0: Nicolas Pepe. Dentia America sa na ese. Ama dia ro kutabo a o je firi nsema Eden and o pushi. And Nicolas Pepe born up me nim say the Americas what him say. Nicolas Pepe maybe be or the experience wise experience and what the next or man start here they are fine for me. I accepted. But so mummy on two players in the Nicolas Pepe ne na ma dear ne. I will start ama dear because the way of Manchester because of a name all year day in day out all ball and only day when the opportunity so about prove a man for say born still why day when him born about because just 19 years 20 years he still young but Nicolas Pepe I'm not even that even Nicolas Pepe say Cotogena as go kakra o
1: so or 31 years old
0: and I'm because say Cotogena go na say 31 and I say Cotogena mu as a footballer or say black free a three years when you're 31 years.
1: Yeah, Moody, comedy, dear, I guess, yeah. On an asset and American, it's your brandy a freno, Nicolas Pepe, may count on the so. One, measure the activeness of a brandy a friend, Frank, say, Abrawedi, you look at me, and the character.
0: And this time around, second half, Romain expected a lot from Frank, say, Undin, Jamaica, sir. There was some silly tactics born, my uncle, you. Said what make out myself. Even Ivory Coast players or mania yellow cards, Nina. This time I will grab a protection. So, could the red card? So, could the red card is a Kim? I call the team in it down. And there was some tactics, but on my over person can be like a second half from a comments of veteran. So, men, I'm your coach now. Okay, January. Cassia di Yaruka, some players born say be almost ready Yaruka. Now the latra, I mean, I didn't say latra since me and Lucas will be at yellow.
1: Yes.
0: So what our bear near say, Udu Obio, I am more of offensive, and also Obio Timukuta born on when the Sabia ya attacking, and I say defender with my Saba, about what defender Sabia the Benjina would now would defend us then.
1: Okay.
0: What I say, me now me a coach and second half, May Frank is a free. And then the 2 and 3 now, and I said, Lactras now back, won't mean you had yellow. No. Almost as so, consider back, or sacrifice tobacco, no tobacco, because baby, I do not say, oh, real friends, I said, Becker, someone, equal coach. So you'll be a tactical minded that this time I will be you, Ivory Coast, Lactras, and France, and so, a whole no base, because almost a high yellow, Hanum, yellow, Hanum. And then tell me, push you, be all your heart. And now, born I have so born, there's no way, sir, second half, no. If you are coaching me, I say, I want to talk to you, and now, a bit danger, so that my vehicles.
1: Nana, they all can't be, no, no, no. But your boy, so effective on the ball, as you are saying. Because, Krabona, utimi hu.
0: Oh, it's a great reliability.
1: Yes. Yes. Or rely on born, utimi se, or ball possession, like, or mentality, boy, and tell me so, be pushy. But, and I'm, said, and I'm DK Kano. Frankie, do you have a yellow card? And after so Abrantia, your friend is circle for finance where the yellow card. They say, where many players are anchor? Ombeti me, aban so. Because I'm no more hoarding. Mitra, Abrantia, your friend, your boy, or a or strength, you know. It's in Cabin here, Abrantia, Frankesi. And after so circle for finance, you know, some bed on the back.
0: Sure. Boy, no, so. Ben, circle for finance, and that's where, oh, first half for me, I say, my head, you know.
1: It's in a day, you're both first half umpuna, where the yellow card do. If I say now the yellow card in Ponayo off, you hm. It's a no 50-50 tackles were won't be caught.
0: Sure.
1: Said now which I say, a cow quan go in your free more risk back on my bono. And bones we risk to defend. If you don't take a risk, you can't defend.
0: Sure.
1: The attack will be a sawto. Yes, as out for ball.
0: I Mike only by the said you bo bo you okay.
1: That's the case. Case in you I don't know. Because I say no. Who find the say me to a made yellow card?
0: Sure.
1: Me to na me na anka made yellow card. Alright, it's true. But you see, I want to say Kim Swa, Nana, go over. So as a player, as a reliable player, what are you going to do? That's the question. And T coach or coach my from Côte d'Ivoire. So Hena on to me. Many players, you know, and compare to one. Nana, on your changes because they say no, or my friend, you could do the same or be pressing more.
0: Sir, South Africa, name Mazico. Now, if you're not Mazico for near South Africa, no, sir, at the moment, obey too aggressive, no, obey the yellow,
1: yes,
0: And I know the result to that South Africa for 2 yellow cards in and at the name so the red card no e come by no. And this time around say Ivory Coast ever so avoid this animal na. So take you risk.
1: Yes.
0: So want take you risk ya. There is no way say obas survive. Say is in the CA. Sala Cote d'Ivoire could do red. Boa I equal of way boy.
1: Nana me so my boy would work 2 times o. 2 times would work. Right? Na you share boy na say na within bare 10 minutes no eh. Omo captain Valencia.
0: And not Valencia.
1: Yes. Onyabo bi eh. Nana say see abaje the line up assess. Going to this game. Line up or my eye friend no. Equal the room ni. Obo 3 back. Said the no start net here no.
0: Sure.
1: A 5th no abo 4. And after so Abrantia, your friend Alan Minda, Aban Fifi. And after so, or my brandy, your friend Gonzalo Plata, Nana Okanasem, or also Aban Fifi. They said, Omu, formation with the room. Next game, and I say, second half we need. Omu, by 3-4-2-1.
0: And Cecil, what's over? And I say, coach, what a bench at the man. Men didn't mean who, but I said Rebecca was a Becca Becca was a deal. Do you open so I say now? Of a so or take him as for no,
1: yes,
0: and to so break home as for now. Now, what old man say, maybe I'll be defended,
1: yes.
0: And I came now like a Cote d'Ivoire and equal the first half. I remember, no, so almost have a fast mess for now. This a big disaster. I'm either say. It's either 2-0, 2-3-0, because Pola equal a ball in the first half, no chance, or Munya, one more to Chino. So the same thing said this time around, or say a change are now, ABO defender on bear 5. Or attack here, midfield, and Simba Babi is 6, and that's a 5, or midfield. And now a new moon was down 3, and to a say attack here, almost a Babi be a bear 4, and that's a 5.
1: Yes.
0: Because and 5th train our job more. Now, so attack here, and Miss Ababi Sim, maybe either some of your 4, and that's a 5. And to what's the sort of what's that way,
1: Nana, who say? They say no. Equal to coaching, they say, oh, Jina. Or my friend Ivory Coast, and I say Cote d'Ivoire for Emre or so. And they know no so advantage. And they say, so now we change the say, sa formation now, Queno. A chess or Bobo Ninja now with Fifio. Bonny now, Bobo no middle.
0: So,
1: no Bobo no middle way. One, or captain a yellow card, honorable says, where yellow card. For fan and so on, or super crave for a clamor on so on, or no yellow card. Say above born of you, I can't there will be a foul, Nana. There will be a foul, a bit free. I brand a friend, Frank, and say enough is for fan a hole. One, or more tack will be about could be a uncle Bonnie. I said, MD can it will result in a second yellow card.
0: Sure.
1: If that happens, so a red card, and Obina, they say, coach, you know, or 4 moments or so. Ebe kwati o mu e o second
0: half. O say no na no tactical coach bia because who open at weakness.
1: Yes.
0: No we jah honum na da punish no. Ya hu sam instance abrofu ko dis say before coach say o mu e chroma say e we o mu e league no mu do mu sua da o mu de hu say no open at say we din sam fonko na o je no he na no asada a shero. But how your bruni a any day we sua de a I ba coach na tactics hu na ma over always be over tactics a. These are the things that who you so open at weakness. Now they are punishing on. And the same thing be you are resisting on there because then you'll be expect to say African countries, you know, and you're definitely be a call runoff. Be a no 16 crumbs. Say 48, it's a bit more called 32 and send about runoff 16, mm-hmm. Runoff 32. Nanke, but Nanke African nations need now there. You need South Africa form the Omodic and film that they film. Nanke be a runoff 32. Nanke Egypt womb, Tunisia womb, Ghana womb. Cabo Verde gum, La Cote d'Ivoire gum. So that was that. But per what who said Africa countries so much bono. Who you your father say?
1: South Africa.
0: South Africa from all those sets and again now more. But what have you cause for be? Bibian who I chess on my already say be a tournament. You almost on me be. Per me the man who and ne on my first game. There's nothing sure so my already say. Almost on coming. Bibian who I chess.
1: Who is that you ever call game? Me catch you say. Man, I'm in ticket. Ivory Coast now catch him so Africa, you know, that be Nana. Sure,
0: on said the Americans and say, may see a court tournament. Obu and me be on say, African Aces ebeko bia especially World Cup me two me support at the Martin bia 206 in Angola Togo no so ebo ekọ for the first time yenya La Côte d'Ivoire Ghana na e ka ho bi amama numu omgo I think say na Egypt na say wa another na is not so ka ho bi so team so am ko World Cup na me two me support the mo bia and Ghana could do round 16 any the only team am say do round 16 free mo and then 2010 African Aces om ko e South Africa become yes abia 6 then so aya na me pese see a quarter tournament we say African nations as African countries no ye kwa as a diablo fun hu say yes ye as a born no ye nka ho bi no e say that moment when say show me say ye ba raw talent na because anu a ohwe Brazil anu Morocco na Morocco show class
1: yes
0: show class because so oya or kwa be say now me body at Brazil e bi am for respect man na and ke bi ke ba now ke can the first story what I say but anu we say look met me no born only born now born the same thing born na bi and I'm so born and now they hear no look at the so ne pressure on the ma Brazil those are no my yes but for African countries no and two body say cold one say won't me mo Brazil na beat me abo won't me and the so body say cold one say first half o me cold bo bo ni nyina o ko say Brazil na beat me abo
1: no Brazil cry dey wa Germany
0: on a said German or don't better.
1: German you
0: are. Now one German or never because you group. And Jamie.
1: I'm so group by. Okay, Nana. It before I say about a quick one. Who be some say this is second half me expectation. Made a stone, I met take you on my friend Ecuador.
0: Oh, I'm quite ready, I'm no yard. Ecuador
1: to win goalless one. Ecuador be winning by one goal.
0: Every 2 goals.
1: I don't know. I say what
0: and to both team to score.
1: Nana, what by your order?
0: That mean me ma. Both team
1: okay,
0: to score.
1: Okay,
0: okay. Ah, both team to score.
1: Okay. And I make you say.
0: In the other form, it's normal banana.
1: To me, nede. Nanka, you could be winning. Anya by one goal. But suppose we bum dia. Anya you could do two. Or my friend Ivory Coast one.
0: Okay.
1: Niyam fanpong.
0: Okay. Into quarter no. Ah, normal ba. Into the realm of Philadelphia Sports Stadium. Na in team the Octopus. And Kwadwo Sugar or Nema Biabi na Omatwaso at the Amaye Enumere. Yanko na Omatwaso.
2: 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Why born in Tempa Sweden when I see Sebo Bona Cody Rantefen Franco? Now Franco Tene and Sue Pia Bonacama with Jamo and Sodeboro and Swakoma, a ranting to any Moises Casedo, now Sebi Wanabidi, a Pantavano Minda from Wanacama, but the Bonnie Quinatin and Sue Jamo, Ama Bono and Sakuri, a ranting day, and the Gulera Tue to Arantefen with first single, now Africa Wanacama, Bona Cody, a ranting day, Yamonte, now the Amonte Contra Wanacama. Some part 98 for tonight. Live commentary on Sugu Sawitino. Give on Edre. I know Edre, Papa Baba, man, come further. I know Edre. Mamma mia, now Bonacori, Cote d'Ivoire. 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
2: 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Now, Yantua Somaya Bona Sweat Chance Cody. Wana Waka Puta. Bona Cop him. Kofi Poku was your coach need to bring Diallo and take Diamonde to the right side. Nyeizokura. Diamonde cross Royano. Elwahi. What Bona Pim the crossbar. Gilano Edre. Men Kafarakura. Sumpa 98.983.1 106.5. The nation's capital now should be went to young control. What company here? A hey, Anna Benano. What Daniel Sewa so in the commentary? The more dead, it will boas what will be. It's answer a Hanaba Panama. Charles Cote d'Ivoire and Slabby, Bon number. Hana Papa Noir. Minka Ferakura. Abedi Pele ne Maneyen. 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Robert Mensah, goalkeeper number one. Yamirama Ukoda Empire Beja.
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2: 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If you not break. Etwokat, Ampebeja, French Musso, Le Bon, Ekate, Divide. Nayan Trosso, Stephen Anse, I see you are loud and clear. Keep up the good work from Afisipa, your church Afisipa for you now. I mean, come on, you Mama, me and I am Trosso, Bonacodi, Gulia, Dwe, to Frank Henry Cassier, to Wilfred Zingo, to Abakar. Emmanuel to Wilfred Zinko again. Now Zinko Afa. Sumpanie. Commentary ni e. 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The nation's DJ. My DJ is my DJ. DJ Udu Cash. 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Aronso Etachire. And yeah, he's a crack man. You can say he's a being easy. Now I'm Tosso, Bonacori, Equator. Equator, my Yabona Swo, a chance for Equator. Debbie. 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Now Vita, Contramana Kama. Now Equator. 1-2, this one, Akoso. Equator, Debbie. Bonan, baby. 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This old French dear, more fire. French new warm too. Kofi Boku be French de womo. A warm pa. French and council. A Brente Feno. Angulo and Buck Geminim. Or Buck Geminim for Ecuador. Angulo is coming in for Jesse number 20 is coming in for Jesse number 14. In tier 1 still in exactly 56 minutes. Still. Ivory Coast 0 Ecuador 0. Angulo Osina Kainama Sunderland 22 years. Nelson Angulo. Sasuna. A Bratifan Elwahi Apie. Oh, the boy is in. Amad Diallo is in.
4: Yes, in team. They also coaching. Yeah,
2: the
4: know.
2: Boy is in.
4: And
2: Amad Diallo.
4: Why? Jina ni mo. No intimi kriti. Intimi nyeri. Enfa makudwa team. No inti no. Coach Emel Fenn Ewun says, so yini pie de Amad Diallo ba ade ebe bwa en ye yini yini mforma Amad Diallo ekita en or the two so ayere yes two de so
2: ababe Anjayon Bonny
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2: Oh, my devil is back. 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
2: Hello, Severo, and Dr. Sotko, Shogamuna, Mutin, and Kana, Bonabedi, Arante, Jansore, and Chan Diamonde, Tabi, Seko, Fofana, Seko, Seku, yes,
4: Seko, Seko, Edgebola, or Chow Bonu, too much. Because a boning in a genano, so any time, Nesabeka Boni, Bianu, a slow game, no. And because boy we all fired, and also bit no bit mass up possible no Eddie Ama Brantia Fenny Jamon Damane de Bono Room, but also Ejina Bono Swama, Equid Amrantia no Pacho Mo Ebe Club Bono, Eddie Friend, coaching friend on and Casano, who is maybe I drew no, or so could voice 8 minutes ago and tenter because
2: so now
4: you 60 minutes. Years. 60 minutes, you know, you could have one shed and yet, and by Saka of your starting game, no Munshed and Bum, could have one dominating game now, but so Benya equalizano, and on Iadin, Eddie Amamo, still. And you do be a team at the bottom and could wa a dominating game in team.
2: And only in just watch Colonel Shigamuna Martin and Cano could have worked dominating game. No, Juano, I don't see your mama city, Citia, Yamontaya crossing us, Rabbi. A Branton in town, Sade, Udinas, why you born a few? Udinas, are you born a few? Kofia Sebabium. Kofi o Kofi
4: Kachene se ohundi o
2: Wee Kofi Poku.
4: Ah Kofi
2: Poku. 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
2: 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And you want some no, and you're a sap pepper. But be a tempty, some paro be at ye. Or say, Diamonde, what a player! What a player, Diamonde! Or say, Diamonde, Bono, Bono, on him borrow Botu. And you want some no. Now I'm twasso, intimidate up top of senior. Kwa jo suka mamudu niye. 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Gobeba.
4: And Jim, who is a World Cup? We are there by Kwa and Fever Africa air supporters.
2: That's right.
4: Yes, because Ore World Cup are bringing Germany, Russia, South Africa, Qatar. nyinyina supporters in Enya Brazil supporters in Enya supporters do bia person we dey ko bia Qatar Ghana supporters dey ko eh but we this time this World Cup ya supporters in Enya kwan anko because Senegal dey ni ba kokura ni o nya visa e ko eh e ya mo mo wo e bia US kuro no so anebe den e ko ko support e ya Senegal bobo and the same thing to Cote d'Ivoire almost the same thing or park and so supporters are a good park and so munya ye kwedo for yellow yellow nko a Cote d'Ivoire for na popo chwa
2: for ko mo South America
4: and yes one or more and so mu wura mu na nya de ba Cote d'Ivoire no visa won sensem nti onya nti we supporters ka kre bi popo chwa bi a amode e support to mu team e ba ne sana e ma game ni nya de 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
2: ya bua bia ma abran che ngere Angelo Presido
4: ya bua na ne ball no so e wo mu because wo ya ball ana o ba because on the team e tomente ye kan se Cote d'Ivoire defenders no fa ball nim do dey o team trick two or three players bi and say we team a pass but by coach e won ni say on the touch line and no war park no so no won kwan ya bo a game ni second half wa fa so bo ni ti was sana ma abrante no aba be room am e sure say onim di abrante no oba no e be ti hide e be ba be ya ma no
2: and no industrial go sugar mamuda mo tere kan o uda mo Facebook ha ye live on Facebook so pa FM 98.9 sunya ni live o do comment ni go back camera uda mo so pa 106.5 Accra. And also your life for us on Facebook. Who remember our like? Can I watch this? Why be a come on, I'm not just saying, man, I'm fat. Ya boy, ya ba. Sumpa. Sumpa sports, I'm going to show you. What down here, the commentary, that time will be there. Sumpa, I'm going to show you. Me be that, the time, me be that, 10 years.
3: Sumpa sports.
2: But I say, if you're a bad boy, you change your idea. If you carry on to get a change idea. Patrol credit card, you know, and to us, Massa, some pa, Emma, catch your pa. Indeed, it's a call, and I am to us, and I'm here to my memente, the enemy, some pa, kiddie face. Some pa, kiddie face. Memente, the enemy, some pa, kiddie face. Our tickles and giggles. Tickles and giggles. Oh, and I'm a cusso. Maybe a kiddies paradise one. Aha, good house one. Southside one. And tickles and giggles. Some pa yeah, children's party. Change change pa. Because I'm change change. Muntumunum. And a man crano. And 30 cities. Oba some persia. Uba nabi. Retina 30 cities. But you want you from 8:30 to 5 p.m. I know I say, in 2 check-in hours, 4 hours, be a. I'm going to tell you. Make jacket or boy. On wake, no play. Make jacket or boy. And who wants to know? Oh boy, tell me this one also. Nipa body. I said, fool, a colo, who's a colo? Who was there, buddy? Sumpa 98.9. Coffee go. Mami Tonka, coffee go. Why day now my bona small chance that's ready. Bonnie and quiet. Bona Betty Equator. Am I born a come up? Had a bonnet call. Now Bona Betty. A burnt any chance ready. Bonnie second ma inte Bonnie Wakame Winfred Bonnie Hanswe yana Paul Paul o second ma Manchester City Winfred Bonnie Wakame Buffo Bonnie Esquire Director General ma Ghana Prisons
4: un se ikwero coach ni ya branch ya feno ya boa free game ni mo amani mo ari suno kata because first half no oya ball ara you want a branch ya feno ya boa zamora ebona oya point of ball the pace the 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for now I'm against that be and yeah they are on the TV I'm a guava and nice shot from a equal or a branch and short of boy goalkeeper for fun I had here
2: but you're ready to have a game way now go mom
4: Minishiba a tip production on the catch reno trauma what they win a toss on air by and I'm getting a game we and they draw any more and she was saying I very pro you know
2: goalless
4: yes zero but they be a thermal group about 68 to 69 minutes and yeah they are still good to me about Afina short back on
2: Drake's
4: yes say I'm going to yes hydration break you know we are not once I say moon up I dear saga but still I
2: say can I know say about saving something
4: yes
2: you want to swap it to my bobe
4: and now the every team have a bear 4 and 5 about 5, 6 you know yes you know yeah they are I know where they was. Game leader, I know where they. And I'm not sure. Born on say I'm not born into 2016. And on that, yeah, just say the character say I'm not born up after I say I'm not Africa from where I'm from. You know, you know. Game I know where. Yes, Kylian Mbappe, I join him.
2: Kylian Mbappe.
4: Same because Kylian Mbappe.
2: Mopa.
4: Abu Adams Mopa. He a United top striker.
2: That's right.
4: Yes. Over here, you know. Real Madrid, for KT Sabi, and so I join it. I want to find produce in Jerusalem. And also, I join it. So now, come on.
2: What is it?

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2: Goal! 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Oh, see now can add him on Manchester United. A brand new to me at Watna. I'm a my friend Ivory Coast. And I say, oh my, and I say, Bobo Kwa. Your friend Ivory Coast. And I say, La Côte d'Ivoire, no? Or met me lady by a goal. Amad Diallo! What to me, I hit you by a net. What a goal! 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Mama mia, Ama Diallo. Just what to me, a goal. And so at the amount of my eye, your friend Ivory Coast. Mama mia, what a goal! I was going to join your Facebook Live, some power 106.5 FM. Now, for food, and you go, you go, you have a year, papa. Pa. A brand new friend, Ama Diallo. Why shall look at goal? Look at goal. What an assist. What an assist. I brought your friend William Patch on a handkerchief. Oma Hunhoshi. Oma Hunhoshi. What a goal. We shall refuse you now to miss a goal no AFA year, papa, papa. What a goal. Ah, coach is in jubilating that day. Coach is in jubilating that day. What a goal. And also, at the end, they say, Abusia, Oma, your friend Ivory Coast, LED by 1-0. And also, I am positive. I saw them on my friend Ivory Coast. I'm a Diallo. And I tell me, I let's go. No. And also, 89th minute in him. And oh, yeah, yeah. And also, yeah, the Etienne. No, my friend Ivory Coast. And he had the year, papa. I have fans who are stands in him. Oh, man, so at me, I the year, papa. Referee also at me, the and I say, referee, so I shall say, yeah, the 7 minutes on additional time. And I told so. And also, yeah, the Etienne on the chess. Omo ye do mbe ye bia ah abranti ya friend Amad Diallo na ni age ye papa papa now so refia sign aben ya do dia kan to aso abra o my friend Ivory Coast and so LED by 1-0 and so ya de tie no Ivory Coast for na pega ball no tete now so da bi o mo se hin ni ha ya nya LED by 1-0 ya ma mo nte da on possession no go abranti ya friend.

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because e foul and so Eddie Ma aye or my your friend Ivory Coast. Abusia, chess a born a dear. FIFA empesse a so I owe chess or if born ye papa, Abusia, join your Facebook live, no for an idiot today. Chess a born on. And ye easy, or my friend Ivory Coast, LED by 1-1, and as a by 1-0. And also, I dear Tiano, ye be bobo and asim, Ivory Coast keeper, Jina Bonacci, or bobo and asim with the thing. Abobo na simute tente na so da bi William Patch wa pimbo na free wo. They say on possession Abrante friend Moses Kaisedo ne kura. Abobo na simute tente wa locate ni player. Na so wa locate ni player. Eno so ya de yete no na so da bi. Ivory Coast for one say yam pene mamonte. Yam te say Netherlands are ye lead by goal. Ne abe mo mate on possession no so bobo kwa e friend no e Ivory Coast ne da so kura ball. Wa twi back o. Wa twi mienu. Wa pass e. Wa jema mane ne shot. 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Ama Diallo abo shot Nansu Dabi. 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Goalkeeper dem ma e equal asa de salao sa go no. 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Wa bobo na simu tetenten. 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Oya nkache Nansu Dabi ankosi aga. Was up passing I'm a boy and your friend Moses Kaisedo back to William Pacho. William Pacho to Henke Pay. And also yeah, the and just say, I'm a pass more mosa, just on betting me at Wamakaya cross. Now Sudabi. Oh my friend Ivory Coast. I'm number 5 shattered man at the Salah Bono. I see Uncle Bombra, Yankobo Conambra, Yankobo set pieces. And so Emra. Yakoba set pieces Imra, and as a moon in Pima, and as a moon in Bayan to end in Pim. But this allow born of just say a quack of Bokona, also Eddie Tia, my friend Ivory Coast. This will be a chance for my friend Ukoda and Moises Kaisedo, Edna Bonachi. Moises Kaisedo, Edna Bonachi. Or has a very chess and Yamabako, and so Yama Ukoda, Mano, Bakumi and Wapayas with the day. Now should I be corner again? Once again, a corner. Once again. Elsewhere, the man on my hand, your friend Ecuador against on my so your friend Ivory Coast. And also, no, say, you about 5 minutes. After additional 7 minutes in him. Across! Now, should I be? Ya this Alano. What a counter attack. Counter attack, but me, Ayana. Counter attack on this possession. Now, should I be? What this Alano? What this allow born on? They say, oh my friend, Ivory Coast in the crowd born on, or the born Abadachi. What pass it? Ama Diallo, and I just saw Bermu from second half video. Or Baby ABB. Ama Diallo, no. Bono Ekuta, Bobo Kwan, and I saw my friend, Ivory Coast, or the Akwana Chakomani keeper. The keeper as well, Bobo Nesimutete. 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
aso.

0: By say no on point. 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And I saw her so bet me I take advantage. If I the coach and I say referee dia to suna. Now so omo share. Now so that be. That's what I be. Bono, last minute corner. And a referee, also a jam on my hand. Your friend Ecuador. Keep us saying referee, share time. On my hand, your friend, Ivory Coast. Keep us saying referee, share time. Referee, share time. If we say, time as soon. FIFA law, which I say time as soon, a time as soon. It's the other half of the time, no, about, and I say, about 8 minutes now, point, and watch your corner. And so Ediama eh or my friend Ecuador. Moses Caicedo. Say say no on the ball captain band now. Oh say bibia so betumi akoye. And so Ediama or my friend Ivory Coast. And as or my friend Ecuador. Ivory and as Okonati ba ko akomie no wapenya sibetete. A chance. Now to that be. Corner once again. Refi asana benina ya kasi eno so atumi abawe ye. O my friend Ivory Coast, let's go. By a Brantia, your friend Amad Diallo o sina kan enso de ma Manchester United the Red Devils no. When they betimi nya ye last minute goal 90 minutes ono so atumi anya goal no enso de ma o my friend Ivory Coast and that's a Cote d'Ivoire no. Sese no Ivory Coast and so LED and I say match ninya Ivory Coast and so 8 me we need by 1-0 or my okay. Friend Ecuador and so 8 me and for more ant in town they say almost standing and say in the city or my friend Germany Eddie Kine by 3 goals and I say 3 points are 6 goals difference and so then Tamun and I friends who Cote d'Ivoire and so Eddie actually by 3 points and also 1+1 goal. And I feel my friend Ecuador and so toss on me and son, and also a 0 points, and also a -1. And so, oh, and I feel so my friend Kulka, and also toss on Naya, just and come here, so on the dance, you cry, and also a -6, table no, sounds soon, the city, and Miamra Fie, none of us are for Kantanka, and for Yanko.
1: Okay, jwane nyanya banare La Cote d'Ivoire Amad Diallo ni go nyanya na no a just equal of for them first half from night promise game we betima ko as I said board am born the first half from now no sweet me then coach Becker Cisse we drop pa we bora na mate second half no nye second half no de nya mi anum ni equal no nye Amad Diallo 90 minutes go na no Amad abey adwuma La Cote d'Ivoire 1-0 Jacob 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I could jam and I sample, China, no pa. Maybe I'll sweat to me, come back. Today, I'll call

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so I would you know that's I have me hunu ye was what kind of madness is this no live streaming worst ever world cup it's on one day what the no ma me we so fan free hanon Atanka Penard, good evening. I'm enjoying the live commentary. Kuntana say, greetings to Francis AJ, CEO of Osunchu Rural Bank. Okay. Okay, I'm sorry. Rich Bitmice, my big boss. Yes, the new model is brutal. Natal, man, the new model, and I'm watching. It's a new man, but I'm watching. I'm going to more Facebook one on. 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

Jesus Jesus Atumantuma Jesus Ayadia Jesus Oh one of friend on any company say why you know me him in darabasa gitarabasa ta kibari andeka lambasuta ilama kamara sombu FM.

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Therefore, you shall never be put to shame. That covenant is being established from today. And because of that covenant, a new thing is about to happen in your life. 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

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But God said unto Abraham, but Abraham, fear not. Abraham, I am on your side, so fear not. I am a covenant keeping God. Therefore, whatever I say will come to pass. I am not a man that will lie or say a word and let that change his mind. Therefore, I am prophesying to your life that every prophetic word that God has said about your life shall come to pass. Because the God you serve is a covenant keeping God. Bible says that he changed not from generations to generations. He's the same. He's the Alpha and Omega. He's the God that picks someone from nowhere and positions him where he belongs. My brother, I am telling you, the covenant keeping God is doing something new in your life. Every word that God has said about your life is coming to pass. You shall never be put to shame. You are not a barren. You are not a barren. Receive strength to conceive. Receive divine ability to

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Therefore, you shall never be put to shame. That covenant is being established from today. And because of that covenant, a new thing is about to happen in your life. 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

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Everywhere that God has said about your life is coming to pass. You shall never be put to shame. You are not a barren. Receive strength to conceive. Receive divine ability to produce seed.

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1: Me go, baby, ah. Me go, baby, ah.

used by your spirit to teach, to admonish, to edify and impart grace, to bring revival to your people, to glorify your name, O Jesus. The Bible said you have called us not according to our works, but according to your grace and purpose. Make us complete, O God, and cause us to do that which is pleasing in your sight, that your name may be glorified. Father, I pray, your word says, if anyone gives even a cup of water for your minister for the sake of the gospel, his reward will never be denied him or her. Thank you for giftings, various vessels you have used as a blessing to push us throughout our lives. Thank you, O God. I pray that you watch over your word and honor in their lives wherever these songs are sung, played anywhere across the nations. Oh God, may it be recorded to their credit. Heal them, meet their needs in the name of Jesus. Once again, we confess that it is certain that it is in you we live, move, and have our being. It's all about you.

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1: I'll be discussing the topic, the seed is the word.
2: Yeah, me nobody who come on my two ding a semino ne abano and abano ne a semino.
1: Now the seed is the word.
2: Abano and a semino.
1: The seed is the word.
2: Abano and a semino.
1: Now when the apostle Paul was bidding farewell to the church in Ephesus.
2: Bras, mavo Paul. Osre na weja Ephesus asafono kwan and as a wefri one temo.
1: Now especially when he said that was the last time he was going to see their face. They were so sad.
2: Now onu undin kraka chere onse enone da itwa to obe hunu wo animu no won wira hu yi.
1: Now he was all they knew. He was all they had.
2: Efiso asafuno na smafo Paul nko anu onim no na onu ko anu wo wo no.
1: But he gave them a message.
2: Na so o ma won asem.
1: And I want us to pay attention to what he said.
2: Epesi yen ma ya dwene konia o kan enu so yi.
1: As chapter 20.
2: Na smafo no nyuma tie di onu.
1: Verse 32.
2: En sha sim fi yimu aduasam
1: yimu. As chapter 20 verse 32. Now I commit you to God and to the word of his grace which can build you up and give you inheritance among all those who are sanctified.
2: Na afei me de mo me hye Awurade nsa ne nadom asemmu. Ono no betumi de mo asi ho. Na wamma mo ejapade won a wati won hunu nyina emu.
1: Now I commit you to God.
2: Me de mo me hye Awurade nsa.
1: And to the word of his grace.
2: Ne nadom asemmu no emu.
1: Which can build you up.
2: Ono ne betumi de mo asi ho.
1: And give you inheritance among all those who are sanctified. So the Apostle Paul is telling the church that it is true you are not going to see my face again, but I am committing you to God and to the word of his grace. Which can build you up. So the emphasis now is the which, the word, can build you up. And give you inheritance. So the word can build you up and give you inheritance. The word of God can build you up and give you inheritance. Now, the Bible says that Job was a very rich man, very wealthy man, yet he was still very spiritual.
2: So
1: you can be very wealthy and you can be very spiritual. And the word of God can do both. Now, why am I talking about the word of God in Easter? Because Jesus died, there is divine transfer of inheritance. Now, we are not justified by faith alone, but we have also inherited that which belongs to Jesus. Now, when you have a will, the will is never effective until you die. Now the will is effective when you die. Brothers and sisters, Jesus died some 2,000 plus years ago. And because he died, We need to examine his will. The will has been set in motion. It has been executed. Hebrews chapter 9. From verse 13 to 18. So Hebrews 9 from verse 13 to 18. The blood of goats and bulls and the ashes of heifers sprinkled on those who are ceremonially unclean sanctify them so they are outwardly clean.
2: Na se mrechene anantwie moja ne ntwibirie nso a wodi dwira won a won ho agufi no te won ho kohonam ahofre mu a.
1: How much more then will the blood of Christ, who through the eternal spirit offered himself unblemished to God, cleanse our consciences from acts that leads to death, so that we may serve the living God.
2: And pray ara na Christo onam da hum so din hu bo afodia and hun ni dema o nyanko pon no moja ring timu ma hunim mu emfrinyuma funumu and kosumu nyanko pon o tia sin.
1: Now for this reason, Christ is the mediator of a new covenant that those who are called may receive the promised eternal inheritance, now that he has died as a ransom to set them free from sins committed under the first covenant.
2: Na yenti ana Kristo oye apam foforo ntem gine ni na owu a owu de ye kane apam no mu from so on ho gie enti won a waboda ejapade din afre won no anya bose no.
1: We have been called into an inheritance which is eternal.
2: Verse
1: 16. In the case of a will, it is necessary to prove the death of the one who made it.
2: Now,
1: if you make a will, it is very important to prove that you are dead before the will is effective. Now verse 17. Because a will is in force only when somebody has died, it never takes effect while the person who made it is living. Now, so we are saying that a will is a testamentary disposition.
2: Now, here can say in Samansia, ye near Obiatra to Hosea, wa, one king kind and panel.
1: This means that it has no legal effect until the testator is there.
2: Which does a emremuno, a nitumi biasa beya juma, emreduduan near Ochre and Samansiano, edatiasi.
1: Because Jesus is dead.
2: Yes, a wounty.
1: What is due us as sons, children of God?
2: Nya a woyen so nyanko poma no
1: has been given to us.
2: What the amayen?
1: Because Jesus is there.
2: His son said, yes, a wounty.
1: What is due us as children of God has been given to us.
2: Nya woyen say unyame man, what the amayen?
1: Now, how do we know what is given to us?
2: A bedden yung no dear a woyen.
1: The will has to be read. Now, when you are reading the will, and then the will says that this house of the disease belongs to the wife, this one belongs to the children, that one belongs to the family. Now, it is in the will that you know what belongs to you.
2: Then samansia no shase se boboso se oni na japade no we ayemade we ayoyere dia we yebusua dia wo boboso sa enu na bam won hu no dia ewom.
1: The will is like a verdict. It spells out the rights.
2: Samansia no te se ye dia sema wie ne atwere to ho e kire ne a ebekoso e free asenie no.
1: It is therefore important that the verdict is known. The will is well read.
2: Enu te hu ya samansia no obekin kan no ye papa papa.
1: And when you know what is your will, you have to fully carry it out.
2: Ne nyame bua no hu no de wo e won samansia ni mu a e se wo hwe se won sabeka.
1: Now the will or the verdict is a written rule, but not how you feel or think. Yes. it must be enforced. Beneficiaries should claim what belongs to them. Because it is backed by law. Now, John says that Jesus performed many miracles. There were many things he said. But he says that these are written that you might know that you have eternal life. Now, what belongs to us is written in the Bible. Now, the Bible is the will of God.
2: Now,
1: it tells us God's mind concerning
2: Then
1: I'm saying that now that Jesus is there, we have to pay attention to the will. And the will is written in the word of God. I want to draw your mind to the word of God this morning. The importance of it. Now, Luke chapter
2: 8,
1: verse
2: 11.
1: This is the meaning of the parable. The seed is the word of God. The seed is the word of God. Now, the seed that produces Christ-likenessness is the word of God. Now the seed that brings transformation is the word of God. The seed that opens the door to God's chamber so that we have access to God is the word of God.
2: Safuano aba etumi buye onyankopon piam ma yenya eho nepa no enu ni onyame asem.
1: Now the seed that brings prosperity and happiness is the word of God.
2: Abano a edi yedie ni enigye aba no enu ni onyankopon asem.
1: Now Mark rendered the same parable, but he brought in certain things that is a bit revealing.
2: Do kwa se Marko obusa beya anase okire sa beya mu se ne Yesu bu no no ne mu no oyi normal ba ku mienu bi kire ya eye hintase.
1: Now something deeper than deep.
2: Bibia emu do ye.
1: Now let's go to Mark chapter 4.
2: Yen yen temu kwa Marko asempa no 9 ho.
1: Now this is the parable of the sower.
2: We eye ogufo no be no a.
1: Luke is saying that when Jesus was interpreting the parable, he said the seed is the word of God.
2: Luka okire no o se Yesu okire ebenimu no o se aba no ani onyankopon asem.
1: So Mark chapter 4.
2: Temu yen hwa Marko de na 9 ho.
1: Then Jesus said to them, "Don't you understand this parable? How then will you understand any parable?"
2: Now Yesu kachira won say, "Se manti ebe yasia, ebe den no mate ebe odwo no ana eme a aka no ase."
1: Na verse 14.
2: Ye twaso yemu du nine.
1: The farmer sows the word.
2: Ogufo no gu asem no.
1: The farmer sows what? The word.
2: Ogufo no ogu asem no.
1: Verse 15.
2: Ye twaso yemu du num no.
1: Some people are like seed along the path where the word is sown. As soon as they hear it, Satan comes and takes away the word that was sown in them. So once they hear the word, immediately Satan comes to take away the word from them. I want you to pay attention to Satan's interest in the word. The next verse. Others like seed sown on rocky places hear the word and at once receive it with joy.
2: Verse 17.
1: But since they have no roots, they last only a short time. When trouble or persecution comes because of the word, trouble and persecutions come not because of you, not because of your beauty or your money. Troubles and persecutions are designed by the devil because of the word. And the Bible says they quickly fall away.
2: na wowo ho britie bi na echire no se asem no enti ahohia ana otaba entem ara na atons enti dua
1: e de enti
2: asem no enti
1: asem no enti
2: because of the word.
1: Now let's move on.
2: Yet waso nyimu dun wache no
1: 18. Still others like seed sown among thorns hear the word.
2: Na yenum ne wanga wo gu won enkasemu no won wonne won a wote asem no.
1: But the worries of this life, the deceitfulness of wealth, and the desire for other things come in and choke the word, making it unfruitful.
2: Na obreyi mu dadwene ne ahunya de na da ne enoma ekeka hunu akono pamua emia amno na ensoaba.
1: And so the cares of this world, my children's school fees, let me pursue it. I need money. I need that. Now because of these cares, it is like thorns that choke the
2: way.
1: Soon the word of God that you receive with joy, it's lost in your spirit. Even those that fell on good soil, the Bible said they had different yields. Now this is how much the devil attacks the word of God. Because the word, when it's planted in you, can give you life. Now, so the devil does not want you to know the word of God. He doesn't want you to know the will of God for your life. He wants

0: He doesn't want you to know what is yours.
1: Christ Jesus.
0: See, the word of God is very powerful. The power of the word of God can be underestimated at all. The word is from the beginning. All things were made by the word, and nothing was made without the
1: word.
0: Now the Bible says in Hebrews that God sustains all things by his powerful word. Now God sustains marriages by his powerful word. Now if you like, let the wife and the husband gather around the word of God. This marriage will never break. It will never be on rocks. Now, when they bring the children on board, they are preparing for a generational blessing.
1: So what the mano ebe fremu e gini nyamia samu dia na wosiesi wongu amada e japadie.
0: Now many marriages are suffering because the marriage does not have the word as foundation. The wife, the husband, they don't read the word. They don't read it together. They don't pray together. So they've left the marriage ajar, and the devil is having field day in their lives.
1: Awadie bebre ntumi nyina ejija ayemre efise weyi nyame asama fie awadie nim ene wa mo obunsam ho kwan ma watumi achen awadie nim awarie onyame asem tumi ma no jina.
0: The word of God sustains all things.
1: Onyame asem wo yi etumi so ade bibiara mu.
0: It sustains families.
1: Etumi bua mebusua jina wo.
0: The word of God sustains businesses.
1: Etumi ma adwuma ejina.
0: It is our very life. Deuteronomy
1: 32:47.
0: Deuteronomy 32:47. Now, this was when Moses was about to depart. And so he was giving Israel the word that God has given him. But God told him that try and put the word in songs so that the people will not forget. And at the last end, when Moses had finished giving them the word in song, this is what he said.
1: Wey ebrana Moses on Israel for aiding crano wa crono, and when Yankopon catcher and say, on fan simbi ma Israel for the nemum, on yan it is a jum no yuren fee, and tia juma or treano, ne yuyeno, a munsem nibini.
0: Then he said, they are not just idle words for you, they are your life.
1: And yamun sem hunu,
0: they are your life.
1: Any monkwa.
0: The word of God is your life. They are not just idle words. They are your very life. By them you will live long in the land you are crossing the Jordan to possess. You see, when you come to Christ and you know how to dance, you know how to pray, it is okay. But the real power is in the word of God.
1: Oh, the cancer for you, Pentecost, now you said, yeah, to John said, yeah, yes, sir, yeah, name mom, to me, Nankasa, a well, radia simu.
0: The word of God is God's agent for sanctification.
1: When you're going to pass them away, and no, no, so at you.
0: It doesn't matter who you are,
1: and found in the background,
0: your background,
1: yeah, you free.
0: How steep you were in sin.
1: And they said, Nabia, what do I ever bonim?
0: The word of God is sufficient to cleanse you and to sanctify you, transform you, and to bless you. The word of God. Now, when we were in South Africa as missionaries, now we went for a rally. We were going to be there for 3 weeks. Now, by the second week, we have won this drunkard who was also a thief.
1: He was also a thief.
0: Now, when he came forward to accept Jesus as Lord, now he was in a company of people, a lot of young people have come forward they are giving their life to Christ. So we were leading them into a prayer. Now, so at least they should pray the prayer of repentance after runs.
1: Now, what does Oka Krant? When you now begin anymore, you have one no one for Jesus.
0: So when I called out the prayer, I wanted them to repeat after me.
1: And he said, "Yeah, yeah, da no, na meka, na waka edimechi."
0: But because he was drunk,
1: and he brandy ano, na wabrun senti.
0: He was giving us problems.
1: Na ohayem, papa, papa, papa, papa.
0: When we asked them to say, maybe today I give my life to Jesus, he will not say it. When they finish, then he will start saying his.
1: Because nipa no fail radini esha seya, onu diyon kambiyo na nipa no kambi epe na onu swa sene diase.
0: At a point, he will not say anything. When the people open their mouth to speak, you be hitting their mouths. He was disturbing us. So we needed to pull him out of the people so that they handle him separately. After about a week, we were at the same venue, we're taking an offering, and somehow I realized that this young man has come to stand behind the offering booth. I was so disturbed.
1: Hey,
0: I couldn't understand why the ushers have allowed this guy to come and stand behind the offering
1: bowl.
0: So my eyes were on him. But somehow, he was just swinging left, right, center, dancing to the
1: tune.
0: And the people were just putting in the offering. Then when the offering was over, I realized that we had a sack in the bowl. So the money is in the sack, and the sack is inside the bowl. So he just lifted the sack like this.
1: And
0: but I was shocked with surprise.
1: And so, as someone wanted to say
0: that this guy took the money to where the finance team was, and then he presented the money to them, and then he came back and sat at his place.
1: And so Damfi, ye and kakran, kakran, kakran, and the sikano koma, sikano, and one nanti boko, but nani dabreho.
0: It doesn't matter your bag.
1: And found in the pakra we yo.
0: This word of God can change you.
1: Yeah, and radiasem, a bit me a
0: sense. It doesn't matter your background.
1: And found in the ufri.
0: Before I left South Africa, he was a dickin.
1: Answer na me free South Africa no. Na a radia buanama, wabaya son for bema.
0: He's one of my best friends. Up to today, he will call me. He's still in the Lord. It doesn't matter your background. The word of God can transform you.
1: Now,
0: I want to encourage you to go and read the word of God. In it, the will of God is spelled out. Now, in it, that your inheritance is spelled out. The word of God has power to bless. The word of God is alive and active. But since God said, "Be fruitful and multiply," that word is still working.
1: Now,
0: it is alive and active. Now, those of you who have the word that you don't read, you don't know how much you are missing. It is active. The Bible says that it is able to separate the soul from the spirit. There is no doctor on earth who knows the difference between the soul and the spirit and can separate it.
1: No.
0: The word of God has power to penetrate even to through your bones to where the marrow is. Now the word of God has power over your body. It has power over your soul. It has power over your spirit. It can heal your body. It can organize your soul. It can strengthen your spirit. The word of God. It is the only weapon in our spiritual warfare that is defensive as well as offensive.
1: Now
0: it is a double-edged sword.
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1: 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We are praying to commit the whole week into the hand of God.
0: Ye
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0: Oh Jesus.
1: Ye kache rade se na wotwe onkai.
0: Amen.
1: 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According to the shewrade.
0: Oh yes.
1: According to Genesis chapter
0: 28,
1: yes, God.
0: Erade,
1: na watchi,
0: na watchi,
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1: me na ya so,
0: me na ya so,
1: me na ya so.
0: My DDN menom, my ma,
1: my
0: busia,
1: my obi man so,
0: oh, obi man so,
1: obi kuro so,
0: obi kuro so,
1: for what my gun,
0: and also my gun,
1: and I
0: already did my
1: vampire fan. I want you in your ass.
0: I am fire, fire, fire, fire, fire, fire, fire, fire, I am a son of a

0: of Jesus Christ.
1: Shout amen 3 times.
0: Amen. Amen. Amen.
1: Amen. Amen. Amen. Amen. Empire na wo bo ni nyina anya ho.
2: Yes.
1: Amen ni ye nyame tu me ni nyame aho den.
2: Yes.
1: Mo amwo Facebook, YouTube nyina mon type amen. Amen. TikTok ho nyina mon type na mon share. Nyame hyram wo Facebook no so.
2: Amen.
1: Nyame hyram wo YouTube ho.
2: Amen.
1: Nyame hyram e wo TikTok ho.
2: Amen.
1: Nyame hyram mo amwo hwe TV. Nyame hyram mo amwo te radio.
2: Amen.
1: Ewrade tie, ewrade yam pai.
2: Oh Jesus. Amen.
1: Owurem fi se yes God our redeemer onyamia oye yetima fo
2: my God.
1: Prayer number 3
2: yes.
1: We are praying against
2: Sumpa FM.
3: Oh Jesus,
1: any evil dreams,
3: yes Lord,
1: omo bebre weekends ya ukọ na yeso don o so so daye bia na ye da any beti me do wenim efie na dwa da ko si memene da Diana Betty made you when you mamma did your bonnet abrew.
3: Yes.
1: Ye bomb pice a diabon bonnet ye to trim.
2: Yes.
1: Or bonnet phones with you to a 1 hour to you,
2: my God.
1: Say, yeah, dear, and you can't amanya soon. Jay, your bonnet for no soon.
2: Jesus.
1: Ever the yen seno.
2: Yes,
1: Isaiah 54:17. Would you be a bebot yet?
3: Hey, no.
1: Cassel.

I rope out, I rope out, I rope out, I rope out, I rope out, I rope out, I rope out, I rope out, I rope out, I rope out, I rope out, I rope out, I rope out, I rope out, I rope out, I rope out, I rope out, I rope out, I rope out, I rope out, I rope out, I rope out, I rope out, I rope out, I rope out, I rope out, I rope out, I rope out, I rope out, I rope out, I rope out, I rope out, I rope out, I rope out, I rope out, I rope out, I rope out, I rope out, I rope out, I rope out, I rope out, I rope out, I rope out, I rope out, I rope out, I rope out, I rope out, I rope out, I rope out, I rope 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
1: 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I break out. I break out.
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1: 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I roll back. I roll back.
0: Also for I roll back in the yammy day.
2: My God.
0: Proverbs 26:27.
3: My God.
0: Amen. Amen. Amen. Amen. Amen. Amen. Amen. Amen. Amen. Amen. Amen. Amen. Amen. Amen. Amen. Amen. Amen. Amen. Amen. Amen. Amen. Amen. Amen. Amen. Amen. Amen. Amen. Amen. Amen. Amen. Amen. Amen. Amen. Amen. Amen. Amen. Amen. Amen. Amen. Amen. Amen. Amen. Amen. Amen. Amen. Amen. Amen. Amen. Amen. Amen. Amen. Amen. Amen. Amen. Amen. Amen. Amen. Amen. Amen. Amen. Amen. Amen. Amen. Amen. Amen. Amen. Amen. Amen. Amen. Amen. Amen. Amen. Amen. Amen. Amen. Amen. Amen. Amen. Amen. Amen. Amen. Amen. Amen. Amen. Amen. Amen. Amen. Amen. Amen. Amen. Amen. Amen. Amen. Amen. Amen Job can say on him send it dima for no etiase. Na unyami dima job. Na the shouldn't nyina nyame de shana nemono. And then I watch it tense am de.
2: Amen.
0: I watch you o dia dance ye.
2: Amen.
0: Obi share you be follow ye. O fa dance ye.
2: Amen.
0: Na de o fa dance na
2: wo. Amen.
0: Jia dance ye.
2: Amen.
0: Jia dance ye.
2: Amen.
0: Me bom pai magana kwia fo nyina. 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
2: Oh yes.
0: Nyame en kaimo.
2: Amen.
0: Simu ye.
2: Amen.
0: Amen, prensa.
2: Amen. Amen. Amen.
0: Me be better for natum. 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A ye 0553.
2: 0553
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0: of Radio Yen Sanchen in Yankupon, the smell Radia Semco Holland, a Radin Casa, Emma Obadan Kratasem. Amen.
2: Amen.
0: Praise God. 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
3: Because
0: every time,
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0: 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Proverbs chapter 3:24 si ye beda ne ye na be ye de. Me bom pa se di si una kwa mbi a rather nyim fru ho o Yesu demo. Amen.
2: Amen.
0: Praise God.
5: Hallelujah.
0: Udini baby or Cassafido.
5: Because I see from painting me grown up. Me Jim, me bow, Saudi. Me say, Raddy say, Raddy me pejan on onion a case.
0: A Raddy wa France and a bow Saudi. Me bomb passe rade ma wado ye no mo bru hunun to no so mana dance wo side di ho wo Yesu demo. Amen.
2: Amen.
0: Praise God.
6: In the Lord.
0: Hallelujah.
6: Thank you for the blessing she gave me to.
7: Oh, wa hin information center jama situation ni ne die mi ni situation ni ma bi information center.
0: Papa, Papa, Udini baby or Cassafru.
7: Hello.
0: Hello, Ujraso, Udini baby or Cassafru, Papa.
7: Hello.
0: Cassa.
7: Papa, good morning. But I'm a Cassafru, I'll come on then. It's a me, man, but over here, I'm a
0: Bible. A rather a jayima, a kumadine, a rather kaino, a deep, bearded than a kumaso, a rather kind on a man dance here. Amen.
8: And he has one summer, yeah, I want my news.
0: Rather, what fun as a sunny idea, diabolical, no mutual chum, and a yadia no a radi infroso. Amen.
9: Amen.
0: Praise God. Praise God.
4: Hallelujah.
0: Udili, baby, or Cassafro.
4: If I tell me Cassafro, for more jealousy. If I tell me jail, may I re? Then, Mississippi.
0: Ewurade wa franko nongo o yare ne sisi ne mu ewurade ye yare safo me bompa ya sa 2 minutes to so wo yesu demo. Amen.
9: Amen.
0: Praise God.
8: Hallelujah.
0: O papa o dini ba bi o kase firo
8: e ta cho fa me ma ni dia e ta cho men so ma pa asi bi
0: ma le dia kase
8: ma me kase fi kenyans bi my first said, I said, you can't watch the mistake when you miss the woman. You are meeting me at my start.
0: I rather was fun at Kenya, say, Maninia, you penny my dom, Ninia Cupeno, my dom. Now, Japa, dear, be a rather china, dear man. Send Oji and a gentleman, a Japa, dear man, a rather man, a dance here. Amen.
5: If you are not Polina, you can say from my friend, you send your coupon, say, I want you one hundred.
0: Radema Paulina, so oh, he will ban board now. What we on your bush, your son, telling you, Mama dance here. Amen.
8: Hello,
0: praise God. Udini baby, you got the flow.
8: That's what I'm saying. I'm telling you, Accra. I'm the county. If I don't, you mind in my wife, me, I'm your school.
0: Dorothy Accra, me bompire, say me pie or jeer, found your mouth, or no ma, ya dear, a jumasem, a radden kaimo no mamma dance, we yes to them, amen.
9: Amen.
0: Praise God.
10: Hello.
0: Udini baby or Cassafru, Nadiana.
10: Mepacho, Mepacho, Mikasafi, Galilea, the grace. 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
0: Found sat to your friend or so. A radia, oh, my for the fruit of the womb. A radio, your my Elizabeth, Anna, no, they said a Richard Mono, the bomb by a radio of France or some manna dance here.
9: Amen.
0: Yes, see, I walk when we come free near from us. Amen.
9: Amen.
0: Praise God. 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
8: na shi na ni asuna na na e shi ba o ba sa
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9: nyo
0: me o ye ye ya re safo no on sa wani ya de no on twa bo afo so ma amen.
9: Amen.
0: Praise God.
8: Hallelujah.
0: About how didn't baby or cast a friend, I didn't know your mom right there.
8: I come across the crown of the Antimagic. Papa, Yaris,
0: Antimagic Kunono, may bomb by Yaris, 2 minutes, we used to move down flash your system no more. We used to demo the man top your Saudi Arabia. Amen.
9: Amen.
0: Praise God.
8: I just require, I don't know, but no Sabbath, dear.
0: I think it's not a young man, a young man, a young man, a young man, a young man, a young man, a young man, a young man, a young man, a young man, a young man, a young man, amen.
9: Amen.
0: Praise God.
11: Hallelujah. That's a good
0: move.
11: Good job. That's a good move. That's a good
0: I rather me small was some cocoa finch, Ewa Shama. Gidia no more, what we came the dosu call yes, Mojem, machine and yer chuma, then first the camera. We yes to me be a dim machine in Yambi, trim free machine or so. Amen.
9: Amen.
0: Praise God.
8: I'm
0: writing your mouth, send your command, said here. Oh, me.
8: Acquaint you
0: on
8: sound,
0: amen.
8: Hello, Papa.
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12: amen
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0: praise God
8: amen
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8: the first
0: Amen. The last caller. Praise God. Praise God.
8: Hallelujah, Papa. 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My mother is my day, so soon.
0: Erad Gloria, Yamio, Yar and Safono. Isaiah 53 say, Ni man tampium no desire Yarwa. Gloria, Chuayarasa. Gloria, die your body be also so I disrespect so bonny bebro. Be the yes, you didn't try dying a side dying as I call baby everybody. Amen.
11: Amen.
0: One more friend in a pama chow say, Yet the brand here, Chuma. And this is said, the 80 men pick him or cost in the beer. Nay, sign it out. Mofra ya bepeke mini mitimu ya inemo babompaye nama bakwa mubiti mafra kaho ayye 0555 7 0 0 9 0 8 0 9 0 8 0 0 5 5 7 0 5 5 7 0 5 5 7 0 5 5 7 0 5 5 7 0 5 5 7 0 5 5 7 0 5 5 7 0 5 5 7 0 5 5 7 0 5 5 7 0 5 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

0: 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Join ye Facebook no na info nyine videos ahodo eka stories no ho na mantiasie no etimi edimo yede aseda emu odro ema ekuo ba simprimu be maba na na kwojoje si company limited Tom and Densi and Hunia Mashasia, Edeco, Evie, and Unti Bray. 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One with the yarn toothpaste and then a brush abba. I know Perchich will sing. Now, what me as three ewo, I could draw more. Ubeun Sampa or Seno one yana bro. Now, or no swat than Yamiasu or Wanum. 21st Clinic. One me a sciatica originator, pace setter, commandant, and a researcher. One monso a kanwa bra. Now, sciatica dear, wouldn't say. If you see a chief out twas and who pobia made twas ye dear. 21st Clinic, a mo afa and omega. One when they boy chidom, amiadia no panu, siya kasia basum would ye free. Sumpa 106.5 FFM Accra. And some of you did someone who paid my cotino, Ebini.
1: Doctor Nanaya Waduchim. Sir Oko, you Piaman Yoko no more. 1 year research. No, was so I research be. Ma, me said Nan Tamakria, see at the Nabo. Na, say, see, what were him penning for me, you know.
0: Na Sansom Kroyan, the Chief Executive Officer at the Ma Center for Citizenship, Constitutional and Electoral Systems. Openye James Kwabena Bonfen, so Abamani say, Mami said the name Tamaklo no, see I didn't betumuno, and you know here, see canwa di yesi kabe mayeno, and no here bebre. Essence here didn't be kwako to prison.
1: And ona yeura Alexander Fenyomaken so mrasebe fiho. Was say abaya what is we abayu nyuma. 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
0: Yababan woman sum on a gun education services say, woman, and woman sum on penny for Asia, at the far in some phobia ye free woman wa. 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
0: Ensempi kawe nuhu ni yade sumu se kasiebo di yefri sumpa 106.5 FM Accra. 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
1: They come and this is what they show. The capacity for Ghanaian to exercise that is in their right and they have to. Because
2: she's been taken through a due process and convicted and tried to play some gymnastics, but the diplomatic relations between the two countries have yielded positive results. Now the most important thing we have to see is to ensure proper accountability. And what do I mean by that? That at the moment, we all, including my brother from NDC, can only give us a generic narration of the fact that Felix said the police and the prisons, it took her from the airport. But we don't know where she is. I think it's important to establish that Ghanaians would like to know.
0: Enti, enye wo no, se Dr. Nanaya Wadutu Munko. And the person who named Mongana for person who moves it. Say, see, wo wanka fo, in some womb, and as soon yane, and as a Pentecost of 40 and a woman see be man, a drano, a 1 hour one, nephew, sicanon so, womoje, and as an a handsome at ye.
3: Meka wusa sumpaka sebona wuti efri sumpa 106.5 FM akra na nako JJC Company Limited awotoma densi huni ya mashasi ya niye vyeye Leicester Ghana Limited Young Street Pace ene ne brush 21st Clinic ene 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emobra
4: Especially when it involves public person and even ordinary citizens without any public exposure. It's important that we are transparent, that we are fair and just to everybody, regardless of status or position in society. So it's important. You know, so she's in prison custody currently as we speak.
5: They gave the people who should take her there.
4: No, so I want from you, do you know for a fact that when they took custody of her, they took her to the prison that she was supposed, because I want to grant that she started serving the sentence the day judgment was due. So she's done some, granted that sentence, that part of the sentence is, she has served it, even whilst away, granted. The moment she landed here, she should continue. And if she was continuing, where were we expecting her to have served the 2 years and 2 months that has already elapsed?
3: Weye Dr. James Kwabena Bomfe, weye Chief Executive Officer at the Mass Center for Citizenship, Constitutional and the Electoral Systems. 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
6: At the deputy majority leader's establishment, where he is the board chairman, almost 1,000 youths who were employed at GRA were fired. We are aware. Maritime Authority, Ghana Gas, Ghana Port Authority, and Harbors. Even teachers who have qualified and to be recruited, you can't recruit them. This is another fight between Finance Ministry and Education Ministry. You are fighting your government, Mr. Speaker. This government is not in control of its own department and agencies. The president perhaps is in his lame duck. That's 1.5 years. You've lost control of the ship. We hear some ministers taking awards. Some are alleging certain things we don't know. We don't know what is happening. Mr. Speaker, this is a government that has lost control. It cannot even take care of its 189 in this chamber. The NDC majority.
0: Hey. 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
7: Master, you agree, honorable Kujo Ponkroma, for bringing to the fore this national crisis and very dangerous trend that must be nipped in the bud without partisan consideration. Mr. Speaker, it is very dangerous for every country, any country who has unemployment rate of the ranges of 32%. It is very dangerous to have the youth between 15 and 24, about 2 million of them who are neither in school or who are neither in employment. That is very dangerous. That is a recipe for disaster. It is for this reason, Mr. Speaker, that youth unemployment has become one of the biggest national security threats we have on our hands in this country. The vulnerable groups who can easily lend themselves to radicalization, to extremism, are all stemming from unemployment. 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
8: Quran and no major man. Say book now, or more take record Google, and Sana, or more the card number Nipan, or more creative book, or more Anka Samoa the account. Just a Nipa Bay 20 in the Baba Hospital, Dakma, or more book in the Mundia, or more training per 15 Dean Aquas, our book, no more training per 5 Dean Eddie Amami. And to miss a course in a banner, and maybe whatever, and so be some gray almost there be any pan in mine.
0: Enti ewie ya na wosere se wodi obesrada se abano wonhwe na fe wonhu safo ni nyina mobo esan se desperation ka ho na de asie atumi asie ye no kwakwa de ma woto edema ne ye
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1: 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Ye can for the Abusia Mooning in a friend of Busian Chemfa. 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I'm one of my I am Nasabio and Mokan kind dear. Yan so 2026. Tantina 74 Mister, a T74. Emin booster papa pie, and a yard yet on Quantia pie. It's your benum said a bayer de piano, your benyam wadin, yadia yajuma. 21st Clinic, a sciatica expert, and it's our 2C2 with someone who was seen in Tinumo Coward Day. A drone agenda went to me now. 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
2: 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I offend a Sumpa Rhapsody.
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12: Somebody light. Yeah, dear bro. 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
13: 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Still, woman is sciatica expert.
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1: Absolutely wrong. This is because Thomas, in the country, the zone within which he was even accused, is walking free, enjoying his rights as any other person, because he has only been charged. So I don't understand why today Canada is interpreting their rules to suggest that a charge means guilty. This is supposed to be a country that should hold high the ethos of democracy and rule of law, and are supposed to be championing rights of many persons, including rights that some of us don't want to even talk about here. And you think that the mere fact that somebody is being charged is enough to bar the person from partaking in an event you've accepted to host, an event that is supposed to unify us, an event that is supposed to promote peace. US have accepted him, issued him with entry visa, which we applied to their embassy in UK, and he was issued.
0: And to wait to my sports and recreation minister, Honorable Kofi Idi Adams and Sonam, attitude and appear home, some at the MR, Elwa, Jumadin and Son. Now, take it to Hons and Samuels and Sonam, sports and recreation minister, HM Sari Channel, Chima, and say, baby, I don't take it on. Dudu na matoni nyinaano ekwa mafaso mbeche ejama Ghana supporters no ochiem si nso de kire
1: FA team meet to look at the matter of ticketing for reconciliation for us to know this year's World Cup ticketing is of great concern to FIFA and us has always been of great concern to all of us that ticket resale is frowned upon and so in designing the ticket they were categorized and handled in a way that makes it extremely difficult sometimes to transfer so that you cannot engage in resale. So for the first game, let us hopefully by the tickets will get to the holder who can then do the necessary distribution to reach anyone, those that could be reached.
0: Sports and Recreation Minister Anenson to take it on. Acha na just enra be pim na ne de obi asa ne saka ne de bia no ne nsa so e betima ka na jom achem e de ma na bibia so no etimi aye kama na Foreign Affairs Ministry no ne se Thomas Tapaten sem na no so 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
1: That you just send as we do here in a part of the world and they pack it in envelope, go and give you and you distribute. No, that is not how it is. They are also not just ordinary tickets where you can take screenshots and send and say, oh, I've sent you the screenshots and you have the ticket number and code on it. So you can just take it and go and use. No, it doesn't work that way. Indeed, to be able to utilize the ticket, you must even download the FIFA app and provide your email so that it can be emailed to you from the original buyer. In this case, the one who bought on our behalf will have to be involved for tickets to be transferred. Okay. That was why when the MPP minority deputy whip was making all the allegations he was making, I was so surprised because the person who is coordinator of tickets for Ghana is Fred Achampong. And everybody knows Fred's political affiliation. So whether as minister or anybody on my behalf from the ministry have asked for even one ticket of the all the tickets we purchased, the 3,000 tickets we purchased, whether we've asked for even one to be transferred to anybody. No, the tickets still sit. We see it on our dashboard, but they still have a certain level of control over it because when we instruct what must go where, then they will then do the transfer. But you have an MPP person either in parliament or on the side, the corridors of parliament, make allegations that he knows very well at the time he's making the allegations, it was false. Just the same manner, another MPP communicator earlier, even before we started the visa application process, came out and announced that we had given MPP 150 slots, of which 100 had gotten their visas, and that he was thanking us. They did that to create a certain level of despondency. Now, today, your other colleague, your other party member now is learning another accusation that though we are giving tickets solely to the NDC people, when even a single ticket is yet to leave our shores here to anybody.
0: Tell me, Chima, Sports and Recreation Minister, so now, Eddie, a $2 pay, and some Adam, and one was a ticket, you know. Over 3,000 tickets on Matono. Omo, on Koba, Bianco, Bisa, Bisa, and Nabia. Tickety over here in design, so now minority, and Swaki Kano, Obesso, almost in Yakan, 20 Chimo Ranum, Edaman of Adam Sam, Ediaman, a war, Jordan, so. Na young friend in Chimo, me dear man. Fuzzy Terra, Munukasa, Kodano, so on, Omana at Inferno. On also 18, I call trials, no call. Next, we'll be down to 18 to 2 months, and so on. So, next season, aha, on a sweet Jimmy Diamma Honum, and so I see a Hannah dear. We now bob back where, yeah, and I just say, oh, now, son, Fuzzy Terra, no, no, until you call, then I say, then I'm Mook Zagreb, aha, and one I could not quit a trust until Tuma is a season low. Na you who knew you, till you come on, dear, sir. Tino, and we are dear Bano Pedum Sam Edamana Gun and I'm here Wednesday. Yeah, boy, Edia Panama. Now, Ruby Jamaica Center Refinan, Aya Clan, Negbe, and I said Negbek, one on, and I bear Center Refi, Edia Game and I'm here Wednesday. Yes, we are boy, Edia Panama, and Timunsam, and a young fan in Timuam and a farm and Samson, and to us, 21st at Tauma, and what year to farm, Edia Kwaman, and yes, Sciatica Commandant, Sciatica Pace Setters. Sciatica originator and what is sciatica researcher yen and a anti fornitum oh yeah swim nebra and me to two sciatica and for my noach yarabia to so fornitum oh 21st as well nebra he went to the cover come on and so etim the one I began to etim aqua come on eddie amount and can I say our tenter hill run apart sounds like sentimental muson you were here overseas now I say and it's some perfume and all the same building how la fontaine school on yanano and a opposite sounds so and of course on a pattern muson oko when you are course when you are Wednesday market and it's success FM and the new hand more boise your honum SS attack quality few command number one taxi rank one. Ubo here 0540311311 0540311311. We are home out on us off air. Yes, I'm ready to pin a dinosaur at me. Aqua, come on. Now, as a World Cup in. And also, Egusu across when Jan started with Soswa. Yes, I remember Dan Eban, everybody, and Mubop Swam. And for Amana, remember Dan Games about Swan, saying it's a Haiti. I shall be Scotland, and sweet Miss Abak Australia. Esamin, Emma, Turkey, and Tim Auntie, where a group is C, and a group D matches among Boson, and so Eddie Amano. Now, just a yada and no Germany, and so eight Mister Canamaco Marco, and so Emma Caracao Sono, and so eight Mater Canambaco, La Côte d'Ivoire, as a Ecuador, almost a Cabacuam, almost so anti Netherlands, and a Japan game on, not just a nose eight Messi, Papa, and Netherlands, you know, and my Japan son, eight Essimino, Ahmatia, no Mino Pepe, Swatten. 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Actually, my first Ecuador to my Cabacua almost went to Martin. 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the oba be pure discipline and respectful omo so timi na ya twa and so 820 Enua Japan supporters no na se omo so no omo so timi na pelum sam amana onim sa. When you're the first time, almost to 80, when you're that picture, and I'm 2022, 2018, 2022, when you're almost to me, and watch, and I say, and as I'm watching, and then when you're in, I say, 2026, and I'm saying to myself, and when I'm yelling, and I say, history continues. Generation goes, generations come, and to Japan for Enua, almost before you want to come on. And so it will after say Enua, almost support a year, almost with some other now, come on, afterwards, and I do me some Eddie Emana Seneca. And I dare say, almost when I see US, one of my own Mogamo, BMP, I said, Montreal camp. Now, Montreal, when I be Piazza, and Tim Quay, come on, and Brussels said, some quest salon, and now over there, say, Pepe Towley, do poison on. 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Now, this is 23 years, Pepe Penes, also about the youngest ever Ivorian player. And also Etima Sego in the history of World Cup, and so I want to pay him some. And I'm gonna Jimmy Carrigan, so I'm gonna call him Kumopi. Jimmy Carrigan, far to take a crown at Jama Netherlands. Was he before say game with Ebba Basu against Japan? na obia wo tidie se team offense na so o me offense na tran so no e team di Japan so at wo proper position ne bo boy Japan team no enso abasasas 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no say obia enso e team kasaka kaka enso e team na no na Steve Jones the team am enu a na se say e atia nema Japan for no else with me ano next one no then so etin so only said before say came never pass no Japan for no na omkuta Enzo Watara ni Jessia na just almost so everything of course on sent back to maba and as World Cup once went to come and say pra my point on as and want to and now na just say Japan players no Enzo kuta point Jessia na so almost no it I was no na no na say general team and no na na say Japan players sent me ano almost no I had on so na team so what pay tribute come 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And I say, give me back question about two reasons, be a German, self five, German, self four, German, self five, German, self three, no, sir, season, I had a Timuko come on. Answer to my mayor first, German, as we do, sir, full on, or be answer eight to me, I watch it out. Answer on everyone after say German, as we eight to my say, Caracal, seven, as for him. Now, just say, 22, and I say, 2002, Japan, Korea. Almost with 18 AB, while promise with Timmy said 8. And I said 2014. Almost how could you become a come on. 18 said 7. Answer to my guest, Brazil. And then, no, my status for my son, my quack, and so on. Answer 8 when I Kai have that after the game. Kai Chiman, and also 8 when I say, and my performance at Germany, a putun apple. Now, I had done so on. 18 also Kai have that in Simony.
2: Yeah, amazing, you know, to start the tournament that way is always good, you know, a good result for us and should give us a lot of confidence now.
3: If there would be one teammate you could shout Super out who helped you most to win this title, who would it be?
2: Oh, that's, I think everyone, you know. You know, you saw today, especially also people on the bench, you know, how they were celebrating, players that came on, everyone was involved and, yeah, I think we need everyone, I think.
0: It went to tomorrow. I couldn't have said Kai Havet and Ram. Yes, and the Madame only now man of the match and Sunum. It was side by the name after the game. Yes, who ran in Sunum. So I'm two that I don't know. Julian Legis, man. It's your man. Oh, my first Quarry Cowan. Massa move beyond the way to Amona and Ram after said Germany said first gram. Almost every take canon. Almost said the key game by storm after said and Santa Germany. Esa ba game na o chimo mu group no no na te se aban na aka no mo be sent la Côte d'Ivoire and amo so mu adwuma ya papa because o refa se jura legis ma chimo adwuma ona se o me fa se koreka o no amo so 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Now it's the first half, and I say almost with Timu Kwanen, and I say, a mandatory press conference, and I say, wait, after the first half, I say, almost with Kwanen, and I say, for Kwanen, and I 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

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Sorry, Ghana today, it was your famous Suffolk Cantanka.

Ghana de shimai me sama munyina akwa baba som power 106.5 FM akra. 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One who baby, I will fire, Bebwa, one baby, I will fire, M. Wawa. 80 and Central, you will punch a Shakuba, my traffic situation. And son, I did the Wokra Tamobo, so on a yadia ba. It is a one I'm quite so I will call you, obey me, I could talk traffic, be more. One here wouldn't read you, Mamuna, but 10 a.m. 80 a baba bow, Coco, someone I'm a Samai, someone I'm mamma will be. Baby, I want to move ya. Now, what the situational report, Abraham. 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
1: 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Now, so, and I'm sure in short support 19 years, and I'm so a family one who will be a DST, and you know, and I'm so I'm a year as an company, the brain that you want to now almost slow down. It's unfair. So, when you say, oh, corner, who have this one, and shall be the one to talk about problem, can be at the amount saying. 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
1: 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Oh, branch, if you want more, not the old world, and yet a commission. I'm not down in Tramas and Caponin Kimin Kosti. Man, what you hope? Now, can the bomb, let me put you, and you are some at all. In Tianan Super Clama, I have a taxi government, that's the one to warn him. And yet, it's a dead body to a bay, and said, let me out. And can one of them, I'm sure.
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1: 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Now, the man will say, Nippon, who say now, I drop a pony of person of one, and a bunny she has some sick as an air cross rock a crap. But yet, one of person now, Mammy, to say, yeah, what we should do, I'm going to say. Who are my coaching up on my day of mobile? No, baby, no, Lomoko. And cannot see idea and can't, but what is the name? Nippon, a book on one epic and mammy, I'm ordering. Who couldn't go? Nungwa tets you quant and one or two on one. Mammy, nipper a book one at the car at the above with you and me to know. I'm wired in. Can you have money say, Mammy, who shall dress me? No one says text, now your banner bit naffle, and yet as you get the tap with ya. Now they got off on the side. Not the way they are them, I will wait to them. And you sign that across the traffic about your tennis money. Nipa, I hear a book one or four more questions. I hear a dream, and was so clean, sir. And I said, a deputy, the broad moment for I match no more question. And she saw more porn of more fancy in Rena. And also, yeah, and not traffic, etc. And no, and that car traffic, never human traffic. In the honest time, she said, yeah, Mammy, what is this? We're going to say, can I ever put this? We're going to say, oh,
0: yo, upon me doing your crown, a foot to a bay, and I would be more be a sabre, a fin, woe, peer free fear. I quit Jumano, what here, some pa 106.5 from a crab foot to a bay, and I would be my dear chattel.
1: Mammy, that's it. Me, that's 10 free, a year for Kuate, Embra, a year, Achimota, sir, free, a year for Kuate, and a woba, not a Okano, I am not your natural tanker, you should overhead in the top. Who you saw overhead in the top and that work at casting down? And I said, who free a year can you see? And so, and when it's a year circle and so on. Mammy, I want to be saying it here, they are top one of fast on the bottom. In the only sign, I don't know when you have to check a crap. Mammy said, who free a year, maybe to sell Kwame Kuma, Kwame Mamma Dokuno, Mamma Dokuno Honomo, now do any HM, our Madina, Atenta. Natural and also no, all that here and Kaudia, Pamoto, never chum was Jubilee House. They could do a year 37. Now they would do 37 up at 1 also. And the anonymous and a bit now walk across. Now, mom, so she ain't crying. And I said, yeah, when it's here, there is a year, a year, Madina, so yeah. And you're then on your best Nakach on the sir, oh, Patana, could you shoot the bypass now? Which you mean, who could do a yellow farm or a beach hotel, that one temporary to know. And you know, I get that my boy, and if you want to call a yet, I said, Kaneshi Nungwa, and I said, yeah, Madina, info, that will call a yet, the man. And also, I acquire a business, a pastor, a best one, papa.
0: Upon Cheche Kubema, ye better say, and Opey say, with the traffic situation in Accra, with the Abrey, it was some power 106.5 FM Accra. Ye better say, ye better say, at here for your central new point, Cheche Kubema, and I attend in Cano. Send you in soon a toy and a quinimu in Suafaho. Nasa say, your friend, road erosion in Tokron Tokropa. Maybe I'm a Tia Humachim and I'm a me bed, you know. That was Shakwano soon Tokron Tokros. I want to was here, Miss Okana singing Abbasin. Say, Quino and Yang Quan, Yana Nase Gugumu. And a quine a yakakranus in Tokrum for Francois Sabo Bessier, Manhopa. It's Wabo Swama into a quan wire here. Your best up policy for some mamma when you have a chromo my aye. Namun directed traffic and off. And a move chromosu at me bois. If there's a traffic in the bassay, and now be up a so far home. If so be bray, I late. 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Mun shamaye. It would use a traffic left and wafaha. There's a winya shortcut as a sea and wood drew a jumem. There be a drum and a passe. It drew juada say. Now watch him from here, quell juma. Traffic in kwanya 2 hours and 3 hours. Nemfate te emre. Make us some power 106.5 FM Accra. And a uti some pass. Ghana today. Get the traffic situation. Amawi. Sabri de court na do bokrata would do a beja son yabone tell tell tell. Abeja for me makwaba.
2: Ya yeah, jesu mwame.
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2: Sisi, no ase, jun numuwa yesi no. 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It's me proud of that. Who went to Nasakano?
0: Pippa's been a day.
2: The Ghanaian publisher.
0: We do what you have. Pippa's been a day.
2: The Chronicle, Daily Post, and if you're born and a half week old.
0: I've been waiting at the end of the day.
3: I'm the Ghanaian Tansan of Pen, Wabaha send them the same name, and I daily got the Bokrats and Swabba, the publisher, new publisher.
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2: 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Na ma menfa daily posted the awa posted and pay. What the doctor at a Kennedy Funia Babet to actually. 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
5: Amen. The patcher or call for deputy communication officer. And Penny said, the Bioa, your fat and senior me and Quachi, and at your summer of Banyan Sani, the Yansumana Mortenting. In his full constituency, Montua Bama or Rabu Abolo, no mere deputy communication, no more constituency in Fan and Tuma Pumfra. 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Supreme Court contested. Now say, yeah, Juma, ya pa John Dramani Mahama Chelsea, on San Kobio to say, you should pass check, free school fees here, and pay it. On Sadansi, yeah, but say,
0: Medase totopashi ya chia wenewe yire no menjina 0260196064 and a 0260196065. Hello.
6: Nego.
0: Hey, no krasa ni.
6: Oh,
0: Mr. Nokrasa. When you
6: know, it's me increasing with chop money.
0: Mr. You to be increasing chop money. Oh,
6: Bemena, I'm more about now. Before I bring you in here, chief of staff, I'm in one of my soul and do my power. You're talking about for not so bad national vice, and I hear just keep your boy. I'm also called the team organizer national. Now, I'm the chairman. So, we said that the team and team. Now, I'm the team and team. We have to go over the regional secretary, Joe Asham, of communication, and the Grand Forestry Commission. But also, but my papa, papa, be the more appreciative of the regional life. Open it, Obata. You're not sure. A year in Penny for the. That's it, it's Yeah, but you bet me a quack of patch out. I'm not saying that you're saying, say, I look at the other. You know, that you be for my job, my pony, my poor man, and you took the other down there. When this car, who bet you now a patch out? Nobody at the Yatum, Nayati, who's here, so, and also bet Jessica, your best friend, penny for. Then I say, yeah, you know, who you can be a wet car. Send power over patrol. Then we get an influence yet. Then we can get a young man who yet we identify him. Then see the door on the corner, that's a client. Then we can only hear.
0: Medase Nokrasa 0260196064 and 0260196065. Hello, yes,
7: calling to me.
0: I am Momole.
7: I'm Momole
0: Mate. And I'm on traffic, let us say.
7: Oh.
0: Wow. 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
7: Mo, me gidi ta mo baye ma wo to ampa, me chantro.
0: Mate.
7: Na me chia justice ye boa, na ko to chia no bebi wo bia na pisa ko se meza. You of the ship ya deputy. Me ni aba. 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E be ye kwa. So be be yo by book. Now, when 40 or my way, next year, so you fight here, three by day. Hey, and you quit, eh? This is here. So when you came, you know, when you come here, I don't know what my acquaintance here. You can't get on this, you're a bit like a city here. What do you fight here? Here, compassion. Okay, and your college winning. The amount, no one's piano in that, in Thomas. What do we do here? On my way, so you're the three guys here. If you some running to the theater, who to be gonna fool with that? If you want buy a fat class, so ever to me now, if you ever to come up with your own engine back.
0: Medase Collins Amomole 0260196064 and 0260196065. 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
8: Me mamia kusia gua buaje oba champa udidima anyankapu obidi.
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8: Bright ye me nua we anana ya kapa
0: kapa. Anyway, where the woman?
8: Yeah,
0: ah, nana yao. 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Ah, nana yao.
8: Yeah,
0: ah, Tabora. Ah, into ne ne ne sepa.
8: Ah, ono ya ndi sini na mi MPP ni.
0: Oo ya MPP ni.
8: And
0: a bright is you and this in Bao Yunia.
8: Oh,
0: I said, Gina Poe, and you are for an yes, sir.
8: Yeah.
0: Okay. Me patcho, Maminti, and I out, Tabura.
8: Mammy, Mamma Moa Basso. Any Edmasona, or new crew, more boy, Yanko Ponisha, pa. I drink a sea John Board, and a better crew organizer, Emmanuel, a cosia, on a Sumetiano, Moses Abo, and a Nanaki, Michiam Ponifui. Mammy, Minia, Minia, your cassette, a overcome, lonely fair, sir. If he took us about a cry a 15 CD. Mam, if you are pass, echo a cry a 10 CD. If you are on a party, a 10, if you have now only 6 CD, and you will free a cry about La Paz, a 10 CD. And so, you know, in this four bar, almost so many we had the Tiansan to a Yram Hamason. 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
9: I shall pass me near.
0: Na, with the connection pass, you brand
9: Hey,
0: near
9: by there, I'm a more bonny and I'm with a camera that will look up with
0: you. I know they're cars of the quick.
9: I want to open some moon.
0: Now, I was coming to
9: you. Many of you will be sitting through my dad, a lot of the co-organizer, but then it's found how a palace sound and a cipher. 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It's not a Mosia Hotel. I want something to be a Hotel if you want the top bank of Ghana, be a poker. And since I had that, come away, see Ghana, I said Ghana in Munam, but then Mabba Tong, and the gold board, Pokora, a cat, that gold board. Then the Mohammed Baumia, I said, no good is that my board yet, who could do of a pay on Kim, at Yasani, at Chile. And the much is why my big blue, you can do.
0: I was coming to us. I was coming to us. I was coming to us. I was coming to us. I was Ghana today. Juma Dino, a brassu, a Ghana speaks, and I watch the Wajine. Ewa Hase, hello.
10: So, Bahima.
0: Hey, Ebeni, Kwabena, Yamigusu, Shraye, Mintia, one of a.
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10: me
0: too.
10: 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Na yanka se follow who knew rules on our bashimo. 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And the good board, and now my gun economy, who named me Africa. 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
12: I am a young man.
0: Yes, someone. And 0260196064 and 0260196065. 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
12: Oba Akosua Abo Abuaje.
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12: We are na amwaku abuajia.
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12: Mamincha Income National Chairman, Yura, Honorable Buachi, Ejako, Namia Minia, and some Taifa, Kofo Domoka, Koyonzozi, Communication Officer, did Emeruswa, Mamma Momayan Kayini, and some Taifa, Naja Omeg Mamwa, Deputy Party, Nyango Team. Niaba, a buyer or the free senior high, a buyer, ma only deal for the town for carpenter for making for. Made for a bank call, secondary school free. No, and then the audit also said free. Abba, now that we have almost all university, next one to them, school fees. Yeah, put me register or call for Okaquae. I said, who to answer? That the AS free crowd, Tiashi, and the other company, a Tian selector, a very Tiamano. When are you there? I have a bona basso. Then the other, Omba, obviously, Abba Papa, and Abbottom, and I was a cool price. Go back 3,500 and have 1,000 and have a banana. I'm a papa banana and the auto cry to fly feet who never been any of a banana. A bowway Amamua aban M Wagana for because about we buy Ghana and Mebu Ayak move 15 miles near abandonment Mokai.
0: Meda se Nana Mwakwa Bwaji, Ayen Swano, and Wachia Dofonia, me Fanny Pami and Sanafi, Media Frefono, Abba Evie, 0260196064 and 0260196065. I hear some 106.5 FM Accra. 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Hello,
13: Pami Matia.
0: Major Suo Bemena.
13: If I told Frank Naru, new Domi Mayo.
0: Ah, Domi Mayo, Frank Naru, Mammy Tia Wanope.
13: I know for him, Mammy Pokoya Mania, Summon Chad of Mikwa, and your friends in Jamai, Mr. Isaac Dillam, Elamti. They have me fair of a good young demania at Inqua. Because CTA in Vineda, for the past better 4 years, Chamalampi, Abaya Chama, German, yeah, Papa, you also have a ball, the one of us all the way. And I don't know if I get a few organizer, I have friends do the two, but I put you on likeable. Or call for me organizer to Domiko Avenue for me and Kamu. The Empire and co-organizer of home, why and I like our one family. Mommy, MPP, any NDC, and your Babu. Different the woman of Bessie from Muslims to home. It was people who are here. Mommy, I'm my Bible, what was the student who says we had it? But if you're also the department, you be my father, or mine is up here. And I said, if I'm a party, my swap, or mine anything. Papa Mahamani and his babies, Mammy. Then so 20 brim, and we are 40 brim, and we are not in pencil, next in the time. Minima, what is all 100 market here, old for Ghana and Mapo? Or the big German that you want to pay the correct at Sudan in Myanmar of two because of the Papa Mahamadi at the end of 2 July. Then so top and appointment free for the Minima, Cabe, Nayatim, Cabe, Diane, and Master Chom.
14: Vivian,
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15: 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Mumisa, almost there. Abrikumano, I won't have much enough for now to say, I want to exit the Wapa, Edamati. Now, may Winche, may Kono, Minia, get to see a boa, but or call for Deputy National Organizer. May a conference executive, a man who can't think of me a campaign, but on the moment yet. Maya campaign
0: with Mate Beme na me dance pa ya nwachia wo munyina nso amaye tiefo aha na yedi afrefo no ACA e wo sompa 106.5 FM akra na ye ko end point o myopathy clinic ne amawne papa if se se ye ho e ho e ye 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Shall signboard a ye beer bidding. 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Tema community 22 back on so ho. And a chroma boy hian so ewokumase. 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
0: 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I'm going to go to the
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0: 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I'm going to go to the house. I'm
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0: 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I'm
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0: to the house. I'm going to go to the house. I'm going to go to the house. 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
1: mame me da se mame for happy glorious birthday Emma Mianka Sameba, Christian Service University, me call her school, or they know a chair me. Joyce, set you are a brief.
0: On that way.
1: Eh, and I would that one, no, and not at that way.
0: No more, sir.
1: A quad, I said, dear, I'll get some of a no kicker so buying so. I'm a brass here, so dear, I will find
2: a full name. No,
1: Safo your day.
2: Oh, Nimno, I know Nimno.
1: Ah, Safo, or about some
0: papa. I didn't know what boss Safo did.
1: About some papa, I'm just Safo, not Safo Shems. Well, who not? Nah, or when you swadding with obeyance and training to wash any dream, dear crass.
0: Okay,
2: I'm because of Safo Nim.
1: Yeah, man, happy birthday. When you're hoping, Kwana, yes, then you won't shra at the Emma and a mamma, Sanya, Jeremiah 29:11, Nekan, you know, or say, for I know the plans I have for you, declares the Lord, plans to prosper you and not to harm you, plans to give you hope and a future. Now the immediate chapter one say I decree and declare say Numbers 6:24 and 25 and what say I can was say the Lord bless you and keep you. The Lord make his face shine on you and be gracious to you. And rather question to an among NC year could you be a mame yakase obiti me a kita problem wa where you're one of those persons.
0: Yeah, wa fan ye me more, but what you mean
1: to them? But who na? Who's the one who happy person?
0: Yeah.
1: I say sometimes I climb my eyes out, but send me
0: bow
1: any more on my best friend.
0: Ah,
1: I'm sure then you need PO in the 20s. That's where Radia Manu Yansa,
0: yeah, Abraham Yansa,
1: yes, Renya Copon, someone Cosua, Emma Naco, don't know Mana who are they, your betty me dear con, and war brack when to Miss and say, or Braweno, and you are connoisseur, Kunim dear, and the chef, and the portion, and no joys, and Radim. Inshallah, I love you so much. Erade, Emma, Quatenti, and Ne Apomodin.
0: Yeah, Abamdada. What do Facebook
2: wa mami? I'm a do Facebook nan some na waka no.
0: Emudo.
2: Ya mema ababa wa no.
0: Emre mu ma no.
2: Oma ne prayer partner nye prayer point.
0: Amen. Amen. Amen.
2: Na eno sa no anopai Reverend Ankoma or Pristia Honey Valley Brotherhood Asafo. Ene na woda. Mane happy birthday. Wala. Sofo no no.
0: Roman father. And I only Roman father.
2: The Church of Brotherhood. Sofo, Reverend.
0: Okay, but only Roman father. I mean, who at times I'm cast be a Roman father. Okay.
2: So on the war priestia univer.
0: Okay. My own was a red wedding ring cry. Also a warring poor and come the Roman father at the question.
2: Bunu who say went to me and Yenny Hufi, the cock or say Tieni. Now, Facebook, you know. Happy birthday, Nana Machin ye or Wabaha. Fantastic way back.
0: I come and a dada.
2: Anna, Kofi Kate Krems will say. Or no, no, or Sankori.
1: DJ
2: could take it, no, no. Now, was so a demand your more papa, money, your papa. But me have the president 2029, inshallah, and no, a Kurumans Pilatua, or Nunsuni Dien, Safia Mohammed Wachiano, Anna, Ninian H. Nunsuno, Joshua, as you do, was say good money. Now, and there Abrawasum pa on Crans was a menchao mano.
0: We,
2: Nayametafa and Credit. Would you, papa, please,
0: we
2: are here for you know? Ah, what you ye?
0: Uncransa,
2: I
0: mean so no
2: one so no.
0: Was
2: a Abrawa Susanna.
0: Abrawa Susanna,
2: I would your cousinity. Yan Crano, me fedia.
0: Yana refi.
2: I told her now, some night, do.
0: Benadia Waka,
2: Benadia Makaya.
0: Aye.
2: Now, Mame,
0: yes.
2: Chronicles say, I am kind of Christians 7:9. Do not be quickly provoked in your spirit.
0: Okay.
2: For anger reside in the lives of fools.
0: Fabrici, Mame, and I am.
2: Abba Sibni, was Anka Fog. A try, I am so in Chichi Munkno. Was
0: it?
2: Mamma Boom Funtem. 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
0: and say ye nyame asem so ye nto sabi
2: 7:9
0: Christians 7:9
2: and a chronicle corona say vehicle pollution a leading risk factor for Ghana death
0: Okay.
2: 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Ana de ba.
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0: 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Ghana Today, Ghana Speaks in India, baby, yeah. 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The next edition, it was Sumpa Morning. I did to a Swama Mono. A Sumpa Rhapsody. Then I will be about Kusia Guabua, Jacosia, and Shadia, and Yamia Stan and Metna Sia. 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Because what is some power 106.5 FM Accra? The very card that just hot King Kiasi. And so I'm going to do some power up study, bro. And I face the 21st class. Ever some bases here.

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0: Just

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4: 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Now bring your Abrabo Munyansa, the Bamo do anamo SCCE, Sabi Bimpo and Ecoso Wabrabuma. I wouldn't name near Sasawaya, a Yatsi, Nayan Tufu, and was some power of Sodiso. Now what do anamo SCCE? In a world filled with pressure, emotional burdens, broken relationships, and silent struggle, some power of Sodi emerges as a timely and transformative radio counseling program designed to bring healing, clarity, and hope to individuals and families. 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
0: 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Work and pay say be ya kan na be ba be ye ne dia. 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Wo sada de bibia be twintwa na nem. What's that the same be a who here be with them? I didn't hear. Who person will fuck with so sad? Can if you some as what gene in some music car? I can't possibly mean some way into the woo ye. It's a ten year brabona woo boy. It's yeah. How could you be work and pay car? One first can and call or frown and own fat. Baby, you're so far and fuck and corner one hour the call. Wouldn't you know cram me into a year? Church driver, taxi driver, and yeah, yeah. Boat driver, young good driver. Uber driver nti aye Ghana phone e bi mu ya online no Oya no odru ba bi na wakate no wako off nti aye Sa wan examine wa bra bra Dia di pedia na no an wo chaw Sa we read Galatians chapter 6 verse 7 Or say do not be deceived God cannot be mocked A man reaps what he sows Dia wo dia no wo chum mu tan wo betwa Wo ka sa wo ba bra bo fia wo bo ma obi ho wo bo ma wo awo ho Oh eya na eya wo say wo ba bra 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Ogada lessons and wisdom from them. Eti wo experience. 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It's a difference, I don't know. 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Our money seems one quite a human function, and one function, Quadano. I dear to me, Pabama for Frono Sanche, and no Sanche and Quadano. Now, Bama for Frono Sabano, and Nelson Abo, and I are born two. I dear to know, Sanya born three. 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Listen to me, Busa, when you grab a papa na woo boy. 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

0: 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There are some things in life that you have to learn to accept. 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
1: No,
0: they were yen de yen niye wano pe. 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If you do what you want, you will get your resource. But if you do what God wants, you will get God's resource.
1: Sure.
0: The choice is yours.
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0: Won't you mean mo wo bra se de wisipe and expect God's resource? 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
0: 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There will be a season of loneliness. There will be a season of isolation. There will be a season of deprivation. There will be a season at the open wunya. 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
0: 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I'm not going to
1: be
0: sorry. I'm not going to be sorry. I'm not going to be sorry. I'm not going to be sorry. I'm not going to be sorry. I'm not
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0: to be sorry. I'm not going to be sorry. I'm not going to be sorry. I'm not going to be sorry. 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
0: 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It was a sad doom. No, we did doom will be. It was a Jesus Christ. My parable be say, Obi, I know what the car, what the channel, what the channel we are a call and a young call. What the car, no question at home.
1: I can't say a crown.
0: What dear mood do crowd what the achow?
1: 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I felt who could take action.
0: What the Nakotum would him say, or so run a tune in the oil or someone found him. Hey, sa na wo ye mobrofo. 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Na wo de wo pride. wo arrogance wo je wo kasafi because aye wo se wo na wo taduane mo wodi na wo kasase ayi sika no anyamede ama wo na ma wo mo mo taduane nyamede abefam wo onyamede awrente wo
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0: 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Well, who nipas were Hunyan Copon? It is a beer or non amishanusiano. 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Me who are the four when you say tam? 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What top dime maku maku 50 e dan maku maku 100 but wo buni passing ejapade e obuni passing sika wo de mawo obuni passing mu a wo de bo ano e ti da bia me kana sam kire nkrofo se nipa wi o ma form da e shira ne doso dodo nipa shira no no doso dodo si nipa e dome no nipa shira no no ano e shira no no e doso e si ano a e dome no
1: Be
0: sure was as no
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0: rather than so sure. Now, Debbie, I know a bow dean a we are papa nibu, but I know a cassette yawn a dorson, as see, I know why you're more papa. See up, Miss Obeba for more. I can guarantee you that. 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
4: Yeah.
1: E ba cho mi papa be na mehia ni.
4: Ba cho Vincent. The chefy agenda no.
1: Yo, Vincent mami minti wa no pe.
4: And the baby, Yamiwa, a canny say, Yamisha.
1: Amen.
4: The same thing, Mithia. Then we say, radio station in Nana and connected to one radio station, say, na UPI TV. But, and to me, yes, also. Yamisha.
1: Amen.
4: Because, yes, because I say, this very much, yeah, me, my family, be like me, I'm okay, and Sian. Only me, you, and I make my mohan. 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be am afani abe atuma form mark ni you see you show me that pet no I told shop no can say you should tell me ni ti sha e say ya ne be ye ye be ko agent September no enye sabio oh madam you see that girl did get a no a compare me say only the first person na mapamu wo adwuma mu only the first person na mapamu na listen the bias can me tell a man in the wo every day the most ga wo di di a ha the 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Until the game soon turns in the match, my excuse the game so one guy.
1: Wash.
4: What guy, man?
1: A guy. As one shining a tin in a nim, be any baby. I do man a beer, Yamaba Fasu beer, quite be a man on what to pronounce him.
4: Listen, what in person you can't send
1: me. Matthias,
4: upper hand, what do you say? You didn't know.
1: Oh,
4: but I'm so.
1: Yeah.
4: Listen, couple of years, my mom was going to school with our friends, some person, but listen, I want to come back. So, you are under that. But on the other hand, you see, I don't understand. You understand a higher rule.
1: I am no crap. Brother Vincent, yeah, and no, I am Cassa. When you're midi, you'll be a quanama, won't you? Would it be ye? dear would be ye. Brother Vincent, medase, medase pa kosuati, sompa 106.5 FM Accra. Hello.
3: Yeah, yeah. Good morning.
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8: Hello. 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
8: 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Now, oh, Mama Minister, Brian Nine Triata of a new and Kawan Shet. I don't know any man where Tria. No, I'm born who's a. Now, the boy named Pi Monk.
1: Amen. Mate.
8: I
1: mean,
8: one and one.
1: Mate,
8: me yamed.
1: Mate.
8: Colonel is in my main cattle.
1: Oh,
8: for so many years.
1: Mate.
8: Tana wants to appear that I want to come on. Oh, no, ever been to sign. That Colonel Warrior, no man, fun and son. Mama.
1: Mate, Obapa, miya me the client service line ebetuja. Why? Na wafre 0260196064 and 0260196065. Miss Remo, wofra na radio no. What doom ne cra na yati wokasa ni ye. Hello. Good morning, Obapa. Near Frau say.
9: Yo,
1: Madra, Minia Ketuasa, no, no, so dear with the Madra. I mean to you, Madra.
9: My name is Shell Fow and the Master, my
1: man.
9: And after me, because made me half question to dear Mama, my German name is dear. I am not my German one who say, they are made me. Because person and not in sister. Say, they were in Yame or show. Oh, Mao, they are now, but oh, you all want to say, oh, yet the Vika credit, and I am here, you mean, I feel so much. One got all bit in my no jaw life for mom.
1: Say,
9: I'm not going to mark a catch and a fan.
1: Amen. Amen.
9: Amen. Sham.
1: Amen. Amen.
9: Yanka, some men, no.
1: And one, no one
9: said, I may say, Obe Boam,
1: Matias, ye.
9: I make him much.
1: Obey me, I ye pa, once I make her say, Yenina, ye timmy fum, o fumua. No, what jatums are, baby, I'm a nominee ye. Baby, I'm a nummy. Sadie, ye, I brought ye a kind, ye were quite be what I had seen when you penny so. Nancy, no, ye, you walk, baby, I'm a nummy, a beham and I'm a free home. Never send ye me hob on a fache. 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Miss Medas, senior minshaw 0260196064 0260196065. Hello.
10: Hello, Mama Kosha, good morning.
1: Good morning. 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
10: Grace, Swedro.
1: Yo, Grace Mpacho, Swedro, Maminti wano pay.
10: Mama, come in show. No man question what thing.
1: Amen.
10: Then I don't know, Mama, what's your young crown? Someone catch you in a young friend, you man, yeah, I'll let you say your bobra. Mama, send your woman, Miss Sash, who come, Mamma, and I said, Mamma, just so, Mamma, you, in your jima back. My dear, such a man to my uncle school and creature.
1: And
10: can the said member co school to Mamma? Me to wait, Mammy to women, that's some catchers and the petty dinner, and I'm the same, my black wash.
1: Yes,
10: also good. Mamma, I saw baby, I don't say you, Juma. Sandy was to top the pudding to top Rachel or come back on a womba. That won't just be a young one to the parcel. first any pants to order.
1: Mm.
10: We are implanting, and yes, Mama, Bible books or soup, one of our boy, when this wire crowd will sub la bomba boa. O Yanko Ponsu Babo, no one what tonight, why you to my dinner, Yashawamba. Mama, then a day now, only and Casawutria for my foot to know the baby, I may say, I am meaning I'm a go bomb, my Ghana. Now, what's my big beans, Mama, I am a quarry, so you follow what's up now, you bay shabby tree.
1: And I've been a man on council.
10: No one quite sent our morning.
1: I'm
10: Marshall of Facebook, and I feed the men and why I'm in no cafe.
1: I'm in
10: shabby tree.
1: Amen. 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
10: much with my dinner. 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
1: yeah, the shame. 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
11: Yeah, hello.
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1: Mm.
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1: Mm.
11: Amen.
1: Medase. 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I mean shrub. Some power up said in a witty if it's on power 106.5 FM Accra. Hello.
12: Hello.
1: Meba chominia baben meshayan what doom radio na mamma number two kasani. 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
12: But
1: I'm here, Esther. I'm here. Yo, Esther,
12: I'm here.
1: Hello, Esther. Oh, Kafra. 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Yes, me patcho me ni abe na meshiani.
11: Acha ko se unia fredo.
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1: Mm.
11: Na mo se yu tu no. Omo de to asompa FM no mo se ya okwe.
1: Mm.
11: And then you try that one. The impression is young.
1: Hmm.
11: Family, I'm not saying, we'll be saying, we'll come and bet.
1: Yeah.
11: Now, when you're 30 million, 20 million, I'll hope that science back what you know, I hear it 2%. Because the museum soon will be.
1: Hmm.
11: Tiny panel. On number one, need loss no more better than everyone.
1: I would 30,000, and so when you are singing,
11: I'll tell you that. Jay, Jenny, I was so kind.
1: Hmm.
11: And now, push off, and I was a mere taxi driver.
1: Yeah.
11: Who push off, Master, or the two near places.
1: Hmm.
11: I didn't hear. Who be up a quick
1: money? I'll pick quick money or quiet betting.
11: Ah. So, this year, you man, now when you have a
1: Now, when you're in the center,
11: I'm going to go to the house.
1: Sa ya obeka so no ama na bre ai obeka so anye ye nya firi ai pamono mate me da se on shira won so amen amen amen amen me da se pa me fa me nsa na afi me die etwa to hele me pa cho mi nua be ma be ni me shia ni
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1: yo daddy philip mommy ntie wan opa yi
2: na what's them no ahoso the airways ah kete be benin nim do the everything the level of your presentation to the public, especially in a government appointing a politician.
1: Hmm.
2: Mami, may come on authority there. Omo we need break. Ah, omo fa abain sika.
1: Hmm.
2: Omo fa kuntransi. Eye di omo pe. Omo niya di omo pe naso. May come say a big brain. When you visit them, and as omo bana somo come in one century. You cannot win any home to fire you. They get it, they cannot enjoy it.
1: Mm.
2: They cannot enjoy it. They enjoy it for a short period. But after that, they go Dubai, they go South Africa, they go Switzerland, they go London, they go US, or Czech. Nekano na tori chako tuwe binu inuwe guwa mcheno inuwe guwa mcheno haa umunumu na kupati ya mwenu mami you have make a stand presentation like it's hard to send a signal to all your network and that your listeners say nobody should envy politicians nobody should envy them they are nothing they are nothing. Nobody should envy them at all.
1: Yeah.
2: Nobody. I cannot disclose my year and the kind of people that I've engaged in life.
1: I understand.
2: Nobody should envy them at all. Nobody. Bible says that a man can receive only what is given to him from above.
1: Yes.
2: When it's not given to her, and I feel so the spoil who then it is someone that mining and then I'm going to so
1: it's
2: your own mom in Africa. Omo mo kwata musie de musie.
1: Hmm.
2: Omo mo nanam.
1: Yeah.
2: They laugh, they meet and they laugh. And nobody should envy politicians, government appoint you.
1: Ah.
2: But they are nothing. They are nothing. Kishamana, oh, oh, soon, I don't know.

0: Oh
1: yes, because why you juma no di nyani sika nya kro no.
0: Any summer kwenina o a chuan boma e wo your Venice from place who far richer than them. Mammy, then you shall be brave.
1: Amen. Amen.
0: You shall be brave. Nobody shall be politicians.
1: Amen.
0: Nobody shall envy them. Mm. And no family in there. Nobody shall envy them.
1: Matthias,
0: some of them are going through in a course. Mm. In a course of day. Look at it.
1: Yeah.
0: On
1: shrouds, supa. Yes, you are done, yada. We'll be on for young Kujina court, you are done, yada. And you will be a sicker. Hello.
2: Yeah, good morning.
1: Good morning, Oba. 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
1: I'm not going to talk. 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
1: Amen. 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So, bye. You. At your phone, na ye de Sompa Rhapsody, a fre phono, and you may dear no, ye de bebe, ye or Hana, ye did jato, yem fasada, emu drew, emma, just bread and pastries, one more, and from day one, one more, a so, my sene, se, bibia, ebekoso, enti, bomadia, se, unso, no, se, upe. 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And your three Ghana sadasa pe. You customizing a ma we said wusi pe no no. 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It wa ye na airbus no, where de na airbus no. Just bread and pastries, just what kinky. 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Ma u kinky experience no, enye healthier, more profitable with just what kinky. 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
3: ma be di amake nyina ne se a bad start in life it doesn't determine a person's future like you said me, myself, yourself, and some of the audience I want
1: them sir.
3: We started with hardship,
1: poverty,
3: rejection,
1: sir.
3: Failure.
1: Yeah.
3: But now with perseverance, hard work, and be together with God, we are here today.
1: Sir.
3: Yeah, yeah, Pim Koyen. It's a thought of your mommy. Bible sin nim dia me mind the Montino.
1: Yeah, Mojira,
3: or Chawongo. A thought of Bia, yeah, yeah, Junisa, baby, I'm befriending Tino. 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
1: Eno ube ye ye. Ube
3: ye ye, na ibe ye ni biye di, but it's a mistake, a big one of course. Yeah, what's here, Timmy? Say, I'm doing it for you.
1: Yeah,
3: I'm going to Timmy Boy Nipa. Mammy, so called this son, I'm going to chop a chow and quasutia. And my bra will brand so ye. And yeah, not a yenim, dear, yen, sir, dear. Now some power up, sir, dear, and a some power 106.5 from a crab. Yen, Juma, dear, who do ye, dear, and I say, when your brandy are dad, Jenna, so what's here? Now what the year, Juma, a bit to me a boa, a bra bon can crow, net to me a boa, a bra bon pun to internal. May catch, I will say, Samia, Job, woman, waiting watch. Nese san so so ne kai ye no wose se empoint ase ye no eye ketoa wa wie ye no ebeye kokro wo brempo ahyase bia no eye na eye ketoa bi but de wo beya ne se wo ma wo current situation no indetermine and ase indefined one kasa no enipa kora wo ye afio be stay consistent with whatever you are doing because great endings are often built through small faithful and step taken every day na de me di chat one is always trust God's timing. I thought there be a delay, no. A bani a insasa, I ain't deny. 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
1: 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Wa ma wo de wo ho nyama bebre ho. When your memory friend, when your monk, when your nanya cassepa. Now a bedroom may be platforms, I can see a cassian, I'll be in a sonar the account story. A tear for her any day, some power up study, you may be in a BC. Your friend, dear Yamisha, and Akosia Guabo, you bet me a friend, Akosia, Mr. Rison, the second service, you may be in a bar. Now, me producer Jeremiah Simpson, some of friends, and me can Deuteronomy be in a man for verse and I'm come home. About your Deuteronomy chapter 28. Verse 16 ne bana ena ye curses for disobedience. 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Ena inshira aketua no. Eye Deuteronomy chapter 28 verse 1 to 13 no. E wona inshira aketua no wo. 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

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Eti sa ukwa ye Facebook page. 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Wan na ye kradu su obeti. Se wutie na wo de ball bra. Wo be unse nyansa wo mfeli da. Na e ye bambo e de mu obi a. Entia sie nso ye bambo e de ma wo. Kwaso wetie Sompa 106.5 FM Accra. Me sorry su ni the second service jume die ne ba. Ye Yeah, near the Sompa Cassia Boy Mo Sham and Nidia Cassia Bo. A yes, Sompa News at 12 p.m. near the Abba. Yeah, we are near the best entertainment show. Your friend is social entertainment show, Sompa Delight with Abna Ruthie. No Abba Abna Ruthie by a we are now Kobla Abochi, aka Prof. Not what the Forgotten Country Social Political Show, no, what the Abba. Well, we are near the Hot Bite News, no Abba. And I come with 7 p.m. You bear your commentary. 83rd service, Jimmy Diano, Intimate Emma. So, Anti Prophet. Mango day. Jumedia ni tibi maso ene enam commentary na yebeye no enti. Na wa shanan son edi amaye. 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Eni o chine nyina non son wombe tenase. Na womu de live commentary. World Cup a ekosu o Mexico, US. Ena Canada na womu de live commentary abro. Eti sa wupe commentary papa pa eti ya. 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Matches ni nyina ye de live commentary ebe bremu. Including the senior national team, the Blasters match ya. 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Eti football na ekosu World Cup a kensi ene ekosu o Canada. 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Sa wupe baby eti ene weye sumpa 106.5 FM akra. 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Eti morning on Sompa no, e ye loaded and packed. 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

0: Just hot kinky. And your hot just bread and pastries is say. Just hot kinky the crono. Yet the yellow corner vitamin A woman. Nay
1: three Ghana sa the sepet.
0: No more to the crono montenso and no more to atono. Say say dear occasion bia. Se wo pedocuna sevo wa wahua. What dear fray? Nayan customizing amount. Say the wussy penny bia. Protein up a sea de kaho. Nia yama wakama. Yes, we take orders for every occasion and you can customize the price of your orders based on the kind of proteins you like at a very affordable price. And to say say the obedim say just hot kinky and noa and yet this servo ya wahu just bakery and what domain commercial bank in chenwa and to fraying and was 025-6068832. Now young customize your orders in the mouth. Never say what was city with the pen pepe. Just hot kinky.
1: Hey,
0: yeah, hot.
2: 21st clinic aye sciatica expect sciatica no wo nerves na wo to ase na fa wo sirimu na fa wo nanse ya besi ase ye ho no se ho te chema eno ene ye fa ne sciatica na etimi bubu wo to ase ka wo se dwe 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
6: 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I was some party vile some paradise.
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9: 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When your husband is under pressure, you don't add to it. You become nice. You become sweet. You know, you don't put up in your mind to sum him one at you five you mammy the beginning of be prepared.
8: Yeah, it was this year fire wanchi, a brayer once a near toy a boasia or the ebayen resopa. It's a hymn, and I'm able to stand this, you know. It will call Katkizim no more, or send them some pony and una manicassia, and we are ya mevradius, and some say, many chiponi who be a mess, and some
10: charming,
8: and I'm chiponi, and I'm a yamachin quadiacura. 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hin you know one the verse number 4 in shra any one wa ya one wira ho the bible said one wo be chich one wira yesu na preach you listen to the line of message you she message no baby ya wode ne nam verse number 5 in shra anyone want what you are one will be nyasase na di okko verse number 6 in shra anyone want what tene o come any su come gana tie ni yi in shra anyone want tene o come any su 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free when you ma. Verse number 10 in shirane mo one wa tine in ti wata won ya na one was sura hini I love verse 11 the bible made a submission in the word of the lord listen to that in shira mama maninye na mo honse be 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niye ma mebu bosui eyen safwa keys Jesus, I will give you the keys of the kingdom. Whatever you bind on earth shall be bound in heaven and whatever you loose on earth will be loosed in heaven. A dear be one more a yen safwa. When ya be a being ye many so quickly and faster. The brevity of life. Unipa medicher be as iso. Yen na ye wo heti as yes ye a ho one ya man frafo. Men found ye one ye wenya. Ubia ye ho ho. Ubia ye man freni. 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
1: Let's go back to the Christianity we came to. We love the world and we love the things of the world. The lust of the flesh, the pride of life, and the lust of the eyes. Christopher, my money, come back to life. Yem partner, yem pension, yem pay anum. Yem partner, fenefesem. Born again means born again. Born again. I don't play Bob Marley. I don't sing Bob Marley. I don't sing Peter Tosh. I don't sing Lucky Dube. I don't sing all these people. Because if we are not careful, our children will be, we will hand over a loose and a frivolous gospel to our children, the next generation. If we are not careful, in the next 5 years, there will be no pure content or cradled and crafted word of the gospel in the next 5 years. From the way we are expostulating from the pulpit at the moment, you know, we have lost exegetical, pure exegesis. We have lost that. We have lost the correct interpretation of the word of God. We have lost that. Now we want to preach what the people want to hear. We want to tell them what will excite them. Here, I have a message for you. I am bringing them revelation. This is the time of restoration. The restoration and the revelation.

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0: 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It had the name, the same thing, with a different name. The Bible said one day above for Baba Sra Lord. 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
2: you cannot get results without commitment that is the reason why nnipa bebree ɛda so te mpena twee mu because they don't want to be committed to a relationship 2019 you want to get results wopɛ sɛ 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you don't have this lackadaisical laid back attitude and still expect things to work it does not work that way we cannot live like uncivilized people. I want to talk to our politicians. We don't care about MPP. We don't care about NDC. When it's a threat to our existence, I need you to understand because you know, the ruling government, the opposition, none of you are right because the things are good, you know, and so we want to tell you the heart of God. And sometimes, you are forgotten so quick the intense prayers you prayed. Everybody, we are mobile. Very soon, you will be needing that God again. And I'm telling you, God installs and God demotes. Your political party colors go check. Unia, you know, when change. 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And now I call bonia so throw. No, I'm sorry, reply, papa, when you so. 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The Bible said how good and pleasant it is for brethren to dwell together. It is like precious ointment. It is sorry na mukonomon kanchiremo. No matter tuntu manu ako duro honorable, but you don't do the honorable thing. 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
4: ya boy
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4: Sumpa FM
3: na you know grofo obi ni ninu ye jina okru npesu ochia no because ochia no de yade yebesane no wenum na asane waka ho asemo ato hodada it okika ni wenum na awie ye was obetin tan wo mo na you know 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then the eye I see that dress is on the MLG was and then I'm basing the name will be to the niche there and to as I see you know that is what because a brand one joy and I'm saying memorial a bed also because iniquity shall abound the Bible's the love of men shall watch see me for a month here see ya monk was see for the band I'm moving on today that's just all men be a it's me for and oh dear you can't run away from that will be to me catch it ne basa as I'm so no unch it's in the news. Have it on my phone. Oh, man, my Jimmy Fro. Because if persuasion fails, false will definitely be applied. Mon Peboko, no problem. Musu president ya nane president Rollins. Papa Ngwasi Nisuma next time we obedjune. Yeah, obedjune. Yeah, kasa obedjune. A Ghana de see you behind the sanity you. 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

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I need my men come with someone, Jill, and I feel men's there with Yamidum. I knew you were one first, because I made dream woman to mean Tia's here. 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

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The next time I will come match with the top 10 problems of Ghana. Ghana wo how are you wo ya mani wura ye wo mu ma ye nye yie na no the first top 10. In the first top 10 no. Be pen number 1 a ye nya atwom. Ye say ye nya atwom ne de an wo ten chain wo ma bi our continent is. Enye no. Die ye number 1. Enye ye drama. Unye drama yanka we de ma ye ye ye wo mo ho oyin. I see a life we say we no not from woman crop for year no we no na married material so I worry om do my god na baby we no na egu asori dem ya wo mo bom pa yesri nya me say you are ipekunu mi peku juma 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mu can be. Why I say I draw my own count with the ark sorry I could come be dear. Ay wo ba no ya ketesia ya wo pekuno na koni fiesi ko kubisa na se. Serious. And you may be on my team for soon. $20 is a little over 200 Ghana cedis. It will be to me a $20. Yes, yes, yes, yes, yes, yes, yes, yes, yes, yes, yes, yes, yes, yes, yes, yes, yes, yes, yes, yes, yes, yes, yes, yes, yes, yes, yes, yes, yes, yes, yes, yes, yes, yes, yes, yes, yes, yes, yes, yes, yes, yes, yes, yes, yes, yes, yes, yes, yes, yes, yes, yes, yes, yes, yes, yes, yes, yes, yes, yes, yes, yes, yes, yes, yes, yes, yes, yes, yes, yes, yes, yes, yes, yes, yes, yes, yes, yes, yes, yes, yes, yes, yes, yes, yes, yes, yes, yes, yes, yes, yes, yes, yes, yes, yes, yes, yes, yes, yes, yes, yes, yes, yes, yes, yes, yes, yes, yes, yes, yes, yes, yes, yes, yes, yes, yes, yes, yes, yes, yes, yes, yes, yes, yes, yes, yes, yes, yes

0: And no matter what you are going through, the Lord will come through for you. This morning and this week, you will experience the help of the Lord.
1: Any situation that you find yourself in, don't give up.
0: Any situation that you find yourself in, don't give up.
1: Trust that you, child of God.
0: Any situation that you find yourself, don't give up. The fact that you are down does not mean that that is the end of your life. The Lord we are serving is an expert in restoration.

This week you are going to experience a comeback. Whatever in your life that was dead, there's going to be a comeback. Every relationship that went down this morning is going to be a comeback. The business that seems to be going down this morning, there's going to be a comeback. So once again, this is Sumpa 106.5, brought to you by our father, Prophet Dr. Kofi Odro. This is our second service, and this morning we say, Papa, God bless you so much for the opportunity you have given to us to sit in your chair and to stand in the gap and to lift up prayer for the people of God. And once again, we say good morning to Mama Rita, good morning to Reverend Steve Obi Amwakon, good morning to Reverend Stephen Obi Amwakon, and good morning to Mama Ella. Once again, I want to celebrate God for the life of my father, Prophet Ebenezer Konai.

This morning I came to encourage you that whatever you are going through, that is not going to be the end of your life. It doesn't matter the challenge that has been thrown to you. It doesn't matter the difficulty that you are going through this morning. I came to tell you that it will not end your life. This morning, all I need you to do is to just believe and have hope in the Lord. So quickly, we want to look at the scripture in the book of Job, chapter 14, the verse number 7 to the verse number 9. When you look at the life of Job, Job is a person that he lost everything. He lost the family. He lost the, you know, the wife. He lost the children. He lost the business, but he did not give up. So when you read Job chapter 14, the verse number 7 to the verse number 9. He said, at least there is hope for a tree. This morning I came to tell you that there is hope for you. I came to tell you that there is hope for you. He said, even if it is cut down, it will sprout again. Its new shoots will not fail. He said, at least there is hope for a tree. Even a tree, he said, there is hope for a tree. How much more you that you were created in the very image and the very likeness of God? He says in the book of Matthew chapter 6, look at the lily of the valley. Look at the birds of the air. He said that they did not sow, they did not plant, yet our heavenly Father feed them. How much more we? If there is hope for a tree, I came to announce to you this morning that there is hope for you. He said, at least there is hope for a tree.

kindly do the verse number 8 for us? He said, there is hope for a tree. Even if it is cut down, it will sprout again. He said, its roots may grow old in the ground and its stem may die in the soil. He said, yet at the scent of water, it will bud and put forth shoot like a plant. At the scent of water, it will sprout again. At the scent of water, it will sprout again. At this morning, I don't know what has cut down your life. Maybe your relationship, maybe your business, maybe your source of income. But I came to declare to you this morning that it is coming back again. I came to declare to you this morning that hope is coming alive again. That which was cut down, it is coming back again. It is cut down does not mean that that is the end of it. When you look at, you know, when you look at our designers, our fashion designers, a tailor, you know, takes his time and, you know, he has to cut down. He has to, you send a very beautiful fabric to the, you know, to the designer, to the tailor or to the seamstress. And you, but when you are sitting right there, you realize that they take their scissors and they begin to cut the fabric. To you, it may seem as if they are destroying the fabric, but they have to cut the fabric at the end of the day to be able to make a beautiful garment for you. You are cut down does not mean that that is the end of your life. Just like the fashion designer has to cut the material to be able to produce a very beautiful garment, I came to announce to you this morning that whatever you are going through, the Lord is making something better out of it in the name of Jesus.

He said, at the scent of water, it will sprout again. I came to announce to you this morning that in as much as we are in the sixth month, that, you know, we have entered into the, we have crossed the first half of the year, we are left with the next half of the year to, for the year to, you know, come to an end. The year is not yet over. Behold. Whatever was cut down in your life, it will sprout again. Don't lose hope. Don't give up. Don't lose hope. Don't give up. Don't lose hope. Don't give up. Don't lose hope. Don't give up. I want you to know that your present challenge is only temporary.

to you that, you know, whatever you are going through, you know, it will not last forever. I want to announce to you that the God we are serving is the God of times and season. And no season lasts forever. No season lasts forever. Every season has an expiring date. Jesus, every season has an expiring date. So I came to declare and announce to you that the challenge that you are going through, it has an expiring date. And that expiring date has come. When you look at Ecclesiastes chapter 3, the verse number 1, he said, our God is the God of times and seasons. He said, to everything under this earth, there is a time and a season. He said, there is a time to born and there is a time to die. There is a time to plant and there is a time to uproot. So everything under the heaven has a particular time. Nothing lasts forever. The dark season in your life, it will not last forever. So in Psalm 30, the verse number 5, it says, weeping may endure for a night, but joy comes in the morning. He said, weeping may endure for a night, but joy comes in the morning. Your night season will not last forever. Your days of affliction will not last forever. The pain you are going through, it will not last forever. The rejection you are going through, it will not last forever. I want you to know that, you know, the valley season in your life, the valley season in your life, it will also not last forever. So when you read Psalm 23, the verse number 4, he said that, yea, though I walk through the valley of the shadow of death, I will fear no evil. So the valley is not a place to dwell. The valley is not a place to dwell. It's a year do I walk through. The season that you are going through, it will not last forever. When you look at the life of Joseph, Joseph went through so many things in the hands of his own brothers. The Bible said that Joseph had a dream and he told it to his brothers and they became envious of him. They said that they saw him come and he said, here cometh the dreamer. Let's see what will become of his dream. He was hated because he had a dream. And he was put in the pit. He was being sold into slavery. And he landed in Potiphar's house. In Potiphar's house, Potiphar's wife wanted to sleep with him. And he said no. And it even landed him in prison. All the seasons that he went through, God was using all those seasons to prepare something greater out of his life. So at the end of it, when you look Genesis chapter 50, the verse number 20, it said, you meant it for evil, but God meant it for good. It is not every challenge that comes our way that is from the devil. Some of them, God intentionally brought them our way in order to improve and to prove us. It is not every challenge, it is not every affliction, it is not every difficulty that we are going through that we can attribute all of them to the devil. Some of them, God brought them our way in order to prove and to mature us.
So in Romans chapter 8, verse number 28, it says, for we know that all things work together for good to them that love the Lord and are called according to his purpose. Everything is working together for your good because you love the Lord.

your current season will not last forever. God is not done with you yet. God is not done with you yet. I came to announce to you this morning, in a place of your destiny where men have put a full stop, God is about to raise it and put a comma there. So in the book of Hebrews chapter 12, the verse number 2, he said he is the author and he's the finisher. He is the author and he's the finisher. He is the author and he's the finisher. He is the author and he's the finisher. What he has started, he will finish with you. If he began with you, he will finish with you. I came to announce to you that what you are going through, it will not end your life. That affliction will not see the end of your destiny. That broken heart will not see the end of your destiny. That rejection will not see the end of your destiny. That pain will not see the end of your destiny. I came to encourage somebody this morning that this one also, you will survive it. You will survive this one also. You will survive this one also.

0: Sometimes what looks like an end in the sight of God, it is just a bend. What looks like an end in the sight of man, to God, it is just a bend. A bus stop does not mean that that is the end of your destiny. A bus stop does not mean that that is the end of your, you know, of your journey. Sometimes vehicles stop in order to refuel. Sometimes vehicles stop in order for other people who are not going on your way to alight. This morning I came to encourage you that don't quit. It is often said that quitters never win and winners never quit.
1: Behold an amazing.
0: When you look at, you know, the book of Ezekiel 37, the verse number 5, you know, I want to encourage somebody with this scripture that dry bones don't stay dry when God can still breathe. Dry bones will never stay dry as long as God can still release his breath. He said, this is what the sovereign Lord said to these dry bones. I will make breath enter into you. You will come to life. Somebody, I see you coming to life. I see your business coming to life. I see your marriage coming to life. I see your children coming to life. Anything that is dead in your life, I see it coming back to life. So Job said, there is hope for a tree. There is hope for you. He said, even though it is cut down at the scent of water. This morning I came to tell you that help is coming. I came to announce to you that help is coming. When you look at 1 Samuel chapter 30, the verse number 11, the Bible says that David went to war, and when he had left his family at Ziklag, the enemy invaded their home. And he took away all their belongings. So when they came, the Bible said that they wept and there was no strength in them to weep anymore. In 1 Samuel chapter 30, the verse number 11. So the Bible said that quickly David asked for the ephod and inquired of the Lord. And he asked, shall I pursue? And the Lord said, pursue, overtake them, and without fear you shall recover all. And the Bible said that on the way, whilst he was pursuing his enemy to go and recover, he found one of the enemies who invaded their camp, who was left alone to die. And the Bible said that when they found him, they saw that this guy has not eaten for days. I was about to die. So when you read 1 Samuel 30 verse 11, it said they found an Egyptian in the field and they brought him to David and they gave him water to drink and food to eat. He was left to die. But, you know, he was found by a man. This morning I came to announce to you that help is coming.

He said that he was left, you know, alone to die. And he was found by a man. And they brought him water and food to eat. And his strength came back again. Mami ena no pe erade suma emwa. Erade be bwao ena no pe. Week we mo erade be bwao. The young guy was led by his master to die. But he was found by another man. Every experience you had with men, I want to announce to you that all men are not the same. If you are now obia deal boni da nenchrese onipe biya ye bad. You know, sometimes you say, if you are only Bema, we are Nantena, what disappointed chess, Bema ni Namu, Namu, you're the same. But, you know, Bema ni Namu, you're the same. There are still good men out there. There are still good women out there. The bad experience you had with one does not mean that all of them are the same. Help is coming. Dry bones don't stay dry as long as God can breathe. As long as God can release his breath, dry bones will never remain dry. Whatever is dead in your life is coming back. Your condition is not your conclusion. Your condition is not your conclusion.

latter end will be greater than your former. In Haggai chapter 2, the verse number 9, he said, the glory of this latter house shall be greater than the former.

I want to announce to you that the God we are serving, you know, he has the final say. No man has the final say over your destiny. No man has the final say over your situation. This morning we came to lift up prayer for anybody who has a hopeless situation. I came to announce to you that that situation is not hopeless. That situation is not hopeless. We came to lift up prayer for anybody in the hospital that doctors have diagnosed you, that doctors have pronounced your case hopeless. We came to declare in the name of Jesus, may the power of the Lord visit you. Mami and Pabao and Wa Eba Eradibe Bwao.

the first savior from January ever see Musumwe in all business then shut down cause ye. By Radisman Kanchero said, Emwa Eba. Sa business na I sa call from the Ebe Pija Bio. Our na I say, you know, energy nimbio no, energy Eba. One amazing thing about God, that God is the God who specializes in changing the conclusion. He specializes in changing conclusion. Maybe men have concluded on your life, on a particular situation. But our God specializes in changing conclusions. He is able to turn mourning into dancing. He is able to raise the poor from the dust heap. This same God was the one who resurrected, who brought Lazarus back to life after being dead for 4 days.

lift up prayer. We declare in the name of Jesus, your condition will not swallow you in the name of the Lord Jesus Christ. The plan of the enemy against your life, let it be overturned this morning. May the Lord open a new chapter for you. We came to declare in the words you have been mocked, may the Lord bring celebration. May your latter glory be greater than the former. May the Lord move you from trials to testimonies. Like Joseph, may the Lord lift you from the pit. May the Lord lift you from the prison and take you to the palace. I came to announce to you this morning that your conclusion will be joy. Your conclusion will be glorious. Your end will be glorious. Your end will be full of praise. The enemy has not the financing. That sickness has no financing over your life. Don't give up. No, no, no, no. That marriage will not break. Mammy, this is my country. Say, empower bow. Sa a warrior now, person who jino. Era, this is a callback view. A business. What could dream? What could turn? They say, first day and third day until the old business went cosso and to a close down shop. Koneko be. Watch Royals and what Philly enter then. Koneko.

So this morning, we want to open the phone line so that you call, we stand with you and lift up prayer for you. Once again, this is Sumpa 106.5, our second service, brought to you by our father, Prophet Dr. Kofi Yodro. This morning, we say good morning to Mama Rita. Good morning to Reverend Steve Obiamwako and Mama Ella. Greetings to Prophet Ebenezer Akonai and Mama Gloria Akonai. So you can call our phone lines 0260196064. 0260196065.

Hello, good morning. Okay. Wow. Patro didn't even be a cassette free. Okay, Auntie Evelyn, you're bumping my way, Jumano. Father, in the name of Jesus Christ, we declare this morning, oh God, let there be a revival in the work in the name of Jesus. We ask that in the name of Jesus, let the wind of the Spirit begin to blow customers in the name of Jesus Christ. The business will not go down in Jesus' name. Amen. So 0206019 6064 0206019 6065.

This morning, may the Lord frustrate every agenda of the enemy concerning your life. May the Lord turn every reproach in your life around. May the Lord restore every wasted years.

0: when you look at Micah chapter 7, the verse number 8, he said, though the righteous falleth 7 times, he will rise again. Hello, good morning. Good morning. Hello, good morning. Good morning, Pacho. Dine with your cassette free. Pacho, dine with your cassette free.
1: And this will God me. If I do the one.
0: Okay. Pacho, then I'll pass it right in your mouth. Pacho, then I'll pass it right in your mouth.
1: I'm in Bamba now, 3 years in a womb.
0: Okay. Father, in the name of Jesus, we stand in the gap for the daughter. We declare in the name of the Lord Jesus Christ, you that opened the womb, open the womb in the name of Jesus, and let there be a conception. You are the one that remember Rachel. You remember Sarah. Remember her also and give her testimony in Jesus' name. Amen. So 0260196064, 0260196065. And also, when you look at the scripture in Micah chapter 7, the verse number 8. He said, do not gloat over me, my enemies. Though I have fallen, I will rise again. He said, though I sit in darkness, the Lord will be my light. I don't know which translation, but the KJV will say is that, you know, the righteous man falleth 7 times, but he will rise again. I want you to know that one of the ways by which you can come out of what you are going through is to keep your faith intact. It is your faith that keeps you standing in the midst of your affliction, in the midst of the pain, in the midst of the difficulty that you are going through. Don't give up.

0: morning.
1: Hello, good morning.
0: Good morning. I want you to pray for my job.
1: Okay.
0: I'm jobless.
1: Wow. Please, your name and where you're calling from?
0: I'm calling from Kenya. My name is Eric.
1: All right. Father, in the name of Jesus, we pray according to your word. Let anyone that does not work must not eat, but let him labor with his hand that he may get some to eat and give some to those who are in need. We pray in the name of Jesus Christ. Let the door be open in Jesus' name. Amen. So when you look at the woman with the issue of blood, in as much as she was going through difficulty, she was going through, you know, challenges in her life, one of the things that kept her was her faith. Or what brought her out of a predicament was her faith. She said, if I by touch the hem of her garment, I shall be made whole. And by her faith, she was made whole. This morning, let your faith be intact. Amazing truth that you. Let your faith be intact. One of the things that the enemy is after is your faith.
0: Hello.
1: Hello, good morning.
0: Morning.
1: Fasha Sumba 106.5 ni. Fasha Udini may be okay free.
0: Fasha Sani Maria, make us a tree.
1: Fasha Sister Maria, then I'll say Radin Yamau. Wow. And so person on Wario. Your father, we pray in the name of Jesus Christ that you will release favor. You will release favor, release resources in the name of Jesus Christ. Amen.
0: Amen.
1: 0260196064 0260196065. So the woman with the issue of blood, she has gone through the issue for 12 years, and the issue she was going through has even, you know, swallow her identity, that we only call her by the issue. Hello, good morning.
2: Morning.
1: Pacho, what do you mean by okay, free?
2: Pacho, I'm in the doctor's.
1: Pacho, sister doctor's. Then I'll say, Radin in your mouth.
2: Pacho, I need to try. Maybe I should dance, Radin. Maybe I should dance so much. Pastor, could see you drowning in it.
1: Amen.
2: Last month, my guy said, Mumbo, I'm in a. I'm in a worry. I'm in a dream. My worry.
1: Wow.
2: They are so damn married.
1: Amen.
2: Bless me, sister. I didn't don't bore me.
1: Amen.
2: Or you may need tea and brush. See, I made the best someone. No, mommy, you're being a woman.
1: Amen. Eradibe ni nama. Ewo Yesu Christo dimu. Amen. Amen. 0260196064 0260196065

So the woman with the issue of blood, what brought her out of her situation was her faith. She has gone through the issue for 12 years. To the extent that, you know, her relatives, her family, nobody could relate with her anymore. But she said that if I, by my touch, the hem of his garment, I will be made whole. And when she touched the hem of Jesus Christ's garment, Jesus Christ said, "Is a woman, your faith has made you whole." So in the season of affliction, in the season of, you know, difficulty, let your faith be intact. In the season of difficulty, in the season of affliction, you know, watch what you say. Because what you say can, you know, either prolong what you are going through.

Because when you read Mark chapter 11, verse 23 and 24, he said that he that shall say to the mountain and shall not doubt in his heart. Then when you look at the verse 24, he said that he shall have whatsoever he said. So in a season of affliction, what you say really matters. 0260196064 0260196065. Your condition is not your conclusion. Don't conclude yet when God has not concluded on you. Maybe men might have concluded on you, but God has not concluded on you. There is still hope for you. He said there is hope for a tree. There is hope for a tree. When it is cut down at the scent of water, it will sprout again. There is still hope for you. That which has gone down, the Lord is able to revive it again. That marriage that has gone down, the Lord is able to revive it again. That business that has gone down, the Lord is able to revive it again. Just like the dry bones of Ezekiel, God releases breath into it. 0260196064 0260196065.

0: This morning, help is coming. When you look at the scripture in the book of Luke chapter 10, the verse number 30, it gives a particular story about a man who journeyed from Jerusalem to Jericho. And the Bible said that whilst he was on the way, he was being attacked by robbers and he was left half dead. He said they stripped him of his clothes, beat him and went away, leaving him half dead. In a while he was lying there half dead, the Bible said the priest bypassed him, the Levite bypassed him, but the Samaritan came to him. The Samaritans are coming to you. Hello, good morning. Hello, good morning.
1: Good morning, Papa.
0: For your dinner, maybe I can okay. Mammy, I've been on patch. Then I'll pass it right in your mouth. Father, in the name of Jesus, we pray that, Lord, let the door be open in the name of Jesus. Send them help, oh God. In Jesus' name, amen. He said he journeyed from Jerusalem to Jericho and was being attacked by robbers, and they stripped him of his clothes, they beat him and leaving him half dead. He said whilst he was lying down, the priest bypassed him, the Levite bypassed him, but the Samaritan man came and attended to him. This morning, help is coming. The Lord is sending help to that situation. That's why I came to announce to you that don't give up. Don't quit. Don't throw in the towel. It may seem rough, but don't give up. You may be going through the valley, but that is not the end of your life. He said, even though we go through the valley of the shadow of death, we go through in order to go through it. Whatever you are going through right now, I want you to know that some of them, they are not orchestrated by the enemy, but they are orchestrated by God to cause you to mature. So you are going through them in order to grow through it. You are going through in order to grow through it. Whatever you are going through is to improve and to prove you. As a matter of fact, there are some things that when you don't go through, you know, you will not become a better person. This is Sumpa 106.5. This is our second service brought to you by our father, Prophet Dr. Kofi Odoro, who is the founder of Alabaster International Ministry. And one of our branches is at Inotesano at the Amponsa Memorial Temple. And tomorrow, we have our teaching service. And Wednesday, we have our Forest and Bible. Hello, good morning.
1: Good morning.
0: Good morning. Okay, Sister Abena. Pacho, then I'll be saying your mouth. All right, Father, in the name of Jesus Christ, we declare you are the one that opened it and no one can shut. Let the door be opened by angelic intervention. In Jesus' name, amen.

0: It was left half dead, and the Bible said the Samaritan man came. This morning, help is coming to you. What man has done to you, it will not conclude you. Hello, good morning.
1: Morning,
0: Pacho. Didn't you be a case for
1: you? Okay.
0: Pacho, then officer, right in your mouth. Father, in the name of Jesus, we declare, let everything work together for her good. That this week, let there be opening, let there be favor, let there be grace. In the name of Jesus Christ, amen. This is the end of our second service, brought to you by our Father, Prophet Dr. Kofi Odro. Papa, we say good morning to you and God bless you. Good morning to Mama Rita, Reverend Steve Obi Amwako, Mama Ella. This morning we celebrate God for the life of Pastor Richard Otiwa, Pastor JC, General Kotoka, Pastor Osei. This morning I came to announce to you that your condition is not your conclusion. What men have put you in, it will not conclude your life, because God has the final say over your life. This is the end of our second service, and meet you same time here at Sumpa 106.5 tomorrow and the rest of the days in the week. Bye bye.

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1: I jump in front senior who city in some no MIT for no. You know about a potential avenue. They are on a level 200 students who are University of Cape Town. Of course, I already a Bachelor of Commerce, Human Resource. No. And Primprin, Nemo, no, it was a UCC hospital. And Krata, it was a vision for the almost a chassis, a bois. 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No, or no, and a area or a report as a no, and a new training, some puno, a dia Saturday, no, and Yeniaba, Avenuna, Casanini Abema, a day a picture together with a stand roommate, no, or more of the Cocopimo, a war a UCC police station, or no, my Moguay, a man input that a dinner, Timomofo, Moody, a crown, Hatchland. A beach on a moon, any abandon name mono, or more a tiny abana, a cocopy of a photo for the moon, name mono. In print, I just desire, I dare you remove this one, a costo, now or more, even who had a codiapatia, a queen nearby, name mono, the donor, a shrimmer, in print, a camera, a bamba, a school for no, or more a war, a school on a yako home. Meaning anything, printing, and teaching, any a reaching, you know. Oh, hey, senior, students, no, if he ever will go a punanoa, do you call on me who you near Bano? Oh, hey, Biaya, you who near Mono, and a Biaya, who's to know one. The woman's any now force within the university community, Nadua, and I'm Sakuna with an indicated public in a kaka. The University of Cape Coast, Nankasana, idea, Nkumakumako in Siang. 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Ebe to Jana students in some kumpa, there should be some security guards or mobile one crana, a bebuama security are a old school on. And that's the fun of my property. It's near from preparing the sense of the to education. I have pussy for any scooping for no moves from me. You may say, and you may go on more. Then for your months and for a baby, a baby, a baby, a baby, a canoe. Almost a master and say, Vivia, a petuja, or a profano, new room, say, a year radia, your months and drop on the frame. Now, I'm on the actual name of the imprinting or UCC. 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
0: Yet also a war and send for a mu High Court Criminal Division a war and crying ha. One more idea to just say application a lawyer and the appear could be. Ya wayem renimini, Emma Santemantem with Jim Trenima, NPP Amanyokuno, Yerwa, Chairman Wound to me, Bernard and Tribuas Yakun. Now, what they call to say a Quantum Mining Company Limited, ni case noa, a dark court nonka 19 any lawyer. It was a case no more, Emma Chairman Wound to me, Bium, and sa application no High Court na boat wegu se wo mompene we akwae se abdewaduane a wode wonse akotum wo bedi akopem se aduane wo mbedi ni 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
3: 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I know a walk. 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
5: auto de KNUS Medical Center and also from last year in the procurement authority na konwa na finance ministry no get fund abu bancha the president through get fund and they available $400 million to the school ah the KNUS Medical Center na me no kasi construction abu ah abu so the boy legal for am UGMC no kayo UGMC na also court na hospital and the KNUS Medical Center no so about the other no doubt at all. There's a man from the soda and sa. If you are making sure it's half 100 million, never should it be found in you. Okay, yes, literally 1,000 students as part of the 1 million students program. If you also open the African laptop, as I last 3 weeks, I'm 1 hour to say around 500. Laptops no 500 up by or my hand in that way, I'm a school. Registration is no cost for a day, we are starting to be by next month. Additional 500 by the count of 9,000. You know, students be our 1 million students program.
3: We are any TA, a Dr. Frank Amwakohine, Wano and a Kasa, we and a 10K NUST, Patrick Ado Crunchy, Wano Jine Munese, NDC, and Mebunu Amia Dissian for Moke NUST, ho, and a watch him a bind and this Wadihuno, a fat and woman sooner and impum dehu.
5: As a senior president, the advice that I'll give to my people is that they should take an opportunity in this and then go on and then apply. The real thing, KNUST, I work campus as a woman. They say, you're that Mahama, Abana, and when you're my power, so I heard in the Yama, yeah. Abana, and you suffer on the moon and the Adiato, senior and final hospital. And then I work at UJ, and then a beautiful hospital, Sierra, BBC, easy, where I saw the other, and they call. They're not to BBC or KNUST, here are your hospital, and you can't accommodate in the public. But Abana, and so I didn't mean to say, so that boy, I'm not a hospital where I'm about to body to see another, and then I'm buying. And my person come up with honorable regional minister, Dr.
3: We anti 10K NUST Patrick Ado Crunchy, our president, and my woman. Wanona akasa ya sumpaka si boy in central me. Bawa bidu etintim ediababe sumye.
0: 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Womo sign the bias se sa selection system mi process no. 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
2: 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Waya watcha dia ewa agric settlement primary and KG school ho. 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
6: Challenge here is concerning about our building. The building is nothing to write home about. But we thank God government has came in to give us a new stretcher. Very soon the stretcher will be finishing. And looking at our population, because of the stretcher, it's nothing to write home about. We went to a nearby village called Congo and educate the children. They are Fulani people and they understood that very well. The children, they came. But looking at the nature of the journey, where they are coming from, 3.5 miles away, and the children are very small to take that journey every day. We want the sustainability of the children, and we are appealing anyone who is in touch to try and help so that we'll get transportation for the children.
2: Ochechi ni ya wachira diye ewa agric settlement KG and primary school ya no ewa West Gonja Messini ni ewa Savannah region home. Mr. Oluman Soku wano ene kasa ini kasa nwe chino. Asamini member ya wano so wampotem ho eyo ura. Anan Pansa Bartholomew wano so okasa kakrasi.
7: But before that, one of the challenges that was bedeviling even the agri settlement school itself was about the structure of the school. This particular school we are seeing here is a colonial building. It came with what we used to call the agri brigade. And so workers were hosted here. So when the project collapsed, they decided to convert it to a mainstream school for the children. And so as you can see, it's very dilapidated. The conditions under which the children have to learn is not conducive at all. So we made effort, advocated through the assembly, did proposals among other things. And luckily enough, the assembly picked it up as an initiative through the municipal chief executive, who amazingly that time was the secretary supervisor for this particular canteen secretary. So I used to work on this particular school project with him. And so when he came, we revisited the matter, and today they are putting up a 6-unit classroom block.
2: Assembly member ya wano washa West Gonja Messinim ewa osrem du srem mantamu metra Savannah region ho. Onenyanfoa Aman Pansa Bartholomew Abraham wono enene yesem trofo ekasa ya wachire munti suku dia omuhia bi e wonpotam honma panifo enko pebi endom wonom
3: 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Jebra Ghana Education Service. Efija kwa Bri South Cultural Festival 2026 Intersect program a course and on also at an adventure at 2 jersey.
8: They are cultural there. They are da mamrani and money. They are kai and chi. They are who baby are in free ever. And pay baby. They are na who is all you crass. Uncle Queen Joseph Clare. Or can I not profound them? Or come out and not profound them? Who is all this? Oh, yeah, dear me. A smay and cranny. Who is that? Say or there. Was original. I want to show you. 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
0: Fra 0540311311. 0540311311. 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Still, what will your sciatica expect?
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2: I am a South Africa. I am. How many presidents have I fought here?
3: The way you want.
2: How many presidents?
4: We are losing our job because when they are taking the foreigners away, that's the foreigners who are giving us jobs.
5: Yes.
4: We won't have jobs.
5: What?
4: Most of the foreigners are merchandists.
5: Right.
4: We don't have local merchandists.
1: Abusia enti wei eye South Africa this year bi ena yete se womo de womo nsam atu dwase womo ho kire womo enti yensan emfa foreigners na emre bi me no so ne gyina na ensam ahodo ayede ebesom mo 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
2: 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And then a brush. And then we do shimmy.
1: 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Na yas total care gel toothpaste. And then a brush ni de. A bo was some who buy. Demo ninina. And ma wonumu ye sham.
2: 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And ukretro do. Yas herba. 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And the yas total care gel toothpaste. And then a brush. A busyan chamfa.
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0: I was some power up so this now with one more SCCA. In a world filled with pressure, emotional burdens, broken relationships, and silent struggle, some power up so emerges as a timely and transformative radio counseling program designed to bring healing, clarity, and hope to individuals and families. 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
0: We radio counselors, eh, Chen, so

0: Yes, some daylight. Yeah, dear bro. Monday to Friday, 1 p.m. to 3 p.m. sharp. Oh, nice. So, Frobby, Nakashani said, Abna Ruthie, I was Sumpa 106.5 FM. Oh, this Sumpa daylight, bro. Thank you, baby.
1: 106.5. In the stillness of the morning, before the noise of the day begins, there is a sound rising. A sound of prayer, a sound of power, and a sound of victory.
2: Yamawa Kwaba was some perfect service. I was some party TV, some par reduce.
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1: Yeah. 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Mostly in our environment, I am in some coffee. 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

0: Example, he was pontificating about art and history. Aha. And to me, onim, our information, no? Of, on art and history. And what can you say? Oh, say, bit more how more cassa. Oh, who did you be at the idea? 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And to pontificate.
1: I see so non-quantity everything.
0: I knew.

Radin to two a namo and see on fanum to and shout texture my soul. Now Radin Yakupon and fast and show of flum. A Radin Mamma Sonia Dean and Snow Tampo. A Radin Yakupon to two a namo and see a Radin Mawachi dump him. A Radin Yakupon to two Tata Fanco to be on one Radin as a Fuyahoa on wash Swadoko. Some come to a brabo so. There's a bonnie in town, nor how men to my dying. A pin beto bencum, a pidubeto nifa, a bin town what he would have a new one out of a shed on what going for a catia, a radian mutia and torso, a radisha and torso, a radia basso bo, and your abote, a radino chem, a radino catapo, a radino tipeja for, a radino temtina for, a radino retitia for pa, and maybe our shri, a radin fantomo. Sumi Wemu, a Radima on Srewati, a Radima Wadan Sidi, a Radima Nipaunus on our wow, Machacho Re, O Christo Yesu Dimo, and

0: 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Ane, sena samna kuhu. Se death and life. Lie on the power, in the power of the tongue. Who know you, so I will be the home. Over the weekend, make a Mama Sarah, Prophetess Mama Sarah program. No, na yep, a papa, nipa, James Sabay. Na assembly or can, yeah, a Tom, I come as oh, see, and yes, eh, Nyamia Fro, no, Nichia Bill, so name Momu, say, a dear, waka say, and woo yena, woo nya soon fashion. And as I say, whoopo, who can I say, no, not in century, any ADHD, and no, and I will be just on fast. Now, and I also can say, I'm your friend when you need to have bills. In fact, okay, and I saw for a woman, Junior Hopa. In fact, I will show be anyone who say everybody was pensive. May you see where the Biana, where MCM found by. Now, so be a ginger, I am passes because the one and I'm so me yourself for me yourself to not commit it on. Me bomb pire to a brabo to say, send young croupon din that will sue ye, will sube bam faso, ama wa when ya son faso. Nea woo ye biano, a beco ye ama when ya son faso. 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Minim sawa jed in two beca, amen.
1: Are you ready?
0: Na scripture bi da makoma so ma menhwe se mehu ana menhye

0: Psalm 19 verse 1. 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Eno eh me sire kra san ye mani ka, eye mani je. Psalm 19 verse 1, message version. Or say God's glory is on tour in the skies. God's craft on exhibit across the horizon. Or say Eradi anyone ya me kwa pro wiem. Na nensa no adwuma no soso no o ene nam ba bia. Na wo ye nensa no adwuma so de na nimo nyam ebe hren wo so. CSC Bosome for from I. Now, what you for Miss Bosome for say that's a crowd Bosome for from yes, I shall see and check and see Simon Quandi. In fact, before I met Twani, I make up on Sono. Someone in Sabosumi BI was all the BBC when he saw. Woo ye be for Froby. Ah, we be ye na at the end of the month. I don't know what she, why we actually said, dear me, and they could see saying. And to see a Bosome for from Quandi and Kunim dear Ebea would dear. Ye dear Beba Wafa, chesay. No, but there's something with the eye.
1: Okay, normally I don't
2: the black not too.
1: Underline my eyes.
0: And your makeup tips in the
1: ear, my line in the
2: ear. Yes, or the backward to soon or the backward to us.
0: I can't imagine.
2: That's something my run down.
0: Oh, mommy, run down.
2: Run down in there.
0: Oh, but you're looking glorious. You're looking ethereal.
1: Ah, me that's impartial. I'm so sad. I love the. You see, let me say, 2 weeks ago. My struggles and me tie a dear bia.
0: So my scarf and our brooches. Obi ano name me wo uni bank bia wo nim se wo hwe me dressing na wo be hu brooch. And I say at times be hu scarf. We hu two na by all me so be hu back. So we no from 2008 ade na wo hu you. 2008
2: and
0: I'm
2: shame
0: na
2: man
0: I'm go
2: hu
0: na I'm fine
2: I'm
0: saying
2: that
0: me rocking on.
2: It's really
0: me rocking
2: on. Are
0: they?
2: Receptionist.
1: Oh, okay,
0: brooch.
1: Okay.
0: I see.
2: Hey, you don't do I have.
1: But more packets here, no, dear, di egu.
0: Okay.
2: Brooch,
0: okay. Yeah. I see. But it's all nice. It's come away now, into your fashion tips. I remember and check.
1: Okay.
0: Nina, come on, internet, for you ready. And check right the fashion tips. I remember was some. Delight. So, and you know, who see Marco, a Juma, now we call interview B. wo call party bi wo be hu appropriate yeah we so we share say me casual e bi na wo kwa most of the time say ka smart casual ya ngo fun hu ni omo nye ni nyina ya be che che nti say onim say super delight the producer wa wo ya we anti adra so ya we it is your best social entertainment program yeah.
2: In the city of Accra in the city.
0: Thanking you. And tia me ho akwa aba ne ametie fo so akwa aba. I'm excited to see you guys. Move glow. Obi e glow with them ha.
1: Any patafa.
0: Yeah, there radiance. Rich bits my so ashe ne jamming na se. Me ti o ma shu. Me easy.
2: O share ring na so we ya no de bebo.
0: Ah, na me ba ya na me hun ya na oye no na ye no a hu.
2: Oh,
0: una wa chirem.
2: Una wa chirem.
0: Chese ma no, omu koto ade na omu flexi rings but me ma no so omu we dwuma ma. Eye so omu tutu omu nsa ne sa. Anyway, oh, etie for my film. Weekend kakra ya ko ya ma fi etie for. In fact, last Friday, ma mi ndo ma se say omu declare me winner.
2: Why are you glowing winner?
0: Ah, nah, it's brother.
2: David.
0: Mommy, come on, say we and to me, don't want to say I declare me winner of Jama competition.
2: Adia, me daddy papa, maybe I cry me and we say no. We're really grand here just one day, the other mommy was a way really. Also, I'm not waiting.
0: Now, who will be out? Who will be out? What's your brother? Only I got Fabro.
2: As a woman,
0: I'm on your show.
2: Anyway,
0: hey, na unim say mama tisuka sa o pese ye ma tie fo be competition ni bio enti producer jone ho okay. Jone ho na ye hwese ye be ma o ma friend no ma register na nka ye hu hwese na ye be ko Kenya bad cry
2: na etie fo sponsor ye na
0: no say no yes ehuhia eno so huhia papa enti yatna si na ye nko vocab score na ye. Are you ready?
1: We are ready.
0: Bag bag bang. Bang
2: bang bang.
0: And then I relapse because that's an outbreak who muka crana na mu ye dey.
2: Debia ne your friend is saying, aha, who money pa hu de oyé debia.
0: Ye patcho yati.
2: Na ordinary.
0: Ye patcho yati. Auntie, say you were a flooding time, media. You know, I just thought to bring a word a bit to me. You see, a bra flood, see what we and your bumpire say, and say, and go for new man.
2: And your papa,
0: and say, and go for new man. Now you see, and I see a building wall. What are we near the idea? Auntie, the word we have is deluge. Okay. D-E-L-U-G-E. Deluge. And to yen shusha deluge, the meaning na eja. Yen fa me tie fo. Deluge. Aha. Where unu subay?
2: Deluge, yes. A deluge is a severe flood. A sudden heavy downpour of rain. Or an overwhelming rush of things arriving all at once.
0: Awesome.
2: I want to take it again. A deluge is a severe flood. A sudden heavy downpour of rain. Or an overwhelming rush of things arriving all at once. It can function as either a noun, a heavy rain.
0: Yeah.
2: Or a verb.
0: That's right.
2: To flood or swarm someone with a massive amount of something.
0: Mm-hmm.
2: Yes.
0: Yeah. And see, bet me you soon say ya de can su semi. And I saw the nyama be bre e go be swa. Aha, ye to me you soon is I ever say sentences via my tefwa. So to overwhelm no me wo example be ye you soon as a verb but to overwhelm no example. Our customer service team was deluged with calls. Aha. Oh, calls boo customer service team. So our customer service team was deluged with calls. And I know who overwhelmed you. Aha. And see, I'm sure you see you. Okay, so there's another one, crapo. Using it as a noun. No, my fa another example, bruh. So you can describe a lot of emails and a lot of complaints, say a deluge of emails,
2: yeah,
0: or a deluge of complaints.
2: Okay,
0: aha, ain't you know? No. Say a yama woman who say a heavy downpour, and idea in terms of flooding, no, yeah. So that's
2: no weather, dear.
0: When weather, dear, let's give it to them.
2: The campers had to evacuate their tents when the sudden deluge began.
0: Nice. Intini say yeah, they describe in sure. Say ya fan say where they come ya we jafonia dear day. Aha. They had to be evacuated because of the deluge. Yeah. Anti deluge deluge. Deluge.
2: I think it's a nice example this one.
0: Pastor Fabra.
2: Metaphorical. I see the popular influencer. Was deluged with interview requests after her video went viral.
0: Aha! Wait, dear, it comes home. It really comes home, isn't it? Another word would be inundated, but it makes me the about later. Inundated. So deluge is a booso. A booso. And say, no. Yes, Ramo, Samu Amunim.
3: Muyusu.
0: All right. Yeah, you will have scorn if you were there, not young quay.
2: Crying!
0: Adesh!
2: Crying! Crying!
0: Auntie Adwe, y'all bowed on.
1: Okay, Auntie, and the stories, no? Where should I even start from?
0: A boosu, a boosu. You have a deluge of stories, right?
2: Yes!
0: Mayusu! Mayusu!
1: Auntie, okay, mami said last week, you know, your ball Bishop Obinim and a wife named Common.
0: Okay.
1: Your car said, I think there was a part of the conversation that your car said, you become one same.
0: Okay, your car said, very visiting Monday, isn't it?
1: But it's like I'm, I say, you have many.
0: Okay, no
1: however,
0: problem.
1: Evangelist Dinah Samoa. Edina Noa Betumbi.
0: Oh, I see. Prayer and scanner for Jesus.
1: Slaying for Christ. You bundles on bundles. But so, yeah, my men didn't know what to move.
0: Okay.
1: Now, no dear, was say, me and Fat Bishop will be naming the wife and I said, me and Fat seriously.
0: Okay.
1: Because they are, I say, oh, much said that no more, yes, I did.
0: Settings.
1: Just to train.
0: Just to train.
1: Because so, Mubu said, I say, oh, na say, oh my God, that class, hey Bishop, I'm panano. That's why I'm sorry, and oh, ha, no, we be a boom. Now just a Ghana for at say Bishop and wife.
0: But you know why I'm tempted to agree with her. I used to think like that. Those times every year, you bet TBB. Now I'm more trendy. And now it was so every year, be I bet na be major be na ni dia ba na kwa inti no. I'm tempted to agree with her. I mean, you'll be fierce, you and I were not there. Yeah. But, you know, it was a style. Not you want
2: to check. So, you know, I'm not going to
1: Bad trend. Okay, fine. Even if it is, then I think say they've gone too far.
0: Oh, sister.
1: Anna.
0: Oh, Bia.
1: Anna, we've seen worse things than this.
0: Oh, Bia, Ninidia.
2: Episodes.
1: Because, I mean, what's this drama for? Like, it's too dramatic.
0: Hey. Hey. Oh, Bia, Ninidia.
1: anyway. So Rosemond Brown, aka Kuapimpolu. For some time now, no, she's been disciplined.
0: Okay.
1: We're free social media and so cross a bin sim honey at the SC and HSA.
0: Yeah.
1: Sani money men yin ano if you're pimpolo. What's a so cry?
0: Okay.
1: And people were saying say she's doing that because she got married to a Saudi king. And I say be maybe nana or yes, like opese man be ebe wareno.
0: Okay.
1: Be maybe be wareno. Ain't in way in who free social media jai twerking. And in the way ye nin sim hunke canis anima man.
0: Okay.
1: So there be. Obi obeka se be menti na weja is our lifestyle no enye no kure no no ye chi ne ko nsebo mu de ekofa ne ni so wo ho a wo pie no you know prisoners ni bi kra ne ne kasai inmates no wo mo ni di nkomo so oh oba wo fe wo ye young ubetimi a pe kwan bebre so enya usika and I say you can still let people see who you are and what you have without necessarily right. having to go online na wonam no enti no se obema neni ada ho na obeye neni o meya ogidi se bibi pebi wo honom a ebetimi abana babo in fact
0: okay.
1: people will even appreciate her better than sa line na o de
0: exercise
1: life ne fine mo so Ghana for the ade ba ko ohun e hone se enkofo na obeyi ho abonte a omutwa bo no ai ena ekwapim polo no waye sei ena ge wedi omu ne ho kra but in their privacy privately they like what she's doing they enjoy it
0: I see
1: they enjoy it if they don't enjoy it anka people will not even go to the extent say men will not go to the extent to pay monies just to watch people's private videos privately
0: Enti na mo pe
1: just say ye kana sam wa bonten ene ekwapim polo aye say yo no aye say ntio no omso mbeka bi but deep inside omunyae na nka da bia wo ti internet ne so
0: no
1: na
0: just
1: wo yi no wo yes
0: I see
1: enti ono ahun say de imeti fo ne ne kan no e yade a
0: eto
1: asum enti wo fa futu wo mu
0: okay
1: na che say wo yes say
0: obechai
1: na we jai
0: enu
1: ti na sisi ano muhu se wa yes so discreet
0: no se en mo nyama ba ne ho
1: en mo nyama ba ne ho
0: sanete
2: you go propose so wa wari most in the say so to buy in us
0: oh enu de we
1: si
0: no
1: ka se enye nu nti na wa ye enye nu nti a
0: me ka se to buy no we free mu oda so
1: na wo mu
0: ah I see ye be hwehwe mu ye be hwehwe mu
1: anyway
0: ah but oba fa fa fa
2: to be honest me we me papa
1: oh ka pin polo dia ne ho flow
2: do you know one thing that should I say I'm attracted to anas bibi a emenika especially if you are single parent
0: okay
2: wow
0: but to me akra no ho
2: like osha akra
0: okay
2: like me kwala damakuma so far until me ho bia there was this lady ana oti area na no pa kucha no pa
0: okay.
2: You see, and he said, Ababa will be say,
0: okay,
2: no banner or shena, MFA. Now I have a pan, Yanana, I can't win.
0: Yeah,
2: those days I have you. And because I'm also
0: a sister,
2: in fact, I was very, very happy. Pa. And so, only don't pay attention to. Ne banona afi bi ya nyonya mabana ho no ento alosa so wa wari ada nyame ase
0: and as you bidding come o ai e bidding come
1: o since na me ye ne fast
0: around it
1: so should I do two stories or one
0: let's do the last one
1: okay and mama nya last one so David Kojoche aka Kewa
0: Oh, names I am not nicknames. No, Hossa. A friend is an official name. I am in
1: Kayo. But a friend of David Kojochi.
0: Yeah.
1: So that's Kewa. Kewa, a music producer.
0: Yes.
1: He has produced a number of hit upon hit upon hit. Now, she said, I know him, say Kewa. For some years, no, he's been into ministry and all of that. Now, when he ain't actually a part of his life, and he's saying that. Mobile kai asem enyom bye bye Oko.
0: Ah, and yeah.
1: Missy Oko.
0: Yeah.
1: And yeah, me.
0: Yeah. Uh-huh.
1: Sanyo mono.
3: Asem.
0: No, why the boss Sanyo mono?
1: Asem.
0: Asem. Okay, okay, okay, okay, okay.
2: Okay,
1: I don't know. Hey, na Lord Kenya.
0: Acho.
1: Oh, Debbie. So, or say, sa nyomono. Asem nyono. Bye bye no. Me do a wu kwenti da ben na wu beba. Na mi ti ni siyo wa wa wa. Sa nyomono. Or say, saving a relationship.
0: Oh.
1: Or no one produce sa nyomono.
0: Okay.
1: Or say, that time no na ne wife or nene ti se si at the time no ye ne girlfriend.
0: I see.
1: Na e ba ye se relationship na se. Baby, you know, and yet, and at the time, the wife was supposed to travel out. Na obe too quaint. Ain't he on the way to the airport? No, and almost a car anymore. Or the girlfriend at the time, now and a wife.
0: Okay,
1: or the name called airport.
0: Wow,
1: now we're too quaint. Ain't he in the car? No, and you know, no boy, yes, I know, no. And also, when you dear buy it, Omutu airport honoma, ne wife was your uncle, unto quiny view.
0: Hey, are they?
1: What's in everyone who say, or cause a sea and sha relationship, no, a big break completely. Ain't you know, fine, even though say, I went to any who here no near their dear, but she would really love to stay for them to work things out.
0: I see.
1: Aye.
0: The airport one or something.
1: The airport one or something. Wow. And today they are married.
0: Oh.
1: And you know, sign your mono. I do not know person can you know say. As a producer, no, we will say. Senka, eka wano kuwa ene. Ebi ana nyundo oho produce years ago. Anka he wouldn't accept the job because of lyrical content.
0: Content, no.
1: And he's not against. Secular music.
0: Okay.
1: It's not against secular musicians. In fact, and I'm a Jumeya War Yesu as music producer now.
0: Mm-hmm.
1: He's been able to reach out to more souls than Anka on a normal evangelism or Becca said, oh, Pia Kwa.
0: So, they are sorry
1: for account. But Nejume, our opportunity to talk about Christ to them. No,
0: okay.
1: When you say, and can yes, Jumana or Yena, and couldn't mean reach the number of people he has reached. And he is not against secular AE, but or a very particular say and ne obe advocate say oh yeah secular musician.
0: Okay.
1: Pay attention to your lyrics.
0: Ah.
1: Because lyrics maybe will pa no kwasem.
0: Good ye, advice. Sure, what do you say over the weekend?
2: What do you say no,
0: me who bakubi me te bakubi video. I mean one of the guys. And I'm saying ah. Guy, he said he blew one who pa nancy ni ne lyrics de me who so me who's meaning so who pa make ya. I was wondering, me say ah nke blew a guy who pa but videos are me who over the weekend in na lyrics say won't be near the idea be na me say ah na why so
2: dey
0: I dey who praise say won younger ones ne be say na.
1: You
0: because
1: get
0: who know when you're deemed dying to maintain in a court now, who perform lyrics? Yeah, now I mean, you're stooping too low,
1: yes.
0: Yeah.
1: Anyway, yeah, right. And he mentioned it was say, and you will be walk outside it because hey, we're now producing new way or come and shop for free. And so, a person or chess, a way,
0: yeah,
1: and you'll be bringing a woman, and you'll back or say, hey, be a ne, anka onye,
0: okay,
1: hey, adult music. By Kwabena Kwabena.
0: I see.
1: Or sing your mono and your bad. What's your composition? Yeah. Everything. But sitting back no,
0: and then our checking ocean, lyrics. Say,
1: nah,
0: no
1: shit. Ain't you know? Ain't you advise? Say, no, be unto the for and maybe be bad. Ubuns a sign, your money, you know. It won't appeal again. It won't appeal again. Generation be bad.
0: Say,
1: you're not gonna for first. Now, your sister be. We are gone in near Wedgimino, and ne, but Jimmy Brennetum.
0: David, it's
1: a son of Remus Baba, San Yamanu, a bitchum, yes.
0: Yeah,
1: so
0: yeah,
1: that's
0: yeah,
1: it
0: yeah.
1: With KY, and I think his advice, no, I dare say, a tossum,
0: but I won't offend the entry. And then no, I do chem. But only the producers, and that's why I sharp.
1: Oh, one set,
0: Wako Baba. Why a sharp? You too.
2: Observers are worried.
0: Abusiafa.
2: Auntie Abna.
0: Made that was yes, sir.
2: Yeah. Ansana, your best sorry, I'm a minister. Abana.
0: Mm-hmm.
2: Mamenya Adiwi.
1: Hey.
2: me wish me mommy bi.
0: Okay, all right, okay.
2: Your friend, Mama Florence Bedford. Or your chief, your friend is saying, Ketra.
0: Okay.
2: Oh, Parliament House.
0: Hey, I am ready. I need be.
2: Parliament House, I'm heading in. Chief
0: okay,
2: bedroom.
0: Okay.
2: I'm heading in.
0: I see.
2: I mean, in San, you're very sweet.
0: Mama,
2: woman,
0: pa,
2: yes.
0: Edini, sweet Edini.
2: Tintin Grammo, come on. New clothes, that are Bedford. Tintin Grammo.
0: Okay.
2: Oma Womo, Fra Tintin Grammo, Grammo.
0: Wow. Giants. Giants.
2: Hey. It's around my Bedford.
0: Any Mama, why any Nina?
2: In fact, presidents, any MPs, be brave. I'll be Pium Connor. She's just blessed. Mama, Nyami, Unshaw, Pama, Quentin, Tin,
0: Amen.
2: Any Apomodin, Nyami, Ama, Undu, Bless Rabba. I said, because it tell the righteous that it shall be well with you. It shall eat the fruit of his labor.
0: That's right.
2: Nyami, Asemi, and I demand Nyami, little baby.
0: All right, producer. Midas, Intin, there, you better prepare now, any minstrel comforted shampoo. Say, anyway, well, friend, oh Jesus Christ, mm-hmm. Obia to some, mm-hmm. But on your two, you know, but they're more.
1: Sawam.
0: Ain't he? Yeah, chan, wow. I'm running a ninkomo, I, mama, comfort, and yeez, just say, oh boy, Jumana, or Tunuma, eh, yeez,
1: and you may, and I, Obia to be.
0: Sa, or to, there be a year tune and answering crowd and my phone be a picking one to talk to me at the other Sasan Abba. Oh, picking on my two Eddie Huska, na original for Nankas and Omo, who a infaso. Saturday, there was any chim. 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
0: Okay.
1: And one I'm about to wear my bravo school.
0: So, okay.
1: That's when we were school. Form 4 years, and I'm here.
0: Okay.
1: And now, it's not bravo mwey. It's a moment to me and for me and to us.
0: Oh, okay.
1: And now, I'm going to say, I'm going to say, nurse, be a midwife, be a nurse, be a nurse, be a aduma chedi
0: ya.
1: Nenso, eko nwa anko.
0: But so, nimse, aduma chedi na ye operation.
1: Aha.
0: Yes, spiritual operation will be fee.
1: Anyway.
0: I don't match it there, no. Until the year, Juma.
1: Me patro you. Enti, one more day, me kusin ade pa.
0: Okay, okay.
1: Enti, enu muana me wa. Nenyum tuwa ne die, me gusufwe me mufrase.
0: Okay.
1: Ena me dia bedru.
0: Enti, enti na fashion, so wa weni suni, because o fashion sense, e wo mupa.
1: Ay, ibe bi. Yes, bibi, eshe mbi, ame ana mje jamani.
0: Wow. No, I'm combining it. Come on, and you're on the stage, yeah. Hey, I see. Yeah, there are. Yeah, see. Auntie, Cici, and a day for Frona, I'll cost you a wakachi as minstrel comfort a champion.
1: Yo, I feel me drum pen so be no me say, and you're not met on me, and I mean, send me to your man. Now, me who say, Yanko Panda Roma, or they are too much a dear be brave and swash me.
0: Okay.
1: Who frame is me preachy, I'm preachy.
0: Oh, wow.
1: Say, me dim pie, eh, kabo.
0: Wow.
1: I see. Nemo me to a share radio young.
0: That's right.
1: Me to send a bea or be a honor empo unimo radi Yesu Christo through my music and I'm in your motor. Only panade ne cra a
0: bebe mera.
1: Nebutaya is cement
0: so wow.
1: And which yammy bwame no to mean some may be brave brusua. Miss me to me the beans wire the abwa.
0: That's right. That's right. Consistent. Everyone near we any mean. Yamisha. Sabi the minimum woman in gospel music.
1: So I am the president.
0: Any day down from him, Tia Dera, the assay. Yampa Bonnie Sarah, the Becosua, a you sue. Into people saw earlier, Sabi be for Frobby War, Wakachia, 90. Let us know. Bibi Dow, any ma, we are over per se, tear for Betty, no ma babe. So one no ma be jam ne ade
1: yo we dia me da se e ho dia me ka na me di inka komu pa e
0: nya
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0: okay
1: ah jumedie no dia ma tu ni din eye ayeyi praise
0: ayeyi praise
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0: Oh,
1: I na afi we die. 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
0: Wow.
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0: Oh.
1: Enti na makani ni na abom. I na this year and so by the grace of God, me nya award. I just say e bo ma ba so.
0: Sharp. Award in day. Award ne say na award be
1: Ebenezer music award
0: okay
1: nti o ma frame e bo ma baso because enwum na me ye your friend Jesus Christ who say enwum no ne e ba out no
0: yeah.
1: Uncle for bo wo be bia na so ni papotia wo de enwum ne ba ye
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0: Oh, okay.
1: Aye.
0: Okay.
1: And I hear about this Ejumedi. I go Tema Christian Center, Assemblies of God Church.
0: Okay.
1: Community 12 Tema.
0: Community 12 Tema. Okay.
1: And I maybe this Ejumedi.
0: Assemblies of God, Community 12.
1: Aye.
0: Okay.
1: 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But I see me nisu yina ni se me nim se bia ube bi sa me dia ba but I see me nisu ni se e uradi hu me mobo na woni aboa fo mame na mi tu me pim come nim wa me so me kai wo mu a wo mu bre wo mu hu na mane wo mu a wo mu di won wo mu a mu ye nyanka wo mu mu ye kunafo
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0: wow
1: anti see me nisu pa time no e ye 3 p.m.
0: Okay, on the 5th of July, it was Assemblies of God Community 12. Who's your friend? Christian
1: Center Assemblies of
0: Christian
1: God.
0: Christian Center Assemblies of God. Are you free or not? Ticket?
1: Oh, free.
0: Oh, and you'll be out to me, ba.
1: Free will be a mrebi.
0: Oh, wow.
1: Aye, because I don't know air ban, we are good jam. Oh, me host, would you be number one? Now, I'm trying to host you. What did the voice mean in the room? I am Mammy Mama Mary Guns and so, the Reverend Doctor Nyamisha Mama Baby Awo.
0: I'm
1: going to every time. Mama Diana Hobson.
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1: 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For nyame enhyira baby or in fact or ye enhyira bebre
0: eh
1: mami this year so your church crown apart from bibia no men ministry men action yes wo mu di dwumadie sonko a in fact enya asem keto
0: okay
1: catch wo mu se me befia ha na ye program ne hu dede
0: ayo omu ye ne da ben
1: me paucho omu ye ne this very Sunday men ministry omu di omu da
0: okay asem Father's Day aben yo
1: okay
0: in fact Father's Day is Sunday po ane oh nice you know and now what's on a Christian a community for 12 ehwana woko
1: me patch
0: one okay assemblies of God no okay until ehwana men's ministry ni so you mo I see now social media we person contact wa say programs we are open for programs so we person offer wa
1: oh me ni house sir I say CID said the Michael beginning no
0: yeah
1: I said because of enwom no ban out no be any name this time the tukro bia me wa
0: ubera
1: so me di america
0: ebeba
1: enti me wo social media and so
0: okay.
1: Platforms ni nyina
0: okay
1: uko facebook
0: ne the diben audio wo facebook
1: menstrual comfort echampo
0: and the same name now the wo ho
1: uko facebook ye comfort echampo
0: okay
1: and na wo ba tiktok ne instagram ne ade na he ho na ye
0: 0555 84 59 582
1: Obi me jume die no person sponsor so the
0: same number obi to me afre
1: champ
0: okay nti wo wujume
1: dia ba dia fake
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1: me patch
0: I e wo Christian Center Assemblies of God Community 12 okay and a Sunday we ye men's ministry for program no okay nti ni wo kwa sofo si ye wish no Happy Father's Day onko so mwajuma pa oni men ni 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
4: 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Yas Herba, Yas Whitening, and the Yas Total Care Gel Toothpaste, and then the brush, Abuzian Chamfa.
0: So, what do you want to do? For Leicester Ghana Limited, and was 050-161-9588.
3: Leicester Ghana Limited, and the Yas Toothpaste, and then the brush, Abejaso, Abeboy.
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1: Yes, no.
0: Ah, boko me mo akwa baba sompa delight so.
1: Patch me your phone.
0: Okay.
1: I mean, we should not only make a save my pa moya.
0: Amen.
1: Nah, and I feel to see your better sompa everywhere.
0: Amen.
1: I feel to see, you know. Your both heavy radio stations on your show now. It's one of the toughest.
0: Amen.
1: But I pray that you win award and upon award.
0: Amen.
1: In Jesus' name.
0: Amen. So for Yamin Shaw. I mean, me the idea, I'm sure one Apostle Abraham Lincoln. And Tim Pacho, a different for people, how I saw the two job, my mom for until
1: I. No.
0: Okay, all right. And Tia, that was so what you bring on your becassa. Na, ye name a ye near air cosono, but boyemu, met ye for Tiasia, na obia, own who sonopono, own who no say, me family who nim, and I'm in ye dear, Tim Pacho, some petty for it.
1: Well, we chat with you for me, your management and, your CEO and all the people over there, the producer and all. Now, xenophobic. And the word said, Osha Wima is like a tanya with the airtime, the hatred against a foreigner.
0: Okay, so Uchi obi own free chrome.
1: Yes, Ubu chrome, Utaina. Now, let me say, also a foreigner, let me say, I didn't see my own time for Nipano. And so Nipano, we are all yellow, who is it against your constitution? Is it against your whatever? Is that person speaking against your government? Or that person speaking against whatever you are doing.
0: Yeah.
1: Osha Ghana, none of them is speaking against them.
0: That's right.
1: Not all of them, they were doing their petty, whether it's a petty, whether pleading, they are doing it. They are well established over there.
0: Yeah.
1: Now, Obi Nuhu Abeko Bukoswa, he will go and establish business without Onya requisite permit. Our papers. It's just a hatred. As I said, that's why you're xenophobic.
0: That's right.
1: Now, so if we say you hate us, we will leave. The hatred turns to molesting and killing people, doing all sort of things. Now, I'm expecting the churches or the pastors in this nation to speak and condemn it. But they cannot do that because the people threatening them that will also come after your church. And they're saying their church is over there. My cousin certificate preaching was there. But listen to me. Their kind of lifestyle over there. Onye Jumano. onye se juma no
0: mhm
1: your name said you say obe no musa is some kind of life over there
0: mhm
1: e ti wo a wo de musika eno musa wo de musika eno e boku shibra no
0: mhm
1: na o tumpo no na o de otan abawo so that is the only issue over there
0: that na ni
1: nye obi anya boni bia
0: yeah.
1: So we are also telling the government, say, the government should seek for justice for those people that have been hurt. That have been hurt. The perpetrators have to be held responsible. Mm. Number two, so say, oh, Ghana, Nibiso, there's your people also in our country. Let us live peacefully. We will not fight them.
0: Mm-hmm.
1: Because you're teaching. You want to teach. You book constitution. No?
0: That's right.
1: Your president, poor man, when you're home, you say, you're employing the final. You say, demonstration, police were restricting us. There are things that we cannot do. People wanted to do some calls and mess, but the police was strictly on us.
0: That's right. Auntie.
1: Who is the center? Who is he? Is he a government appointee?
0: And only a seminal.
1: Is he an MP?
0: Mm.
1: Is he, who is he?
0: An ordinary citizen.
1: Ordinary person. What you are sorry, I sign you one.
0: Yeah.
1: You are the president of over there. Ramaphosa.
0: Ramaphosa.
1: Keep quiet. He's a very weak leader.
0: Hey,
1: Apostle, what him out?
0: Apostle, ain't he mommy miso? Apostle, mommy miso, I'm patrol. Ain't he see? And I'm here. And I'm the petition. I call my president. And I say on your own to one. Okay, ain't then I'm open some more castle on your own to be one among them.
1: Oh, let's say two one among. Number one, all my justice should prevail. Number two,
0: okay.
1: There is no renewed South Africa. Concession, mining is a concession, no? Of both fields and whatever, both fields, no? It's not
0: money
1: renew,
0: I see.
1: Now, they can say me about the NTN, and people said, people call me behind the scene that I apostle why.
0: Mm.
1: Let me tell you, it will affect us. Listen, we have, if you remember, we have state school, Newa.
0: Mm.
1: Then it came to Ariba,
0: Newa.
1: Then, MTN, the boy. Hey, in conformity with what the Amo Trust people say, if MTN did rather, they'll take over.
0: I see. I am not critical.
1: Ah, but you think you're the only person that have money?
0: Mother,
1: Obu Otika Bankasa. Obu Otika Bankasa. So if they leave, we will find somebody to take over.
0: Anyway, auntie.
1: Come here, come to me. We are sick. I could pull you back.
0: Any apostle, any abri. Anyway, auntie, ni aye betu mi aye anesi ebe wish him the very best. Eja.
1: Yes. And here's the first time. We are also coming out again with the Arise Ghana. Arise Ghana also is preparing for another demonstration.
0: Yate.
1: Ghana, for you've been taken for granted for so long. How can you just do this? Ramaphosa, who are you? That's the who are you?
0: Apostle. Yo,
1: what is your level? What is your size? Who are you? If you listen to them, don't listen to the police, don't listen to the government, listen to us. Who are you?
0: Eh, Asamo. Anyway, yensha sani amu petition na ebeko. Ai, yedeja, ye wahase ebe mamu all the support you need because yenyi na ye pese Ghana for ebeku yenim ni yenya yasum jebe bibia ebe wo nti. Apose we de mame na wase so ajebre.
1: Oh, and the last one. Mining sectors, I want to say, Ultra Mining University now. Most of engineers, if they were my dad, we can employ those people to work for us.
0: Wow.
1: We can employ them to work for us.
0: Structures in Adida.
1: Yes, we can employ them. I'm telling you, we know what we're doing.
0: Mm-hmm.
1: We know what we're doing.
0: Anyway.
1: Amen.
0: Amen. On sham. No, on sham odin. So, I know mama okay. Great success. Inti. So, for ye da se pa, ye da se.
1: Okay. Ye da se. Okay.
0: Amen. Enti, ye da Apostle Abraham Lincoln ase. Wow. Ye da radi ase. Enti, abeja fuat na se. Mame, mami, sages, no, akwaba. And then my formal time, no more. But I'm not here. I'm not here because I'm not here. I'm not here. And Uncle Fred, I'm not here. So I'm not here. And then, what you got? Papa, and you.
2: Papa.
0: Wow. Why you kiko? Which is a spirit, and I'm high. Now, Wednesday match, and then you easy. So mu po. In fact, I'm from me a crab, Benji. Anambwa.
2: Many fear the World Cup between Honsem from 1970 up to now. And 1986, then I'm here crying for you with TV. So.
0: Okay.
2: And then 1995, they are going to be Ghana and here World Cup will be live.
0: Yes, I'm
2: going to Ghana color TV crab at 85. Mm. It counts once in 4 years.
0: Oh, who's
2: for just to
0: exactly
2: bring together
0: everybody together. Yeah.
2: Definitely.
0: Now, this World Cup has issues.
2: I'm a president.
0: Yeah.
2: Social media only be buying and catch and they were capturing our data.
0: Yeah.
2: And you have all your data.
0: Everything.
2: Come we could both be saying from Abner Ruth if you
0: could
2: facial lady and they've captured most of the people on social media and be
0: signed. Wow.
2: That's why I say hi. I'm so happy.
0: Wow.
2: Maybe we are in you can also make it here in Ghana.
0: Oh, yeah. Hey, now just say why you're big, say. Obviously, so big if you say, wow.
2: Ghana had the
0: most kind of the
2: power. You don't have no problem.
0: Wow.
2: After all day, if I hear an already.
0: And then,
2: I'm not to four. Oh, we're in any 6 years.
0: Oh.
2: Six years ago. By this time, from January to June, between that Ghana musicians, I'm going to 15.
0: Wow. Yeah. Daddy, you know?
2: Yeah, COVID time, 15 musicians. We lost them.
0: Wow.
2: See,
0: it is well.
2: The chairman is
0: in the middle.
3: Apartheid time. Emma Mubinia Mofahundi, Afemunia Mofahundi, I must say, Oma Mubua Muna Munia Mofahundi, or Moon Freeman chain. In future, no problems, Bebomo, because work force no Omu Nibi. Na a time is coming. A Juma no Majini in Abigu, because Omunia ni Papa Piano Marshes, and that is what is going to happen. Into South Africa for no more ye.
0: That's why I shall see you. You see, you man, not Ghana for any at any, you know. Just omu, Tisia omu, no, so.
3: What I'm saying, omu labor force, no, very low. Me whom some of the videos are now omu paying for no to me catch on say, a juma way, you didn't show on, sir. Correso.
0: Yes,
3: gold fills your modia. Na akaka kra.
0: No more.
3: Omo renewal time no yaso. Na I don't think say Ghana de be mo mobium. Na MTN for so hwe ni ye. Because when we descend on them, they should know say they are finished. Because omo jiska free ha pa
0: di ko. Ai, market de de eso.
3: Inti no omo hwe ni ye. Other establishments or where omo dia. Omo hwe ni anya sa. I think Ghanaians too will go after that. But the whole thing is that Ghanaians are wonjo.
0: Eh, asabo, famanyami.
3: Famanyami
0: syndrome.
2: South Africa for 7 periods. And that's the reason why I parted in the bar. In class, 7 doors. I'm a man. And you may be breaches, say, welfare system now holding to. So, you know, I need more.
0: Oh, maybe be.
2: It's only investment. I want to trap a thing. Oh, it could be a kind of bar. That is, kind of edit show. Now, maybe me, one of the major year, why MTN? I'm a revival, I mean, MTN, South Africa, only company, and now somebody established in a better one. If you want maybe a mother company in South Africa. Because some of the Zungo communities and there, most of them don't even come from Ghana and never be free. What I say? It's, you know, all major companies, I was a boy, dear. You know, among Kassa. So, okay, move back to the home, fire more workers or Ghana, and the war. Now, Abua, move more workers or Ghana, my, and we provide the metra. Because we know me and young kind of crap as empty and force over free, see, I'm not too much. That will cry, full cry, lock a crap, and say, Lucy, eh. 72 bell in 020 bell between me and you. I mean, I'm a big time of talking. I mean, what just when you're call crap because it comes in business. And when you may be brave,
0: yeah,
2: I'm a name of Tino. Target MTN, and I'll say coalition for one. Why no? Oh, when you're a party for people who support the present party, no, and I'm not to say, Kono. One fan, Koyan fan could be good, President Mahama, and you must say, oh, little gains if you're winning ya. Ewo, say. Xenophobic exercise by only could you talk black or talk or in Rica or track of a gun of four few abano. Send Munyama crown when you know, Mamma confess I do with Tata Omo. Then we say Ralph, the one I have been on genuine, and I know says I know any way you lead that and walk on away say, yes. It's so you have whom may be bra, you call a coon a jow. South Africa, you can actually also in a subtle way. As a Mako, I say. A crow, a cow, I don't know who you call. Young Pama Utia, but you have you. Aha, so I'll just say. If you're surprised, how many more you can go there and buy? But more, ha. To our guys, now we're going to be the best farm war. To me, I'm sure the benefits. There's a benefits now. Our mom dear, our hand, a benefit here. More, Charlie, let's leave these people out. Obu kute kute mani, a ye, so bo, angu ma dia gugu muko mo agabako. The food, I said, dear, you do more kutosi. Oh, do you want to move from baby? And
0: I see.
2: Science and idea,
0: and yet,
2: because you say, Obia, I so call yourself Romania Chopunto, because Obia and so could be an idea. Uber baby, I mean, I'm going for Mumra. You go up for Bunny being Eddie.
0: I'm going to go to the apostle.
2: Because it will be technology, you know. And say Elon Musk, they yell you. Yeah, only could turn him and two cut or Jeffrey in some way. And say, Ghana for you, where you are. I want to be more way. How can you work? What I say, we won't go see a sound engineer. And I mean, I'm a one, I'm a young one, mamma.
0: That's what
2: I'm me. That when I because could not be moving you. You don't want to be for some time.
0: Oh, yeah, better. Only my dear, they are mystery. Both time, I mean, yes, show money at the idea. No, not a minimum. In fact, I think, says, oh, goalkeeper, so more refuse. One of them,
2: okay, goalkeeper.
0: And one was say, Africa for answer. Mamma say, ah, they only Africa now, only Africa, only we are saying. Until the Ecosso and I, and one was say Africa for Uncle Support, you no Mukodi, Mexico, and yes, I'm winning. Mamma Timmy Chiawati, or so you're fasting, or you're fasting passing a show where I didn't go when you must say.
2: And I was a quite a good old flag. Or dig over your pin ceremony, no? Oh, tea,
0: oh, no, to share. Oh, crab a cast, I share chess. The universe cries against
2: Africa. Be going, I do.
0: Ah,
2: we are now,
0: yes, sir. Tell me too many
2: years. I did a baby, you were so. A chair,
0: I tell you.
2: I
0: mean, the long and short is that independent, we are saying, yes, sir. Humanity, dear, your daughter, be an uncle Fred Wooking. Yeah, no, yeah. Nasa will be time will be now to the extent say you want to just even harm the person because you feel so aji will be you so adie kura won ni hu
2: she hu who call the present day minister of foreign affairs airport what are no most there
0: aha
2: you be school had the bibia for there they didn't
0: yeah yeah
2: from 85 no na name yakoko yana 1990 no yi mandela no na dodo no
0: the community
2: some of them have benefited from here
0: exactly
2: what you say why you never be gab akukra na me training or some engineer ayi you are simple. I mean, you might be sorry. I'm saying, on the other one, I call it because on a joyous, if on one or
0: record, joyous celebration.
2: Yeah. Okay, I mean, on one reverend, he goes to
0: be
2: there.
0: Okay,
2: he's been there almost for about 25 years now.
0: I see.
2: Genus Opaman, more joyous now, where you sound on. Gonna be a
0: man,
2: more bread,
0: you almost see a poem opinion.
2: And I said, oh, we am fancy film. Oh, Jane Shakan,
0: and
2: they are not ready.
0: Yeah,
2: set a mindset, you know. But I feel that the youth in there be woman.
0: Yeah.
2: Almost half a
3: yeah.
0: I was almost looking sharp. I was almost looking sharp. No, mom, who are you? Yes. Papa.
3: Yeah, South Africa. Yeah, she Cambodia. So sad, they see.
0: Okay.
3: Ghanaians are quite stacked. Almost see over 300 Ghanaians. I will come up as a mobile.
0: Wow.
3: Because so person ba obi tia be say $8,000. And so now nti bebre, o ma chichi bebre, and they are not giving them food. Ebi no mu e be hu afre we your friends say foreign affairs. Emma omo ni mu di nkita ho ni
0: ade.
3: Na ye mkrofo ne wo ho no, they are able to communicate with the people in Malaysia. Yeah.
0: Okay.
3: Yeah, embassy there in Malaysia.
0: All right.
3: But at the end of the day no, omo ka say yen ka say omo. Now, almost some person will be fear because someone who says South Africa for now, Ghana for now, South Africa.
0: Yeah, for no. You know,
3: but, but you see, near me person may come on and say, all these things, you know, at the cost, every abiding.
0: Sir.
2: What to work too crabby, I was there.
3: Too crabby. And come with a shell circle. South Africa, then the idea, I see idea. But then you'll be in a shell circle. I'm going to come with stories, sir. Hey, yeah. But at the end of the day, you know. The same model, no, Sankrophone, they look for cheap labor and they try to take our people there. Now, you see, a $10 and a pet. If you say,
2: I'm not sure. Oh, classic from Pampu, damn you know that. Hey,
3: it's not easy.
2: And that's not kind of what Asia. I saw about $100,000.
0: Who
2: could you be wearing? It's a poor problem.
0: Yeah,
2: South Africa, South Africa, dear. Yabua, Mandela. When I'm in a circle, baby, NS Kevin's where Mandela, Jack Carls, on the Rollins. Then Tin ain't your Baha on the Ecury. I'm a hun and Mandela, my hun and feel.
0: Sir.
2: Our name, a queen of Queen is my hun and
0: feel.
2: Prince Charles, you know.
0: Repository of history.
2: 1976. Oh, by any could you now come
0: one name? Yeah, my
2: auntie. All this, I banana Mandela, abandoned the Mandela, we almost 13 years ago. None of for more year. We just, I don't understand them.
0: Yeah,
2: just in 10 and go back. Go back. Can you are going back.
0: Can you imagine? And on our social media, now she said, "Obi akabi bi ano answer no answer." Anyway, na impenyu for yenya Reggie Oxstone or the ne nano atu asemi mu. Of you say, adwom to fo no, e was so mu sorry. No mu ye bibi wo ho. Ohun ni entia, omo no tete ho a ensem we nyina akoso mu nka hwe. E na eyi.
2: Ai fanyum,
0: South Africa. South Africa adwom to fo. Ehe, of you say nka was so mu di omo no, etum mpa cho mu dwene ho
3: say. Abna. Wo mu say, enyum ye language. Ena nyum kwechi. Ena uhwem bebrea even apartheid time no kra no. Enkrofo bebrea from different countries eye nyum. Editia. Apartheid na e koso no. We shall say enyum to ewo kwan bi so a etumi esesa enyoma ewo oman mu. Inti no when you are looking at it carefully, utumi say nia Reggie e kan no. Yeah. Bibi as a South African Musicians Union or whatever they call them.
0: And so mundi and komu ye strong power. Ye na ye show mu ye kase. Ye gamro yo mu samro ye bia ye do mu ye example.
3: Inti omu ye strong and ka omu si di omu anu tumwa.
0: That's right.
3: But it looks like some of them are happy. Men kana sa as a South African sefono. It looks like some of them are happy. Omu in India because the president crying ye happier.
0: And
3: can react. Your reaction be on the Maya? Reaction, you can see, say, and your reaction, I was
0: say,
3: Obia, and your genuine, sir. And it doesn't make it doesn't give you that sense of we say, oh, Niamo Yano, and your man. It may feel say, Union, no musicians, I was almost Casa. I want you to omu, I want my advocacy mu, any other editia near Kosono.
0: Okay.
3: But the question too will be security wise. Near all coin in him, Eddie Ayaweno, Eddie Bambona, or Mayano, Eddie Bemano. Because in the first place, no, they say, Uncofeni Jehu.
0: Sir?
3: Nasa woo, because Adi Ayay and Enya, how are they going to meet you with that particular statement? Inti, I think say Reggie akasa die, but they be an almost some
0: work. Almost security.
3: Inti na mon kasa ye no.
0: Wow.
3: But I still think say almost kasa.
0: Enkebeboa.
3: But bambo no.
0: Ehunhia. Anyway, offer.
2: South Africa. Omo nyun tuni kesi pa de fe ne lucky dude.
0: Fire, fire, so free.
2: Apart from other South African guys, we are people call them when you speak against certain things. Can you pay me an uncle? Maybe I'm going to be Maria Makiba.
0: Okay.
2: And Guyana about trumpety. I forgot. Huma Sekela.
0: Okay, Huma
2: Sekela. They were very influential on music. Any other, I Soweto Mambuza. But the way now, I'm not here to ya. I go for did the domain me. And he rabbi said, oh, now, quite so quack, you don't have domain to be crab, I was
0: so.
2: Until seven, two, when you say, I
0: didn't.
2: Yeah, because I didn't yet. She said, oh, bread, and now someone told me, oh, wow, move ya. Now, bread is with a week, 2 weeks. And then, that's a moment in Quachido. Sadi, I'll go for our own, you know. I hope I will get it free, you. She's so happy. Oh, when you're more cooking now,
0: yes,
2: it's
0: about now.
2: Yes, it's a yeah. Why not? Fuck you are. I'll make you drink, you know, that mama will have a
0: bottle. I know.
2: What's the one page you mean? And you didn't cook, mama. According to South Africa, no, among that, say, a technical person, or here MC around your hand,
0: yeah, foreigner.
2: Yes. Oh, that don't move this year, no, buy and run out of town. Ladies and gentlemen, we are yet to present to you.
0: No,
2: we have your own
0: book. No,
2: wow. It's the luck skills. And you look at crabby and on by, you know. I think I come to try any music, you know, how to play the instruments and anyone to any crowds in your own. And you're trying to get the warm general.
0: Oh, sir.
2: I need
0: your own. I'm going
2: to call you. I'll call you. Or how will be?
0: Yeah.
2: David, you'll call him. You know, I'll make your choice. You're not sure for them. But yeah, Boko, two of them, I'm a piano, you're a piano,
0: Yeah.
2: And I know a pamphlet, Daniel's in the lion, the hay, Oh, no, don't go.
0: Oh, you go South Africa.
2: Okay, to be a go go there. Fortunately, when you're more Congo, to be all.
0: Okay.
2: And I'll be so called Kenya and Tanzania. They said traffic in Yano, very.
0: And I call the other side.
2: Yes, what I say, traffic in Yanako. They send a man for call, they say, Abroforo. Who say, Abroforo, so door so home. About 70% of their land, you know, is being consumed by these people. Now, bringing our honor, office over South Africa in our honor. And our baby, our honor.
0: I'm
2: yet show about so subtle way. That's right. So I don't matter who say yes. Ghana, South Africa, I don't know whether they even function to go to other say Nigeria, they are will let you find their airline. They are losing.
0: They should.
2: Oh, they are losing
0: they
2: out.
0: They should because quite no more fashion in the
2: say you better be almost okay now. Let's go back to my country. Maybe what I do.
0: Exactly.
2: And I think say Omo Bar Ghana Habe now to be means and they have integrated. Definitely. Kaka president.
0: Because
3: but complain I will come and say. Yeah, well, and crawl for her. They are poor. Obi wo ho kita 100 cedis a obetimi ya turn him into a fortune.
0: No, Reverend, your point is very valid in the sense that senke ya dia ye won hyehye bi po etisa enko mu metu bata de be less
3: enke ba less
0: man ka e kam metu ye sa amre enke ya din hyehye bi guha e boa o mu a unim se wo firi ha. I mean bibi arrangement bi wo ha obetumi ya be start we juma na bibi a e be boa obetna wo krom
3: abna ye hwe ni se omo mobile no. None of them can tell me say omo ba no ye gi omo sika firi omo nsem. Inti already know they be with scar one
0: more than that. Oh, crack, no, dear, but
3: and what's our money at Wasso? Aunt Cassassicano, you bet me the Abua or more walk room with
0: that. No, a valid point, and I think the government should listen. Because and no be boying for the future.
3: Exactly.
0: Because sir, you didn't cross for baby xenophobic attack.
3: That's not the
0: aha, into the sun and chest in some years to come. It might come back. Into now see a yes such that in Shishai or why you crop for no bit to me at Nakrim, no make you music and I did develop a country.
3: Exactly.
0: I now, Apostle, can we want to develop our country too? Okay. Anyway, in Kobana, there's another thing I wanted us to discuss. I mean, her time maybe I'm not yet to me and Domusuko, into my mamma chance now, moon famo, final words, Enguho Neja, and famo aboye ho. Naya, sorry, so.
3: Abna. 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There's a lot of leakages with too much. And Crawford ye juma in the informal sector. But omun tia tax.
0: Ane.
3: Intino yen pe kwanya ye betimia faswa. Ye betimia enro omun yina ewumu in a particular way.
0: Okay.
3: Say a one gana cry na ye jia. Mi jidi se betimia yamma be bray amagana.
0: Yeah, yeah.
3: Inti se a bay betimi amaninia ba that informal sector na so. Na ye regularizing year. Me jidi say development bet me akosu ye ewo man mu. It is say obiti a. Ohun say this is the way forward. And yes sir, a time is coming. a bedding.
0: And yes, I time is coming a bedding. Uncle Fred.
2: Yeah. Minister of Highway.
0: Okay.
2: And then you for say a quiet way. To me, we are one supervisor. If you say at the greatest day cook working for Sonia that almost at it as a quiet year of Uncle to Poka senior year almost at his end.
0: Wait, no.
2: So wait till we drew her. Let's say now, omo oil now. Omo repair a spilling on
0: yeah.
2: A honor every week. You know, my jack or hakonti. Mistress, omo my dear. And I'm the last week, so I want to be called, so I say, you'll be my band, more awards to be a man, no, Baba. And they are come once a man.
0: They are come once a man.
2: It's a private thing, one way research is there.
0: A brand way no peso man.
2: Ah, you like to buy it. When I have the best presenter, I have one of them for man. No, Munya. Because, oh, yes, sir. A man will say, you move on money.
0: Yeah.
2: That's all the memories of problems, you know. So the minimum album money, you know. Mom, me and you and family. So finally, you better when you ask, you know, just in so long as I know. If I catch you, I come up, baby. No, I'm saying, be a net. And I say, I'm saying the 15th.
0: And then,
2: because you say up to the 20th.
0: Okay.
2: You can't come back. Well,
0: be uncle, the iron comes show.
2: And Obia, what would you be told? Maybe the top plot to be a man will be a. This is the time. To go and do the research. Don't go and buy in the valley.
0: Yeah.
2: Yeah. Home
0: Metro. Home
2: Metro. You won't hear. You know my 0244 618404 Fredima. We say 0209 and Tilenoan.
0: Yeah.
2: I'm part of
0: 0244
2: 618404. Fremia Benjamin. So you want to know my way to be jingles. Voiceovers. We say, okay, you event to be out here sound. We
0: are. Yeah.
2: Mabi Yamo.
0: I mean, show. Reverend, the number of Sujana. What number of Sujana?
3: 0244606856. Opeso your website. And I say Bibia, Opeso ye, in terms of online Bibia, just consult.
0: Now, where say this too, yeah, omu ye tried and tested. And to the wound him, say Bibia, or the best show wounds, and only Chani, your poor. Madam was papa, Uncle Fred, and our Reverend Eddie Aison, Samobai, and like I always say, Mukasa, Emudro, and you know, I am always excited to sit with you to bless our listeners. Nyamin Shamu, papa, but main fat birthday greetings, in Chemo. Or say, happy birthday to Mama Stella EJ, Nawefi, ni beloved daughter, Patricia Ho. Auntie Mama Stella AJ, your beloved daughter Patricia, say happy, happy, happy birthday, Mama. Nyame own show, papa. Just say, ne picture, come, be idea to Facebook, and you easy. Auntie Mama Stella, nyame show, pa. Oba Patricia, say, erade, and cause one tune quade muna. Oma wundi, I mean, wundi wunda me, says Annie Kano. Aye, nyame show. Ebu siya fo. Someone named 10 o'clock near some pa delight o'clock. May that be producer one as the elder Jerry, Yamin Shaw, papa, old Bedjuma. Rene, dear worry, send away away. Honorable worry. Friday, the elder Jerry, and me done as this were producing show no come on not my dad yes svelte lady as say I auntie adra or the concon sabba come on so nani hun ya ye fe elder jerry pfia mada kra na me da lady joanne as say or the to internet so na oh married man rich bits mice on the dj come on not Saint Augustine I'm backing vocalist and our supporting artist. On the social ho, I was for somebody said, "Dear me, just so I Abna Ruthie, na Miss Oriswa, unim time near Juno, a yet some pa for God and country." Mr. Professor Abuchi, why a cradle or the common him and a bro, men call baby a channel. Na fe your chinano etiquette, beba, intino. Make sure say you tune in. Yami show.
4: He tells you that isn't this too much? When they say that isn't this too much? Don't mind them. But when they say that isn't it too much? As we praise it too much, as we going for many programs too much, catch up or say,
5: say your prostate. Na baby omu timi ye screening. Emma wuni ye etu asia. 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
7: 21st clinic. Yes. Sciatica expect. Sciatica no. Nerves ne wo to us and a foul stream, ne foul nancia, be see a siacono. Say, who teach him, and no any offense sciatica. Now it's me boo or to us say, cow say, Dre, with slim, would you be a any? Nanona 21st clinic by a Juma Pau Muyentia, Basubo, Majin Wagana, and Yamonone, and Yasam Ketua, Wamuji International Awards, I would do a Muji local awards, I would do. Now, no sooner will be the only sciatica research and treatment center in Africa, Bibrimhano, a bini baby, I just a 21st clinic in Gua. Womudia be drew, and a best I don't know. The machine a come home. Ayar Sabia, Yaribia, which me the corner, my dear Pacua, woman GD, Womupano, Aya sciatica, and a stroke, and so the qua diabetes, and hypertension, near Denia de Ghana, her baby, our moho, and crying her. Say, say, you were Tantra Hill runabout. So, Ufi, and crying, eh, ba, you were one sunny faso, Ufema, some mine soon, eh, bansua, one sabuncum so. A hona will be huye.
8: Fred 0540-311-311. 0540-311-311. There's a 21st clinic.
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9: 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Ye did you media be a bay the beboyan kasia brabo? I offend a sumpa rhapsody. Ebasu efi ejuada ekosi efiada. An upon mochi was an upon du pepe 8 AM to 10 AM. Anti Shia radio counselors. Reverend Professor Joseph Osafuadu, oh yeah, clinical psychologist. Now yet theologian. Awa bin wa abra. Any Akosia Guabuaje, and will reduce so. A Juada Ecosi Efiada, 8 AM to 10 AM. Now Benya Abrabumunyan San, Ebamodu Anamo SCCE, Sabi Bimpo and a Ecoso Abrabumua. I wouldn't name near Sasawaya. A Yatsi, Nayan Tufu, I was some power rhapsody so. Now what do Anamo SCCE? In a world filled with pressure, emotional burdens, broken relationships, and silent struggle, some power rhapsody emerges as a timely and transformative radio counseling program designed to bring healing, clarity, and hope. To individuals and families. Ete yamuanka samu diyo. 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Ejuada ekosi efiada. 8 AM to 10 AM. 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
9: 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Eh chen. 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
1: Me diba for a back clinic abakra.
0: And you won't ye. Passengers a gumikai me. A hana do wanna aircro.
1: Hey, and this I cran in put me at the moon.
2: And ya de muampa. The says ye Educhem Atlantic International University. America memo about Dr. Dujan Fi Babasu honorary degree as a professor in biology in herbal medicine. It's a sad year. I are saddle. I am more.
0: Oh, Missy Minim wife, your copa war. 1 year, 1 city. Nin send the 2 months and 8 years cano. And Miss Mikonesina and Shadam Koye na and Sakakra. She say what pedium.
2: What do you want to do? Dimbafu Herbal Clinic.
1: Wudimafu Nihwa.
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1: Yaba afari military hospital. Bɛhɛ cement pa. I was a contractor the year adwuma. Ɛna ada ne rock ni ne wa hai. Bonjour. Good morning. Hey.
2: Hey, wo wo.
3: I'm going to go to the hospital.

0: some of the standards have fallen in some of the schools which were the mission schools. There's fall in the standards, and I was asking the question, how come we didn't maintain these standards? Very, very sad. I mean, my mother went to Wesley Girls, and the standards were also very, very, very high. These are some of the best schools. The mission schools have produced some of the best schools in our country. Unfortunately, we interfered in their management. And as we always say, when something is not broken, don't try to fix it. Excellence should have been, the centers of excellence should have been maintained. And the formula which made them centers of excellence should have been maintained. Unfortunately, we did not maintain them. And we are paying a price for it. But we will talk more about that. I think you need to get more interested in education in these schools again. So I believe that this contribution is across various segments. And I salute the Christian Council of Ghana. I salute you 100 times. I salute you for what you have done for this country. What you have done for this country.
1: Who made a comment on my comment on the MPP. I met Dr. Baumia one-on-one for 45 minutes. They made the meeting public. I thought it was confidential. But I'll tell you one of the things, and when I left, I chose to keep quiet. And I'm an optimistic person, so I still hold out hope that we'll get to where we need to get to. I'll tell you a small part of the meeting. I told him that the day before meeting him, I told my mother-in-law, who is a diehard MPP supporter, that I was going to meet Dr. Baumia. The woman said, "Doctor, yesim momu no one at the bay, so one at the bay there we are dear pa bonabaso." Then he added, "And so yesim omrentim krofu diskapra untuminka." I repeated that to the good doctor. He said nothing, no defense. I went on to tell him about the activities of people like Abronya and others and gave him chapter and verse, giving him a chance to defend himself. He said nothing. So respectfully, don't provoke me. There are a lot of things, but I think it was a confidential meeting, so let's leave it here.
2: All right.
1: And that's the reason why I haven't
2: gone. Thank you, Dr. Atakan.
3: They say, "Mama, no, I'm about to say a word. Makwa the four, no. Gold diggers, no. No man wants a gold digger. Because you are driving a nice car, this is that. No. Ubiyepe, wabadi your four, wabani nida from. I'm telling you. 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I'm telling you. 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Isi mema no wama ba nso ye wa.
4: This is Sumpa.
3: No man a gold digger. Because you are driving a nice car, this is that. No. Ubiyepe, wabadi your four, wabani nida from. I'm telling you.

Yes, sir, yes, sir, yes, sir, yes, sir, yes, sir, yes, sir, yes, sir, yes, sir, yes, sir, yes, sir, yes, sir, yes, sir, yes, sir, yes, sir, yes, sir, yes, sir, yes, sir, yes, sir, yes, sir, yes, sir, yes, sir, yes, sir, yes, sir, yes, sir, yes, sir, yes, sir, yes, sir, yes, sir, yes, sir, yes, sir, yes, sir, yes, sir, yes, sir, yes, sir, yes, sir, yes, sir, yes, sir, yes, sir, yes, sir, yes, sir, yes, sir, yes, sir, yes, sir, yes, sir, yes, sir, yes, sir, yes, sir, yes, sir, yes, sir, yes, sir, yes, sir, yes, sir, yes, sir, yes, sir, yes, sir, yes, sir, yes, sir, yes, sir, yes, sir, yes, sir, yes, sir, yes, sir, yes, sir

0: 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me
1: And the way we also do our work is that for public facilities, we don't need permission.
2: We need our
1: ID cards. And I'm happy that you have identified our country.
2: Daddy, I'm coming.
3: Sergeant, listen to me. You're speaking to me in your own interest. I know you are receiving instructions from your people. And I'm giving you this harmless advice.
1: The rules are
4: your professional.
3: But in your own interest, in order not to escalate anything, let's handle it the way you want us to handle it. Let's finish what we're doing here. We will all go to engage whatever, whoever we want to engage. I am telling you that if you do anything more than this, your leaders whom you have spoken to will blame you at the end of the day. So please, with the greatest respect, they will blame you, they will sacrifice you at the end of the day.
1: Okay?
3: So just stand here.
1: Not for me, you have not identified me.
3: Please.
5: If we should go to him,
6: no problem. Let's finish what we're doing here. We can all go.
5: Okay, yeah. I know.
6: We are granting an interview here. Once we finish, we are almost done.
5: That's
6: when we finish, we'll go.
5: Is that enough?
6: Yes.
5: With all due respect,
6: I gave you the maximum respect. Listen, I don't have a problem. We going to the site engineer is not a problem. I'm saying that we can't go to a site engineer and come back here again.
5: Please,
6: we can't go to the site engineer.
5: My shoe.
6: I don't have a problem. I have not disagreed with you. Listen to me carefully. Whatever I'm saying, I know what I'm talking about. I have not disagreed with you. It's nothing harmful going to the site engineer. I'm saying we will go. But you know the distance from that gate to this place. You can be here. Let's finish. We all go to the site engineer. I mean, it's a very...
5: I've understood you.
6: Good.
5: So now what I'm saying is good. You see, one, you also have to seek clearance.
6: No problem.
7: Kwesi Parker Wilson is with the minority MPs and joins us live. Parker,
6: so yeah. I mean, it's a very
5: I've understood you.
6: Good.
5: So now what I'm saying
8: 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Sevilla ahana yebesi Ashanti Regional Hospital. 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Na eka part of Eurojet Hospitals na President Kufo Edebaye. NDC 4 by 8 years. Oma fa block ba kokra ma. 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
9: sompa fm
8: ema hospital
9: sompa fm
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10: se wa which is the last one at the tertiary level se wa eye jumadia as at 2016 nanki e 90% na ye hwani mu se basa menki e bia eno na ba be regional hospital la e be to serve rich hospital e one kind mantim se be ya referrals no do na be ko e honum na boa ama pressure e wo confirmation no so at se wa so na was similar process this year as part of projects Ministry of Health, you know, EPIC, you know, see, work at home, as I speak with you now, together with Trader and Wofoyu Krum, Tax Force, Ministry of Health, Ediaba, Omoche, say, NBA, Hospital, Sewa Shanti Regional, see, work at home. Not light, you know, not insurance, you know, not contract and assume construction, you know, Ebidudwana, and equipment installations also, now we nanya Dudwana. As I speak with you, last week ni na na electricity company for Ewoha or more air substation aye connection of electricity to the facility. So be on meeting me every year. Ghana Water Force so ye mama letter. I almost so my mom engineers na ye estimates li bibia om so be connect water a de abaho se be ya ye bia sa two important services we everything are provided for.
11: Last week, you came to complain.
12: Yes.
11: Did you come to him?
12: Yes.
11: Madam?
12: Yes.
11: Did you?
12: Yes, I did.
11: And what did he tell you?
12: He told me you should go on the vetting.
11: You should go
12: on the vetting. Yes. So
11: vetting there. You know, don't you have an album for the person there too? You have the album?
12: Yes.
11: How many are
13: they? Yes.
14: It is under no circumstance. But see, evidence that the honor, and then maybe you know possible outcomes, and in Guasia, any glory. And to your obey decision was our case here that way, any evidence you will win. I just said, in Guasi, and that's obey glorified.
15: As is your court, and I say, and yard, you say, obey your application. The next step
14: here. Minister, please may officially withdraw from the case. I'll file notice of withdrawal. Now, may you be worth your case. Now, sir, Ghana, Neddy, yes, see. I see a tumika near to pass a judgment on somebody. Yebehe, court to say, procedure no edibai, I see a inform court to say, ye who have it is unknown to criminal jurisprudence. I agree. Nancy, so, Lord, there be I grew. Now, in the case of Republic versus Dufo, before that case, near case management, a war, criminal trial. But in the case of Dufo, the court ruled, say, SSA case management. And since then, no, case management, including even in this case. Now, case management, any criminal procedure, but senior court, who say, a bema fair trial, you import case management from civil jurisdiction into criminal jurisdiction. So, a notice of withdrawal of legal services. In fact, recent times, Mrs. Gertrude Tokonu versus Attorney General, lawyer, called court was say, on to me representing the client in the view. Court to say, improper and incompetent. Say, Obe Cholete Keke. Now, it says, Obe informed court to know, a compa by way of motion. And to say, court to know, Supreme Court to akasa Supreme Court nso kan wankasa in civil trial or see who back court to be withdraw word here exercise over properly by way of a motion to taking advice from Supreme Court ruling in that matter. No, if you listen a be papa see be back court near the motion and be inform court no obi at say and the appeal could be only represented who to me bill e was a case him senior be ya e ko ba say oh of a chair boko and withdraw and I say the tea so we need the appeal could be one represented would to me to the end and in tea and the edge Supreme Court again I've been crowned one AGB in the case of before and the case management and it's a court new grow there
9: now possibly
14: be adopted proceedings in civil trial in a criminal matter now it's a court new so edge to move.
13: Abusa for Yabakaswa Mama Kwa Baba Sumpa 106.5 FM exactly 22 after 3. Baby Obiano, Minimsa Waye and Shira. Ye from me, Kobla, Abuchi K Prof. Minima Pamfu Nevi, Yatanas and Nejo, 15th day in the month of June 2026. So meaning we have the month June, 15 more days to say goodbye to the month of June. Welcome the month of July. So wherever you are under the sound of this great voice, I want to say that you are blessed beyond measure. Baby Obiano, you are blessed beyond measure. I want you to tell yourself, if I say what you say, see what you now we catch you on who say, baby, I'm Obiano. I am blessed beyond measure. Just tell yourself, you are blessed beyond measure. Nipa se wo wiase. 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That is the first person. And then the second factor to success eye nipa man. Man know thyself. Eye nipa man. 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Se nyame wo be shira wa, wa de fe nipa so no de shira wa. Se mi ameti hey, se na nyame ba be shira mi a, menim se bo backman a wa be fie han na de, nyame be fa no so no we shira me ne.
16: Amen.
13: Hallelujah.
16: Amen.
13: Nyame be fa no so no we shira me ne.
16: Amen. Amen.
13: Amen. Ena se nipa so wo ho a. Wonsa. Bible says, and some one year, Jumano,
16: Onidi,
13: Onidi, and Tishanon son. So what fanyam, ufanyam ye? Now ufeni pay ye, bunipa. Now unsan ya made a man woody be ye, Juma. Binjin di pee, say, Ube ye, Ubia ube dim kugu, and wabrabum. And a dear tattoo. Dear Chatwo, and your Watanfo, your enemies. Besides, why? Your enemies. Sure, and we are say, so we'll be we are say, no, we need a town for.
16: Dear,
13: because Watanfo, they always keep you on your toes.
16: That's Psalm 23.
13: Right? Yes.
16: He prepares a table before me.
13: Ah, say it
16: in
13: again.
16: In the presence of my enemies.
13: Say it again.
16: So the enemies are important.
13: The enemies are important.
16: The enemies need new one. Nyankopon prepare a table.
13: Say it again.
16: So he will prepare the table before your enemies.
13: Charlie.
16: Bible crazy, your mom pie my atamfo.
13: Ow. And you know, so we are saying, nyamani yadai. One. Nyame fa nyame ye.
16: Two.
13: One. There be. Nipa.
16: Okay.
13: fa boni di die mani pa woni a wo chen wo se mi a mete e bo back pan chen mi ani koto kom ye du chen mi
16: na ni di ama no
13: na me di ni di ama no
16: na nsira mi
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16: no the dollars abre
13: no the dollars abre mi
16: so ni hu na
13: so atase ana ni po ho so afa hunsa ye dwuma
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13: so atase and this any oh no no deb na se mi ankasa no se se calling me but enche abochi ministries will be unfolding. Hallelujah. Ah e bo back ba no se dey
17: ensa no
13: ah
17: ba ko bible say ensa mwan ye juma no
13: aha
17: mo nzizi
13: sure
17: no se ensa o manu so
13: aha
17: nshiro wo
13: amedase ah ebo bakwan over here associate pastor
16: aso ne yatia wi
13: o abochi ministry en che be sha se
16: safo
13: ah abochi ministry
16: abochi ministry abochi ministry
13: debi o na ah abochi ministry so no
16: abochi
17: oh, Abochi International Ministry.
13: Me that say for international no qualify.
17: Where international ministry?
16: Hey, a bad guy.
13: A bad guy. Sure. Abochi International Ministries.
16: Na ni njia beji na di njia financial secretary.
13: Financial secretary.
16: But I'm sure safuna safu do it njia financial secretary.
13: Yes, bro.
16: Ne home address. Yes, he can be.
13: Ah,
16: yes, he can mess up. I saw you think I'm a yes, no. Aye.
13: Dale, Patrick, she said, your friend is a Benjamin TSA.
16: Aye.
13: She said, dollar, no, and you're holding an answer. And I say, so, eh, tea.
16: Yeah.
13: Now, you're sure from go bo. Now, you're sure your friend is saying LPG, the gold prices. Yeah, if you're buying Komoka crab, buying Komoka crab, and Sammy Abba, your friend is a chairman. Who to be serious? He's a book cream. Hey, but I don't have a share a book back for whatever TV three last Friday.
16: No, boom,
13: yeah, a judge at all. And I'm a share a solo.
16: Only me negotiate, Anna.
13: Baby.
16: I know a different.
13: I'm about you people, Adia. Hey, I'm about Papa, you people. Share. I'm on Casa.
16: I'm on your own.
13: Because you people know. Say, my identify the Papa and my B.
16: A UP plus.
13: Ah, Debbie. Say, there
16: is.
13: Yeah, Debbie. Plus.
15: It's
13: so nice. They're all JJJJJJ. But see, I'm your bet and nine.
16: And nine. Nipa nine.
13: Nipa nine. A bo back man wa ha
16: Solomon Usu.
13: Solomon Usu.
16: Mm-hmm.
13: Hope sin adoye.
16: Mm-hmm.
13: And I hey, akwa ekrabu refidi di.
15: Apia
13: dankwa.
15: Sina Dr. Ramsey.
13: Doctor. Hey.
16: But me say, me say,
15: if you are crunchwa.
13: If you are crunchwa. Me say, the way they are giving the MPP a hell of time.
16: Mm.
13: It's not easy.
16: Na question bi what the be anam pese mbu se bo back man. Na na ya jan to e ban se no dwane from hoko. No, I don't know CPP.
13: No, no, no, so CPP. No, no, no, no, no, no, no, no, no, no, no, no, no, no, no,
16: no, no, no, no, no, no, no, no, no, no, no,
13: no, no, no, no, no, no, no, no, no, no, no, no, no, no,
16: no, no, no, no, no, no, no, no, no, no, no, no, no, no, no, no, no, no, no, no, no, no, no, no, no, no, no, no, no, no, no, no, no, no, no, no, no, no, no, no, no, no, no, no, fuel and no otina IAS system 2026 no ye beti asem de kakra na asem da ye beti ne se eye fuel petrol ye project se ana se ewiase amanyana ne project se ana se oba Ghana hana ye project se be fall by 9.31% 9.31% na diesel also a decline by 1.65% 1.65% now LPG gas and so depreciated by 0.52%. Now some projection here can assume a container our latest Chamber of Oil Marketing Companies Kumak on new pricing outlook on release anymore. Now also according to Chamber now almost almost anticipated a reduction yenye free the significant drop in the international refined petroleum product. Eye adwaman so ko adwaman so a eye petrol no ebo no crude oil eba from. And it is marking the deepest decline recorded since the start of 2026. Eye nkoma om dia betu dwane no. Na se osha oil price na easy sharply in mid May na. Osha May ni mno. And I say mid June, you know.
13: Yeah.
16: Now, 110.59, 110.59 per barrel, but about 97.32 per barrel, representing a significant 12% decline. And the over mid June, you know, now you're 110.59 dollars per barrel, but since 97.32 per barrel, represented 12% decline.
13: Okay, nyabotre. Yen ko ewiase adwaman so. Se se ye ko hono mo a fuel no boy ye sen ho.
16: Se se a ko adwaman so na. Benchmark in three you know petrol diesel ni LPG no. En kan no nka diesel old price no e 15.49.
13: There be we no. We are looking at the world market of crude.
16: The world market crude, no.
13: I know that it's around $83 per barrel. They say a folia by $83 per barrel.
16: That's right.
13: And if it is $83 per barrel, it should reflect. It should have a significant reflection on the pump prices. And as I say, I know you call pump prices now. Are you saying? Because your pump prices,
16: now. Sure. Aye diesel, old price na 15.49.
13: Okay.
16: But since here na 15.11.
13: 15.11. There be the second pricing window no. Ache ase ana.
16: Ochina
13: na ebesha ase. Okay. So ochina
16: na projection.
13: Where projection? Until ochina ebetin
16: ya. Ochina there no. Aye 15.11.
13: Sure.
16: And Tuba Ghana cedis man na chese at 0.38.
13: Okay.
16: Representing a 2.5%.
13: Sure.
16: And now where petrol so a. Say 15.20.
13: Okay.
16: But Ochina projection is 13.39.
13: 13.39. Oh, when I say that's a bit to me.
16: Auto 600.
13: But with the current proposed memorandum of understanding US for ni Iran for anyone in Sako Shas here was Swayze. So sad you need to me baswa. Me GDP said the Strait of Hormuz, you know. Ombe biem ama. Ya bibia flow transportation of the fuel vessels and obeti miafa.
16: And
13: only yes.
16: Ombe ko sign sa memorandum of understanding no na bibia kure na Osha san ye nsam ne kona. See, and Brent crude, no global benchmark for oil price, no, have fallen by
13: 4.8%.
16: Yes, okay. And now come once,
13: sure,
16: 83.18.
13: Sure.
16: And see, and there's going to be an agreement between Iran
13: and the US, yeah. That was Swiss. That memorandum of understanding they are yet to sign. That's fine.
16: A Bermudia, I mean, I'm Friday 19th. And no Bermuda, not just a BBA.
13: But I mean, I'm even hopeful, sir, by next week, you know, once you have the world market price, you know, a bit in Abidjana, Bibiana, around 78, 79. Yes, yeah, around that day.
17: Premium now also to do because of the risk.
13: War risk.
17: On normal cost. So, sir, if the war ceases, that premium, no, because 70s, I think the normal price should be 70s.
13: 70s, and that's right.
16: I mean, I'm next year.
13: If you're China, I call. But watch a key the world market price of gold. It is sense is here. But aside that, you know, have you also done a check? How is the CD performing now?
16: Depreciating kakra.
13: Sir.
16: Because nanka against the dollar, no. Nanka 11.59.
13: 11.59.
16: But it's here on 11.80.
13: 11.80.
16: Depreciation of 2.45%.
13: Okay, that's fine. That's fine. So that is where the Akwa could do. But my mama ebo back man Akwa ba ebo neti send you.
17: Oh, nyamina adum.
13: Maybe I ebo kodi.
17: Adum ya.
13: Now, World Cup enyomuno. Safo enyomuno. Osire. Safo, Papa, you mean the Bremmy? Find your Bremmy, Debbie. A book backman, any paddy be at that time. Some Friday, I'm a boy. But suppose a human hiding. The battle there be fine, fine, you know, mamma, and I more. Because now a boy, World Cup, he so should be.
17: Mentioning in a bamboo should be.
13: How do you see the play?
17: World Cup, Nankasano. Interestingly, no, and car organizing people will take some shine out of it.
13: Ah.
17: Some maybe are affected.
13: The
17: beauty. Look at Somalia referee.
13: Oh,
17: the way he was treated.
13: Mm.
17: Look at Partey issue Nazi.
13: Mm.
17: And see, yes, it's not just about the playing on the soccer on the foot.
13: Yeah, man, kitten.
17: Visa. Visa. I mean, a whole lot, but. Games in is quite interesting.
13: Very interesting. Usha Brazil ni Morocco match.
17: Yeah, of course.
13: Ha!
17: Morocco and Sano were good. You see?
13: Omo Timu.
17: Yeah, no, check all the players. This one player, one your normal player. So. First 11, one team bia wabo.
13: Wow.
17: One team bia wabo bia, their first 11, one your bench player. So.
13: Mm.
17: Consistently. And they've invested so much in football.
13: Mm-hmm.
17: In the bush of one junior games, now one watch JJ and the 17 now and the 20 now, you know,
13: wow,
17: they are the ones winning.
13: Wow.
17: Because we invest so much in sports,
13: mm-hmm.
17: especially football.
13: Mm-hmm.
17: Or academies, one stadium, actually, or a conscious effort by the state.
13: Mm-hmm.
17: You know, because they want football to carry them very far. Until now, and it's a signal to Africa.
13: Mm-hmm.
17: All of us can do it too,
13: mm-hmm.
17: by investment. Whether a special interest of football man, as we interest as well as a football. But mm-hmm. they are showing there, if you invest so much in football, I think we have some talent to have Ghana.
13: Oh, sure.
17: I mean, look, in those days, no, my career is second school of football. No.
13: Mm-hmm.
17: Suleiman Tarun, your second school to identify one.
13: I remember Milo Games.
17: Yeah, Milo Games, and
13: I said Milo Games in the crowd. That's what
17: I don't know. I don't know because Mentibio. Because Ashwe, yeah. I catch the number one ball.
13: So they be an alka.
17: Yeah, more ball. Mm-hmm. Yeah, if you guys go, yeah, if you school team, no, but you do this form, no. I pass a sooner if the focus is on learning. That's when Macalisian and Co came.
13: Mm-hmm.
17: Aha. Mm-hmm. Joining school team. No, you see, now if school
13: but,
17: team.
13: But Ghana, who share the crop of players here? Here we are. Who's a Wabunyumbi? Now, and you know, the pa.
17: Yeah.
13: That who did you play?
17: You see, tournament in the world, say. One shall say, the spirit, the mood, everything is different.
13: Mm-hmm.
17: But sir, what shall I say? Say, you took me a good match against Panama.
13: Mm-hmm. I bet boost your morale.
17: Yes, that is when. Should I? Why be there? Oh, you put money into. Say, you win the first game. Should I? You put two. Are you getting it? So the belief is that say you took now you win the first game against Panama. That is why some of us and we are disturbed there. Partey, calendar for Partey, the one Panama man visa ma, about born be because Partey. Whether you like it or not, partage in the film, if you want to say a control midfield now,
13: yeah,
17: very effective. You know, say a war, say, man, you also say, you war, now that place, and once we're good, once we'll come out, no, but you know, and obey.
13: But me have a tea idea, be minifim, so, Ebu.
17: No,
13: because me share ball and Morocco, born, and no pa, me say,
17: hey,
13: and I'm Rasso, so me share a year. Côte d'Ivoire.
17: Chale.
13: But you ain't
17: a Côte d'Ivoire, you know, friend match, it was a France. Was a France 2-1.
13: I mean him.
17: And yesterday, the game they played.
13: Hey.
17: My God. Was it the day before yesterday? Yeah, the day before yesterday.
13: Oh, they're beside Nrau.
17: Oh, well, yesterday, yeah.
13: Yesterday.
17: The game they played. Mm. My God.
13: Fear not. No, me yamishishim magana.
17: Fear not.
13: Me yamishishim magana.
17: Fear not.
13: I must be very frank. Because we share game now, man for bona.
17: Yeah, we have some play, but we don't have a team that much
18: team play no new order man.
13: Mm.
18: No, young players.
13: By no, your individual brilliance.
18: Yeah.
13: But as a team.
18: Yeah, no? Yeah, yeah, yeah. Mm. And look, one coach you know, so has been with them. On young ball, African Cup.
13: Oh, okay.
18: National, you know, about World Cup. Mm. Players, they've introduced some new players. You see that 18-year-old, my God, that guy.
13: Akwanim
18: Bobo. Bobo Buta.
13: Bobo Buta.
18: Hey.
13: But I think I'm yet to see Senegal.
18: Yeah, Senegal is also a team. Yeah. Senegal is also a team to mark. Mm. I'm telling you, Senegal.
13: Mm. Senegal. But this year, no, I will not be surprised. African country beats me up in the World Cup. I will not be surprised.
18: Yeah. Morocco is potential.
13: Morocco,
18: fact, Senegal.
13: Morocco, Senegal, and then Cote d'Ivoire.
18: Yeah, if, Ghana, but Ghana, Ghana is a girl. Master Komaro. No.
13: Debbie.
18: Sure.
13: But we could have surprises.
18: Yes, I'm telling you. Mm.
13: We could have surprises.
18: Yes, it took me your ball, Panama.
13: Mm-hmm.
18: Now England if we say menyo. Now I don't go for your boy. Yes, no one them.
13: Oh. All right, and today, Sumpa 106.5 FM, Forgotten Country City. Your friend me Kobla Abuchi, aka Prof. Na yatera se nevi. Ye bomo ding ashe. Ye Ghana. Ye drinking or mine Ghana. Ni ashe se di ni ma echo. But my main cause say time hebal misha. Eso yasre. Sasuna. Ye endpoint homeopathic clinic. Doctor Dubating. Eso yasre. Ebium 21st clinic. Eso yasre. Ka 21st clinic. We are talking about sciatica. But the endpoint homeopathic clinic. Yaria achirewa. Edu watchu. From me, but also I had enough. I could die end point or be more than a show. I saw ya, dear. That's a kind you say. Time herbal mixture and no, you show to talk to you. A babo ye pa time herbal mixture. Beka was some idea. Mao, time HH Mr. So a nemuns are ya, dear Drew. When in Rua, I saw a jumeco, I saw a sit and there for God and country. You may be bro. We are live on Facebook, Sumpa 106.5 FM. 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And again, live on YouTube. 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Exactly 14 minutes more to hit the top of that live. Now, my main character for Sir Breno Swan. You may be mamu kwang a mamu sumu di majinch. Abe boy jumedian. Numbers call 0260196064 0260196065. I'll be joined in studio also by lawyer KK Sebe and Ruja, but the Ebo Bachman is seated over here. But Ebo,
18: All right.
13: We've got some birthday message to do over here on Sumpa 106.5 FM. Now, I am me auntie. I am me auntie. Precope. Me auntie. Hey. And I am me auntie birthday. Auntie Ophelia. Some of our not to swami. Me auntie, no, me. Oh, that's my sweetest auntie, Auntie Ophelia. Wow. Oh, Gafle from Aduto Papebi.
19: Wow.
13: Yeah, Annie Baba Eunice. Today it's your birthday, Auntie. Mauna Yirausia. No, now Agbejiji. Manyabanata, this your birthday would be celebrated in a grand style. Auntie Ophelia Chakwain, Ewo Nungwa. Na oyo penyin power eye Pentecost asafumu pa o sum nyame ye pa Auntie Ophelia, and this one from the entire Abuchi family to you, Auntie Ophelia. Celebrate the day. Have a blessed day. Happy birthday to you. So that's my auntie. But I have another one to do. 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Was so a chia kwang ewo Kumasi Brofuye Du. Once you're celebrating the birthday, celebrate it to the max. 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And it's coming from Gordon Chumesi, a.k.a. 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Kweku Nipa.
18: Your last Friday was my belated happy birthday to my second daughter.
13: That's a bit of a tease, sir.
18: Yeah.
13: On TV3, you were wishing her. But what's her name?
18: Nana Ekua Kodua Aseda Bokman.
13: Nana Ekua
18: Kodua.
13: Kodua
18: Aseda Bokman.
13: Aseda Bokman.
18: Yes.
13: Rafudim Yangao.
18: No.
13: Sa.
18: Yes.
13: Sa. Nana yes, Deng.
18: Nana Ekua Kodua Aseda Bokman.
13: Nana. Hey, Mahira.
18: Nana Ekua Kodua.
13: Ekua Kodua Aseda Bokman. Bokman. Oh.
18: But
13: how old is she?
18: Remember 13 years. Remember in our. That pattern of names.
13: Okay, yeah, that's fine.
18: Yeah.
13: But I know you are not done yet.
18: Oh, maybe four, maybe.
13: Oh, will be.
18: Two boys, two girls, maybe.
13: Ah, that's a pension baby. <You said that.
18: laughs> anything can happen.
13: Say what? Anything can happen. Because we grab me here, I'm being expectant, right? Timmy, so me no be an hot da hopa. Safo so bambi baku be da. Yeah, yes, it may be a juma.
18: Hey, quite a woman to my business.
13: Hey,
18: it
13: was wacko. But, Ebo, yeah. Last week there was a conversation in town and it was a bothers on a year Afari Military Hospital. You know, the Parliamentary Select Committee on Health, Ekoho. So many issues came out of it. Some have said, sir, now so here for here permission and said, Omako. I remember speaking to the deputy defense minister during the NPP's first 4 years of NPP's administration, Major retired Derek Odru. He tells me that before you visit any military poster, I was say, Uji, permission. Many MC no su din komo of the particular area. He tells me, say, Oma amji permission bia, Omo background, Omo amona manye. Then I spoke to the MP of the area too. And he tells me that this is a parliamentary select committee and then they didn't need any permission whatsoever to go there. But who share those hospitals? Looking at Sewa Hospital, looking at Afari Hospital, what do you think that the current minority, and for that matter, the New Patriotic Party, they have the locus to be talking about it?
18: Okay, ABCB. ABCB, now.
13: Yeah.
18: Masu Makebi.
13: Mm-hmm.
18: Abuchi, say, you're welcome a buffo for Abbey Yaza. If you are welcoming somebody to this world, and if you a better place, or the best place to welcome the person, or a hospital.
13: Sure.
18: Because if a newborn baby, the safest place to give birth is hospital. Me nyoti na hi, se baby yemsisiara, na se jamin pengumu cheche. Where would you take me to?
13: Hospital.
18: So that I don't die.
13: Mm-hmm.
18: Even if I die, may God forbid. Mm-hmm. Where would you take me to? Hospital.
13: Sure.
18: So hospital is the most important place for us.
13: Mm-hmm.
18: That is why, when it comes to the issue of health, also there's a politics in the sense, ama. Your investment will be I find a castle called hospital.
13: Mm-hmm.
18: Well, last time catch the hospital on your prison.
13: Mm-hmm.
18: Politicians, maybe 2 hours there was one scar. What is your hospital on your prison? Because they're a politician and hospital are about to prison.
13: Mm-hmm.
18: You see, you have more investment in coho. Now, most you know, it was not necessary.
13: Mm-hmm.
18: Then I can know. Every military installation jano say pade enter or military standard military protocol.
13: Mm-hmm.
18: I also they follow. And you ask for permission, then the police the military officer will guide you and lead you through the installation.
13: Mm-hmm.
18: Every security zone be at them na wayen. But that's what I'm gonna say. Into say whether a parliamentary select committee yo a yabazo dama. So obi be parliamentar, your parliamentary protocol also there. Ozi don't know. The same way, what should we call obi ni area or your military zona or security zona? That's how you do it. But you don't just go in with what's the record called some were holding cutlasses and as it were called all. Mm-hmm. But you see, since I'm feeding the MPP for. So when it comes to the issue of Afari Hospital in particular,
13: yeah.
18: No, you say what? Mm. They should be ashamed of themselves. They shouldn't even make noise about it. They should yes, I'm telling you.
13: They should be ashamed of themselves.
18: Of themselves. Because if Obi started as 2014,
13: mm-hmm.
18: not so to me 90% of it mm-hmm. by 2016.
13: Mm-hmm.
18: And then I will be doing 8 years. And I do only 70%. And I say, within a short time, to me 90%, you know.
13: Mm-hmm.
18: There's a way to communicate it.
13: Mm-hmm.
18: Oh, hospital, you don't do this. The dramatic and you naka for bloggers and just to and I tell ya then I sent for dying Mahama.
13: Yeah.
18: Say, are you hospital way young yeah yeah? Why Ban Bezu do 8 years? Obi from 2014 to 2016 did 90% of the work. Come and continue the 10 and make the hospital operational. Who and yeah, say who has sudama?
13: Mm-hmm.
18: By the time I end this, I believe you do know. No, 44 burdens were complete. 44 blocks, say who hospital complete was the month.
13: That was in 2016.
18: Yes, and see, from 2017 to 2024, and two, and yeah, hospital see, and then boom, as you can see, agenda 111, you know.
13: Mm-hmm.
18: I pay there, you know. I see that. At Nancy, Jesus Christ sent me the book of Matthew. I was gonna say, Obia and you are so Pedro Sidana, until no from nonsense. See, who would they identify? Misha said, Mutumi, we, Monus comes in with Mutumi, we. There's entomen, we are. Go for catch up, Papa Rocano. Or said, a denasi, no one went to me.
13: Yeah.
18: Say, a wasika over $400 million. Nancy, Pedi, additional hospital, ma. You can do 50.
13: Mm-hmm.
18: Make it operational and even tackle Afari Hospital. No, ni say what hospital. And see, by the time I best spend the you know, and the higher hospitals, by 50. 50, no, are you operational? Doctors' womb, nurses' womb, other health workers' womb, security men womb, one of button as well, button is banned as well, pharmacy shops will come around. Oh, the man over create jobs. That is how we build an economy.
13: Mm-hmm.
18: Now, after spending the 400 million na SK agenda 111 you know, no agenda 111 hospital is functional.
13: But since the hospital the crowd, I'm told say one more commission and I'm a
18: yes, when it is not complete, when you have not completed the hospital, 2 days before I swear President Mahama in, oh yeah, 4th January. And I could find those minka, or lose election we in, or lose no zeminka, or in a plaque cobalt. Hospital entrance were there. This hospital is inaugurated by Akufo-Addo. When it is not finished, when it's not complete, I mean, how do you do that? Why do we do this to ourselves? Let's say, Iswantifu say, Obi, in business, Akufo-Addo, what have you done to you? What have you done to you? I bet you 8 years. And to me, we are Afari Hospital. And to me, we say, what hospital? Afari 500 beds. 500 beds. Say, we are here 250. The two will give you
13: 750.
18: Can you imagine? Think about it. The number and the kind of jobs it will create, the kind of economic environment it will create for the Asante region. I hear the Mazina say, when you go simple, let's say, I'm for Abba. And Tobuhane and Bissen. The same thing with regards to phase one of the KJTM market.
13: Yeah.
18: Yeah. No, so President Mahama, I was in a Asante 4 or then, which is Asante 4 side. No, see phase one.
13: I don't see him.
18: Phase two. Ah, I said there, MPP, well, but 8 years, the Nakufadu, where MPP win one vote, because the power of Ghana, Ashanti region. 8 years in 2 months, phase two of KJT market. Mm-hmm. Now, mom, in your $79 million, which is 1.45 billion Ghana cedis, is it Kutamuna, rig there, Nakupo, Okachakufadu, on your baby in there. Nakupo, Okachakufadu, on your baby in there. Posh burdens war, rage war. I was here, Buddha, to Amna. ebo dan to amna wi a amna no so no bo onya chip amna o $97 million I want to move this hospital ebo to this clinics by ankoko by 100 the mazi your cry na yebe instead of make NP people you see they are becoming a problem and every Ghanaian should be concerned. MPP is not
13: the MPP is becoming MPP, a problem.
18: No, it's not becoming. It has become a problem.
13: The MPP has become a problem.
18: 8 years in government, you couldn't perform. Opposition, do you not know how to be in opposition? Never the MP some space, outer space be more.
13: What I mean never say Bobak man out here in Canada. Charlie 4 minutes. Four PM. Roger. Maybe I quite now what to say. But so microphone, mommy. Maybe I'll hold here.
19: I watch.
13: Yes.
19: We said we are messy about with the energy, atmosphere, and a swag now. Yeah, meka nina ne se. Yeah, Ghana for any age. Yeah, the governance of His Excellency the President John Dramani Mahama. Now be air case ever since some won at Ghana as I say so.
13: Yeah.
19: The entire 69 years I watch now Ghana as I say so no. What's it? And also, cool school. What is somewhere defining democracy as the government of the people, by the people, and for the people, according to Abraham Lincoln's description and definition? No? Now, Oba Ghana as I say so, apart from the governance of Osagyefo Dr. Kwame Nkrumah, it is the NDC led administration by His Excellency the President John Dramani Mahama. And I depicted the full explanation, definition, and feel of democracy. I didn't know, because I was the first time we won't say Ghana's economic situation at any around the gravitational force at TSC prices of food and foodstuffs and our goods and services. Why do I say this? We share prices are now a war the then ex while Akufo-Addo Bawumia administration. I see Tama His Excellency the President Bayana changes in prices. Prices no etiti from the other thing they say. Now say just a day ago, Trump, they are going to reach an agreement concerning streets of Hamas we na ekoso no. Now any buyer na international communities no, in economics here will be an automatic adjustment or adjustment effect. Into no, who say the international markets. Prices of goods and services, especially with crude, air folly, at the top. Into when I say high sales promotion, at it is to say who? Now we and see what's even though enyanya that kind of reflection and a signature and a climate also, the next pricing window, what the ever? Like, this is the government of the people.
13: Petronus what?
19: Men are making
13: Petronus the
19: at it is to say who?
13: But this is an idea that's also.
19: They in a make a say, I'm going say. Dia onyake to obema ono no nyakese a obeden good for oil client fuel so good for oil crowman fuel no so it no de afi na ebe shase signature omunya sign ni ye o omunya sign ni ye but dia epa kachre won Ghana for ni say yen we assure the lovely people of Ghana say in the first time the determinant of demand and supply will be at work at peaceful work in this country. Into the prices na kofum in international marketer. In our domestic market, prices na bedding. Ebe kofum. The cost ra is going to be the same way. And now a doom prebia government is taking the shock by cushioning the taxpayer and I say the consumers and our citizenry, you know, with one solid Ghana cities. It's not a joke.
13: Roger, so mammy won't na me and cobrick and brass. When we return, we'll be looking at the Mathes proper right here on Sumpa 106.5. I'm in Kausa, I'm Boa for Tontina 74. And then we're almost where Senate Sasana, a year 21st clinic. The sciatica is spread, the sciatica originator. And again, Endpoint Homeopathy Clinic. Also, I was here, that was say, RSYD in the VG Studios. When you are Boa for, was where I sit and there for God and country, yeah, the Bremo. You're dying, what about CCI? We're getting into the Mathes right here. On for God and country.
20: I'm foreign call. Hello,
21: Papa. What do bad to be a new? Sister, say me feel London, echo USO.
20: Eh, and I know crowd who can cry for me, Bama Mania.
21: Now, Papa, what to say?
20: A radiad Mahabako.
21: Nana could you just see? A quobus and penemo. There were two dancing when your man also. What's your idea?
20: Oh, what's your hole? A quoba, Monsieur, or Bob Jumacra Sakanenwa. Now, what do US want so much for Bundisana?
21: Eh, Papa, US Hakura, dear. 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
20: 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A police station in Chenhua.
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0: In the stillness of the morning, before the noise of the day begins, there is a sound rising, a sound of prayer, a sound of power, and a sound of victory.
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1: 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Just hot.

0: And of course, with the time exactly. 8 after 4. Baby, I'll be on my choir bar. That's a great song put together by Elbow Backman and one other artist. And of course, yes, Philip Opokwajiban. Okay, so they put this particular song together, yeah, for the Black Stars. Win. Ole, ole, ole, ole. Ebo, now, what you know?
1: Yes, in the poems.
0: Sir.
1: And check me, you know I'm an author too.
0: Oh, okay.
1: I have books being sold, even in some of my books have been sold internationally.
0: Oh, sir.
1: I'm associate pastor, no, Mr.
0: Abuchi International Ministries.
1: Yeah.
0: Abuja, for moment, go to your wim, Rassi, and I ain't getting into the matters.
2: It is under no circumstance. But see, evidence that the honor, and there may be possible outcomes, and in Gracia, any glory. And to do be obey decision was our case here that way. Any evidence they were with, I just said, and that's obey glorified.
3: As is your court, and I say, and yes, obey your application. The next step
2: here. Minister, please, may officially withdraw from the case. I'll file notice of withdrawal. Now, may you be worth your case. Now, sir, again, and Eddie, I see a tumica near could pass a judgment on somebody. Court to say. Procedure no by SCA inform court to say it is unknown to criminal jurisprudence. I agree. Now, so, Lord, there be a group. Now, in the case of Republic versus Dufo, before that case, near any case management, a war, criminal trial. But in the case of Dufo, the court ruled, say, SSA case management. And since then, no. Case management, including even in this case. Now, case management, any criminal procedure, maybe, but sending a court who say, a fair trial, you import case management from civil jurisdiction into criminal jurisdiction. So, a notice of withdrawal of legal services. In fact, recent times, Mrs. Gertrude Tokonu versus Attorney General. A lawyer, actually, let a court was say, on to me representing the client in the view. Court to say, improper and incompetent. Say, I'll bet you let a keke. Now, I says, I'll find a client who may inform court to know a compapasu by way of motion. And to say, court to know, Supreme Court to, I can say, Supreme Court to so can, one can say, in civil trial, or see who back court to by withdrawal, yeah, I says, I'll back properly by way of a motion. Taking advice from Supreme Court ruling in that matter. No? If you listen, a bear papa see a beba court near the motion, I'm being from court to not be a to say, and the appeal could be only represented, would to me bill a was a case. You send your bear and could say, oh, for a cheer boko and overdraw, and I say, the tears over the tear, and the appeal could be one represented, would to me to the end. And in tea, and the Supreme Court again, I've been crowned one AGB in the case of Dufo and the case management. And it's a court to grow there. Now, possible, see, I adopt to proceedings in civil trial in a criminal matter. Now, it's a court to do so.
0: All right, thank you, Abuja, for a lawyer for a chairman, want to me now, saying, and canoe.

0: a lawyer and the appear could be Roger. Mamin to you on this particular issue, wound to me case, you know, especially on Samra Boy, judge, you know, Akasa, or so on the 3rd of July, idea of a passing judgment, but this lawyer and the appear could be. Dan wako file motion for a year withdrawal as a year the lawyer for a year chairman won't to me. But as I'm normally call as I'm DB and then, judge no said there be, and yes, I quine also no also offer. I was also offer a quine for frosso. How do you see a year this attempt by a year won't to me lawyer no, to withdraw at this last minute pending a year the final determination of a year the issue on the 3rd of July?
1: Abochi?
0: Yes.
1: Oh, eya na me kasa efa MPP lawyers ho na MPP impenifo no ho na me ra ho because o make create impression ama ye hu se o mo na mo ye legal brain in the country o mo paint picture ama ye kasa engofu 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
0: eno wetu dia o se tape na me player no
1: yeah
0: we want to me anyone ajegu
1: ajegu
0: then ajegu
1: like physics no
0: physics man
1: eno me say enyu baku pe na bo na dream o
0: there be want to me anyone no eno that screen no so
1: we want to me on a regular day want to me anyone
0: na say there be assembly court kra no say wo kwako tena ho kra ko ti assembly a enye easy o
1: oh ya me kwako tena ho ko ti assembly
0: sha ba wo fa na easy.
1: And yes, I may find it easy.
0: But when you mean yet,
1: who to me any more did dinner way? And me who any man I make I could fit in at a new one with Radi Begistiano.
0: A ton of swan.
1: A ton of swabutu. Wabutu.
2: The law is the law.
1: And on I am casting no matter the noise you will make, no, the law is the law. Na ah, la, he la, ah, he la. And you know, I redraw on himself, verdict number. Omopa, omun starting process na ende still ebeko kosi omusi udwane nyame kra wo hye na ase enye judge for na etna assembly so Ghana for pe accountability nanka MPP for no onko mpe se Ghana for hunso mu ye serious group of people a nka ombe ka se wa wo di bibian wa fa wo hukọ nanka omun be bo asafodomo se asafo hin ebe di obi echi a ogina embrenim wo se NDC yes abb se Debi. So bi wo bi kama o crampo na ye mbe embo pin ho se what you say na e we administration ya se no rule of law de e be fa na kwan so pe na we di cases na chi e cases no enye ba ko enye mienu adet na withdraw from Oliway tese strategy o matter na se adwen ho
0: sana ho no.
1: I because na same mun some other lawyers be cause I say how say wait me allow no man fa cases ni na ambom oh one court no man yan one
0: but so what your reasons are a lawyer and the appear could be decided
1: Abochi
0: yes.
1: Obia were excuse for reason why they have failed obia ni pe bia were excuse mo staff no be one more one be juma nda friend na hwese all man reason into a one bar what you say. Into no obia one reasons all bit me amount. But the issue nene se I was say to me head and external grounds. Embrano will take it course. Embrano will take it course. But as it stands now, I say no omwe dia kwa ba entibia according to the information from the court no. Omi we asem no nansia. Intinisia no or redraw say won't me ankasa ko defend ne one as dey. Why we any cancel no? What is your this thing? Oh redraw say onwan ko defend ne one as dey. Say who judge na who's assembly so thing wa and they refer the case to your senior colleague and I say colleague learned colleague be out say obet me abo. Sir comments are other lawyers now MPP pass were around in ano. They can call him and advise him say oh case we the way is equal no yenise no agi omo input. Is that not it? It's an attempt to delay the process. Mahamunti as you say 1,000 years clear beba.
0: Me train say lawyer Kiki say beba he is a lawyer nanka be beside say na say asemno say the assembly tie no se se asemno aso obia kan ensem wewe enkrobo a ewo mu nyina no o ma bo nkrowe e train say ye be ma eye final verdict on the 3rd at the 11th hour as a lawyer em rana ma ho kwan say mu train say judgment be ba no wo no obetwe ho aka say untimi nye eye o client na lawyer bio ana. But Ebo Bachman, what do you make of these whole issues surrounding this wound to me Samra boy case?
3: I'm gonna read some of the reasons, sir.
0: Mm-hmm.
3: A lawyer appear could be or cite.
0: Sure.
3: I'll feed up or withdraw from the case.
0: Mm-hmm.
3: Paragraph 13 and 14
0: mm-hmm.
3: of new statements in
0: Mepede. Okay. All right.
3: 13 is in there.
0: Mm-hmm.
3: That I know how illogical it is to expect to win arguments all the times. At all times.
0: Mm-hmm.
3: But my disappointment affects my emotional and psychological balance necessary for maintaining the level of performance for the task ahead. Then 14, that I know that the outcome of this case will not be the end of this matter.
0: Mm-hmm.
3: And believe that justice will be better served on a better and more equitable platform
0: mm-hmm.
3: with cooperating actors.
0: Mm-hmm.
3: This is where I have a problem.
0: I want you to take that again.
3: The 14 again.
0: Yeah, the 14.
3: That I know
0: mm-hmm.
3: that the outcome of this case
0: mm-hmm.
3: will not be the end of this matter.
0: Mm-hmm.
3: And believe that justice will be better served on a better and more equitable platform.
0: Okay, so
3: with cooperating actors.
0: So per the understanding I'm getting from this reasons now the society, you know. Meaning that Odwan Kasana Bemu Buddha and Wohun say case we know and yadia be kwabano.
3: Yeah.
0: And it's a case now kwa manwa on me appeal the decision of this case
3: yeah.
0: at another court.
3: Yeah.
0: Is that the meaning I'm getting from this statement?
3: Yes, and I see this as an attack on the judiciary.
0: Mm.
3: Because you are on a platform
0: mm-hmm.
3: right now. And you are saying, Ujizinye there, this case, you know, will better be served, or your interest in the case will better be served on a better platform. You are already condemning
0: the judge.
3: The judge. So you want to throw the judge under the bus even before the judgment is given. You see the impression I want to create?
0: So is that supposed to mean that he has preempted the outcome of...
3: Yeah, that's what he has done here.
0: Mm-hmm.
3: And two,
0: mm-hmm.
3: you see, MP people, they are becoming a problem. In fact, they've become a problem.
0: Mm-hmm.
3: And they are worsening the situation. You see, a free year.
0: Yeah.
3: My own good friend, are you a free year? No, so you should statement be there.
0: Dr. Nana, if you
3: a MP Pimpenyin Foroko, we kuhu President Mahama, no, I pardon wound to me.
0: In fact, when I saw that issue, that statement, you know, huh. I became mad.
3: I was so shocked there, a member of parliament issuing this statement. So you see, the operator will create certain impressions.
0: An impression
3: in the mind of
0: that
3: Ghanaians.
0: Sir, your mampinina, I'm a quite my tree wound to me as well.
3: Now, your manuma, concern one question. Those who are beating themselves 10 years, 8 years, 7 years, 12 years when the womb. What did they steal? Mobile phone. Obina Ponchi.
0: Akoko.
3: Obi Akoko. Obina Brazil. No
0: good. God, dear.
3: When you're gone, when you're in power. When you're in power. Mboja ni womu. Uchon wana mboja mba. When you're in power. Nase, obi wa yazi na azo ye no was otia omanen nti wanyin fam bran konodo na oman bran yin nzi ochele se inya she political colors are a better human being, especially if you're MPP. No one on Udu Tuamu there since 1992. Only end is Vupe, no way jail jail wana. Wasite, Chachu, Vitor Salome, Abu Dape, Obobi Kang. Nazanda, where do Udu? Oya Kangaroo Court. Court of Law. A go through process in a way. Waka judgment. Nase, a will reason being poor. You don't cite this a better platform. Cooperating actors. And I'm telling you, I'm so excited. In fact, I don't know the judge. So when you judge now, and you know, we need judges who fast track our cases in court. You see, corruption is one of the reasons why we are poor. When people get political power, they used to plunder this state. They steal from the state. Money that is meant for roads, hospitals, schools, development, they steal for themselves. And resources that are for all of us. Don't you know what Galamsey is doing to this country? So, if at the time, at a deadly, what's that? A fool. What's that? What's that? What's that? What's that? What's that? No, your position. Leader, but the woman cannot give you a one on the Mazina. And to say, embrace what? Don't create the impression there you are being persecuted. Ah, then it becomes so easy. Become executive member of political party, steal loot, and do whatever. Once you are caught, hey, political persecution. We can't build a nation like this. I've told you, even the former president of France, Sarkozy, was jailed for taking money from Libya to support his campaign in France, from Gaddafi, to support his campaign. We're jailing 5 years. Ah. Put the two on scale. We never in power. But put Chachuchikata and Wuntimi on the scale. Chachuchikata, we're in jail, we're gonna ha. So, we're jailing Wuntimi, what is wrong? Do you know people who have gone to jail in this country before? And I'm saying that if say judgment or by no sober us who won't know so on. Hallelujah. Not today. The law has taken this natural course. In the same way, if the law says won't Kojela. Hallelujah. Once again, the law has taken this natural course. But you don't give certain impression in the minds of the people. You don't throw in some impression out there. Because of insane Yokeka for President Mamanu, let's put it on record. This case has nothing to do, even though some of the things he said were horrible, unnecessary, and I can't even repeat them here. But this case has nothing to do with insane Yokeka. The case is all caught. Now, Ezenbank, is he? Now, even Tano Nimrun Ferris is also.
0: Yeah.
3: Koko wrote MPP, one time pair, near your ghost names. Ghost farms and ghost roofs.
0: Mami Nasi.
3: One person.
0: 26 minutes after 4. Very good afternoon to you, wherever you are. So, Utinga. But let me take a listen to Lawyer KK Sebe. Lawyer KK Sebe, let me say. I hear you were in the court, no cray.
4: In fact, let me in court.
0: Sir,
4: I promise you, I'm going court.
0: Yeah, I promise you, I'm going court.
4: I told you when we spoke, but...
0: Other events. Okay, that's fine, But you have been following a year in somewhere, and then I'm wanting the lawyer and the appear could be Abeka after the court session. Oh, I believe you have followed.
4: Yes.
0: Okay. And you have listened to Bu Bachman and Ruja on this particular subject. What's your input then?
4: Yes. Medasina, Mama, Etifu, Nina, and Swajo. Anyone I watch and so social media so. Namaka se money ajuma. Ajuma pa wo ye.
0: Hallelujah.
4: Na panel wins me mafio mo pa.
0: Panel
4: go back man ne.
0: Roger. That's fine.
4: Mafio mo. Na so say me show me there two against one. Timestrom say.
0: Wo share mo a e two.
4: Aye. Timestrom
0: say. How can it be two against one? Where ye UP?
4: Okay.
0: Where ye NDC?
4: And
0: na wo ye MPP.
4: Me chemo a obeti ase.
0: Mhm.
4: Enti said your manya time akasa no. At least menya sure say menya more than I deserve. Nemu sa heckling no. Aya intentionally. Omo heckle no. Omo nyai. Omo mame, who's a orcasana meet here? You see, what's that? Oh, but you're my brother, you know.
0: Was an invitation to treats.
4: Say the American, me say.
0: A invitation to treats. Which are that one?
4: Asama, me can want to ask you.
0: Ah.
4: Me say, me share on watch it. Meaning, some menu on your day.
0: Heckling now.
4: Oh, listen. Meaning some menu on Asia. But this time around, me compare, say, the omu yami in the past.
0: Omunyai.
4: Omunyai, that is all. Because it's something that I know.
0: Yeah, that's it. My auntie.
4: Oh, Kasanamiti, how?
0: My auntie. But I'm in care, chief, for say, you were RSYD Novici Studios of Masoya Sene, Endpoint Homeopathic Clinic, the end to chronic diseases. The sciatica commander, me patro 21st Clinic, Masoya Sene, Tontina 74, Moso, Yabera Masi Pass, Masoya Sene, Forgotten Country, Yedi Ebrebo. I'll be telling you lots more about AAS sponsors later on the show.
4: But you the next 30 minutes here, media.
0: There be the next 20 minutes here, would you?
4: 20 minutes here, media.
0: There be 10 minutes.
5: No. No, the first time I spoke 2 minutes. The second, I'm timing myself.
4: Oh, please.
0: Roger, I'll
4: please,
0: give you time.
4: Please.
0: I'll give you time.
4: So he's giving me 20 minutes.
0: Okay, so I'm giving you. I'm giving you 12 minutes.
4: Oh, and you said, Roger, can't wait 8 minutes.
0: Okay, but me,
4: you're not being fair.
0: Call him.
4: Medase, Nansana meba honom, you see, opposition party be our political party. Over one aim and a woman is so to win political power. It's your political party, only ready to win political power, who say a waste of time and resources. Into your political party be na over opposition. Nasu communication need your yin now come up no yeah ready so ba ben mu. It is such political parties, Mr. Utie me amen for serious.
0: Ah, political parties be na kan wan
4: me say I want them come. Me say political party obey mouthpiece opposition political party obey mouthpiece for the sitting government, you know.
0: You will be organa ha.
4: Oh yeah, tete nsem ni bi.
0: You will be organa.
4: Me say yet you are smart. Ah, now as a prof no gee there.
0: Maybe we are bema.
4: Me say you will be organa hatieti omukasa.
0: O suro ntiminka.
4: Oh, where there na mintiminka. Me.
0: Ah, udi ebo back mama a, UP.
4: Say who ne say te sir. And you na te sir. Assessment. Assessment.
0: Ebo.
4: So what it means that the party is not serious.
0: Me bacha kwaso.
4: Leader minimum say 450.
0: Kwaso.
4: Ebo. You are not regulated. Also bema on time.
0: Roger, I'll give it to you. I'll give it to
4: you. Oh, Roger. After all, more 2020, Makasa 40, 50. Eurojet project. Now, Maka wants him. Nina, yes,
0: meet you.
4: You're not the moderator, Maminkasa. Wa Mama Kai. You see, Afari Hospital. About you saw him say, President Kofo. When him, sir.
0: Or sign a memorandum of understanding.
4: Yes, and a Kofa by a President Kofo. Simple. Kofa by a President Kofo. Proper analysis and deliver proper judgment. No, but you don't know. Hey, we are MPP. No.
0: We for 8 solid years. Then pan
4: up with the just a good one. No. Say, I'm going to find a human incomplete. Please ask those questions. Are you telling me some MPP by one year she have for you?
0: More added 7% to Afari Hospital.
4: And you know, you as a host, you are supporting him, say MPP ni moral right.
0: You don't have the moral right. You don't have it.
4: Why?
0: 8 years.
4: Ah, why?
0: And Ashanti region. Aye, region be a sumbuma MPP a manyoku. Project like this. Kofa baye President Kufo.
4: When him say,
0: and then you the walk of Abba, Maminka.
4: Maminka. Me time down our person of Fano. What can you. I am on the floor. What can you obeka nyina yo ni o maka wi? Ma ba ma menka bi.
0: Meet you.
4: Because me member na meet you. Na meet you.
0: I say waka sa woni bibia ka. Entire dia obeya ni.
4: It's very unfair. But I know how you operate. This is a very unfair comment, but I'll go on with your friend saying, let us know, sir, lawyer. Say or chin who free matter anymore. It is his right to do so. And na ye na kwa ko do hey ya na oko yin who free. Won't miss one new problem so in who free mana. They don't be opposed to the application because Untumi had the right to oppose to the application made by his lawyer. Said there be minti as ya my lawyer and chin who free. But Untumi was not opposed to it. And it is his right. Say obey to me, and the court also have the right to say, "Same my own freedom," depending on the judge ni beti any decision I obey make. And if to create the impression, say na kake tu ebi ami eri case na unim's attorney general suit etimi efale nolly prosecute in the matter. Say a da judge no abet na si odi ni judgment eba no otimi court kase judge eye afedi atem no mianam de buy masari draw deko. He has that right. So what prevents a lawyer from also exercising the right hour? So please, and it's litigation. And obia when the formula or the echo nintoka. So it might be say or no so afashion the formula at this point or the echo. So don't try to detect say a your lawyer and change so kuku via some there be enter sir. Ah, who told you say if a lawyer feels he's not being treated fairly on Timinka? Minyabo Bakman what see and someone okay now you ended well, I should say. By stating says a wound to me, yeah, a cock near sin hon totrotwa. Hallelujah, uncle the baby. But the comments that you made, you know, can't it also be said, so you are being prejudicial? By saying say on all compare on the respected honorable Chachuchikata. Say on any me and will be any patch will be an where come that who come on it to say no. As for the lawyer, or no a D case, you know, on the anti munako see. So if he feels say something is unfair, for which reason he wants to back off the case, what is the crime about it? Kache say only right say ochin hu free mu o kan say dia niam say wo base no ache yen be bia ujina ba sentimental arguments and na dia dia na you want to me now we galam say akoso. So are you also passing judgment on him? Attorney general proud to this particular matter, no, the attorney general himself came out with press conferences about you, Revy. The press conference is now Obem Meki, you know. And Dami, your friend is saying, the accused person answer no go court. Now, no, see, I can't say. So, if my good friend Backman is speaking on these matters, then tell me, as a political party or support to government, in there be no problem, no. And say, at least, I want to see at least fairness be an assessment. Near say, Attorney General Cran some more kick for a case you nas and or they call court, no. So Attorney General Ekasa is the President Mahaman Ekasa, because one many to me. And no intimate judge a man in yet the answer so yana. Another you find nothing wrong with it and you think it's good and you think it's something that we should continue. But a lawyer say at this point, or pursue watching who free mudia untibida. It is his right and he can exercise it. And the time on no person exercising and no exercising no. So buying and the clients crying any what problem ever huh? And how many can be say ah? Oh, jano esi subreni wajiji no koko aso akujani subreni. But this is not the case. And here you know, it is part of the legal process. It is part of the litigation. Emrana aso wuntu mimu ah. And here ebinom si yankobo na seni yomniye unkuno no. Samra krona ne man lawyer aso hukwani. So onuzo sunu etimichi nufri case nimu at any point a ope. And you already in your master and a waitress, and then a chess at the who told you, sir, processes are above criticisms. You are only if you pass judgment on the issuer, a whole problem. No, but if he expresses on a court, as someone can't say, even in the process, no, per the constitution, I'll say the accused person should be given all the reasonable time out here, and then the resources out here, and the facilities out here, they are prosecuting the case. Now, say it is in such a way, said when the lawyer was speaking, say, said that crowd on Yahoo and my court, no judge got and said, and fan who about for one more on the other case, and so. So it means, say, Chabrebia, new time crane for you to do your proper preparations. Agenda set in Ben, no. Agenda set in Ben, no. Etiminia, there is nothing wrong with the lawyer saying, say, or per se, or redraw free matter anymore.
0: All right.
4: After all, your friend is saying, judge didn't invest it, about.
0: Mm-hmm.
4: It doesn't end there. He also have things that obey me aye within the legal framework. I know because the case he and they were how what is he about it? Why unto me when here attorney general unto me kwa appeal na.
0: Obey me kwa.
4: So why do you think so? Because I not say. Your friend is saying unto me never be lose unto no kasa. Unto insama NDC for NDC penny for aka.
0: Then no maka.
4: This gentleman, Mire Finidi, on his Facebook, what can he straight say? Eh, kwa kotum. A friend is saying,
0: why?
4: Unto me, kwa kotum.
0: Why neka?
4: Emma, Mire Finidi, but Edwige Tamaklo came under his post, say, bro, delete this. Because Edwige Tamaklo, who is a lawyer, realized, Adiana, why, Jeno, and your papa.
0: And he did or delete him?
4: If I mean, follow him, whether he's deleted it or not. I think he has a gun name, Mire Finidi. So if putting all these things together, listen to their commentators, who to me now is it's like come here, say you determine the matter no and sign a judgment cramp ever. So putting all this and we been acquire for your case, you your co embassy, yeah, hey, you bet you know, you bet and as I say, acquire political trial in the come here, say you find my said we say I'm mine. So if you have a government that set up oral. Oral no limit or the man yen say. Yan you shan sema efa a kufuado abemun kwao. Yes, I recover all loot by limiting it to a kufuado. It's a complaint I call ya. A young profu mu ya nyoma under President Mahama one no. Nini na ye frim say and cover omu mandate. That is the truth. Their mandate and cover omu mandate. Oh, please check it before you can let them check it right now. Oral Estatifri 7th January 2017. Check it. It's a new man bonny among we are in a dear almost a me and coso. Two, this is a government or buyer or better say or known former appointees be quabnado for nominee others. Agina court. Ya dibia samoa menakwa kodru say prosecution a yen case or my filing submission of no case. The judge now about said there is a case for the accused persons to answer, especially quabnado for. Attorney General Eba, I was a Debbie, or more Bianco answer any case. Dear a fan who be our ye at your free honum. Now, who would your way ye free honum? Nasa who orans who targeting only the administration of Ekufuado, and just who could agenda be Nadiaba. Attorney General or ye press conference, a condemning the accused person before accused person's grave who charges her, ya prefer against him. Nasa who's agenda be a thing at a tree. That is why some people can be so happy and be jumping left, right, center about wound to be matter. But actually, as for Indian, I think say minya backman na unim unhuwa miye unu sir orano. It starts from 7th January. Bibi biyang kwa for the choir na fall outside the remit of 7th January 2027. No abaina touchney oral report and cover. So this is a clear case of a government. Why not you say I'm going to pursue a certain class of people? No maka say muntimi fa ye nipa bia antumu da said na owura backman ekin eti kianiki as I see a yo bibi as see a chi obi as see a di obi kokuwrem. Why should it be so? Why should it be so? Eti sa ban we nya ban a why you ready say or be ye de eye ene de se e fata amagana fo. It is a nidi padia, and I don't know about one crawajano. No more, your friend saying the registrar, or now he's the director, also director general, also of scholarship secretariat. Sadi Palmum, you're befana, you're prosecuting. And you're here. You see, anti, the issues now raising. You know, you can see the BFA NDC who be the government is not ready
6: to prosecute. He's not ready to go after them.
0: All right, so you hold it for me, and then the, we have the mandate of oral and then covering period. The committee's mandate primarily focused on financial leakages and assets acquisition that took place during the previous administration's tenure from 2017 to 2024.
6: Ah, that's my time, no. That's what I'm telling you. People sent it to them and they told them, say, it is not within their mandate. I want a man who say, hey, say, more mandate be. Jomo can so omo yini nyina afrim na bi asma kan want ya
0: ma me nase
6: da bi oda ma se nye ya kam 7 minutes
0: da bi ma me for 2 minutes in fine ade me dase ai
6: okay into ma me 2 minutes na 5 minutes so for me 2 minutes I say me use 5 na for 2
0: into the fact there be for 2 na me for 5
6: where
0: there
6: be 2 minutes there be 2 minutes
0: I yeah
6: no kasa bebebe wa ha kasa bebebe me time na wo fei me time na wo fei. It is all na me bem bia
0: say you take it sabe.
6: Yes.
0: But you have 2 minutes to sum up.
6: Mami be 5 for them
0: atoki. Debi 2 minutes.
6: That time I dey mami na nsu yabo ti.
0: Mami 2 minutes to sum up.
6: Nsu yabo ti.
7: Wo abale ta sabe tra
6: me pa.
0: Roger Kra has suffered a yiga.
6: Na e dey no be ken nipa mienu na e kasa. Nya ne sema na back man be ba betna asia ka ma no. Oh say se bo mo fitiri for free
0: so asia. Take it sabe mami na wase.
6: You see, all that I want to say,
0: yeah.
6: NDC is not a party or a government to be trusted when it comes to issues of corruption. Because when you're ready, so on one casano, prayer can air cost for one no on bayinedi. And their focus is to at least try as much as they can to get one person to jail.
0: Mami, this is a question before you end. So we share NDC amamuya ewo susisi ya. Mo hu eye scandal bi ana.
6: Oh na se se ko kakura e beba beche wo. Anye no bi beka scandal ha e beche.
0: Debi de bo.
6: Me ka wo na me ka ye who scandal your president. Na na mi yi na ni.
0: Eh.
6: National service no bi ne be beche won sex scandal ho.
0: Debi na se ko fie ofosu nka sa na.
6: Debi
0: o kan se o evidence.
6: Me se o ba ha
0: na your friend say won fa evidence.
6: Your friend say on fa evidence. Da kwachi obi ase afro se fa evidence.
0: Oh, so how mum na see.
6: Da ko bubu ne da rura ne dem akwachi ne bura. Se sa ko fa se fa evidence bra.
0: Like
6: e ke se. Anya wo video se na ka se ko fi nka sa ofosu nka sa has been arrested. Anya video.
0: Eh yeah. La ke ke se ba me na se. Ba
6: bia na me de manu asi. Wo bi se wa sem so apa se me sa.
0: Yeah, bidasi. Lawyer KK Sebe. But anyway, last week, last Friday, you really gave an education devoid of political coloring.
6: Catch a minia, your friend is saying.
0: Ebu Backman.
6: Who's the last time? Now I'm going to see the friend on Easy. Ebu Backman is so much of a professional. I know him, he's my brother, or a professional. What just say, just so chatty, you know.
0: Oh, but the last time he spoke as an economist, you know.
6: And then
0: when
1: Or the one wine, I feel no, who they are all the better. Ogo fa Euroje. Euroje.
5: Hey,
1: shuru, makasa pa. Maka yo se
5: mikasa. Talking about, I was talking in connection with a new man, maka echem. Ah, mi tie ya me respond. It is my right.
1: You are a learned fellow.
5: No, it's my right. You are learned. You mentioned my name.
1: It's okay. Keep quiet.
5: Ne time near say na me monitor man. 2 minutes.
1: Let me deal with you.
5: What kasada da nti wenya fe na be here yi bi.
0: But you have 6 minutes. Let me take a listen to you.
5: Oh, sir, because of 6 minutes.
0: Oh, Roger, call.
1: Abochi.
0: Call when him.
1: O start here no. Na obeka eyi Etiwa Hospital ho asem no.
5: Etiwa Hospital. Menka Etiwa Hospital ho asem. Menka Etiwa Hospital ho asem.
0: Afari Hospital ana.
1: Afari.
5: We come and car na ke ko.
0: Etiwa Hospital. Oh, they been asem wa han ko sa.
5: Amim sa. Same asem me same bua because
1: Afari. Afari Hospital na asem a obeka yi. Won. Onya ashamed say hospital are omo jan 90% complete what na so for 8 solid years now we bet na has say because of politics into no what the academic and a reasonable less not to change
0: so wait no
1: write your points down write your points down write your points down
0: don't
1: write your points down
0: don't attack him please
1: I'm not attacking him
5: you're attacking me
0: I'm saying that academic any less
1: yes less have I mentioned you no I'm saying that you no it's not attack Debbie, I didn't.
5: No, I never said that.
1: Oh.
0: All right, so thank you so much. Mabato, lawyer KK Seba, lawyer KK Seba, Bobakman, let's hear Roger. Roger, my auntie.
1: So, what I'm saying is, when it comes to issues of development, and idea be affecting the populace, I would advise, say, we will be more nationalistic than to watch your government sit aloof for 8 solid years.
5: Eight solid years. Are you happy with that?
1: Eight solid years. You sit down.
0: Your mic is on. Lawyer KK Sebe. Misrao. Your mic is on. Don't hide under the pretext of me microphone doom. But now your mic is
5: okay.
0: Me
5: mic to me
0: in camp. You are loud and clear.
5: But you see, as someone American says, so see will be 8 years. Me say 1.5 years, no. 1.5 years, and you know, will be 8 years. One year, also 1.5 years. One year. Is that what you are saying? So, is that nationalistic?
0: So today you want to make the work difficult for me?
5: No. But you said that they are me bad. Me be sharing this for that.
0: But in that, I said, "Oh, so my job is here."
5: Debbie, me then mama would you mind?
0: But me that say,
5: "Oh, Kasano one cannot crepe." So I say, "Oh, you are nationalistic." Now 1.5 years.
0: Oh yeah, me mama quine.
5: Me that say,
1: sure. See, walai in time no benyano. Walai on ka one word.
0: Oh,
1: there
5: be.
1: Because see, let me tell you, Nima got about romance, the red ni. Lawyer Sebe is not being fair. If he knows how to do, me, I'll be a shaman boy, I go do and pass.
0: All right, yeah.
5: Today, I'm going to catch a shaman for. You see, you have an opportunity to get back radio.
1: Lawyer Sebe. See, Lawyer Sebe. See,

0: All right, so about 106.5 FM, exactly 9 minutes more to five. If we're there, move on chain. Roger, I'm in.
1: Yeah, I want to thank you. Yeah, it's here for move on chain. Lawyer said, no, I'll try it. Oh, dear. Ebano issues of national development. Medicare, say we have to be nationalistic, not wearing political lenses. Because, say, we party at Trasso for 8 solid years. Project 90% complete. Going to me and fast spoon. Crank now on
0: only 7%. Only 7% in the account.
1: It's significant. If wait, oh, let's look at see, the project started. The project started 2014. The project started 2014. 2017, 7 January. 90% complete. Let's just be logical about this thing. Are you getting me? Mm-hmm. Forget about the political lens you are trying to wear. Project started within the space of 2 years. 90% completion.
2: From 2008.
1: The project started, hey, my friend.
0: The project did not start in 2008.
2: The project started in 2014.
0: Wait. The agreement was reached when President Kufuor signed a memorandum of understanding with Eurojet. It was the agreement that was reached.
1: Go back to your document. You cannot go back to paper side.
0: Lawyer,
1: you are a lawyer. You are a learned colleague.
0: No, so please let me listen to you.
1: See, Abochi.
0: Yes.
1: For a government to take over a project that is very delicate in the life of the country. Why do I say it's delicate? This is a health facility. Mm-hmm. And when it comes to the health status of a country, Nkofo say health is wealth. Mm-hmm. Are you getting me? Just like you introduce Bibit say Mahama care. I see more Ngofo Enyare. And Sana, Yako Shomono. But you show mo so that Oman Yare no. We saw the need, sir. I was saying you're investing into the health of the people. Now, for a country to invest such an amount into a 500 bed capacity, that's a project 90% complete. 90% complete. Now, much you have now move for 8 solid years. Now, most of my 7%. Is it not shameful? Is it not shameful? Now, when you say, see how? Contract and see project 3 years completed. Now, 4th January 2024, 2025, Marashi. Ako commission now mo kono nim dem yeye
0: sewa
1: both project count. No both project, they are all two health projects in Asante region. Sisiano sewa commission in Nkrampo unim mo kono mo the generator share pick up mu and a drive it to the site.
0: Oh yeah, sure.
1: Oh, me na me catch you. I say it on authority. If you have any issue, come to court. Take me to court. Abochi. I say it on authority. Say, okay. I'm going to commission. We know. I'm going to generate as he pick up. To and I'm going to call her. Say, waho, massa.
0: I'm going to generate
1: as he pick up. To light in your. Okay,
0: so,
1: light away.
0: Me pastor, so wait. Take a lesson to this. For Yando.
3: 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Minya obe tima ko plaque no ho ewa ni mo na wa ko hwese asema America no mebo a entimi masse the president ebe ba be commission hospital na yesi enema enya adwuma ho empani ho enema enya entimi man entimi nya no kreda na ne entia ye gira ha ene ne se wo mo se andrews andrechi amako hene eya Dr. Frank amako hene ni spokesperson o se wo kwa fa emili aka ne se Sevilla Regional Hospital now. Any power substation. And now, a patch of mom, and then a music substation now. Yes, see that. And then a supply electricity at my hospital. It's me, Benjamin, Mamun, Substation in you. wey eye transformer e supply hospital no any community ni nyina electricity enti anya no credit
0: okay mi pato mo man kotie eye Ashanti regional minister yenko kotie Ashanti regional minister the honor so okai
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0: all right enter the bush for bepacho okay Roger what you poy and what you Ashanti regional minister
1: abochi
0: yes
1: one the way I your fact check no
0: yeah
1: eh me say facility no ye 90% complete what's our way nsc ho no yeah na ye bibia o power nim omo go commission no omo the generator and I to pick up to
2: generator ben be
1: ko echo
2: Eko, ask that question. What was the size of the generator?
1: How many do Kia mu?
2: Kia do Kia.
1: Kia here dey pick up. Master, keep quiet and let me talk.
0: Generator ben
1: no more. Generator.
0: Gen said ben no more ko.
2: Abosi dey say.
1: Abosi, omo di ko hon mu.
2: Capacity ben na be ko sa dey nim.
1: Okasa wo mu nu. Omo ko machine zo mu ko kasa no. Dey na mu be power. Light ni ho. Light ni ho. Omo di generator ko eh.
2: I
1: know
0: you don't want to get any infidel.
1: Me say,
0: but I can't 2 minutes.
1: Aboji, omu koko power hon mu, elanche ye, e commission ye. Eno mu wie no mo sasa di good card mu sa, eno mu pack ko ye. Brother John, nyama no mu ye no. That is what they went to do there. But ye as a government, we believe in making sure say every state apparatus will serve public good. Ain't you know, His Excellency the President. Before even omo gada omo say be okret for omo ko p ah omo ko jina ho say omo ko yes sir omo wa ko do ho no so omo pe say omo do a omo ko do omo fie
2: member of parliament say omo okret for omo ko you can be sure be yode
1: na onye mo okret for member of parliament input be munim say omo ko baby a national security zone e wo say mo ko na mo ko engage
2: the tolerant na nya sa military zone na akando o opportunity no ko onom Obi prevent it.
1: Military before I go prevent it. Why they not prevent it?
2: Never.
1: Ah.
2: We are intolerant.
1: They stop them.
2: That is your problem. That is your problem.
1: Master.
2: MPP, they be a makwa kwa ye, they person would ye be.
1: Master. Lawyer 7. You are coming to talk.
0: All right, and you know, sir, but we pass some share a year a candle. Tama a candle call me Bamacho, me Bamacho, Munyamotre. Tama a candle call a year Afari Hospital 2021. Safo, Yanko Yimom, Munche, Yanko Yimom. This was in 2021. Safo, Yanko Yimom, Munche, a tear for a person would TBB.
5: And I'm giving you this timeless advice.
6: The rules and
5: you are trying to protect your professional. But in your own interest, in order not to escalate anything, let's handle it the way you want us to handle it. Let's finish what we're doing here. We will all go to engage whatever, whoever we want to engage. I am telling you, that if you do anything more than this, your leaders whom you have spoken to will blame you at the end of the day. So please, with the greatest respect, they will blame you, they will sacrifice you at the end of the day.
6: Okay? So just
0: stand
6: here. You have not identified me.
0: Engineer, I'm going to say, in 2021, Wabra, I can't do more calling you now. Na ay adia ay a soldier for one year gade ho no. They had a hell of time with them over there.
1: Good about
0: you. Yes.
1: Man, I don't have a problem with say ye ko ho na mo stop here.
0: Yeah.
1: But once a parliament no e be bia nim die fo e na wo ho. E na say mwa she say embra say so obi e ko be bia even though embra ma mo kwan as being people am betu me supervise and as e mo be ko be make me call every institution ya mo pe akopɛ information and make sure say enyama e be toto na kwa mu no even though mo wo saa oversight no be bi mo ho no mo a o ko a you need to go through some processes to seek authorization and say what me I then accord into that facility specifically those that are in national security and are more under the national security control. Now what's na hono to me am national security I prevent it obi from doing it. It why do you repeat the same wrongdoings?
0: All right,
1: and I say who repeating the same process. But I'm saying to the MPP, say it is high time they will sit down and reason and become a proper opposition that would bring pragmatic check to the system, not make MPP SM. Because I'm not Oboni MP or parliament. But Sebio, MPP, minority, no, they just carry themselves as if, say, there's nothing at stake. A group of lawless people.
0: Midase. Midase.
1: Midase. I'm making Ghana's political aid because I'm quite here.
0: I'm here lawless.
1: No, this lawlessness. Lawlessness. Look at the processes, Masa. Lawlessness.
0: Until the Akanda Koye in 2021, I know so near.
1: No, and I make a choice. Akanda Koye, no. You who have said, say, you are. See, if the first person goes and is corrected, you the one that has watched the person being corrected, especially you the one that has corrected the person, you should learn.
0: So Akanda was lawless in 2021, right?
1: No, Akanda was not lawless because Akanda was not lawless because when he went and they stopped him, when they went and they stopped him, they withdraw it. Wait.
0: He went. Never told Sumpa 106.5 FM for God.
1: The thing was that.
0: Yes.
1: The other thing was that when he was talking about Wuntumi's lawyer redrawing, he being a lawyer. No, just 30 seconds.
0: Uh-huh.
1: Wuntumi's, he being a lawyer, should have enough evidence to know, say, there were cases and are stages at which the lawyer can redraw.
6: There is no stage, please.
1: Now.
6: There is no stage.
0: So look for that.
1: No, this is it. It's here. Wait. Master, will you keep quiet? Now, this is under the professional conduct and ethics.
6: Of what?
1: Rule 2020 LI 2423. Master, let me read this for you.
0: Forward it to me and let me fact check it before you read it. Thank you so much, Sumpa. 106.5 FM. I mean, counsel for God country. Tontina 74, a year do drum. A year draw a bunny pedria. What one with your brosso, Sicily, Yadden, a quetia, a crubia tornan, so on, Sacrone, Wooda, Wahrano, Brebrum, Bema, Wujun, so on, now Bema Muya, Yabo, Bao Bunta, Yak, no beer do I, Cadenda, Yare Quancro, Yadia, Basa, Bepato do do where they also pebina with the two fee. And upon what will be a human one will be. Now Bubu will be a Ebema unipeduana hoden na udia diwe juma hunu shana so say juma edrowei no ayade a food and drugs authority for ajatum na opa bi atoa bomoding nafa we dey drug store pharmacy shop 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that friend number we 024-6073-498. Again, 050-162-8931. Now, for bulk purchases, who are Accra, ha? Bombarding that for where they try Okainsi Drug Lane. Who are Kumasiya, Astound, Colignan Herbal. Maminka was at 21st Clinic, and then you may almost ask in a Cassacassa pa. Yacassiatica, Yadia, Yadia Mubom, who more than ye a one is similar. The whole of Africa, the whole of West Africa, Nuqua, Omkra, Nomuncutone, Craig, Drua, Ombeti with Yacassiatica, Yadiano, Ama Yadiano, Ayra, one time quick. 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

0: ID Novigi Studios Eddie Amao. 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From 057-4715-778. Again, read them on 030-3974-822. If you really want to create something extraordinary, remember RSYD Novigi Studios. Make a moon some
1: You see, Abuchi.
2: Yes.
1: Let me say this.
2: Mm-hmm.
1: One of the problems here, all Ghana, why how Ghana in development in there? It's a political party busy power.
2: Mm-hmm.
1: Now say, what you not call oppositional?
2: Mm-hmm.
1: We forget about the political party. All the bad things they did, the looting, the plundering, in some more. Then you focus only on the ruling government. Until what be motivation there? It to me say. Once you're out of power, you are forgotten.
2: Mm-hmm.
1: What we have chosen to do as a political party,
2: mm-hmm.
1: that we have two spotlights.
0: All right.
1: One is on
0: government.
1: Government.
0: And the other one is on opposition.
1: Opposition. Okay. The one that just left power. For example, let me give you this example.
0: All right.
1: You see, one too many issue, yeah, Exim Bank is
0: here. Yeah.
1: A plea bargaining. Or the fake document.
3: That is one-sided.
4: I don't need an amenity.
1: You
4: cannot say that.
0: No.
4: It's one-sided.
1: Allegedly.
0: There be allegedly.
4: That's right.
0: Good.
1: Allegedly. Yeah. Allegedly.
4: That's a why
1: No. Oh. So, when I have a couple of plea bargain, how did everyone change that? I know you are determined. Not to allow me to speak. I know. No. Yeah, when I finish, you also good.
0: Lawyer KK said me.
1: Even.
0: I have 5 minutes to take calls.
1: Company is not loaning.
0: Mm-hmm.
1: The company, in fact, the loan was taken before the company was formed.
0: So, last
1: I was talking about the issue of opportunity costs.
0: All right.
1: So, Zinukwan, I saw, okay, 100,000 acres of what? Land. 100,000. I want to give a picture for people to see the kind of land. Standard football pitch, 1.76 acres.
0: And you do saying?
1: And you say, divide 100,000 by 1.76. In your 56,800,000 football pitch.
3: 56,800,000 football
0: pitch.
1: 56,800.
4: You intentionally came here.
1: You intentionally came here to disrupt. No.
0: Ebo, speak to me.
1: So the point I'm making is that, so Ozi Nkwa, no, Ozi can do a blow up. 64,000.
0: Lawyer KK Sebe.
1: So Ozi Nkwa, Can you imagine the production?

0: a brew a nche be nyɛ wo Ghana hwɛ nche young men and women and ka obenye dwuma wo ayɛ hwɛ taxes a nche abɛ butu wo anyɛ fi damazi mu na agye dem sikei na as they kind of I'm fine I feel so document na the crane
1: allegedly
0: ning na you fake and wazo na oh that cosa kwa there okay play back in
2: Ochredam
3: I want to say we need case na kwa no obetia because it's a loan that he took it why do you
1: all right so some part 106.5 FM I mean call Naminfa aye afrefo 0260196064 0260196065. Hello, good evening.
4: Hello.
1: Good evening. Mbacho wana mene ne kasi.
4: Mbacho kote isotu.
1: Kote isotu mbacho ma inti
4: yo
1: wai.
4: Yo, good afternoon. Luchia ukufo ina
1: ubi. 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
4: Yo. Luchia ukufo ina
1: ubi. E tiyo dasi.
4: Yo.
1: Mr. Kwati, yes, ni bre on to ba na waka wasam ne yakom.
4: Some said that passed law. I said it's a brave bagging. Who wears the car? Now you're chua. Walk a cement here. In a better home called prison. Never step as the mama. So, here when you are bicycle, never you cheer with interest. Then start sending to prison. Also, you can be your Mexica.
1: Midas, Paso Ba. Hello, good evening.
5: Hello, good evening.
1: Yeah, me Pacho Juan, I'm in the case.
5: All right,
1: Emmanuel Dowinya, batch on my NTOI.
5: Withdrawing from the case of that 75-6 and the CI-47.
1: All right.
5: Lawyer, we have capacity to do that.
1: Mm-hmm.
5: But it should have the reasons.
1: What is the reason?
5: The reason is maybe the client is not paying the legal service.
2: That one is easy.
5: If you didn't, the bank is not taking the council's advice.
1: All right.
5: But what the senior councils have been doing is, one of the ones withdraw from the case.
1: Yeah.
5: Another person will file appointment of solicitor.
1: Mm-hmm.
5: He don't know nothing about the case. He's now come to take the court proceedings. No one taking it from the court to come and take the documented case. Yeah, two cases in the back.
1: So, is it to buy time? Hello?
5: Hello?
1: When I'm going to buy time, I guess it is.
5: Yes. I mean, in the makeup, so my court there for 17 years. I know what I'm doing.
1: Okay, that's fine.
5: Thank
1: you so much for adding your voice to God and country this afternoon. Hello, good evening. Yeah, me pacho wana mene ne kasi. Good. Me pacho itio. Yes. Yes.
4: Yes.
1: Hello, good evening. Yes, good evening. Yeah, me patch one of the case. Life yalo, bye bye.
4: Hey, I
1: me patch up in where you power my interior.
4: Dana, Ofre,
1: Medase pass up adwuma dia no so hello good evening yeah me pass over na me ne kasa yi abc me pass over in tio
6: abc tio e check se kwa ju ashama patoko communication officer awo ashama na calling you contact deputy communication officer montumanu abc me patcho se yes sir there my judgment on the 10th and you see ashada as a judge and a lawyer. Now lawyer and to Embra. No me we are aboti. What you done seka yeah at your Omar Mu. Seka, you are a meeting at the way but master lawyer. Aboti, that no more can add down. Because any the piace, because of attack to be seen, or be out of best at the affairs. And you know, aboti attack your co let a bear so back of another lawyer. No more be another. That's it.
1: Yo, me that's it. Pass up by. Okay, so let me try this. Hello, good evening. Okay, Mami Kao, sir, Endpoint Homeopathy Clinic. Yeah, Dr. Wei, we're born home more than too much. Make him watch so much. Hello, good evening.
7: Good evening, Aboji.
1: Yeah, me patcho, when I'm in the castle.
7: Akafia,
1: me patcho, you too. Ebo back, man, se men chiao.
7: Only a debut, I say, I do my cut back my. Hey, Bob, Mr. Bob.
8: Yes, yes, yes.
1: Yeah, my brother.
7: Yeah, be my about your mommy. About you, about your mother. Ah, because you see, I want to buy my house.
8: But because of this statement, you see. It's a bit of I was going to, but because of that, Mono Maba was in India. Because my mother is so.
1: I can't be. Or Casanco or the BB Mammy, Nami the amount. But who can't say not buying a was soon, Tino? And who the only BB amount?
7: Hello,
1: good evening.
9: Good evening, bro.
1: Yeah, me patcho whiny.
9: Yes, it's from Jeffrey Santamanto.
1: Hey! Atania pay, ginginga, munantibum. Patcho mamintio. Mamintio.
9: Mamintio, I think he's the
1: best. Hello, good evening. Yeah, me patcho why na me ne kase.
7: Mama wakata no we tam yari tu ti na. Oma ambassador to
5: India, they will look.
1: Aye.
5: Why is it papa, papa, papa, papa, papa, papa?
1: Debbie, Debbie.
5: Okasami Akainu. Obie Akainu. Why is it channel papa, papa, papa, papa?
1: Who say the voice, Minyabotre? Who say the voice, Hwain?
5: Sam
1: Yali, Sam P. Yali,
5: Sam P.
1: Yali, Sam P. Yali, Sam P. Yali, Sam P. Yali, Sam P. Yali, Sam P. Yali, Sam P. Yali, Sam P. Yali, Sam P. Yali, Sam P. Yali, Sam P. Yali, Sam P. Yali, Sam P.
5: Yali, Sam
1: Sakola, we got a bit in Kawahada. My baby, last one. Hello, good evening.
10: Hello?
1: Yes, we pass on a bit of a cassie. Yes, why not a bit of a
10: cassie?
1: Okay. Mamin Kao, sir, endpoint homeopathic clinic, and every year almost so I say, Dr. Dubuatin and Sanway Jumano, no, Yare Kwankro, Yare Akwa, Akwetia Wache, Awujun Wenji. 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Me patro, Dr. Dubuatin, sir, friend is here. It was 0244-867068 and a 0274-234-321. Now, Oba, what person will fit through? As a Bema, won't even show Banyan insane. 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Wakrano, problem, liver issues, and now. But the end to those chronic diseases are a how you know, a yeah, endpoint homeopathic clinic. When I check when I was a crab shell signboard, I was Splinter Squad as well. Kumasi, Uba, one more. 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Now, Sharon, so friend was 0244-867068, 0274-234-321. I had a reminder, I made you a Bobakman, so I said, Roger. So, there be a
11: World Cup, we are Ghana for Yakui. Mm-hmm. Expectations are very high. Mm-hmm. Expectations are very high.
1: Okay.
11: Now, the way our tournament is called Brazil Crash, your moment, yeah, dear. It's no surprises, it will pull it up. But the Black Star for no, I'm performing here in Yamiasi.
1: All right.
11: I'm performing so soon. I'm here back home with the Befia. Yeah. A man performing, I never come with the bath here, best soon boo. I'm my best soon boo, my team, World Cup, Nangasangasa. They say, American, who forgot to be bath here, my.
1: But I say, and Tinabusha for, yeah, the Jumadi NSC. But I have this birthday message I wish to do right here. And we are Kwama, aye Monica, Owusu, na we free, aye Bofa Festus, I have original, I have full. National Sports Authority Director Wasi Oma Aye Monica Owusu, happy, happy birthday. God richly bless you and celebrate your new year. Happy birthday. Hana, remind you, I'm ready to see. Your friend, Kobla Abuchi. Yami Aduma Ochina. Yebishia. Yakramina.

0: Adam Life, Sompa 106.5 FM. Yam fan as a PSA, my forgotten country, Professor Kwamla Bochin and Dom, sir, one more bedroom or my, said the Ebersunia, me and Nee. Ebrason, said the friend of Hot Bite, no numum pay more Cassia, a boku to Jim, Cassia, and some are yet to chin a saw, we are numb. Now I had a general waffle frost or no. You don't want to cocoa cocoas here. Now I summon your teaching waba, ma a moon common, a timid da no, my ye can be, na a ye ye. 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
1: First issue relating to reports of the resignation of Justice so far, A.B. Akufu. I can confirm that indeed, Justice so far, A.B. Akufu, has resigned from her position as a member of the Council of State. She submitted a letter in September 2025 to the President indicating her desire to resign. She did not disclose the reason for wanting to resign. When the President received the letter, he was required then to indicate his acceptance of the resignation, but at the behest of the Council of State, he had to hold on because they said they wanted to engage Justice of Akufu to see if there was some grievance that she had that was informing the resignation and whether or not there was a way that it could be addressed. So they asked the President to hold on with the acceptance, but they got back and said that they had engaged, and as far as they were concerned, the resignation could be accepted. So the President has formally accepted her resignation, and she is no longer a member of the Council of State.
0: Enti, and some no ame bubo aso, e wongkata ane edeme ni munu muno. 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A yenin a yenin is, sir, Anasa Netty, Mammy Mempape. Now only bet me and my dear a dress coffee coffee copper. Era John was able be bravo Tianca, and you made some hot bites, Cassie, you. Yamajumo Aquaba. 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Yade who I say, and surely they in Sidan will go to the Shire, a bros one, a coffer assemble. Now, Mura, and Cra, Yansa can be, and as a Mame Sofia Kufu, Council of State member, or the Crata, was a German Wajai, at the crop potato, and been informed to mention him, yes, or Mohua, and watch Yura, Bossman Asarin, so. 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
2: 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M. Martino, Obi awo parliament ana bi bisa bet my na na me hwe electoral commission die ya
0: mhm
2: and the crowd die you see bossman alizai the general ko retirement ya
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0: okay
2: and now we call retirement and we are kind of retirement in our soul. Next time, for both of them, what we are doing now, I reside here. And you are not, you are not in the other Ghana. Yeah, I hear you.
0: Mm-hmm.
2: So, for us, party waiver, we are talking about this one. So, yeah, you are, for our support. Now, we will have this, I don't know. That's the only show I wish you. On the bushia?
0: No crap.
2: But you see, as a politician, you will say, if I electoral system was, the woman me announced a program book, and the electoral commission was, on TV society.
3: Sumpa FM.
2: The other party need to be here for much of a year. You don't know how to be
0: here.
2: It's even very sick, Anna. Apparently,
0: you have
2: a bad run, it's a little bit. Okay. Hey, yeah, yeah, papa,
0: Tamas by Prof.
2: On the buy. And China, and went to the open up. And he accepted. So, for the time, come on, MPP opposition, a capano woman. Sending you, you know, sir, MPP under for the gang to me by year. A buyer, I want my fellow. Na party, and na party, a yaki go on in Pesha. So, na wama wini, near city traffic. Get the party or yaku ma on Pesha, so no, intimacy.
0: Okay.
2: And who bet so can I say? What power by your ground? And a train. Obama, you know, say, I want your cross to call Ebia. The current electoral commission.
0: Mm-hmm. No, correct.
2: Mammy Jane, I go out of my second check. Mammy Jane, I did your mama, I papa, your mama, bye.
0: No, correct.
2: All because of a fellow passing year or what you have.
0: Mm-hmm.
2: So,
0: no, correct.
2: I did a teacher for 5 or 4 hours. I did a teacher for 1 year. And now we need our winning.
0: No, correct.
2: But the only way I can't say, and this is what we are.
0: Mm-hmm. 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
2: 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Because I dey meet with your house, meet with your owner abomalu. 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
0: Okay.
2: And until a boss man, me respect him no. Because they are proving say wo mini dey. No mini mumra.
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2: 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It is when President Akufo-Addo, sorry, President Mahama sets up a committee to look into the emoluments that the committee may make these recommendations. President Mahama has said that he doesn't believe that he should set up a committee and that as part of the constitution review process. And indeed, over this weekend, Cabinet held an extensive sitting on Friday, Saturday, Sunday.
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2: Now, the first item relates to the details of the Big Push projects. Now, the title of the fourth estate publication was The Sole Source Factory, which was a reference to the Ministry of Roads and Highways. This description immediately conveys the impression that the predominant mode of contracting at the Ministry of Roads and Highways was through single-sourced contracts. It was imperative, therefore, that this be investigated to ascertain its veracity. Now, after a careful assessment of all the facts backed by documents, out of a total of 1,441 projects, 1,301 were awarded through open or competitive tendering. So, 1,301.
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1: But he's a student, just like any other. And so if tomorrow he finds himself up somewhere or some opportunity, he thinks that it is fair to other people. No, because you are sleeping. The other colleagues are sleeping. But you are here to learn something, add up to yourself, and make some improvement in your school. So everything on this life, or in this life, or on earth here, depends on you. You face crisis, it doesn't matter. It is you. You are the one doing it. You are the one who currently is a member. Until your time is up, nobody. Something will not even matter. I was telling him yes. Sometimes it's very difficult to even decide, to even say you want to go on a tangent of youth development. Why? Because some majority group of the youth are not ready. You go on social media, someone getting internet, using it for something youthful, and meaning you can imagine because the person need followers to gain money. But go to other directions.
0: Na maami Millicent na no disem no wasan eto mu ekɔ nanim ne nyina no eye futuo ya wode ema adesuafo ya woje emranim eho enteteye no se wonum hwɛ ene abɛfo kwa ye faso didi juma internet ya de bia 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
1: Go to other countries and find out what they need. Topical issues that are being raised on the floor of parliament. You will never hear some good section of group discussing. Then you would know that something that would come and benefit. Come out with solutions, ideas. If I'm left with 1 month to make change in my constituency, inshallah, we do it. But I just want to use that to motivate you. When my senior, you know, in age and in school, he was talking about failing in some of the subjects. Me, I got pregnant when I was at the university. I won my election, SRC election with my pregnancy. And so on. So sometimes, you know, it's good to motivate women. But I feel that you yourself, you are motivation to your own self. You get to do yourself, you know what you're going to. Sometimes, yes, you need somebody to motivate. But to what extent?
0: I told the beer we hear will be so betty me, I shall won't cry now, so no, I'm out for the duanano. A yan now was sharing the muquin sano and sacana bemboa by what chess a one casano, a yan wash a woman, can we and chine into one casano go a dianimoa, and what so with sampa, mede, and more be eme 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
3: Brana, you're a John Dramani Mahama. 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Hey SF was a resource center. Edema Ayam Kransan of Wina Nerve Machines ya Dura John Domani Mahama Adaroma. Yadi Ababi Buhaina. Zan indication said SF was a resource center. Ebuama Mabunu Enya and Sanu Juma.
2: Any I would tell him for near Woheno. One ya ban crachy penny. Ewa and Kransan a tiffy ya him crony busia. On our way for Patrick, a friend teacher patu. Wano ene kasa ye. Na honorable. Eric Amwako, where assembly mine, Ewo Busia, I am Kruho, one was in a Yamarante, one also a manancy, what the bishops say.
4: Jumadi and Tisa, now you have a piano, send a bear, Auntie and Mitch Manjere, and yet Jumadi on Benyason Fas. BBC, the camp, and maybe a current, the other way, group our internet, and now, Pierre Yason Fas, TNA, say, and I'm a buyer so, and I'm MP, ADC so, and I say, Media Cassia, and Tisa, maybe a Sunday Bayer, Babulu, Benyasuia, the free ICT, and the Masra, and the true mobile phone at the telecommunication, ICT, no, Dodona, and Nijumo, and the Bra, yes, Sakonya, we, but in fact, I had Dodona and Nigeria. Was a media case. I am your noma, Muntimu Rice, I sit me it, or meet many a quenya no messia. I am man of most communal penya. At the Nadia, I hope ya, Brianusia, the mobile phone sooner, Adaina, sent another idea, EDS, a better community, and your community in Qua. Crans are no funa, but Bibia would be our one more quenya.
2: And here, what ye, a honorable Eric Amwako. One day, assembly member, Ewo Busia, one was a mirante. Na saa se mi no Ebenezer wo so ansa na cross yi di drone na wokofa asem no e de bai
5: Abusia sompa 106.5 FM Accra so enye hot bites kasia bona drone aba mi die yemfa bi mfiri nkuranza ho na yemfa wo enko asante mantam no emu kwankyerefo ya woda National Service Authority ano eye ora 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
6: You are there to solve challenges. You know, one of the challenges I may face is payment allowance to service personnel. Previous administration, you have been in a 5 months arrest. This 5 months arrest, you have also a 20 years and a member's tattoo and a business. So, what national service has done? And some of the challenges, you know, are administrative. If you are in free national service authority, if you are buying, so I'm buying for a sitter under a national service. National service is in the MTLK. If the national service management, the government, money absent, senior mayor, so allowance in my answer, I'm more overbred. The more overbred, allowance in my answer for action. And the whole year, answer, I took down 25 Ghana service from your service allowance. Senior mayor, so allowance in the other side, my answer, they to me, they to me, I'm more overbred, they to me, they are also.
5: enu achi enu wade tu uja ya weni ye futuwa wade mate shari adisu ya fono dodo wano wase ya wamo e provide wamo details edi ya kwa institutions anenyume kuwa kuduo emua wamo nshesu wamo du wamo gana 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problems, ewo national service posting sa hudu wano so. E inti ya diye biye hajini enunsu seyi, enu wakano.
6: This is the long term. Some they call me school administration. Mama come to see us. Am I ratify the information? The only sort documents are national service they use or a Ghana card. If the next year, your information on a Ghana card tallies with the information with the school. For most of you, I have a name. Maybe I have a new, I have the answer. I have a school information. So, I'm on a Ghana card, so I'm the only NIS. In that case, the national service is the only. If it's the only. I want them to have a school in so in the room. So I'm not saying school not to me, my school will ratify. I'm not saying who are other things to do to ratify the number. You do it before the school submits their name onto national service portal.
5: Ora Emmanuel Reagan Finn, wano na ye Asante Regional Director, Emma National Service Authority, wani yamani boniba wa bedu, eni di sankumwi.
0: Afeye moshi na yemfra Asante mantamo, enfeye ninchemo, ewa Western North mantam ni mo, na wankuo batai eni seshi yoso. 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
7: My foot to am a one say, and woman suya, and I say education delivery, no, and your back for Juma, a year on my moon, and I'm cram crane, nipa cool, cool, you know, ya said yes, I was say a boa. There are a person mechanism, Bruni Frame, you say, or say education delivery. I can be likened to a role play. Obia, when I said you, woman, by when I said ye, my suya, I'm penny four, I said ye, I church four, I said ye, our four, I said ye, or my name, traditional leaders, oh, I said you obia when I said you see you know you can boom near you are and a bebua mafia woman suyano a sipina sit and a dim to my foot to any my disready and say yeah my men no yeah papa no and an anoma a woman crum cry school was when you know yeah ne I said you have four nights at 12 for painful you know you ain't come boom nothing yet to say yeah more frano yeah my here say over the boy and yeah about now so baby saw a ma on an hour ninch lay in us yes yeah at the buono yes Bay from with ye. My destiny, they say, will be beyond who's a woman, Suyano, or no one so on, check from womb. Now, Buama, Ghana, woman, Suya, a tumpo.
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11: 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everything that sits on where the project is passing who get this work who sa ba ba to wan yi who sa bi bi all around about mbi ya yi what do you want me say if anybody has title to any land here let the person bring it if you don't have title to any land forget it you can go to court if you're not comfortable with what we are doing. Go to court. If you own the land and you have title to it, when you go to court, the court will give you the remedies you are seeking for. Otherwise, this is the city authority. We manage this and we are saying that at this point in time, we are relocating all containers here. We are not sending them to somewhere that they can't have anywhere to do their trade. We are giving them a place. We are giving them a place at Kasha Garden. Take your containers there. So go and get what is livable for you. Don't come and tell us. That does not give you the right for you to disorganize the city.
12: We are giving it.
5: Well, who said he had told that any pa? Aye na sem de den den se katawre chere se bibie ni hono mu etie ye se ya ma wo mu baabi e wo parks and garden wo chere se kono on be kono wo mu nko entie ne wo mu ni assembly fo ne de be bo ani wahu enti wei aye yura Richard Oforia German Buedi Kenzuba no no wo no e na Kumase Metropolitan Assembly wo da no semeya
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2: 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Quadrigano, a bumpy say was antimumua. A small cry and once and pomusau, said the end I owe to an accompany with Busanabo. No almost saw Womusuno, almost as from Pacas and you switch away in Isuba, and the woman about Bedu, Eddie Honkomo.
13: I am a Macuman pass, said Yanay, dear dear. Name me, if you won't be sued, damn your cocumi. Never said, I'm a papa, mammy. May have been a midi, a bishop, an animate, and I'm a fair dress, and I'm a media media Viniviana. And see, I can't, eh, me who cracks it, me who makes a fire, can't look at me when they mean yet. No, Miami, ya, let me so crass here. 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Bet my boy, I tell you, I will know. Some, yeah, Johnny, ya, come a quack, and to a more can, eh, me, ya, and to my dower, move, who am I, but.
14: I'm not a very shocker. No, I'm not a fine fashion. Yes, no. Quadri, my birth is school bar. A comedy, not may you be a minute. Me, I mean, one me to a comedy, me, I'm a febby. 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I did it. Minabiana, Minabi. It's a man fine, sir. Only I want to call you no far for Tano. A woo bar. One, I want to be one febby been fun to. A very green. I want to be a shocker. And no, I'll be able to be a belly. And then you're drawn here. And yeah, I draw me, so and I draw the swan. I find to memory, and my name Kafa.
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0: Fred 0540-311-311. 0540-311-311. 311 311 there's a 21st clinic
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0: 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No. Who drew an obusasa wope endpoint homeopathy clinic? 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
2: Hello.
3: Hello, Papa. What do bad to be a new? Sister say me fill London, echo USO.
2: Eh, na no crowd who cry for me, Bama Mania.
3: Na Papa Mohutu say,
2: a radiat to Mahaboko.
3: Nana no could just see. A quobus and penemo. There were Tonga Densi Hunya Manoso. What's your hoddy?
2: Oh, what's your ho? A quoba. Messi or Bodjuma Crasser can anyone. Now what do US want so much for Bundisana?
3: Eh, Papa, US a Hakuradi. Nana could just see Company Limited at Jibe Bia. One more Holland, Germany, France, Italy, London, Canada. 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
2: o e no kura pa a police station in Chenhua.
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Yes, I'm with Biajo, as the Kessel come from a new Simon, send you name, Cassabo Moham, I'm a dear Brian. That's not same. If he's a copy himself, no crew ever born. Live commentary, the way to a good name or some 106.5 FM. So Belgium versus Egypt. Game one, obey to my say, Papa. Yeah, the Musama de Bam. Two tips, no more chances, saying Egypt, especially as I saw more and it's Africa and Emu. All chances of World Cup, you must have to send you a chance, you must have the air brown.

Ente bonon dua Saudi Arabia hani zuru guaye na babo. 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Already Capo Verde, or we best say Cape Verde and Spain. With all the stars. Obia Fabo Antonio Quatinan. Cape Verde and making a debut on World Cup. Omutime handle a hoodie Spain from minute one to 90. Obia Fabo Antonio Quatinan. In the African countries, Nanula Cote d'Ivoire, Aya Jumano, already now Morocco, and Sweatimene, Brazil, Port Row, La Cote d'Ivoire, and Ra Tunisia, the Encore, myself, Capo Verde, and Swatwaswene, with Spain, and Chibiabadem Ranti almost watch a penny second month and remain out to be the mound. Now, Swahu, never say, see, I am more quenam before I say, quite a banner. Yen fa course no kakra Africa countries no ye team see African nations no mom coach na mo no ye chances hu ye modem so say 0260196065 And you may Egypt against Belgium. Our prediction, I say, already Cape Verde and Spain. One more, the most, I'm saying.

game no kakra na mum obetima aba homa no so 0260196064 0260196065 your chances Egypt at saying and no who say Egypt obetima puli a surprise ana prediction na ba musu a let's one airtime free here the free honum na you guys wetima come on

0: It's about any studios near Abadidi Nkomo. 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Yeah, yes, I mean to me, Piku, and Pacho. 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Never be answer to me. Come on, come on. I draw Betanasi. 1 minute, brah, Betanasi. 1 minute, Betanasi. 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I couldn't this one. We ban our bow, numna, no, yeah, then. Quite, Jan, I mean, we say, yeah. It's when I do a sorry. Aha. Now, I draw minutes. What cup, what full on?
1: Kakra.
0: One for Kakra match when I read.
1: Oh, I think it's a first game, no?
0: First game. South Africa, Mexico.
1: Yeah.
0: Oh, okay. After I was through here, match, baby.
1: No.
0: Oh, what then?
1: Oh, sir, why wouldn't you make a dada? Oh, and one, most of the time, you boo on Swane, and you may, by this time, I feel no more, or more, boo. Seven, right? Mm-hmm. I feel no more, I make a copy car, kufi. Oh,
0: Joe could do a bit to my baby.
1: Oh, I feel I'm a copy be a dinner major and I'm relaxed a caca for how much ain't it? I'm not really
0: how much
1: I'm
0: matching a day.
1: Was it?
0: I'm matching a day. No last of how much I'm matching a day.
1: How much you do, ma?
0: Oh, work, how much you matter? That's a matter. But that was a lighter note.
1: Yeah, yeah.
0: Egypt against Belgium.
1: Enumery.
0: 7 years.
1: Of course, I'm sure some of them bet in there, but I know master show money your mother.
0: Oh, sure.
1: Ain't you know? Me can say break 2-3. Ain't he? Say, see, I dear born, will be a humble.
0: Sure.
1: And will be a humble. Maybe a chairman here to me yet. Straight predictions, I yeah, be anti entry chain. See, but na same with yeah, na all your predictions, na name one quiet thing, because we'll be a senior bonka, maybe a chemino, on committee me so a Egypt for betching Belgium for your mo passa. But say,
0: hey, you know, Samum,
1: oh, yeah,
0: now because of a castle Belgium for Egypt for passa,
1: oh, nah,
0: sir.
1: But
0: Egypt record or World Cup on yet.
1: Oh, but oh, I think so over the years, no, Omo proving your makakra.
0: Sir, Ebana Africa, there, no doubt.
1: Right, Ebia. But I mean, and Americans, they see a born no be a humbo. Ain't he won't see me any direct predictions, sir? Ebasa and Anakwa in Simpi. But game no ebeye tough, sir, na mihunu, emubeye denka kra. Not so much, but ebe balance. Mehusu ubiya china kunya bisiha. Ain't he no? Yensha di ebeko. Either say a bia na draw bi bebem draw bi ambemu kra na goals bebemu I don't think say goals no ebe yet more than 2 enti
0: enti oda un say goals bebem more than 2
1: emro
0: 2 enti un say one be say Egypt Belgium
1: ah
0: for record ma me na adwade se hama pa eh omo mo pe bond on make people this say bom pa
1: either say draw
0: and draw. Now
1: goals be bomb cry and you're more than 2.
0: Both team to score bet my adwuma.
1: E bet me on bet me about 1-1.
0: Okay, both team to score.
1: And now say say 1-1 I just said draw, right? On bet me about 1-1.
0: Okay.
1: And now say eye 2-0.
0: E be kwa my Egypt. O be kwa my Egypt. I don't know that's
1: a bedding, ain't you know, but me assure say either said draw okay. And now goes be more any more than 2. That's okay. That's what I can
0: say. Change you, man. Say now,
1: a change you, man. All right, the answer
0: because Ghana game, no,
1: some more
0: has it. China, oh, by I don't know if we Ghana game, no prediction on Ghana game, no,
1: right.
0: Then I am quick one half a young most man and conquer. Yeah, I saw before mommy feedback went to Monchaki, mommy.
2: Nana Safu, and there. A year World Cup, as my excellent game. I able to get 7 years.
0: Okay.
2: Now, and I know, Chese, a bubrija, Sunny say, African team, Egypt, Asia kind, or but ya alongside home team, and also ya Belgium, Nana. Nana, you expecting your mabby every football munde. Because na and I'm most sorry, I bet you say, on the head, the king of Egypt. Egypt bobo ko ni nyina ono ana ye all time kina
0: national team
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3: you first half now. Now you know, Brenner, be with us. First half, you've been America, you've been to me about 10 minutes now. Yeah, they be Muka Crane to the Fernos Honum. Na young co game Nagas and Casas with 2 teams on the chances. Who is saying?
2: Nana Mammy, you're in your quality. Before I say Yababa, a World Cup, you know, my eye, a friend Egypt, about 4 games at Waso, or we need Mutu, or Lusu, 1. 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
3: 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your facebook sompa 106.5 fm pa chokwa na wa share na wa like na bibia so non etimi ako kama kama kama Egypt up against Belgium yes sir can be se simano enai ene kakra still obian fa ball Anthony 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

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That's what I said. Every cup of Fedi, and I said, you make him Fedi. I swear to myself, my Juana, Buam, and Bianca, to Marco, come on up against Pin, no, Bianca, Spin for Quatit, Wise, no, I said, and every no matter, I said, it's so born, Obiahu, born with a spin, I swear, cup of Fedi. 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You best swim, and I be Bianca, no, Etimi, Aqua, come on.

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And if Raffy and your corner now found Mano. Lissandro Trossard, Julie Taramais. Lissandro Trossard, Juri Taremayas, and I said, and Quadaro Muno, and I said, let me know my Egypt. And so I said, no, Kishana Sumami said, more Salah. And sweat to me to my name, I'm sweat to my commander, my Egypt, America, Egypt, and I said, before the new far fason, but I'm probably Jesse Ibrahim, Ibrahim Krabano, only far fason, put that as Simone, and so Petro Martin, I pinpoint their French Ronum, Thomas Munier, what pinpoint their French, I already sent us, Juri Taremayas, and up here from Ruffy. What you found Jama on that was the game continuous. But about the goalkeeper, Tibu Mark Kotua. What to the Aquacoma, Thomas Munier, Nathan Inko, Brandon Michel. But about the Egypt Mountain Horn. My one at Sia. One in the Crook Crabono was switching the corner for Faso. Now Mohamed Salah Kari, Salah Crook Crabono, Salah, Salah Betimachana. Salah Betibako, Mo Salah, Obaso and Adjan, the Pedada to one more, as a silver and say, Egypt, what you are getting up from Raffis today. Raffis game continue. Nathan Inko, I just say, Mabora, on himself, Raffin, but you forward, I'm on a swahu. Aha. Now, so still Raffis say, and 12 games, a chance for Pedro, and so, and I say, Egypt, Mom, goalkeeper, Tibu Kotua, a pimp on their French, and Dama, or my friends say, Egypt. Join your Facebook also a chance for Belgium. Now, so we had not be for reference today. Reference today. Me who said, Jason, number two, you say, and I said, Jesse Ibrahim. Go complain this. I was still refuming my interview. One a quarter of offense, Charles. Referee at the corner, Edjama on my fence, Belgium. Referee at the corner, Diama Belgium. Ya put up on the SNS, we did to Martin, I'm a pimp on the French on them, a yet, Trevina, yes. A attacking to record Diama Belgium. Attacking to record Diama Belgium. Timothy Castani, one of the four born of referee, never fight the foul. Game continue. Julie Timers, what's up? What's up? What's up? Thomas Munier. Thomas, on the side table, on the Aquacoma, Timothy Castani, Amadou Onana, Bunasa Tibona Sada Quatri, Julie Timers, and up. One, not just a listen to a Sada Massa. One combination, I know what your papa had to be up from a center circle, refreshing up pain. What if Ricky Jama, Belgium, first record of the game, Aqua Jama, my one at here, one is in Academy, Egypt, as I said, Taku, what they call. Nathan inquires, and I just know attentive referee when he yellow card at Jamanti first yellow card of the game. El Quadjama or Mayor Fence Egypt, the pharaohs of Egypt. The pharaohs of Egypt. My one at here, one of the yellow card. Gentle again, Mr. Bonaguta Bergman, Chaswood Abachi Dama Thomas Munil. Thomas, I switched it about before fast with Aquacoma, Timothy Castan, Amadou Onana, Vuna Baba for one Amadou, and that was Jesse number 24. Amadou Onana was switching Aquacoma, Thomas Munier, now Belgium, Neil Crip Crapon, Belgium, almost 74, switching the Cobo Quava, Henry Sandro Trossard, Trossard for Behu, now switching to Matta Beclair Bono, Mohamed Fati, Nasbuna Babidi, Jeremy Doku, Doku with Machena, Doku up against. Mohamed Fati, Doku, Betimachana, Doku Krekwapon, where Jim Nasu Ditaba for one is Mo Salah, Santa Sakuma, Chuakuma, Chimio, and Dabia for Refugee Fahu, Jama Egypt Timrantiano. Refugee for Jama Egypt. Refugee for Jama Egypt. Join your Facebook, and we are Sompa 106.5 FM. Sompa, Waha, and Insana, Chiu Ponsu, and Numso, and on your Facebook, Ukwana was say, Now, while I can be down, sweat tomorrow, come on, come on, come on, come on, come on, come on, come on.

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Egypta clan lines now. 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Wasibo with the Fibu, so a boy and a boss or seven away and Kahobi. Mark Tibu Kotwaba, so one said to Jay, Watuda Kakuma, Thomas Munio. A woman can say Thomas, when you cook Jim Daba Center Circle, Jeremy Tuku, when Jemu Jacquakuma, boy, Francis, Brandon, Michelle, a woman Pokuma Faso, the Sandro Trossat, Wafabon, Jim Doku Betamaquana, Doku Timmy Papa Banas, Egypt, nice defending. If you Jim Rantano, or me a world compact, Jeremy Doku Dava finish out on the night. Doku was on the night. Jeremy Doku was on the night. Jeremy Doku da form. It mamis me for bring a honour new biscuits. It for it more 21st as well as prior the sciatica pace setters, sciatica commandant, sciatica researchers. And if for it more be a toast for it more 21st clinic as well. Oko met with it on sweating with the amount. Come on. Jadia be a toast on. Never the real self for any idea, Jadi Dino, and no air sciatica any expert and sweating me woman. 0540311311 0540311311 Gentua Gemnuso, goalkeeper Tibu Mak Kotwa, and I say, where ye Mustafa a defending Tony Aquad and as attacking Tory home. That would be a small German document to Aquan and went to Maniha, Julie Tanamia, so I pin porn on. But I'm very easy to matter as well. Still, Lissandro Trossard, or Pierre Sodapa, Nifan Faso Dakuma, Amadu Onana, Onana, or Jemu Dakuma, Thomas Munier, Munier, such it for straight fast, and Akakuma Kevin De Bruyne, captain for Egypt, that's how you want their friends. Where are Belgium? Next, I just wanted their friends. Belgium and Rantanism. Join your Facebook on the social power 106.5 FM Mo Salah and Egypt and I said Belgium from my in a pound pay say read one or for Hanom say yeni or for Hanom say yeni or for yeni most of my man when I have banned what I said and you know my football when you say Jana Masa was so sweet to my sister. Facebook look at what your comments and so on. I prepare my back in kind of come out and sweat him with your mouth. Missy Facebook, no, no, quack. Your comments and so what's here. No more quack, sir. Now, only a business of comment to answer to me and to every chance to me. Come on. And I know who's called your chrome. What's this? Watching you live from okay, watching you live Belgium 2, Egypt 1. And I know who's called your chrome. The message on the sun. Etime Eddie Aban Star Boy from a half mem airport. Star Boy. I'm enjoying the live comment. Was it some pa Belgium all the way? Nah, Anana said that was it. Lissandro Trossard, the Missing Goo. Okay, Anane, Yamonpe, why? Bonpe for more team. Bonnie Crook Crab, Belgium, right in the center circle. Was switching played a body fan fast now. Belgium, that's it for a Bonaqua Cody Bokma Faso. Bonaqua Bokma Faso. Charles D. They're switching about Nifan Faso now. Belgium then set forward. Nathan inquire what Piano at one now. Listen to a son and so. No one in her. And then Amadu Onana. When Kevin De Bruyne, I must say, I'm a pair. It's really time. I'm a zone fifth one. I know it's way to mess. Pop. Kevin De Bruyne. Usina Kaya Dima Napoli. When you're 34 years, and I can't wait to bring out on a sweat to
34 years and a Kevin De Bruyne won us to my best World Cup with Jamal Sakanibi ejama o my kunkru Belgium Kevin De Bruyne no Jean Trois Games ball good to Egypt and right and one kasa for Mohamed Hani what else would I call come ma one atia won us to kwaba now Mo Salah Salah be fa bonus

0: Egypt, Egypt, Egypt, Egypt. The pharaohs of Egypt. The pharaohs of Egypt. Under 19 minutes, Egypt are breaking the virginity of the game. Imam Ashur, when we are breaking the deadlock. Egypt, Egypt, Egypt, Egypt. What a goal. What a strike. And what a goal. Mo Salah idea, very fantastic. Nana Tinasi, Kwati, Tinasi, Tinasi, Tinasi, Tinasi, Tinasi. What a goal. Goalkeeper Tibu Makotwa, Oyedobe, Bia. Kwati.
1: Nana, me in such games, I'm not surprised, you say. My friend, Egypt, at me breaking the virginity of the game. If we say, Southern American, you ever run game with me, can say Egypt to away me and our team free game with him.
0: Okay,
1: so far as I brand here and I say, player, we see now, can and I say, we're free Liverpool and print player. I am a captain,
0: Mo Salah.
1: A woman, idiot. Well, I passed not the man, a straight pass way. Nanke, a friend say. When you cruise to more passes, Nibi. Suahu, a branchy a friend, Luka Modric, more passes, Nibi. Kevin De Bruyne, Ujramuma, I have a my friend, Belgium, no. A more passes, Nibi. Anna, I have a branchy a friend, and I said, Penny, where when you need all football, mu. It's a penny a friend, Mo Salah, or Timmy Boy, Sab Breakthrough Bona. I just a boy, and you to Etimi Shaya, or switch it to the right side of a goalkeeper, a friend of Courtois. And besides, Courtois, beyond him, Courtois, beyond him, said, down board, dear. Koto who will be stretching more to the downer, Obeseno.
0: Okay.
1: When the quarter up, they are fine. But how they shut down, Guardia, Obeseno. It's an army in such game, be saying, say, go be say, ba. Me not surprised, but all praises I'm the man, say, my boy, my friend Egypt, about to hear papa. Indeed, I must show, say, I'm a master class. So I'm about Africa, ha, master class, pan or mobono. Oh, here they are defenders and also compared to a more,
0: it's
1: a more move for the game.
0: Sure.
1: It's the issue of more, sir, and Pokrano, or more first game, or more sane, big country, be say, Bono,
0: Belgium,
1: or met me after a winner, and also about Ama, or my friend Africa, still nano, Yahuni Pebby, Elsmere, qualify, and I mean, so meet me, yes, I answer the query, yeah. At the end, you know, at the end of 90 plus additional time, no. On betting me so any straight win straight 3 points and so Eddie Aku group.
0: Yes, I don't know. I know you're quite watching and can't say Egypt that was you say now at the end of the 90 minutes on and yet one was including sweet by sense Africa, you're interesting and sweet more hanum minya rich bit my so and then on the dwelling she says she said can never boom and I came here tomorrow and live comment to us with Jamal and of course a friend of Safu Kantanka. Patrick Awaha sounds so and Rich bit myself Nika can I quite you fear say Mammy did the Abu and sweet actually. Yeah quote Reno and your hydrogen blick until you could break up my bad way in a Hawaiian I say I be ya yamana yana. Name of 21st I swear you win a mammy and sound there for ha we done an upon you mamma and ha. 21st I swear a bra. Now, we are in the future of us. Yeah, quite hydrogen break here. Nessence, yeah, you biscuits for whom I had to furniture over 21st. I swear now, Ebra, now, yard and Yansa and Faman Cran say your tantra hill run apart. Furniture moon, Nebra, bet you are son of a free. I swear, if you are diabetes and now, who done a prostrate issues. Aha, mumma, this yamo, aha, almost so, Ebia, we know their chance. Stroke, I come with that 12th, for any chum, over 21st. I swear. Now, I'm brand new treating my other farm. Come on. This year, being a stroke, I cannot one ma. If I join me, make a foot 21st and swear to me the amount every person on at Marco, come on, or would one each of 21st and corner over sounds for him. A general Nas when every person at Marco, come on. Yadu Pia, a man in my name, Yare. I have man as well, Pussumus one month for the more than a calendar for any chum 21st. Somebody can come myself who say. Yan po do ye petridin tia manon ha wa se honum sa na na ba him fie na se we na santi bo honma bra me kan so madam ko ma bio entum pese bi betwa ha na u do na chimu 21st na treat da mana bi pianson etima ko kama be ma won susuno ye ho duro na bi pianson entim ko kama kama kama kama kama kama kama wa do ma kwa chama ba u do ma ha And they said, if you are the best, papa. When the 42nd, 21st, same week, I can cry saying, you were trying to try to run apart. Name of yourself for any now. Dear young, your judge, dear, we are so Bianumiano, a sciatica. Now to say, you know, for with this year, cheap, but for twice and all, now come home on the swan. Ah, we were no, I don't know, mama part, I can't to one more than Nico, we are to them, we are self friend now, and now I saw 21st, I swear. And I'll pay it to me, treating us ready to us. What one trend for the chimu? Never never do I suffer from tenter and a party or one my no air crying. Sounds not Tama Roman Carica, so I tell one man, Uber who I answer 18 or one sounds soon I can swap or bomb road. Ah, new market. Why, new? Sooner your opposite regional office and as a hospital in the first gate, oh, and now Uber who are touching my general bank, oh, and I your old general bank building, a honor, and your friends are children's park. Na takwa low cost. Yana some perfume with the same building. Takwa the fake man and banana taxi drank one ma. O boise, yen ye can say quarters. Brokum, yana crystal fame, and I bang. Sans now, go so, yes. Goss Wednesday market, yana success FM, and a dear animal. Udu goss Wednesday market, one ma. Uja success and one ma, we said, Jack and Savior, ha, we say, so we say, Ayokusu, ha, ha, ha, one at 21st, where Jahmay. 0540311311 0540311311 Now, gentle girl, this one for my own. 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Omnia said the forward Kevin De Bruyne. Kevin, we put that one there, Simon. And so, nice defending from Hamdi Fati. Imam, and I say, Imam, I saw one, when you're 28 years, so Sinai Kain, the man, Ali of Egypt, and I'll point Sinai Kain. Brandon Michel. With Tiasu Cobon Quack was Jeremy Duqua Pia, the Abetia, the Aquacoma, Lissandro Trossard. Now, Santa Circle Amadu Onana for Belgium, Onana Crucapon Amadu, Vanessa Deforte Amadu Onana, Wachemu, where your boyfriend said Nathan Gomum. Now, Jeremy Duqua Baba for Bonnie Jeremy over to my channel. Jem was so be my Jibono, Jeremy Doku, what Tiasu Dabe, Julie Taremans, what Peda Bonnie Simo. National defender from Egypt. That now play for referee today. Referee the foul. Referee the foul. Penalty box in our main offense. Egypt. Referee the foul. Jama Egypt. Sumpa 106.5 FM. Live commentary World Cup 2026. United States of America. Mexico. Obi Beka said Mexico. And Canada, am I a son of my community? A pamo, yes, sir. Can I see Marco, Adriano, and so and in Tate Adriano Mancro? So, Egypt, Ashabaco, Belgium, Timothy, had them Africa support to know her papa. I'm on Duana Santa Circle, one of Apono. I'm on Duatane Danaho. Opobele pass and I'm switching the court, Boko Fasuakuma. Jeremy took off for one Jeremy, or the point in the case of Papa by Jeremy Duke was just with a battery. Listen to us, I tell them that cock my Jeremy Duke, document to a transfer in a corner, and I say, really true. Mohammed Honey, one of the Hawk come out of my bonnet, the attacking touring, that told the battery now, Belgium and I set for it. Jason, I'm a 4-4 Belgium. Jeremy Duke, I really true, I told the battery. 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I bet you wonder free the chance. Gone on Nanka over so late two passes. One at once, still one could have better. I'm not a Zuri Taramais or put up one that Simon as Nazi fan from Honey Fatty. Most of us have a trouble and say, Pumu the Fletcher on them. So, Pony say, Bertram Ranter and Abba Fabono. Amadou Onana. Amadou Onana. Join your Facebook, Sompa 106.5 FM. Sompa 106.5 FM. But what kwa no one say, no one like it, but in the mind, I will be on this one. And a live comment to this will be at me, to be answered to me. Come on, come on. A chance for Belgium, that's all. Pona challenge, a quick kick. Zuri Taramais. What I first said, coordinate a carbon, that's all. No one, yeah. The idea was good, but the final delivery was poor. I generally couldn't answer the final delivery was poor. Still, Pia, and I said, where the attention Egypt, I said, Egypt 1, Belgium 0, Amadou Onana, 24 years, was Snack Adam Aston Villa. I want to Amadou Onana, and Swiss Snack, when I just 24 years of age. Na amadu dam so obokomo komo komo na mse ni ntini kakra be free yi onya yi foni bia na we obeye ya Senegal ne yi foni bia aso ase no ye Belgium ni e waso ye Belgium bonu kra Egypt mata no le passing that one now Uma be fa bono mama mus was switching ko bon kwa faso now Egypt na set for the Mo Salah Salah ni fa faso ba fa bono Mo Salah betwa twena le bono apparent boss a chance my good says what a mess Uma mama mus what a mess what a mess my goodness Tibu Courtois Tibu Mark Courtois Gwono na ya jubo ninyina, anye sa apwana kebe ya kesa kasa mfufro. 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Join your Facebook, no so some power 106.5 if I'm quiet. Now, what y'all comment on us was, and then we'll bet him with the XMS message on Eddie Afan. Say, to my back and kind of come at the amount 0556. Me part of say XMS. Aha, and cars are free. And I say, what's up? What do you wait to the WhatsApp message about Eddie about XMS? So, the 400 so you're back and kind of come at the amount 0556. 527771 Second yellow card of the game. And when you're up, 0556 527771 XMS. And I said, what's up? What the message? You know, John Honman in the back and kind of come on. Eddie, I'm on. Then we to my Facebook. I want to go to our message. You know, hold my back in Canada. Come on. It's my dear man. I'll be answering it. Come on.

Shantua came also, Ponacuta, Amadu Wanana, was switching the court, Bokwa, Fasuda, Quakuma, Thomas Munil, Munia Payawanda Simo Nakore, Lissandro Tosada, so Belgium for an answer, Egypt for a massa, Hedge Honomono, Oya down, or my Honom Pampe, Lissandro Tosad. Almost some man have pilot, and when you be quite sorry. Gentua came to Bonaqua, could you to Martin Honom, Mohammed Fatal, one on the quick club bono. Was switched up, Muhammad Nasser, Hamdi Fati, Nifafaso, one sweat Jemina Kakuma, Jassar Ibrahim, or Jemina Kakuma, the goalkeeper Mustafa, Quick Rabono, Probably the Bonamano, or Jemina Kakuma, Muhammad, and I said, Amen Fatal, Amen Jemu Jakakuma, Egypt for Amato Pass, as I say, so baby, I do know. I'm a pressure, I'm going to be beyond tap on it. And to quite me hurry and mamma say Toma na Yem Pyom to be answering to me, come. Na me make a pencil gram no mina yanya man yen had there. And aha, the tense is not to tomb, and to know ha yonko. And I come your first half long. I'll cook into there. You win from my first half, Nana. Second half of my age, money from. You win good. I'm a quiet side, yeah. Jean Troubles with Egypt, Brantel Parkway to Mother Form. A temple hold up. Egypt, a quarter back quarter form. Just number 14, Hamdi Fati. One word form. Julie Taramez, a question and also. Was sorry, as I say, sir, the attendant said, without a child was with mercy. It will be down to so be a proper answer still. No, or sorry, Apple. Sadam D. can come to my 20 of Facebook, Rosania, some power 106.5 FM. Okwa no was said, na comment to announce we in your idea of Akabum. Na ya did you want to come on. Now, you're one of these. I'm going to do much here. I'm said, I'm a banana and your papa. Bonacuta Thomas Munil, what you're going to do in the farm for so. You return me as only a quick carbon or switch it out to them. Now, Petrum, I'm going to call the son of Twasada to one of finish them. Pona Babadi, Omar Mamush. And that. Or Ben Fifi, now about the people in Vida, what Jeremy Doku, the Quick Cup on Jeremy, what Penalty Boss with Jeremy Doku, a chance that's so still one say, I'm out to Anana, but pay about that 24 for Swan and so. One say, a chance for Petro, Nanso, my goodness. Petrum ran to the store as I appear to normal say any proper. Any proper, smell drilling watch it. Petrum, any proper, say me look, we say, we're burning far for so. But I bet I'm not doing an amadu. What you add up for the far for one quality, Thomas Munil, or pick up one that Simo Naso. Still pointing say, a time for Petrum, nice defender from Egypt. And Amel Fati omu come this way to Masa and what the papa of Refice game continues Refice that be what you found your man Lissandro Trossard order for my fitness was sorry nine as I sorry I remember it one and sorry I said Refi when I said Carbon the card was wrong what's I said what's my header and I went to the Refice sorry I will head out you'll be beer you'll be who be sorry Na yan twa kem no sabi biaso entim ne kama. Etin le sando tosad wono asore. Wasore jana na mo so. Join your Facebook some power 106.5 FM. Kofi Ajman Blackman. Wasi watching live inside pig farm in Accra. Enti Kofi da ko ya be fe kwa pig farm hold why. Na ye me hwo djuma dia mu di wona biaso entim ne kama. And to us, we're to on Facebook, and also some power 106.5 FM. WhatsApp message, and then soon
0556527771 XMS 0556527771 Baby, baby, can kind of come on, come on, come on, Timmy Jamana, Jansway, Timako, come on. And we are also live on Sompa 93.1 Kumasi, and to Obed. And it's me, yes, Obi, we are live. Our Sompa 93.1 Kumasi. Sounds also now Sompa 106.5 FM Accra. 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Ya Babadam Bebia Yukutem. 101.3 And also your Sompa Tama. Gentua came also. Sent to a game, no swam for my demo SMS message in a bit more so 0556527771. A while I was up now for your back in kind of come out. Name on Facebook, no Sompa 106.5 FM. A banking kind of come on, etim jamal. Ha, let me be answer to Marco. Come on, Bwana Kuta Nathan inquire on what's with that. Come on, Thomas Munio. Amount to Onana Santa Circle, Onana, what Tasuna Pertida Quakuma, Nathan Inquire, Nathan, Jabana Banifafaso, now Pedrum, Omni Piapono Mancasa from Pedrum for the Piapono Mancasa from was waiting to call Pokma Faso, now Pedrum and Center for KDP, was waiting to call Pokma Faso, now Pedrum, Santa Circle, Amount to Onana, what Tim Nakakma, Julie Taramais, Zuri, Captain for Pedrum, one was waiting about the Fafaso, and so Born in say KDP. Oh, Pastor Kelly, the Quan Alpha. Now, Egypt, Martin, I said forward, Santa Circle. Now, Mosala, bit of Fabana, Mosala, what you want, Mosala, Uncle Crapano. Nice standing from Mosala, or Piazza, Dabet, Dakwakuma. Yasser Ibrahim, Bedroom for the, and I said, Egypt, Momon, Uncle Crapano, possession. Egypt for the Uncle Crapano, or Mupia Piapono, Mancasa from, as I said, baby, I do know. I would drink my one at ya. What's the master? Munyamutra, as I say, when you can say, ya pray a host one, ha. 21st, when it's your moya sweater plan. Now, what cup we? Aha, sir, oh no, Dolphus at Dama, swan, when not for a banana, Mississi, and I said, now we now, my heart, Debbie, Massa. Some women must own no countryman, now much other than some women have born. I said, Much me, Philippi, Piabi. Now be pianos with me, come on, to furniture more 21st, I swear, and a bra. Now, but why I suffer through and I be pianos into me, come on. And we are overseas. General Lafanta school in the Edinburgh, and there's some pair family with the same building, some power stroke, and I answer your form. It is some park, master, yes, more bergman. I have some pork master for the old bird, my papa. And my power, honey Timono, yes. Moyajma. My better queen, mamma, I'm such a fast well, her mamma. Jan Twasso. Mammy, quite master distributing friend from my son, sir. Sadina, and way, dear, ha, na. You're quite a beef and fruhonum. Pedroa, Martino Cruz. Was it Belgium 1, Egypt 1? Now, I just want to comment on John from Indianapolis, Tano, so Casper Johnson, who I know, so enjoy free. And Anna, I know 2-1 again, meaning 7-1 for Moody, and I say Belgium 2, Egypt 1, and tea. I don't know if you are very fine, why? You are very fine. She had to give me so, Pana Babidi, Egypt, Mountain, one of Muhammad Hani, one of the crew, one of the one Simon, as with Tibu Mark Kotwa. He was there at the right time. Tibu Kotwa. Do I have any cadence with Nana, near my name, Nada? Then you go with my hair, eh? Just try to give us a chance for Egypt, that's a pair of my time, one of the friends who are still myself, Refis Ray. Refa, you found with Jama, Amad Wanana. I'm going to do what I'm going to say. Yakwa kwati amadu wana na nai so. Inti amadu wana na wadafwa Omar Mamush.
ama do na na se bra to bo so da se ha to bo asa asa se agro na nya edi asa se ni bra ba se wa agro na nya edi nti edu ba bi to bo asa bi aso ni timi na kama. You are live on Sumpa 106.5 FM, Sumpa 93.1 Kumasi, Sumpa 90.7 Kranza, 98.9 Sumpa Sumyane. I'm going to now board them. Come on. Chas Moano, Ananaka, or her Zuri Timers as a passer to Marco KDB, when I'm a Fabon Jemmy, the Kuji Boy Betman, when I saw my goodness, Pony O'Connor, Pona taking the fresh and tear corner, Pona taking the fresh and tear corner, a Quajama Belgium, a Trorimum, refrigerator attacking to a Quajama Belgium, Timothy Castello, number Fabon, or 2 days in Samo, a chance for Belgium, my goodness, still Pony say. A chance, my goodness. Jeremy Doku, what come on out to action it? Doku, come on out to action it. Jeremy Doku, what come on out to action it? So, Egypt 1, Belgium 0. Egypt 1, Belgium 0. 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can come team dama Jeremy Doku one was snack at the Manchester City when you're 24 years of age in visual journey and Jeremy Doku so on at him at the snack at the Manchester City on it Antoine Semenyon and hold him so ha you know I'm coming to the power one me peda pebo bom mi no bom bi aka winin na bom kuma fa sra winin na mi fa so na ya hwe mo pe no enche bia first half rebeti ma pona we 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channel for it. My goodness, what is up from working for two, my quatua? Oma Mamush, wait, and I can wait to my better channel. Hey, Oma Mamush, Bunny, I'll call you a Egypt, Oma Mamush watching her, and you want to take it on and was just number 22. Imam Ashore on a snack and my Ali, one and I go abomino, one on that machine. You put up one that's similar channel for Egypt, that's a silver one say a short. Most love it to my for banana so. Jassan Ibrahim, what did you want to attack someone as a corner into another corner quarter mile Memphis, Egypt, the forests of Egypt? And now I must say, Belgium, Musi, Yebetra, Swan, aha, Musi, Yebetra, Mudisia, Yebetra, Imam, I saw when I saw a take corner, 1, 2, 3, I put up one there, oh, my goodness, what a mix. Thibaut Marc Courtois. 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
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Any moment from now, ref bet mashana by yes. Ref ashana by the Freddy Kanina Banare. Ref ashana by the Freddy Kanina Banare. Goda Imam Aswa Esa under 9 minutes na noa. 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Egypt Ashabako, Belgium, Antimante. Hosan Hassan and Rudy Garcia. And for the Fumio, what's that? I'm on for you to boom, papa, papa. 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Yeah, Daniel Wapa. 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

0: Kema ya basro, semedika kan wasma chonom, Egypt asha bako, petroment mante. 21st men kan jese for ni chimya so na bra, but why sa, efa free aso. Wona na so asna. World Cup commentary aso etima dia ma ho. Ama bi bian so etima kama kama. 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San so so ena. 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Rich bit minds. Na dauma. And a Facebook would actually work again if you had a sound on your jade, Natalma, and watching him feeding the food at the my approach more brutal. Then you must have dogs on. What in
1: Nana?
0: First off,
1: you're a game room. Some petty of when you and I are away, dear McKay.
0: So, no, oh no, dear Tense, oh dear, mamma boy, soon ye. Rich, my willingness to say, I'm for mammy. Possession Egypt 42. Belgium 58 dangerous attack Egypt 22% Belgium 25 Anna say I can so be initiate attacker open at initiate attack Egypt 46% and I say Belgium 46% Egypt 11 safe ball and I said ball safe Egypt 67% and a Belgium a year 29 enti kwati maminti wo wo no the chance mean Africa team ni minum double support no
1: ya dia beba
0: Ghana
1: ya dia beba mean ka say Ghana ya dia beba
0: so Ghana dia minum say wo ya Ghana ni enti ya da be support Ghana
1: ebi so anama support Ghana
0: Aha, off air we are gonna need, but off on air we are gonna need, but off air.
1: Nana, what the idea ever by? You do team I'm supporting.
0: And I saw that on air we are gonna need, off air. On your gun,
1: media beba, Nana.
0: Okay, to the uncle, you're game room, quick one.
1: Nana said an American, you're right game with me, because although say, oh, my friend Belgium, oh, upper hand, oh, cry a friend Egypt, so, but we shouldn't doubt. Cry a friend Belgium and I say cry a friend Egypt rather okay. It will game with and I saw my friend Egypt will game with you run game with no bear from first minute you do run bear 15th minute no now my friend Belgium ain't me more she like on to me crab on the ball possession yeah the other ball control in an end yeah oh few few
0: okay
1: Abraham make I say or mom bon film for yeah Leandro Trossa I don't have to Abraham to your friend Kevin De Bruyne call for friend KDB no nanka players where ball holding players are come to me a hold the ball now so I'm to me hold the ball no as my Emma Belgium crew no now so I'm and I say oh my friend
0: Egypt.
1: Actually, who say we mu ain't me who di born na. Then Abrante Efreno, Amadu Onana, and after so Abrante Efreno, Telemans, Omu ain't me who di born. So yeah, press so Omu more. Say if you go for press higher, and I say press so Omu higher, you bet me add the born. And you tina, who here born na? Eh, Asho say na. Most sala, a press it kakreb no who di born na tempana. Oye dey o kati bo ni ma abrante e friend a show onu so hwe no onu so mi ha wa steady goalkeeper e friend ko to a e bobo way back Real Madrid and afen so e Belgium so ba national team ni ma utimi se wa ahwe ne bobo e hu se onu obi a ohwe bo obi a na so obi ohwe abrante e bo obi ani mi se ni weak point e down ball
0: so
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1: Nana, sesey ye kan
0: dabi.
1: Wa go kakre 34 years there. Nana, nya wana. Andra me no tia na ka chem se obi anya se 32 se 31. Ne na mu go. Anya sa na o kan e.
0: Na me se na mu, I mean, wa no dia off head obetima kan wa so be yo.
1: Yes. So I'm going to say, I'm going to say, I'm going to say, I'm going to say, I'm going to say, I'm going to say, I'm going to say, I'm going to say, I'm going to say, I'm going to say, I'm going to say, I'm going to say, I'm going to say, I'm going to say, I'm going to say, I'm going to say, I'm going to say, I'm going to say, I'm going to say, I'm going to say, I'm going to say, I'm going to say, I'm going to say, I'm going to say, I'm going to say, I'm going to say, I'm going to say, I'm going to say, I'm going to say, I'm going to say, I'm going to say, I'm going to say, I'm going to say, I'm going to say, I'm going to say, I'm going to say, I'm going to say, I'm going to say, I'm going to say, I'm going to say, I'm going to say, I'm going to say, I'm going to say, I'm going to say, I'm going to say, I'm going to say, I'm going to say, I'm going to say, I'm going to say, I'm going to say, I'm going to say, I'm going to say, I'm going to say, I'm akati ball no into the left hand or right, the right hand of Thibaut Courtois. Mm-hmm. Down ball no, so place it down ball na. Asho obetimi so ataki win no.
2: Sure.
1: Na o ball ball no within a twinkle of an eye. And a boy nusu timi place it ball na, nusu timi lead go. Ema, eya national team na so my friend Egypt.
2: Okay.
1: 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Ohwe adwuma boys ni ya no wa chiro na, said na wa okan. Fatimo Hamdi Fatimo omo ye adwuma na afen so abrantia e frano Yasa Ibrahim
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1: nana we ye be bobo and I say if we come together as a nation near the ball and qualifies and I say World Cup be say
2: sure
1: obia ni momo ho ohwe abrante e frano Mo Salah onim abrante e frano Jeremy Doku ye papa papa way back Man City and Liverpool
2: sure
1: onim ni take ons onim ni otimi ye enti ono no being the captain no utimi say wa organizing the boys no achira omo ne one on one the wa osifa enya bo a with me man a little chance bi ana obetimi e 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
2: we are fine.
1: Yes, Man City, way back Man City, ya. KDB, no, you know, for teacher pass, no. And then you who KDB?
2: KDB,
1: you know, you so call Napoli, wana.
2: No,
1: said them, Koka, Bakach, and say, oh, you need it. And I said, Koka, Bakach, oh, you need it. And you need it, because way back, and KDB, ni Belgium, dear Nana. When you're the likes of Jeremy Doku, okay. And our friends, so our brand yes. Friend, Leandro Trossard, yes. Now is what day.
2: Okay.
1: And Kakiana King, and ka penetration passes be a very able to me. Ako, now so be sent to me by it's a KDB or BBR on yet within me man bear from 45th minute, El Quaco 70th minute. Omiya who be be.
2: Okwa obe free muntem.
1: Yes, Omiya who be be. Udo Omiya who be be waha. Near Shadia, I didn't so able to me. Ako.
2: Okay, and tell me a quartin and our tenant can order Mankuma. Mr. First half no we tin say kakra my menu will take on our first half with two teams no Egypt and Belgium
3: my menu say na me we say Hosan Hassan
2: mm-hmm.
3: How long and work it Egypt team
2: just
3: very good for a very long time that's what I want to see I want to see
2: cause menu say okuta ti no more than I think say more than 3 years
3: good in the any answer consistency here juma with
2: sure
3: mo.
2: Sure
3: and onim senior here are friend is a compact football
2: sure
3: she oh where you kwa jinachiri where you kwa tainachi sir na kwa tin kanu no nse omo ba no mienu mienu
2: sure
3: what the fact we ho a we jina ha
2: no correct
3: what the fact and only compact no in the omo wu nya haban entemwe that's Hassan Hussein ne style of play and on a ma and Egypt and kasa kasa ne ma no ye the champions of Africa, no. That is, this is it.
2: Mm.
3: And they are exhibiting why Omaji more trophies in Africa than any other country.
2: Yes.
3: Seven. Why? You're born here, say? You're five.
2: Only five.
3: And your grandma. Is it Cameroon?
2: Oman would be a
3: big yes. Ghana crab, BG, four.
2: Well, I said, Jay, for Saturn Egypt, I nyanji.
3: No, and so oh,
2: see,
3: consistency.
2: Sure.
3: Eh, hona making. Mo Salah, send your money now, okay, in the name Wago. But, Ojina Park is what? Our command. Nami Busa, Nami Shinji, Nami Busa, ah, na Belgium, Oman Fred Hazard, Togan Hazard. Hazard in Yaki Twig. So, Oman Fred, no.
2: Sure.
3: Aha. You see, sometimes, yeah, na. Or the play the likes of Kevin De Bruyne. So then now we have a quite important KDB, KDB. Kevin De Bruyne, Jim. When he said Kevin De Bruyne, baby, I would just see the performance and the pay.
2: Sure.
3: you cannot depend so much on Kevin De Bruyne. That's why you have Jeremy Doku. What an atu. I'm saying, now for Jeremy, or court left, no about right.
2: About right, yeah.
3: Or shifty, sir. In the way you ask, you know, maybe De Bruyne won, no about ho. No, I shifty De Bruyne court the other side. Maybe, or be, oh, indeed, press a bet that Trossard money.
2: Teremaes Muso.
3: Very good. Because De Bruyne we know, the De Bruyne we know is not the De Bruyne we have this season.
2: Sure.
3: Even at Napoli.
2: Okay.
3: Or Free Man City. You who say the performance is dipping. And I am not surprised, say, Belgium has conceded first goal. Me, I'm not surprised. And Madrid is this, no. For the sake of Madrid and the Courtois.
2: Sure.
3: We
2: sure.
3: wish, say, Anka, the goal hasn't come. But African brothers.
2: Sure.
3: Unlike Akwadufo, you go as you are supporting you. Maybe I am supporting Egypt here.
2: Sure.
3: You understand? And I wish say Egypt will score even more than one goal.
2: Okay.
3: And say Omo puti up Omama Mush ne chances here or say obekos why and sa ne te fasuma Belgium. Egypt be fan Belgium. They have an experience. Okay, sa goalkeeper na me name no. I think say Oman Fananko. That old Egyptian goalkeeper be
2: was our can our backroom staff and goalkeeper said
3: okay. Imagine say on a training goalkeeper we
2: sure.
3: Oh, and on a ma answer consistency as my American. So the experience or one or impact it is or site our bench and so our backroom staff no can home. Now Sebi Ujimia.
2: I bet you.
3: That's why you see goalpost no discipline, our ho defense no discipline, not our can. Pair no 4 and 5 and a pair no discipline. Hey, yeah, you meant you 2 and 3 name re flanks no or mum rebe bree.
2: Sure,
3: and yes, sir. Send fifty break here. So, my one chen the bebuaum. Now they are working in the morning. You can take care of Jeremy Doku and whoever that comes from the flanks.
2: Sure,
3: me name say what was here in the mark midfield. No, captain Salamu. Omanya enough time to process the ball. That's why Salah is able to control the midfield, get the ball through for a goal.
2: Sure.
3: Because defense ne ye. Goalkeeping problem ni ho. No. Inti problem no bewo mo amu midfield no e dey call attack.
2: Yeah.
3: Inti say e honi ya. Look, o mama mush na main shut down hunu. Chances are say na ye me ya. Because anka by this time Egypt is moving like two or three goals ahead.
2: Sure.
3: Oh, Bahamim is a wakili game, no. And I know Germany share 7. Egypt can do more than that. With the kind of players and the mindset they kita no. With the exception of Mo Salah, or 34. Why be na AAG to say Mo Salah? Oh, my team, no. Youth, a woman more than. Small boys need woman more than. That of Belgium.
2: Sure.
3: De Bruyne is gone. Courtois is gone. Goalkeeping. And imagine say what the boy could do Courtois in him or the experience be bow so but also so no that mindset no youthful mindset no bet me you see at the IBB and that is what is affecting Belgium.
2: Okay.
3: Right. Say Belgium going into second half no Belgium no they should put in mind say look you're da from bear 3. Inti I was say anya hwe ye betie ka miensa one goal pe no mfa no say miensa.
2: Okay.
3: Then Egypt should also know that you say da from 2. We want to add up.
2: Sure.
3: They are giving us already good football. Until they should add up.
2: Okay. And then you know what I'm saying, man. And now what I'm saying, to tell me, I'm going to go for second half. It's me, Eddie Abro. Egypt 1, Belgium 0. Second half, it was one.
4: Yes, and this is so. Second half, in the second half, the players of both teams, I'm going to go back to the show. I'm in a fit dressing room after that. The coaches have had 15 minutes of
5: Sumpa FM.
4: I'm talking to players like a sir. The coach of the Belgium national team, Mia Shosa, Papano, and Komodia Padia, Onion Wadibi, and Dierre Hauer. The Belgium national team met Niapa. Another 10 attempts around for the Belgium national team. Uko Piano or Egypt, Amonso. Me a sure after so much of a trouble coming to how they are going to either keep the first goal Masharo to win the game or another to consolidate the win that they have. So as for me, sir, in the history of the World Cup, the Egyptian national team among winning game that a World Cup more, sir, Master World Cup more, among winning game that and that ever to be the first time in the history of the Egyptian national team I'm a winning World Cup game. A brand to your friend, Imam Ashur, on only what me am the first win at the Egyptian national team. Imam Ashur, original board of referee Ramon Amati, I'm a son of a man, a friend to me, you know, I'm a son of a man, a chance here. Shall I tell me, sir, the 22 players original parking, you know, there has been no substitution, and to win in that sample, I didn't give it to us. Referee Ramon Amati Abel, referee Amon Amati Abel of Brazil, was shut up as a second half of the chance here. I'm going to put the ball to Bonabedi Amati for the Zito, and so I'm going to put body and throw it. Body and throw it. Body and throwing. Body and throwing, I have to yeah. The Belgium national team. Born of India, Brantia, Fredo. I have Ahmed Honey. Honey, the crab on him. What to my question? I said, what I trust the body and throwing game. Imam Ashur. Imam Ashur. Bora Abedi Abranti for Imam Ashur. What to boy come a come on? Mohammed Salah. Salah to Imam. Imam Ashur and so. Bora with my Bora Abedi Awadu Anana. 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Bora Abedi Hani Nenso. Referee the Bora Abedi Troy. Bora Abedi Ahmed Fati. Ahmed Fati. I went my day. I want to boy from with him. Bora Abedi the Belgium national team. Abedi Jeremy Doku. Referee and forgive Nenso. Referee. Waje found him a Jeremy Doku. Ngoi Michele Castagna Mune. Amune Jinetri. Julie Telemans Onana. Jeremy Doku. Camille Brennan Trossard. Amune Jina Brantia for the Charles de Catalachi. Bonabedia Brantia for the Brendan Michele. Ola Kimon Tete. 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Timothy Castagna. 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And Ajima for Timothy Zem. 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Yefeno Lashin. Lashin to the defender, Abanti Efano, Mohammed Asin, Mohammed Asin, Abedi Abanti Efano, Aya Ahmed Hafaiti, Fatih Kramer, Fatih Maiden, or Peter Bonabonesim, and still our ball inside yet. The Egyptian has not won a ball, trust the body of throwing. Body of throwing. A throwing for the Egyptian national team.

Yazal Ibrahim, Yazal Tumara Kamakama, or Roma Mamush, Roma Bushatre, and Sabana Bedi Fatuaraso, Zito Bora Tonchamonia Troin, Zito Consumer Tonchai, Zito Consumer Tonchai. It was a very good build up from a man from Egypt, a very good shot, then so, Paya Fastwa, Imam Fati Boban Tonchano. Your boss, my watch. 48 minutes played. Some part 98.9. Some part 98.9 FM. Referee the forward and the Egyptian national team. But I bet you are banting for them, boy. And go to my command. Or to my command. And Timothy Castle said Thomas Mounier. Thomas Mounier, Chamana Quetri. I bet the goalkeeper. Goalkeeper Thibaut Courtois. A control come out. Thibaut Courtois the body bar. When I be a bantier for an goy, we control bottle, and go the body better him, and go pia bottle so and go a pia, and go a mother when one down boy, and go a body by goalkeeper Thibaut Courtois, Thibaut Courtois to Brendan Michelli, Brendan Michelli, or the crowd they say, when I be Amadou Onana, Onana to Ngoy, and go the body bar, Ngoy, or the brother so easy for a friend, Ngoy, and go the cabotto, and go the bonus sign, I bet Thomas Mounier. Thomas Mounier, or second man level metropo, Thomas Mounier, third, oh, reference boy, far. Jeremy Doku, Omama Moose, account of him, is reference boy, far, both of Manchester City. Mamush and him, sir, so Ojai, Jeremy Doku, and Okuba, or Okuba, Obetma Panashomo, and he, Wakat, far, boy, far. The Bernard Benjamin Bonacci, Kelvin De Bruyne of Napoli, Bernard Benjamin Bonacci, Kelvin De Bruyne, Akomko, Sir Enke Enke, Sir Kelvin De Bruyne, and Kwabi Ojinai, with my Pejabo and Batatna, 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Trossard and him? Are you born by Jeremy Doku? Born inside here, Jeremy Balfour, Jeremy Doku, Doku, that's all. Again, for you, my French honorable, Salah born inside here, and so you want to come in some game, but I'm ready to bantam for Kevin Ibana, you want to come and come, aye, but I'm ready to bantam for the Zito, to the body part, Zito, what a pass, that's all. Timu Cross, what he can do, Bornho. Kofar Nash Mona say, Bonabedi Julie Tielemans, Naso. Referee your father, Julie Tielemans. I'll pass about a quick play. Bonabedi Kelvin De Bruyne. You better play about a quick play. I bet you Brendan Michelli to Amadou Onana, Amadou Onana, Amadou Asana Bordomo. I bet you Amadou Onana, Ngoy the Kraboro, Ngoy to Julie Tielemans. To Jeremy Doku, I have a very good block. A piano man, Chang, a brother to Timothy Castagna, Timothy to Jeremy Doku, Doku with my day, referee your foul. I have free kick for Belgium, Mawana Tia. 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Hey, advantageous animal money for the Belgium. Some part 98.9. 51 minutes played. 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And it's number one. 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Which one more by Bakumi Anua? We will run into the standard circle. 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

0: 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De Bruyne hit the goalpost no. It is still the Belgium national team in Tioboka. Belgium 0, Egypt 1. Belgium 0, Egypt 1. Mamouch Omar 2, Mohamed Salah. Mamouch Omar, Mohamed Zito. Zito, that's all about a corner kick. Zito. Zito. Zito. Gentle game, so one a corner kick. A corner kick, Mohamed Salah Genetri. Mohamed Salah. Salah Genetri. Salah Peja Bordu. And so Thomas Munia, you were a fetcher. Bonabedia Branche Fano. A young Lachine. So I'm coming up with a Bediatia. A second to want to come a come out. A come a goalkeeper, Shabir. Shabir Piamora come out. When I come on a Brantia, Yefeno, Lachine, Lachina Piamoro, Bonabedia Vivre, Abedia Brantia for the Tito, Jacob Wana come out, and come on Mama Moose, and Musa Contramano, and so Bonasukita Mina Yefeno, Egypt, our rare Mama Moose, Mamus Met Nafana, Mamus, and I said Zito Afa, Sir Cabano, Zito, Ita Piamora come out, and our Mama Moose, Mama Moose, Mama Moose, Mama Moose, Mama Moose, and I said, we're from Mamus name. Brandon Michelli. Brendan Michel is still a ball inside here. Boy, if you tell us nothing, no. Bola be the advantage of Fano. Fati. Ope the ball as he won. That's all. Atibu Patwa. Atibu. Obapu. Atibu Patwa.
1: Why is but this is a strike and air pin? Why is a cross? The way is but no one saying defender, no. No one saying defender and bit many opportunity.
0: Ah,
1: Obapu. Atibu
0: Patwa. Kotwa, tip on it here. Ah, Kotwa. And then, what do you want to put them? Edward Belgium, no. Men Canada, Belgium, finding Jehovah. May a show pass as a coach, no. Set over the balls to make a substitution. And call the apprentice final, San Lamazo game, no. Belgium for a substitution. Timothy Castagna, Timothy Epier, Amadonana Epier, Timothy Castagna Pier, Amadonana Pier, Abrante Efano, the cipher, Abrante Efano, Maxime, the cipher, Usia Kanima, Brighton Hover Biom. I'm about to be right here, bro. Sanso, and I just see number 23. I'm trying to your friend Nicholas Raskin. We'll see a kind of man Rangers. I'm about to be right here, bro. Oba Mamouche. Mamouche, Sanso. Bona Fletcher, I'm about to come with you, Brenna. You Brenna, Piana, I'm about to find Jeremy Doku. Doku, Ake. Doku, the Boreba. Doku, Sanso. Bona, the chance, the Kakla. Referee, the body, a foul. Referee, the foul. Referee, the foul, the man. The Belgium national team. Charlie Kakla, our country boy, come on. Bonabedi Abante Efano. I hear Thomas Mune. Thomas Mune, Pia Bona Mangoy. Ngoy Le Krabono. Ngoy Bet Mayday. Pia Bona Mangoy. Brendan Michelli. Our also country boy, come on, come on. Also the boy, Neba. Pia Bona Mania. Bonabedi Abante Efano. I hear Raskin. 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Oh, Raskin. Raskin pass the call. Bonabedi Charlie Kakla. Bonabedi Abante Efano. Thomas Mune. Thomas Mune Bet Mayday. Our Bonabedi. And so, Gigi Pana Jibono. Imam Aswaje, What you can come about even Lachine, so Lachine Bora Boyo, Abedin Boy, Inquire of Belgium, Inquire at Inquire the Bonneva, Inquire the Bona Sign, Bonabi Abatra Raskin, Raskin 2, Abatra for Brendan Michelli, Brendan Michelle Cuboro, Brendan, Brendan Michelli, Brendan Michelli, Abarakaman Boy, Inquire Cuboro, Inquire Thomas Mie, Thomas Mie the Bonneva, Abedin Charles the Cutler, Charles the Cutler, Charles, oh, we are the Charles Burn. Charles the Giddy Prince, and Cabotana Prince Charles. And I can charge. That's where Charles the Cutler was second of Atlanta, but about Jeremy Doku, but more come on, back to Charles the Cutler, with Machana, born after some boy, throwing it to Belgium. Egypt, and you're throwing. Egypt, and you're throwing. Some Park 98.9 FM, all the affiliates, some Park Ras, some Park Kumasi, some Park Kwanza, some Park Takrade, OBA Jeremy, OBA Forgiven. Bonnie Troin, yeah, two and a turn of Belgium national team. Ahmed Fatou, what's the point of there's Thomas Mouni up in one of the one of the Charlie Cutler, nice control from Julie Tillman to Trossard to Charlie Cutler, to Kevin De Bruyne from court. Akonko. I bet Mohamed Salah to Mamouche. Mamouche. It was a big chance for goal number 2 for the Egyptian national team. A nice pass for Mohamed Salah. Otieno Boy. 1-on-1 with Abante Afaro. Thibaut Courtois. Nanso, Ngoy, and make a very good defensive shake-up. Ne small push no push you on Mamouche no. And turn it off. And Mamouche shot the ball off and a goal kick for Belgium. Bonabedi Ngoy. Ngoy to Calvin De Bruyne. As Ngoy to a better for Michelle Idiom. Michelle De Cremono. Michelle De Bonneva. Michelle back to Ngoy. Ngoy comes to Wanakama. And so our Belgium for a friend. When I come out Brantia, you have friend of Raskin. Raskin De Cremono. When I come out Brantia for Thomas Mounier. Thomas Mounier. Play about his dente. Bonabedi a better for Calvin De Bruyne. De Bruyne to Doku. Doku. Look at my penalty, that's the way, dear. Make a meeting back and my papa to him now. And then, wait, dear, Nabraka. Penalty, wait, dear, yeah. I need a beat. Still, Nano. Sharon, so, mommy, sir. You're both 60 minutes. Still, Belgium 0, Egypt 1. Born inside here, born a media brandier fellow, Charles the Cutler, while control born our born a trash here, born a corner kick, a corner kick for Belgium, the Belgium national team, a man here a corner kick, I'm a Calvin De Bruyne, Ngog, Brendan Michelli, I'm going to be running to the 16, and I said, the 18-yard box, Kevin Apejabona Simo, that's all. And he's flying by Fetri. What a shot! What a nice shot! Unity Elements! What a nice shot for Unity Elements! Neso, the shot of Bueno, I miss it just the goal point by inches. Get webby! Belgium are still struggling. But I bet you are Mamouche, and so, referee and twerk game, and so, and throwing against the man, the funny Egypt, but I bet you Trossard to try, a bunch of Jeremy Doku, Bafonoku, Jeremy Bafonoku, but Thomas Mounier, Kevin De Bruyne, De Bruyne Soto Moero, Krokipa Ufa, Sobir Atimoro. Ufa Shobir, Watimono, Kevin De Bruyne, ISA Kasendi Nemu, Short Rumuan, Mujo, Emwemre, Sasha Tobano, Sugar Machano. Lukaku ba, your best substitution. 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De Bruyne, to Doku. Doku de bwane ba. Doku met makros wana. Bwane a corner kick. A brante for Ahmed Fatu. 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Bwamedi Doku. Doku de krabono. Doku met mede. Come to Kevin De Bruyne, open up on a Simon, and so goalkeeper Ufa Schaubert. Schaubert a country bono, bono made Kevin De Bruyne, so referee Simon a foul. Referee Simon a foul. Honey a first one, the Belgian, I'm a player no, a call a tackle on Ufa Schaubert. Referee Sienye, Omina Nim. I asked be
2: Sumba.
0: Bad job for the baro. Then come with him say where the and come back to me jitani. That's the way I did for no. I won't punish a bad job. They were dang. What about you? Yassal Ibrahim. Or tomorrow come out Bante for no Hamdi Fati. Hamdi the Kramano. Bantu. A Bante for no Hamdi Bim. Hamdi the Kramano. Or a Barakoma. Ahmed Fatu. Fatou Piyana Tonfri, Abedi Zito, Hito Tu, Mahamouj, Omar, Omar, I a wicked deflection, wicked deflection. Where ya? For 20 million away. Then so Bono, a contract on a corner kick. A corner kick for the Egyptian national team. 64 minutes played. Belgium 0, Egypt 1. Bono Bedi Advanti Alfredo, Hamdi Fati. A Peter Bono Sibo, that's so. A money boy Fetri. Bona Bedi Stoll, a Bantia Fanny Fatu, a Topia Bono, a Bracoma, a Bantia Fano, Lashid, that's so. Nice control, a Bedi Yuri Telemen, Yuri de Boneba, Telemen, Yuri Telemen. What man is at the back of Yuri Telemen? Referee's body a foul. Substitution for Belgium. Charlie Cutler, Pierre. Lukaku, Eben. Marista, Pierre. Team Yotopos, Eben.
3: All right, Lukaku, Elsam, Pama, Bayer, and definitely Charles Di Cataria. Given 1-1 today, 65 minutes. And the ball, Belgium 0, Egypt 1. Now, Pama, Pedi, Belgium, I want to switch. 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
0: Lukaku! 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Hey, Romelu Lukaku, Baman Poli Poli, and Tia Huasano. I know I did it. Rudy Garcia, former coach for Arsenal. I know Nani Anti Fantabruta. Rudy Garcia. Romelu Lukaku, what for some goal? Mohamed Hani. Hydration break Lukaku. You see one, that's a pressure, but that's a Lukaku. But to me, I force some right there for Muhammad Hani. I'm not sure I'm going to Belgium 1, Egypt 1. 67 minutes play.
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0: 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Game on Wednesday. Game on Wednesday. Mamma mia, what a game you are witnessing. I dress him breaking across. Amaran Fisa, referee Ramana Barty from Brazil, and then he sent out referee on game him, and then a performance was so. Who what team senior squad man say, Nyezekra, Nyezekra. Tell me Balfour Doku, and who tell me for Belgium and Nyeze. Who call Egypt Tetsinoa and Yasen Ketomato Pampi? That's so Pampi Nabu. Abuama is the Ongo Mohamed Hani. What now? And so they turn one and to Belgium one. Egypt one. Giono Anuadre. Giono Anuadre. Now we are watching 7 p.m. And also the Triangulans of Senegal. I'm on ball and Sodietia. I let the blue offerings. 80 Lions against the blue. And then he's a cry. And my Renfisa, Nyamia Duma, 10 p.m. Saudi Arabia, oil country. I'm in Uruguay. Uruguay. And then he's a cry. So I came on. I know it. Now we're one. Gugino, Egypt, Belgium, Iran, New Zealand. I'm on the old group. Let me add more to a group on the same city here. A group I, France, Iraq, Norway, Senegal, what a group. And to her, France attackers now, Mbappe Oho, Ulisse Oho, Dembele Oho, Nora attackers now. I'm on our Helen Brotherland, Alexander Solot. I'm on what did God more count? Who am I so? Our Senegal, Nicolas Jackson. Oh, more brave in India, born in Kumi India, Helman in India, no. Sadio Mane Sujan Tantanwa, in Asia, Krasa Group will be attacking Sanwede. I'm a boy, and I say Algeria, Argentina, Australia, Jordan, Guje, Naguke, Colombia, DR Congo, Portugal, Uzbekistan. Then, na Tinti Tinti. I know where Ghana group on Wednesday, 4 p.m. and 7 p.m. Now, let's also have our Belgium and Egypt game. Bon appétit, Arante Jenny, Mawana Tia, Al Alino Sinakai, when Jamal come up here, had a one of seven before the welcome, Hamdu, 40, and also Pierre Bon Appétit, Pug 2, Yapsan Ibrahim. Ibrahim Jabba Mikama, happy and about Kama, and say, Dan said, I'm 240. Now I'm 240 control for Egypt. Now Egypt will control on the Kama. Now up here, and the Bonabomati, now Bonabidi, a Bratton D, and the night on the shore. Now say, what I say, now Bonabidi telling you, Bob for Doku, Dabi Doku, a good time about another Dokono. Kim Rano Andre, Belgium go to the Teddy Biafo, Rudy Garcia. Natalie Minafo, Sompa 93.1 Kumasi, 106.5, and all at the nation's capital, Accra, and all 90.7 Young Kranza, 103.3 Sompa, Uruwa, 106.1, Ayat Tachimai, and Tiawa Savano, Sompa, Bia Sompa Gana Minafa, now Yan Tuaso. 98.9. Now, Bonaparte, Arante Johnson, Thomas Munia, a chance for Belgium. Now, Shabby Yamanakai, Leandro Trossard, Osinakai, and Swarema, also the Ghana Premier League winner. Now, a time to call you in Telemans, and also a Park League winner. But Jamu Kama, a chance for Belgium. Yeah, Daddy. Thomas Munia. Thomas Munier, Urabe or Sumpa FM Sunyani, Sumpa FM Sunyani, who follow page, you know. Now, while I cannot be a so quick, come on. And so, the amount, In team the outer was in here. Sumpanye. Now Bonabedi, you will tell him us what you want in Semana Bonia say. Bonabedi Leandro Trossard. Back to our antiphone Thomas Munier. Thomas Munyafa. With Jama Pierre at the Bonacoma, Andri Ola, Unana Swap control, Bonto, Jolie Telemans, Bonto and Tangi Leandro Trossard, now Tro, at the Bonacoma Thomas, Thomas too, a brat in Tansore, Kevin to Bona Bonto, Unana Swap control, now Bonakita, Bonjo, Amupia Piabano, with Timonacoma, Michela, and also Pia, Bonto and Tang Tansore, Ingoi. Mope Ngoi in point to pa. Now Benabedi Michela Bantu Ngoi. Now Ngoi the Banakoma you will tell us what Jam Kala Happia and the Banamanachi. Now Banakuri Rantes Dansori Amaturana Bonakuri Maxime Dikupi. Now Rafi Wajibibi Rafi Romana Bati Wajibibi Kevin De Bruyne KDB Defano Yezekra Kevin De Bruyne, 70 minutes, 73 minutes, in your more. And Tibia, substitution a question for Mike Conkrich.
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0: Castagna. 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Abraham Chamaku just not it. I'm going to be here. Zico. Musa. Afan Zico. Abraham Chamaku. Ungo musu abrante intensore Zizo Sabrante le Yeise kura Dini Juma Edema Al Ali no Dini Juma Zizo no What a game Ya witina si FIFA World Cup. I'm on so Koso. Nye Isekura. Nyan Toso. Bonan Pedi. Abrantin Jansode. Hamdou Fati. Wajamu Kamadama Yassan Ibrahim. Ibrahim Atene. Ni mwana kurenim. Now Bonabedi, Branting down so coach over the command Bonatianko. Now I'm to a Bonabedi Egypt. I'm a Pion and Tempasso, Bonacodi goalkeeper. Ufan so be where you born in Tempasso, as he said, when I'm born in your say, Bonabedi. Matamu Kamara, Bonaco, Kuman Faso, Bonabedi and Tefrena, Rabbi, Bonasmoy, Tans, Egypt, and Slavi. Bonatia say, according goalkeeper. Mark Nicolas Tibut Kosswampa. And also Ajamu Kama. Behind the Bona Kama, Thomas Munier to Armando Orana. And also Ajamu Kama. Happy Aboni Konachi. Uramo Facebook and share Sumpa FM Sunyani. 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Who follow page on our trust. While I can be on so quiet. Don't press on notification button. No, you boot up one. Over there. Mamma mia. Now, Bonabedi, Jeremy Balfour, Doku to Kevin De Bruyne. De Bruyne about PSM pass. And Charles Lukaku, Jeremy. Lukaku about Pumobi. You're trying to say, depending on Lukaku. What Babo says here. Now, I am to ask Bonacori, I'm on to Unana. Unana, what chance will come up? MPI di mana mana sih, mana ni ya? Ura mau Facebook kanan ni kunci, kau yang kerma sebelum 2 Egypt 1. Asyik komen cuit kota sumpa FM sunyane 98.9. Joshua, Josh Ramiti. Jimeno in team di Octopus. Pay my pele. Team you have to go see. Let's pretend to do two one like this was. Patrice Musepe, Confederation of African Football. Oh no, and so at your park in the Sunday name. It's answer. The Federation team, a man woman about Kobo. Now I'm Bona Betty, I'm not saying chance on it. I'm saying why you wanna come out, and you wanna come out Zizo. Now Zizo, that he wanna probably. Bona Copy Mobi. If you are there, I mean, cover on 79 minutes. I can't 11 minutes. 9:19 or so. Industrial Kajo Sugar Mahmoud. Kajo Sugar, our TikTok, Global War. And one is why you need for. Nebbia Koye. Thomas of Augustus, Shemko Shibon, Shivan Swa. Vincent and Pavin, Chairman of the Star. Hanso Tenika, the boss is there. 5 minutes. And who wants to know? Nayan Tosu Banabedi, Yassan Ibrahim of Alali, Majamo Yajibana Finisam Banabedi, Bumongoli Lukaku, Watsepraga, Yajibana Finisam, FIFA World Cup 2026 El Koso, now Bonabedi, Hassan Ibrahim, down, Majamo Kamadibano, Enswanko, Ethiopia, Pactu, Olmar Mamus, Now, should I be a piano to form? Referee, Osiambo Enfantia, Dodgeom, Ryabon and Tempestro. Now, I am Trosso, Bernard Cody, Hassan Ibrahim, Pacto Rente, and Hamdu 40. Uyoma Chilawa, Hamdu 40, hour 31. Hassan Ibrahim, hour 33. Muhammad Hani, hour 30. Ahmed Fatu, hour 28. Uyoma Chilawa, the Obwa. And we're today. Now, Bonabedi, Egypt, Timurantiano. Mafra, when it come out, Abdel Karim, I want a small, and I'll be Mac, Nicholas, Tibuch, Kotwa. What's one and temper so Bonacodi coming to Brenna? What did it say? Now, Bonabedi, I ran to the Jeremy Brown for Doku, Doku, Doku, now Doku, yeah, Doku, I have my sequences here, and Doku. Jabro, Jeremy Doku, my sequences here. Was Seki in Maka, Amaya Tanashua, Jeremy, the real Lake, and Doku of Fong Bruta, every real Lake, and Oman City, Doku dancing. Jeremy Bakfo Doku, Doku Doku. Bob Ruta. Bonnie free kick. Bonnie free kick. Kevin De Bruyne. On the way of Jabonati. Kevin De Bruyne and Jabonati. Give me a dreaming cup right now. Mamma mia. Belgium 1, Egypt 1. 81 minutes in the abo. Sumpa 98.9. Sunyane 93.1. Kumasi. Sumpa Techimai. Sumpa Kranla. Sumpa Takwa. Sumpa Takrade. Sumpa Nkrai. That's right. I might want to smell a time. That's right. Goalkeeper. If I saw be able to come out, you need to tell him I said, but I swear time. That is goalkeeper up where you want to. Goalkeeper up where you want to. Goalkeeper up where you want to. Goalkeeper up where you want to. Let me jump in answer to. Now I am Torso. Matu Arana. Are you born to come out? Born out somebody. Egyptian Zizzo. Are you wanting to pass on down some penny? Come and join me. You want me to any? Yes, sir, Mamma Mia. Give me all your boy 82 minutes. Belgium 1, Egypt 1. Now, Bonan Petty. I brought to you, John Saddy. Now, Oshua, Oshua, you want to come up? Where about a small chance? Yeah. Head up court walk where? Born in Cody Barbie, Richard O'Furry. Or in Sakoka. I'm here, born at Tracia Kura. Court one in Sakoso. Mamma mia. Brandon Michel Abano Harry and goalkeeper. Ufai Sobia. What is it? Ufai Sobia. The good old days, 37-year-old Mohamed El Shanawi. Same radio, yeah, Kadia Mano. Now my boy, a chance for EG. Teddy. Bona Copy Wobby. Still Bona Yang Say now, Yang Trosso. Give no one right to my Bona Simina Bona Cody. Now, why you Bona Ba? Now, the Bona Cody, I'm not to find a Kevin Ibrahim. Why you Bona Temple Savan Simana Cody Egypt? 84 minutes now. Now, my Tanya Pia. Now, Bona Cody. Egypt, I'm not to answer the Mohammed Hani. And I want to see him. Now, Bona Betty Egypt. Oh, Mara Malmus. Mamu's Malcolm and Sisu. Now, this is what Tanya Pia. And I want to come up and tell him to Karim. After Karim, you were just a chance, Egypt. Dabby. Kevin Andre, Andre, Obi, three substitutions. Zizu, now a jam will come out. He born on Konati, back to Zizu, Zizu, Zizu. Tabi, Obi, one at it. Born on Kori, right hand, Johnson, Eddie Cooper. Why you born in Tempasso, Bonacori, Romero Lukaku, Pomongoli Poli, Lukaku, Adani Lukaka, Ponatrasia, a throw. Pony a throw for Belgium. A throw in for Belgium. Breton Densade, Fernandez Pato, Obey Kevin De Bruyne, Hans Van Aken, and Sir Pakemini. Hans Van Aken of Club Brugge. Wapa giving him a brunt away. Hey, man, come for now. I can't see my room. But Kevin, man, I'm telling you, so I said, I'm going to go to the room. Jeremy Bafo Toku. Toku up here. And he, young Trasso, Bonapoli, Hamza, Abdul Karim, or a cover body of Egypt. Not on such a map here. Ponabedi Hamza Abdul Karim at Tanabi. Where you want to buy? Timu Kotua Toronto. Now Kotua. Watch him on a come up. Ponabedi. Brenton Jensen. Kotua. What one Tempasro? Edibana Koma. Thomas Mounier. Thomas Mounier to a Brenton Jensen. Raske. Pass Nasu. And so they call Raskin or a super tabano for Belgium. Raskin to Ngoy. Ngoy up here, the one that's going to come out of Raskin, Ewadi War. Hello, Belgium Hall, Bonavidi Fernandez Pardo. I'm a personality. Then Thomas Mounier. When you're going to come out of Raskin, Lukaku, Dabi. It's a goalkeeper, you want to come out. Goalkeeper, Ufa Sobie. Goalie, goalkeeper. Pony a goal kick. Lukaku, the two yards in the free. Lukaku, three header. Pony a goal kick out of Egypt. Goal kick for Egypt. The Pharaohs of Egypt. The Pharaohs of Egypt. And I see a goal kick, 87 minutes of soccer fiesta. Still, Belgium 1, Egypt 1. In team, the octopus in here. And a World Cup village, 93.1 Kumasi, some punk line. And once again, now Bonabedi, Hamza Abdul Karim. What job on my piano attending now? Thomas Mounier, touch him on the camera. But I want to come on Raskin. Born at me at last year. A throwing Egypt to throw. Egypt to throw. And Tabia Santus in a question for my own Egypt. I won't say four of the Shanama, Borden and so. Santus in Borden Maso. Let's go with Simu Tempo. Bayasa, Adiabayo. 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Atia to Zizo. Zizo is going to be coming in Brana. 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Now Ibrahim Abdel to Mawana Atia. 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Lassin to Rantegan Karim Hafiz. Now no saw control come out. But Jamapia, Bonabidi Mohamed Hassin. 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No Ibrahim control come out. 88 minutes, 89. Mawana Atia. Atia to Bonakama. Zizo. Now Zizo Nelibona Koro. Where you bona Bonati. Now Sabia Rantegan in Goy. In Goy Bonaman Mamusate. Mamusate Bonakama. Where Pia and Bonabati. Mawana Atia. Mawana Atia you wanna come out. Now Egypt. I'm gonna get a bono. Where you wanna Tempasso. Now I'm not going to carry Hafiz. Hafiz, I want to know. Now, Bonabedi Abdul Ibrahim. what Peter Marco Mara Mamus, Mamus, I come to Manakama, but also I take on, Neil Sadi, Mohammed Hania Messi, Bonacori, I'm not ready to Cooper, where you want to come out, Unit Telemans, Wafa, Haybono, Karim Hafiz for Egypt, Waheribonas interception, Niteli, where you want to come out, pass Asu, Ibrahim Abdeliti, Neil Sadi Leandro Trossard, Wablakibono, Bonasabi Trossard, Warukova Kama, pass Trossard, Waybono, and Akuma Thomas Munier, pass Nasu, now, Bono Nansleg was a personal. Wasser passing on Panakodi, Romelu Lukaku, Pelon Koli Poli, back to Hans Van Aken, to Yoli Tieleman, now Bajob, Amana Bono, whatever they are at Tiffin Fernandez Padu, back to Rami Rapi, for Egypt, where you want to come out, for Egypt, now Bono passing us through, Yassi Ibrahim, where you want to come out, Karim Hafiz, Anosopia, back to Rami Rabia, Maramia, Panabani Yassi Ibrahim, where you want to come out, back to Arantengi. Now, Egypt tonight, you know, Mawana Tia, Zizo, what control, what disposes Bono, now Bonacuri, Takarako, Charles the Cooper, Warukova nicely, Epia, Hansu Eddie Parsono, Hansuasu, Nasrebi Tasselson 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And you come out, Bonacori. I brought to me Mustafa, so be a goalkeeper. We born in Tampa, so. Now, young Tuasso, Bonacori, Belgium, Air Troy. Air Troy, 19, so we have about 5 minutes. Mamma mia. Bona Pedi Orantefeno, pass Natelli. Now you go in pass Nasu, Sway. Now Bonacodi Orantefeni Michelli. Michelle, you want to come out? Where you want to temper Sumanamaleti? Hans Van Aken, 4-20 for the Pajom, pass Nasu, and Hans Van Aken. Where you want to see him? Nelsabi, Orantefeno Mohamed Lassin. Where intercepted, Nelsabi, Raskin, you want to come out? Mohamed Lassin. Where you want to temper Sumanakuri now? Bona Pedi Karim Hafiz, Hafiz to Mavanatia. Atio Atia, Atia Twamed Honey, the ghost for the Arna Senhono, now Bonabedi Zizo, Mawanatia, Pass Nasu, now Bortat, Akora Mawanatafin Mamed Honey, Sars, Amantafin Di Kupa Rukova, Di Kupa, Warukova for 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to come out, you didn't tell him about Pass Nasu, now where Bono, Hans Van Aken, without saying what it's not to us yet. Now I'm trying to pass now. How come I'm tipping Hans Van Aken, you need to see the ones? But if you want to come out, Ingoy. Now Ingoy at Tiasu, back to Richelli. Now I'm going to come out. Leandro Trossard, when I smash, Lukaku, Dani. Now, Yan Trosso, Bonacori, Thomas Mounier. Now, Munia control will come out. Watania Pia, back to my Tiffany Leandro Trossa, Trossa control. Now, I rent a friend of Michelle in Australia. 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
0: Raman Abati, Aronia Santagrafi from Brazil. And then Yabua, Biabua, and Yazakra. Body a free kick. Body a free kick. Body a free kick. Who got more Facebook in a swap? Mickey Mike or say Egypt to Belgium. Egypt to Belgium zero. Now I am Trosso, you need to tell him I say what I saw at Bonnie off target. Bonnie off target. Bonnie off target. Give him a right to it. And right team, pop, pop, pop, pop, pop, pop. Now, Inkoi, where you born to come up? Body a true. Belgium, coach not telling you now for the boxer in now for the training now for a good day. Why you born a small Tibut Kotwa? Joshua Taku, or say, good evening, my brothers. I'm watching you live inside of Tronier. My name is Peter. Yo, Peter Yachiao. 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That way, Bono. It's a Zabi. Bono, dear. 4 minutes now, 5 minutes now. Aso. 5 minutes now, so. Refina to the ball. Wapong. 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Belgium 1, Egypt 1, Belgium 1, Egypt 1.

0: Shwe ne nyina banawe 90 plus 5. 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Imam Ashur on the under 90th minutes. And Muhammad Hani Onko. And the Egypt Eshebako Sasuna. 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Neko for Cedar Hour and sweat me the want to know. Quite we just 30 seconds. Nanchan tot nafi and kona mamitio.
1: Nana and then you may football. I'm a world class game. I'm a ash papa.
0: I'll be advanced will be amateur.
1: Yes. Young watch not even we say only word mum wadi. I bet I don't talk what. And then the gift to the other man apart. Or the monk wants to open the tree dome. The young watch and the wow. When you run a pump, ha. Nana, and that big game up to Jack.
0: Sure.
1: Now, to my view, no, and then who say, I'm pa, you're about World Cup, I'm pa.
0: Quick one.
1: After an enemy, you know, display a very good game. We share our group, Nima. I'm also the most toughest team. I don't know, myself, she or Mono. Because her bad job. Now her Egypt, now her Iran, now her New Zealand, the Anana, which means Oma teams in Ninja and I say Crofono, Oma, we are top and Dikan, Belgium, Egypt, Intiana, no mere no to me, I share a point, Anana, we ain't a big dubia,
0: okay,
1: at Tessie. Bananka, ye yard out Egypt, Kakrab, and Egypt, I'm here with Ampa, still no, that's your mind. Omo represent Africa, ye don't must say, only big game, and then so met me, Abba Mayen.
0: Okay, and to quite no. 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
2: In fact, sabi yasi abuwa ni huu huu, eno dewa ni bon.
0: Mm.
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0: Sure.
2: And izi, se, when you have players like Lukaku,
0: okay.
2: Ewo uti mwa, se on se go okrana onon ko abetimi afa nipa be tu ana tre
0: sure
2: egu ne ho so to make other strikers and other players account ho no oma e free and he's strong, he's vibrant, oye aggressive for more, like oye hungry all the time. And when unyano wo team, I was wondering earlier, I said, why was he benched until this time?
0: Okay,
2: because se owo mu anka e bia Belgium would have, in fact, the game would have been a different story altogether.
0: Okay.
2: But kudos to the guys. Oh my idea. This is how I think, say, some of the games should have been like pepa pepa say ya ubia bobo ni bi ubia bim ubia chresa mpa obetimi ya bibi.
0: Okay.
2: I believe say nyambo echina Portugal match say nyambo echina.
0: Ah, new Wednesday.
2: New Wednesday.
0: France ne Senegal.
2: France ne Senegal. Yeah. Senegal. Sadio Mane mo. Na on Mbappe. Ebedri. They might equally give us
0: Dembele mo.
2: Oh, but of course I'll go for France.
0: Okay.
2: I'll go for France win against Senegal.
0: Yeah.
2: Inti yeah not here for us. Ghana for mon fam pa bon tie France for you. Why?
0: Inti Adama kuma chama no. Yeah, sorry, I'll call. Now, see the hour. Have it was so 21st at Tauma. And it's me live coming to us. Wait a minute, bro. For the team of branch, be a bell. The quad you are yourself for free. I swear. Now, we'll be answering to me. Yeah, come on. Limum from my 0540311 and 0540311 and Krahase. And our team, can I say, for the team, our tenter hill runabout. And one who was sentimental was on. They were here overseas. And some perfume with the same building. 0540311311. Yeah, consider our air to us. What to Adaman Kuma Chame? What in a can't sound sooner? Nana Quat and what to on a soon can rich bitmice. One on a technical work in Nina, winning now. Eddie my friend is Safo Kantanka. Up next, a cedar hour. I don't see you now. I must never add more channel pa. Insia.
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0: Facebook, YouTube, you know, typo, I break up. 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
1: yes, Lord.
0: Yeah, bomb, pie, toss for me, and son,
1: my God.
0: Yeah, they, some pump media, little one media, a shell, rather than, Ade papa bia no bronsam esolitia.
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0: Obi man so ho.
1: Amen.
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1: Jesus.
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1: Jesus.
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1: Amen.
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0: Sitiye. Now what tree appointment be or what? 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
0: 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Praise God.
2: Yes, I'm a Dorothy. We hear now. The woman, I mean, you can fed to a medanso. Oh, me, Minanas.
0: Dorothy, Cassafra, eh?
2: Cassafra, cra.
0: A rather one front Dorothy, so yes, he can get your audio. Now, watching financial breakthrough, Yamen found torso, Yamen pick out dynamo, Umbano, Nana, Mosu, Yamen, one more by. Amen.
3: Amen.
4: Praise God.
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0: Prom.
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3: Amen.
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0: I rather what France said the banner tre exams. Now, see, young fire crying and showing, sir. Or so the shell war rather than Sasa Buano. Now, won't chat on trust on twenty ye wa yesu demo. Amen.
3: Amen.
0: Praise God.
4: Hallelujah.
0: Udini baby or cast a fru, Nadia no young woman rade.
4: Eba show me confessing quanta case happy time me din de kunadu. 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
0: 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Udini baby or cast a fru, Nadia na I watch you passen ya me ma.
3: Amen. 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
4: Hallelujah.
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4: No, baby, I love you because I said, Master.
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4: I'm sorry.
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0: Praise God. 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Ujira so. Udini baby or kasa free.
6: Hallelujah.
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6: If I can kasa free, but you need the adiga. 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
0: Oh my God.
6: Ewrade
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3: amen
0: sane yade wo yesu demo amen
3: amen
0: praise God
4: hallelujah
0: udini bebe okase fru na tie no pese ewrade yema na otwe
4: ta come den na woni ni sleepy kuranta
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0: kase
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0: A rade wafena na womi baby or wobia won kuransa.
3: Jesus.
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0: 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Ni ma posting so so o sen sign ye juma mani ni di be a juma pronoma wa. 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
0: Healing water
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0: is you enye sa pepe
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0: you need to be bia nyame ma woni adanse
7: amen
0: fra adanse egu documents do so
7: amen
0: fra adanse egu phone do so
7: amen
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7: amen
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Praise God. Hallelujah. You are live on Sompa FM 106.5 Accra. With God's servant, evangelist Samuel Kwaku Boateng. This is the Hope Hour. Ebra Nyankopon Emanima Edinaso Ene Dachi. Jeremiah 29:11. For I know the plans I have for you, declares the Lord, plans for welfare and not for evil, to give you a future and a hope. Hallelujah. Biaya nyame ema ne medida so or restore ne ma na wo siesie ne ma or restore broken hearted. 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Join us this and every Monday, 10 p.m. to 11 p.m. Na nyame obema wo edida so no ama wo dachi. Hope our Christ and yet in us all. Hope our Christ is our hope. Hope our Jesus Christ and yet in us all. God bless you. God bless you. God bless you. Join us. God bless you. 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

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Then Yame Shed when Yam. Baby, I will be a Dimini Army of Busian in our Pania Samumba. And you very much have been coming in to mention Yakupo de Croquen with Yam. Aye, ready now, aye. 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

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with God's servant evangelist Samuel Kwaku Buate anaji a free 10 to 11 o'clock yenu kwa eradi enimo tonight eye eda yedi asida eme urade eada yedi yeye eme urade especially the nyame ayama inabusia 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God bless you. God bless you. Your brother Safo and so on Omiemia and Fidieno. 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God bless you. 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

0: and sadi be fere we nwo hu de urade. 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God bless you. 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Brother Tony, God bless you. 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Yeah, my congratulations, Kesia, Papa, Papa, Papa, Papa, Papa. And I'm all work to know your mom pious, Yamin, and Tony Bosupa, and Femusu, Mamma. I worry, and Mabi PPF from Wapa. Warrior so sickly, ye dear people of Yame Asumje, a bedos our Bushianum. Psalm 124. Today I've entitled the message, If It Had Not Been the Lord Who Was on Our Side. And we say, for one, how do you tell me? When you say, na ye kura akura suje obeti ni amike yase wa oni ye ehye hope awase ebesi ye obeti ni amike yase from 10 o'clock to 11 ye boku do fie na about 12 ye na about 1 o'clock but it has been the Lord who has been on our side. Papa King Kain Kakre.
1: Psalm 124. If it had not been the Lord who was on our side, let Israel now say. If it had not been the Lord who was on our side, when men rose up against us, then they would have swallowed us alive. When their wrath was kindled against us, then the waters would have overwhelmed us. The stream would have gone over our soul. Then the swollen waters would have gone over our soul. Blessed be the Lord who has not given us as prey to their teeth. Our soul has escaped as a bird from the snare of the fowlers. The snare is broken and we have escaped. Our help is in the name of the Lord,
0: yes,
1: who made heaven and earth. New King James Version.
0: Hallelujah. 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Senkenye radia ebusye afo. Who is on your side is very crucial. Nia owafa is very, very crucial. And I dream in the owafa. And I dream in the other one to the soul. And I dream in the air or come on the But ye in the yinim ye ready yang couple. God has been on our side.

0: 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You are God. 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God, who can come and say, Senkenye Ranea Fa, Katamfu Dosoritian, come here, ye Hanam Emma, where he say, God has delivered us from the hand of the enemy. Also, you know that in that week, Kana Mikita, Enya accident twice. Enya accident twice, so. After me, Sam, got in a baby, I mean, could you be fun now? I want to send two for the throw, and let's stop on my pump. A lot of things the enemy plan against our brother has given us victory. Oh, yeah, coupon, oh, yeah, fam. Ain't he on the end in the year? Oh, yeah, me on the end in the year. And when you can say, I'm here, that was it. Nyame yɛ da wo ase ɛfiri sɛ you have been with us ɛbi kamfo apɔnkɔ ɛbi kamfo ate aseɛ nam ba nso awurade wo din na yɛyie nka wo din na anuanyam ka God is our defender and protector nyame ɔno ɛna wɔ wo yɛ afa nyame na ɔyɛ ɛboafoɔ Every victory comes from the Lord. Ekunim die bia ye di bia. Eye red na ye. Yem fast de mouni. 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But uradi wun kutona. And ye nyaman kawa uradi. Our help is in the name of the Lord. Ye mwe fre uradi. Inche ne mazo viti ye. God deliver us from visible and invisible enemies. Nyamin o ji ye fri o atamfo. Ye ni ye ni huni ni ye fri ye ni huni. So Romans 8:31 says, if God be for us, who can be against us? So we prayed. Yes, yesterday, Yankopon, some atom. And baby, I want to be in the person to be born here. Then Yankopon say, I want to be yet. The air can say, Yankopon, not yet. And yet, Yankopon, not yet. Yankopon, Yankopon, and I say, and I just saw you, Tim, I will quit you on buying. I mean, I want to fall. And I do a free January to. Bosumi ewo me nyakopon na yo enye papa pa bia wo da so enye duro papa bia no me here but enye urade na nyame e de wo wa fa the lord has be on your side that say nyame o ya fa de ne yekunim de enkoa 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sustainer of his people from generation to generation before the world was created he was God and he remains faithful forever God remains faithful forever. God remains faithful forever. God has been with us. Hallelujah. Thank you, Jesus. Amen. Amen. Amen. Amen.
1: Yes, Lord.
2: This message is a powerful one.
1: Praise God.
2: Very, very powerful message.
1: Praise God.
2: By all standard. And
1: praise
2: the
1: God.
2: Reality is, I was studying Lamentations. This is a popular scripture.
1: Though. Yeah.
2: Lamentations 3:22-23.
1: Sure.
2: It's of the message of the Lord we are not
1: consumed. Yes.
2: Because his compassion filleth not.
1: Filleth not.
2: Bible church said they are new every morning. Mm. Great is his faithfulness. Mm. So when you made mention of the faithfulness, I was like, wow.
1: Yeah.
2: Yes, yeah. Because at a point in time when the Israelites were remembering wilderness, you know,
1: yeah.
2: God reminded them that I've been with you all these years.
1: Yeah.
2: Look at your raiment. Ontario Wishan, Unsentity.
1: Yeah.
2: When Papua Wishan, Unsentity. Common name. So why are you complaining? I'm with you. So Jesus even said to his disciple, why I was with you and I sent you out, did you lack anything? Though the problem of many human beings is that we forget, especially believers, we forget who is on our side. So as you rightly made us read Psalm 124, Jabez also was in a very serious situation, condition once upon a time.
1: Yeah.
2: Bible my eti as say ye wo no. And ye tuni di. One woman determined the destiny of a young man.
1: Yeah.
2: Say wo mi wo ye o muntin u di a me be fro ye Jabez. They say son of bitterness, son of pain.
1: Yeah.
2: So the guy was going about living a painful life. But then Obehunu said no, there is a God of heaven and the earth who has the heart of men in his hand. Who can change times and seasons? He called on this God that if the Lord will enlarge his territory, that the Lord's hand will be with him. If God is with you, like you rightly said, who can be against us? So if God had been with him, he took him from all evils, and indeed he blessed him. Today we came to encourage someone that hold on to God with all your heart, with all your mind, and with all your strength. In reality, as long as he's on his throne and you are also calling on him, you will never forsake nor for faith you.
1: Praise
2: you will forever be there for you when
1: praise
2: you call
1: God.
2: On him. Amen.
1: Amen. Amen. As for the beauty about walking with God.
2: Yeah.
1: And they say, Nyami unihamo.
2: At all.
1: Yeah. Nyami unihamo. But I tell you,
2: yes.
1: Oh, God is faithful. And I love the scripture. It said, his faithfulness and his mercies is anew every morning. So he renew his mercies and his faithfulness
2: every morning.
1: Yeah. And you may say, oh, come by Nyame wa fentia. And so to Nyame wa fentia. You were trapped in your heart, but the Lord came on your rescue. Nyami wa fentia. And you were so timidia, me person because nyami uni shamo. O yam pai buti fuerade. And tisa uni nyanko pomu nantia tenasie. Na baby on the fanatia se na uni nanti ye. As of if I tell you the kind of anxiety we've been throughout this papa funeral, it's a word that by saying, but we just pray, say, Lord, show us your glory.
2: Yes.
1: Oh, minister, I mentioned it when you will be a bravo. Yami won't hear more. It is only hear more. You know, there's a point in time when Israelites, you know, at a point in time now. They didn't know what to do in life and things. And God said, look, baby, I'm the matter. I'm on to know. But the motive I'm on to know. Na mini madwenia madwenia afam ho enya dwene ba ne bia ho me madwene se me mama wie papa na sim yie na mama mo daache enti be with the Lord draw near to him and he will draw near to you.
2: Amen.
1: Say you twem urade yebunu se otumfo bi wa yafa.
2: Yes.
1: We say for seminu kasenyumre pa so otumfo e wa danfo so wa da obeda o. because in say BBC or Wafa.
2: Yes.
1: Also for so oh police name penny be oh IGP you are down for. So could be my house cakra because I said over for phone our friend. So son was young nam and no. He's with us. I said for it was his own number Jemma no no swing you for that. I know you by your name. But it was a creature with D or me some of his running yami or wafa. I've come to declare to that the Lord is with you.
2: Amen.
1: Nyamia o ye Israel full free fidi soon for fidiable. Then Yamia o mobo cray jane set up one of my every so fidiable. Son and David Walker will say, hey, me cray jane to son of my for fidi soon for fidiable. And fidia no bubu am a mad debi ho, and that you obi biara yesu fidia. And fidia ni na bubu o yesu Christi. Let every snare of the enemy be broken in the name of Jesus Christ.
2: Amen.
1: Because the Lord is with you. Saying
2: yes.
1: Kenyura, I love how the tree put it on. Saying Kenyura, no way far. It means that Yahudin to me, ye nyan sent to me, ye nim the end to me, ye abasabi and a kitayemu, I abasabi a kovaye, a dunya rumobi a dia kodia baye, and yes, so nim kabika, and yes, so ye chief driver, and yes, what who experience a ye nyamin a woman faintra, and ye am faster than a ye yemura. And yes, who your strategies be, and there cause a Yamina Wafentra, and then you may who is on the law side, but Yankupo away and Alpha,
2: Obi
1: Piano, Jitus and no one after all, shed a winning with Yamal, your friend Evangelist Samuel Kuakubuate, and then you may cheer, may you raise Sarah Jenfibuate, Mama Sarah Yamisha, Papa, Panyamisha, on my. 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Yami Yenema Kesia Kesia Kesia Kesio Shilo. And my personal number is 0246 50 44 44 0246 50 44 44 0246 50 44 44 and then you may hear can say nyame or alpha minia me young compa and then you may meet your brother Mr. Benjamin Asare Mokwa Nyami Shira Papa Papa Papa Papa Yina Meniso Meniso Papa Papa Papa Minia Yami Insha Yabon Him Rani Minia Nasu Ajimisu Minia Mizem Bia Wo Utie Me. I am so grateful. God bless you. God bless you. God bless you. God bless you. 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Don't take the things the Lord has doing for us for granted. Don't take and quite one for granted. Don't take the air that you breathe for granted. Don't take the thing that you see around you for granted. It is the hand of God that has brought us this far. Hey, Nyame Abbasan and the Bible Drusy said, we are going to thank God. We are going to pray the Nyame Ase. We want to pray and thank God for His mercy and for what He has done for us. Nyame Oniye Ediniye. For the meantime, let us enjoy the song. Let's enjoy the song. Thank you, Jesus. Thank you, Jesus.

0: Jesus. 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
1: Nikesiye.
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0: 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I dedicate tonight hope power to my family, especially my mother. 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
0: ene ejimre deja bias ewoni awa ye. 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I ask on you, open your mouth and bless God and thank God for what is doing in our lives, oh God. For how far has that brought us, oh God, from January to this month, God has been so faithful to us, oh God. 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

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Thank you for provision. Thank you for mercy. Thank you for grace. Thank you for every battle you fought for us and every danger you deliver us from. Libra Sakata, receive your glory. Receive your glory.

0: Yamiye Dawase. Heavenly Father, we thank you.
1: We bless you, Lord.
0: Because if you had not been on our side, we will not be here. We are not be here. We will not be here today. We will not be here today. Thank you for your protection. Thank you for provision. Thank you for mercy. Thank you for grace. Thank you for every battle you fought for us. Thank you for every danger you deliver us from. Oh, receive your glory. Receive your honor. And praise in Jesus' mighty name, O God. Thank you for your protection, provisions, mercy, oh God. We honor you, we glorify you. Thank you, Jesus. Thank you, Jesus. Utie Hope Hour on Sompa 106.5. And then you may be saying, Yan coupon atom ne humo broninti, and I ye won't quat ye wa a homie. The can you say, Yammy, away enough, the Lord is on our side. Say, can ye radian catam for solitia ye? Kawain ye hanam emma when say, as of ye ka hanam and ye katsi ujata, watching the pana wanted tenin now. And what's up, Nayaka? Kasana was safe when ye what to ka was saying. Can you go to Fidia Bimo? Now, Sinami, will you hear free Fidia no more? Am I ya dear who were ye president Bimo? Am I ya dear who ye from Mani, am I ya dear who? And you're running now, why ye? Baby, I would tell me, I can't make Madame for Bishop Michael Lawe, Bishop Nyamin Shamo, the Overcomers Pastors Association. I am so grateful you were there in your numbers. Yes. God bless you for your presence, your gift, and everything. Amen. Overcomers Pastors Association. Bishop Dr. Michael Lawe, God bless you.
1: Amen.
0: God bless you. Amen. Madam for Evangelist for Mukucha Minina, the Northern Accra Diocese Fellowship of Evangelists, our chairman, Ameya, Nyami Inshra, Papa, Minia, Patrick, Emisa, God bless you for your support, for your help. Oh my God, Aminia Osai, God bless you. God bless. I'm so grateful. And you may be here this year, whom crying is it? Senyami waya fadi ya betina ni na ya se. Ye ni bebi biya ko. 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Because ye wu ochijina fosuru kubi.
1: Yes.
0: And then nyami nenu nyamu ntosu.
1: Amen.
0: Ubedi ya dansi ya kesi ya kesi ya kesi ya kesi ya shiyami ni kronkone ni nyamu. 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The Lord is with us. God bless you. God bless you. God bless you. God bless you. Ye from your evangelist Samuel Kwekubuate. And then you remember me, also for David Savior about the apostle Newaha, Yinia Bema Tony, and a chinchin for the producer, a very humble, so Mr. Tony, Mr. Tony, God bless you. Where to Anamoa? Hey, Anamoa, strong Kupa, Yami Ubisha, what do you so? Now you're prom. You can kind every Psalm 124. Psalm 124. I want you can kind free. And I hear catch or say, Nyami owo wafa. 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The Lord is with you. In sro, ebia ne surasha uma. 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Dear me, di chow kwaina no. 0246 50
1: 44
0: 44 44 44 from your friend Jelly Summer. What is my personal number? 0246 50
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0: 44 44 44. What's over
1: there? Impatchable number near 0241
0: 0241 12 12 25 25 78. Yeah, and you may soon be years of Christo dinamo and then you may. Baby, I will be a person who bomb pie Pastor Fa Christo so kan wa chinkwa e bosam pa edi mech kase radi yes
1: radi yes
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1: and then you mrey
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1: radi boame
0: amen
1: amen.
0: This is the Hope Hour with God's servant Evangelist Samuel Kwaku Buate. Every Monday, 10 to 11 o'clock, for radio, the two are halfway across the tier, some part. Programs are some pay in aye. Programs are a day. And could him dienia some jenny, yansa siani, siogunubabu abrabomo. Nami enshro be biara, nami shra brother Tony, nami shra shilofu. God bless you, God bless you, God bless you. Have a good night. Bye bye.

for me when a song blesses me so much, I prefer to listen to it than to sing it. Most of the songs that probably have really blessed my life, I don't know how to sing them. 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But this was one of those songs I didn't tell Kiki. 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I said, how come it's the same song you sent to me again? It carries, if you've read Psalm 34,

0: From Pano, trendio. 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
1: Sumpa Sumpa.
0: Because Urem was a sea and what Nabebe had yet be brought to a good room baby cra. 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

0: 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You may be able to do Eric or Pem Nifiada. I was on part 106 on 5 FM Accra. 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Na we install it on your phone now. And so what you may at TB. And then you may Yatina say and they on pie but Enti Firauni ya mauni ya somfrini ni yanka se Ya tenase Ya ba Ebrebi ya son Se Euradi di meni semde manema Ebrasu se Yokone nim Ewa mpaibom Yedi ya 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service platform in the swa. Number 0598530994. 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If you hire boy, Emma Fidiation. 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Now, if you walk on whatever cost or platform to be, I know also when you're home, it be. And you're ready. I saw for Saloa. Hello, I'm Israel.
1: About Israel, also.
0: If you have a call there,
1: you start to what in power.
0: Now, what you
1: oh,
0: if you had them,
1: I radio to me, if you had the no coin with
0: you, come
1: up.
0: Okay. You were born by the
1: Yara was what can was him was some 33 verse number 9
2: se wa wo kai bem na wo sha ejina ni monyam ka udin ebremu nso shira wo ye wo kese wasam se wana wo twen wa urade no nya ho den foforo no taban tu se aboa okwadie anaji nso wo ma sha won sa ye dan wo mayen pa bon ya de sredi enuru ani me mo soro mie mayen na bro bon ni fo nyuma se na ma wo ma dan se e wo nazwe ni Yesu Kristo udin mu amen
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2: Junjula na yinidi ankasa.
0: Ah. Junjula na de. O yede ya. Ba na ba. It was a bans.
2: Savvy paper.
0: And I.
2: Oh, it's a saber, it's a saber. It's a saber.
0: What did he?
2: Pa. 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Take a junior at the BIA, as I say, as a dana. Bafy, dear. Aha, junior and the Nitty Ankasa.
0: A bad saying, I mean, says I'm a manager of your funnel. A musupa, my foot is so good, so. Na papa se dia wa mompaya na nyaya anyaya na eh na jun July ba ku pay na modi betete mi sa eh
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0: Take my chest with your phone.
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1: Yes.
0: But with God, all things are possible. And unti se di ami kain se wo nyi ni a ubusie ni aye friend Elizabeth biribia si na brabo.
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1: No correct.
0: 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But na Elizabeth enso ni Nazareth. Even though omo ye busia ba ko.
1: Yes.
0: Tiere okai ne mami.
1: Yo. Asa pa na se look at me ti ba ko yi mu adiesansia no. Look what there says. Wase na hwe.
0: Na hwe.
1: Obusia ni Elizabeth enso anyinsen.
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1: anyinsen.
0: Tie ni ye. Obusia ni Elizabeth enso.
1: Any sing.
0: Hey, ya man sansu.
1: Hey, any sing you.
0: Hey, a few man so.
1: Hey, wanna say a babble.
0: And that dear, what is on your bugger when you feel?
1: Hey,
0: ye, quacumo sin so.
1: Oh,
0: and then they buy a medical doctor.
1: My God. Wanna so.
0: Hey, ya from Ponso, and then the mammy, you know, and I Roman father. Yeah, from Pony Babranti, yeah, no, what she we in so, and no, you deal for.
1: Hey, hey,
0: on the assay. Maybe I'll be free, but I want to
1: say, ah, last name,
0: Elizabeth, Elizabeth and so,
1: and you sing. And you sing.
0: And you sing.
1: Yes,
0: some park, I said, Miss Hall.
1: Yes. I say, Wusa ne Elizabeth nso anyi sɛn
0: anyi sɛn
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1: yes
0: hey wa pra watch
1: ah
0: ye a woman na suo
1: oh my God.
0: I want it in wiase. I want it in mfefo mu na ontimi nkɔ.
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1: 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Ah. Wadi ye dressing.
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1: Ah.
0: Ono so.
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1: Eish. And the Sobia bemu.
0: And now, oh, sit down, Corabia, and I die, who see? Who see the Amahuay?
1: Oh,
0: oh, oh, oh, what's your son?
1: Oh,
0: and tomorrow to travel with them, we. Oh, Tamahuay,
1: Tamahuay.
0: Oh, what's your son?
1: I saw. I saw.
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0: Anyho.
1: And the swing hornum no.
0: And that's it.
1: Mm. Mm.
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0: 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Wa conceived defeat.
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1: Yes.
0: Wo de ye kura de wo tietia wo.
1: Oh my God.
0: Na de wo nyi ni a.
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1: Yes.
0: Obetime ye de wo kanti.
1: Oh my God.
0: Wo wo busia ni Elizabeth.
1: So.
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1: bonino bonino bonino
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1: wase na die wo freno bonino
0: na die wo ya dey
1: wo freno bonino
0: wo die Elizabeth
1: sompa
0: na sin die asesa
1: yes
0: and your friend bonini
1: yes
0: hey wo de kwado mensa
1: ah
0: na so ne
1: mm
0: the freno ono kwa
1: hey
0: hey wo de ya from pon
1: hey
0: na so ene
1: mm. Mm. This one to
0: what? 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
1: Ah,
0: your friend, Yosia.
1: Yosia.
0: That's one there. And tomorrow, our friend T.
1: Oh,
0: and they are friend. ABC.
1: Oh,
0: the acquaintance from my.
1: Yay.
0: Pens
1: if you are Bosia.
0: If you are Bosia.
1: Yay.
0: Oh,
1: oh, oh. Katadia sina guyo midi yeso.
0: Mesi.
1: Hey.
0: Nentuma.
1: Hey.
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1: Ah.
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0: E yese asaya.
1: Enua.
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1: Enua na wase.
0: Enua na wase.
1: Au.
0: 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Abubro mko siya rena atune.
1: Atune di. Abira wadi ya usia.
0: Mm.
1: Eh? What if Faustina?
0: Or the Elizabeth?
1: Hey!
0: But the noble Elizabeth now will be a woman.
1: Yeah, who know?
0: I just saw Katia say, Bunyili no.
1: Ah, ah, ah.
0: Oh, what do
1: you?
0: Best situation. I'm a Dina, a day. Assassin.
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0: 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He had no kumuno. I'm a Dina, a day. Assassin. Ndi Elizabeth ne so akata
2: akata
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2: bonino
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2: Oh my God.
0: Me basa me babe so bi kun I say.
2: Jesus.
0: Hey, me nim din a ye dia
2: to. My God.
0: Me nim situation a
2: oh,
0: hu.
2: Oh yes.
0: Ah say say the war what through town.
2: Ah.
0: What conceive with defeat. Say ampa me na me ba ye. Eye. Me nim say abrabo no enti me famin nuru ba dia.
2: Ankwa no ma.
0: Ah.
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2: brabe na me ko bo
0: ah me say am fo fi a mun sin
2: ah
0: bent me sibi
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2: ni meet oh my God
0: obi pedi obi di na why dey
2: ah
0: oba kuna fo na nka bi
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0: o si mi wura
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0: but we catch her say
2: oh my God
0: Ewurade yard ye bi
2: amen
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2: Jesus
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2: hu yo
0: ah me yard foforo bi
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0: hu ye
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0: this is Isaiah 43 right
2: yes
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2: yes
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2: oh yes Isaiah 43:19.
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0: 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Now what it in a way
2: yo.
0: Now no me cast some way na me boy nyumbi.
2: Hmm.
0: A mania champ on yumbi. Something on paniano. Assembly womb. Or say, dear,
2: a deaf woman,
0: a deaf form the Misruno.
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0: 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Sumpa FM. The story can change.
2: Hey.
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2: David. Powerful.
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0: Nyamin eh ya consultation bi ya o.
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0: Ene ye catch us say nipa we be free, nipa we nsam. 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
0: Onyini a.
2: Yes.
0: She yabera bobi.
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2: Ah.
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0: 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Ensane wonom. Atitira se nyiro ka ho.
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2: Ah.
0: O betimi de resaka no.
2: Oh Jesus.
0: O se mere. Ubusheni Elizabeth. When you say you, I want the mere wabrim.
2: Wabrim.
0: Because Mary didn't say Elizabeth is the Ababrewa.
2: Ababrewa and
0: dear
2: Veron.
0: Now what, dear?
2: Ah.
0: Ah.
2: Ah.
0: Ubacatch is Elizabeth as if you're the Ankebia.
2: Eh, my jady.
0: Ubacatch is Elizabeth. Waka adopt you, be badia.
2: Hey.
0: Anka Yatias.
2: Yatias.
0: Nemo Abrewa, no, no.
2: Oh. Ah.
0: And that's what I'm going to tell you. I'm going to tell you. First, I'm going to tell you. And now, no, now I run
2: 78. Yes.
0: Yes. Say the baby of a JD say. The Uradia canabe bumno. Ubusian in what you say,
2: he say.
0: Nemiru a brim. The name of friendly when you don't know, I say the offer when you got any yabu.
2: Say,
0: situation, Amma. A dinner, the amount of first and near Cassie. But Nadia, a Cassie with him.
2: Oh,
0: Emma, why would you tomb? And they are friendly idea yet because why yard friendly mofras
2: chronic. Quanko.
0: And then infe.
2: Ah.
0: And then sissy.
2: Ah.
0: A chinani chippy.
2: Yea.
0: A chinani heifer.
2: Ah. Yes.
0: There be our yare. Your friend chinami.
2: Hey.
0: A wumpe.
2: Ah. Did doors.
0: Dear your friend open, you know.
2: Ah.
0: And ne bosom in siamini.
2: In sia.
0: And you're married, a rather be a baby.
2: Oh, my God.
0: May catch you, says you will be a radius a sign, eh?
3: So radius a trap.
0: I a fe. Yen money that's one year so.
2: Oh.
0: Yen mananka. Yen po, obi catcher, and say, bedru high, yen yen yen. Send it, rather be a baby.
2: Oh,
0: rather be you with you.
2: Amen.
0: Mamma, a rather be a woman, you.
2: Amen.
0: Papa would deform, a rather.
2: Oh, Jesus.
0: Obe
2: amen.
0: Mrs. Otofuman, I won't call.
2: David.
0: And never be so won't cry.
2: My God.
0: And nay, Juada.
2: Yes.
0: May Baba say won't cry.
2: Yes, Lord.
0: Dear would no mono.
2: Oh.
0: And so radio.
2: David.
0: And so radio.
2: Kitty.
0: We. Mhm. Wene urade nye bi da.
2: Ah.
0: Ah?
2: Mhm.
0: Awo keke nti na wusi.
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0: De aman ne. O ka se asori yeska mu nyina aye awade.
2: Hey.
0: Ah, sister.
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0: 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Eh. Yee, sofo. Hey, you move your dance you.
2: Hey. He's.
0: Your dance you.
2: Kese.
0: Sofo.
2: Wa.
0: Ha. Your dance you say.
2: Kese fa.
0: No mama nka sa mchiro.
2: Hmm.
0: Urade obey you ye.
2: Amen.
0: Urade so wo ya de foforo.
2: Yes.
0: Na de wo ye wuhu ye.
2: Wuhu ye.
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2: amen
0: application ne ye be fa wo appointment letter nam kwan so
2: ah
0: wo wakw interview o visa na ba
2: amen
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2: Mm.
0: And yes, be my failing. Visa no. On my name, on my money date, ya, obit my case, ne date we.
2: Ne date we never call. Yes, you who.
0: Intimum farmer. On one in here. And we any pan nine. 18 in our visa, but I call no one.
2: Hey!
0: But a rat medium minimum, sir, obey.
2: Obey,
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2: 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Obeye.
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2: Obeye. Ejinidi.
0: 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Oh. Obetimi aye.
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2: Amen.
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2: Eye easy. Eye easy.
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2: Kese pa.
0: Lava katabarada.
2: Oh Jesus.
0: Se platform so bi anchere amen mami.
2: Mm. Mm.
0: Me chen amen. Amen. Me peripa 5. Amen. Sisiya.
2: Hmm.
0: So America. Lava kata.
2: Hmm.
0: Savo.
2: Aba.
0: Ah.
2: Aba. Ready shirao. Ready shirao. Na. Ya tiefu. Wana. Woshe. Ubebi biya de biya no. Ready mo biya dance ye.
0: Amen.
2: Na. Asemwe. Ubebi biya uti ye mna waha umu wama niye mu.
0: Hmm.
2: Kamiya se. Ready. where you to chene debi and then as some may catch it will be a woody be and say radin ni we radin will be beer and we say radiam Elizabeth dia and yes you who say radi bayama ye and found one is said that the nature a beche how about we say I didn't know that I saw Ben Wound. Although a delay, dear,
4: I said, I don't know.
2: A delay no doesn't mean Zerad on yet. And I said, Emma,
4: delay is not a deny.
2: David. It is a radiation, Gombia to Sana Red and Radia Asho Bobia, Mammy Papa, who said, a runaway, a pump crop with Yamme, and now we yet no crack with Yam Copon. And the Radwan Small was thrown away when you were the
4: actual
2: and the Abaya Brantia or Yawaya with Dene, while Cotu Waya with Deneno, cause you crew with Gidiamu, now Radio Omo Bunyin saw in the middle of Brimuno, Sal Radebeca Sam. And found one to say, yeah, delay. What may say, I would rather be here. I'm an ass of Brazil. Would have cost you a crow with GDM. Now found two of that. So, never rather be yam. Amen.
4: Get ready. Get ready, a vampire in your brain. La Vacanos, if Elenes. And that AF 15th, right?
2: Yeah.
4: And then, baby, sir, yeah, bomb pie, yeah. Oh, what we see the abetty mass and then,
2: yes.
4: And then my beam, Savon,
2: about
4: my beer seed in
2: a beam.
4: And then, was there any code to be other so? There were home, dear bitch, me,
2: yes.
4: Dear Rade, they were two a coma.
3: Shumpa.
4: The Uradi person, wa we say? Yeah. Yeah, because I be Uradi, the assembly at Ansuma may can open so tapu, baby. Wow, wait to me, I send it your baby. Any amount. Tá fomos minha bimusi a hon. O de fagi die, manca se isso. 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
2: Yeah.
4: Number 0598 530994.
2: Abba.
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4: Baby, I will be at the
2: radiasi. 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
4: Ma kapaya baraya da da da da da da da da da da da da da da da da da da da da da da da da da da da da da da da da da da da da da da da da da da da da da da da da da da da da da da da da da da da da 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
2: 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mobile? How do I do your mobile? What summer yet? Yes, yes, eh? Do a permanent work kind of with Jano? Where I do whom you mobile? Your Katana Murat, your son, dear. What a year from the Bibiarada? And then that you have power to move. How do I do who you have a bob, papa, who you have a bob, papa, who you have a bob? What do for who you have a bob for your body in Achay? For your Murat, you in Achay? And then that you, papa, who you have a boo, papa, who you have a boo, Aja, who you have a boo, Aja, who you have a boo, said your joy at you, who move to where do. City, Pepa Yembratue, Pepa Yembratue, Pepa Yembratue, Pepa Yembratue, and Nana Jew, Abrahu Yababu, Adahu Yababu, Namujan Casamaye, Maumujan in the Maye, Maumujan in the Maye, Umujan in the Maye, Umujan in the Maye, and Nana Jew, Umujanu, Umujanu, El Uriaho, and Tia Crown, Mujani Jari, and Casamayu, and Casamayu, and Casamayu, and Casamayu, and Nana G. 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
0: Maybe I say, Cock of free baby. But I'm not going to say, Radiminankopon. And I do me beam on a bomb pie.
2: And I do beam on a bomb pie.
0: The straw was strong wood.
2: The straw was strong wood.
0: The straw was through to me.
2: The straw was through to me.
0: A Radua Bassanakas,
2: Radua Bassanakas swims.
0: And my main yamre.
2: And my main yamre.
0: Ewa yesu.
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0: That would be a Bible now. Elisha can send me. Now, I was here about him. If you ever say about your message,
2: yes. Yes.
0: Second Kings chapter number 6. Verse number 32. Second Kings 6, 32.
2: 32.
0: What's it say?
2: What's it now, sinner? Elisha tinifie.
0: Na suna Elisha etinifie.
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0: 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And then your summa to me be will be so on a
2: dream. My God.
0: Obedience, you say, Uncle Sano. Uncle Sano, and you say, Uncle Sano, what dear? Uncle Jenny, see camera. On fire, dear Uncle Tonoso. Elisha, see, we didn't know a banner. What summa say, you may tell me three.
2: Yes.
0: We didn't know a bar summa say. Yamra.
3: Yeah,
0: yeah, yeah, yeah, yeah, yeah, yeah,
2: yeah, yeah, yeah, yeah, yeah, yeah, yeah, yeah,
0: yeah, yeah, yeah, yeah,
2: yes.
0: Yeah, yeah, yeah, yeah, yeah,
2: yeah,
0: yeah, yeah, yeah, yeah, yeah, yeah, yeah, yeah, yeah, yeah, yeah,
2: yeah,
0: yeah,
2: yeah,
0: yeah,
2: yeah, yeah, libado sharabada bada.
0: He, obi de kura de fa powder.
2: Hmm.
0: Ele ohu ogun from
2: hu sa.
0: Hmm?
2: Hmm.
0: Obi.
2: Hmm.
0: Asuma ejan.
2: Hmm.
0: O si udini na suma se.
2: Hmm.
0: Udini ne ba no.
2: Yes, asuma.
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2: 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Hmm.
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2: Ewo me so.
0: So on fire dia.
2: So on fire dia.
0: On for say ye.
2: On for say ye.
0: Emeto me so.
2: Emeto me so.
0: Enna na dwi.
2: Enna na dwi.
0: Me bie ma no bom.
2: Bie ma bom fire.
0: Anna dwi ya.
2: Anna dwi ya.
0: Me do nyame ya ho odi.
2: Nyame ya ho odi.
0: Do nyame to me.
2: Nyame to me.
0: Esi won kwan.
2: Esi won kwan.
0: Ewo Yesu
2: dia. Ewo Yesu
0: dia. Bie ma no bom
2: baraka ya dada barada dada bada bada bada ba. 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
0: Bala,
2: Jesus Christ of Nazareth.
0: Short power.
2: Power.
0: Short power.
2: Power.
0: Zabo.
2: Well.
0: I said that one seed, you know. Ya beam. And now empire here boy. And it is yasha see ya. One number na capture semi.
2: Yes.
0: Number is 0598
2: 0595 530
0: 994
2: 994.
0: Me say neno.
2: The
0: wawa hundred bit.
2: My God.
0: The Hong Kong kono kachira. The air tower
2: koma so.
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2: de wo yesu de
4: na na twi
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2: Ah,
4: then bounce away in the quiet. There, what the cow who caught any asthma calf of fro, would didn't be asthma cabbies a woo way? Could you find us all? Yeah, what's unpowered in the last one? I got Jesse for fro.
2: Ah, Cabo, sorry.
4: And now the bonny beer, yasuma semra was so. Kasa me bona Daniel.
2: Me bona Daniel.
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4: Se o me fama brabo.
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4: E wo sunsun.
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4: O me se ma wade.
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4: 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Yeshida ko fa bayo bi.
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2: ede ba me so
0: ede ba me maso
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0: ewo yesu dire mo
2: yesu dire mo
0: bie ma no bom
2: paya paya
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2: me sini kwan
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2: me di oja
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2: ewo yesu
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2: ka ya daraba ya daraba daraba daraba ma kalibri yanda radoshi.